I was able to do, you would do even one. Is somebody hearing me? It means that it is every. And the Lord spoke to me and said, many of us, we

0: In prayer has made kings become beggars, and beggars are riding on horses. According to scripture, 1 Peter chapter 4 verse 7 says, the end of the world is coming soon. Therefore, be earnest and disciplined in prayer. For this reason, Freedom Time Praying Partner, FTPP, is inviting all to join this power-packed prayer program every Sunday, Monday, Tuesday, and Wednesday midnight, 12 p.m. on... 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
1: By the blood of Jesus Christ of
2: Nazareth,
1: we kill it by fire.
2: Amen.
1: Amen.
0: Don't forget that the fervent prayer of a righteous man availeth much. Therefore, be part of this program. For any information, call 0244-115-618.
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3: My God, my daddy, my daddy. Your baby is singing. We will be singing, shouting, chanting till the rest of our eternity. My God, my name is Pastor Benard Osuansa. This is Freedom Time Praying Partners. It is Tuesday midnight. Let me ask you, how was your day? And then I would done it to say,
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3: And I would die kakra home. 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My name is Pastor Benard Osuansa. 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Yes, people who really pray, God gives them strength, God gives them power. They never worry and they never also get tired. That is the workability of prayer. Every man who prays a lot never get tired. Even though sometimes when you go to work and you return back home, you feel so tired, you feel so weak, you feel so exhausted. But sometimes you need to try your best possible never to let your tiredness overcome your prayer life. 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You know, Kase, we are live on Adom TV. We are live on Praise TV. We are live on Ago TV. We are live on Sony TV. We are also live on GH1 TV. We are also live on Light TV. And we are also live on Joy Prime TV. And also Angel TV as well. So please, you can join all these TV stations. If you put it there right now, you will realize that they have picked it live. All these TV stations are demo live. Nye bibi ya wa ye buwa wa sa diya baya biti miya bompa ye ti wuti mi hunu se imi wuti ivi buwa midem so ma bre reven nye wani soli wate nampaye diya ye. And we are also live on Prime BFM. It's 104.5. And we are also live on Kasapa FM 102.5. And also Vision 1 FM 93.5 FM. 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And also Happy 98.9. 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

0: listen to some few testimonies, and then we will get back to business. And yeah, bumpire, I'm telling you, we are still fighting against the evil artists. Enra will be framework, say papa. Enra umpire ni dia. Catch any sana dreams. Won't you nene dia dia dia banach enra. Me, you drew a bay phone on this abosom near mana. I am in Fenia Grove. Why are your boys? I did a bit of studio crying. Uti me voice credit me send in a bread. But quick one, maybe an any day they can. Maybe today happens to be your very first time. I want to take this opportunity and welcome you to the altar of freedom. We do pray from every Saturday to Wednesday, 12 midnight, on the TV stations that I mentioned. I'll be very happy if you join us every Sunday to Wednesday, and also on every Saturday. I'll be very, very glad. And pay board dear sister, you need a bear, my papa, da, ma, a boy, papa. What blessed the crown will me when you are sorry, kakra. A memory to remember, you're a pen pie book, yeah, your boss, mommy, boss, reverend, me, crew, the air, I know what that was, me, dear, my blame, my mender. Would that be bria? Who more bonnet for crime and you real? Would that be bria? Who more bonnet for crime and a cell? Would that be bria? Who more bonnet for crime? Emma, no. Whenever you sleep a lot, you give the devil chances to destroy many things in your life. Sorry, I want us to listen to some few testimonies. And I am an inch at the Senra, Yashasi and Tentententem. And not testimony, no. A Jimmy Sampant and a Miss Amy Bonum, you know. Mammy be or send a banra, a testimony so tea and a bear called one and a banny woo, yeah. I'm yet number the banaco to code room, say 35 minutes. Ambulance, a barber fanaco share much. So a son of fun woo tea freedom, ye be bumpy. The banner or corno, woo, wawa colane win woo. And yet, then a nana na blend. Hey, nyame. 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Ono na okɔ wo no wa wo. Akɔla na ba, but ono wo ba ta no wo akɔla ne de wo free. O si yɛ na kɔ to cold room. Yɛ si 35 minutes ambulance be fa na kɔ mɔkyere. O si freedom nyame. Akɔla ne kura ne baby no si akɔla we de mintim nhwɛ no.
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0: 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I want us to listen to some few testimonies now.
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0: The Lord has done it. 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
0: 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Me testimony ne se. Bare few months ago, I done for be a minimum nache. Suddenly say, or start say, or frame me, or person or boy me. Nan baby, I quay ye. 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May chat in. No send me message, say, I'm going through something. I'll call you and one bear 1 month. Me name near Koso, me send a message on reply. 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In fact, me, him shame me. 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Me bumper man, me bonny day freedom, yammy. Near Koso be a yinny free
2: moon. I said,
0: and so freedom, yammy. Yinny free moon, yinny free moon, where you so demo. But then I'll say, I'm so seed or 50 cities, you know. 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
0: Enena nsame wo ha. 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Nan yammy freedom, yammy jinny free moon.
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0: 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So the freedom by ye.
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0: Nyame shira unonye okesie. 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
1: Amen. 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The Lord has done it. 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The twins was so friend was say I am really going to
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1: And the kodie na anchre no. 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It is where the enemies is always defeated at the altar of freedom. 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
3: Freedom, the Lord has done it. 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
1: the Lord has done it.
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4: Freedom, the Lord has done it. Yeah. 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
1: Wow.
4: Nyanji Bibre. 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Betu kwa kwa rochi daddy be bompa yete no sufido nyamba ya mami
1: amen
4: ndawasi pa
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5: freedom
1: the lord has
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5: pastor Bennett na musha pa
1: amen
5: amen my sister ba ko South Africa. And then the world on Bagana. Bagana no frame is a man for no share some by go and one. And I'm saying walk massia maybe the best South Africa. Bagana and Ankara that's the my give us all. Na me adum we bedrew the best South Africa back. And the banana never did the back passport got two more. UK MS. You did drew South Africa first week, second week. No more fresh air. Apparently, Saka Vesan.
1: Wow.
5: Now, UK, dear. Second minute, say 1 year, nothing for. Let me know, I go to my private and I see 1 month to prepare a visa yaba. In fact, I am 1 month. You say Empire Bona Ebono.
1: A year Juma.
5: You can say the Diago. Freedom Yami, I be a mammy. See, last week, you know, we shall see. Say, the BBC, the boss half wouldn't be my crano. Namia Dom, Friday, Tremia, a crano could do UK.
1: Wow.
5: The same day as the man of football.
1: Wow.
5: Freedom.
1: The Lord has done it. Wow, that is awesome. But quick one, and then we can say, me my yentua so be brina yet me and your time.
6: Someone, I'll just sing it to someone.
1: About Empire Queen Moka Kra. And see, you be raw so rim. Na ya sorry.
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1: Ya yene kesi ya bakwe kwana. Mame mao san kaiboyi. If you are on Facebook, TikTok, or Instagram, there are some scammers, there are some criminals that are trying to use my name to flood a lot of people. I beg you, I don't send message. on WhatsApp. I don't send message on Facebook. I don't send message on TikTok. 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Sometimes enkrofo WhatsApp me na ma reply. What testing me wa WhatsApp da bi hunse me reply nyina ye short. I will be praying for you. 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Send the man number we. 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I want all of you please to be alert. But this thing has been going on over and over and over. TikTok, I'm in call order. So near the academy picture drew order da. Okay, Minister Palo Waha, for you remnant, Empire, your Persia Bono, and Yasem Kitwana, Yun Sujan, and ten, not your queen. Okay, Minister Palo. 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
1: Thank you, Jesus. Thank you, Jesus. Thank you, Jesus.
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0: Guided by a shared purpose and a spirit of collaboration, Emory University students push each other to think creatively and work cooperatively, knowing that different perspectives lead to new ideas.
1: What makes Emory special is that it has very rigorous academics, but a community that is willing to support each other. People are always willing to study together and work hard together.
0: Learn more at emory.edu.

0: Father, we thank you so much. 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All that we are saying tonight is we appreciate everything you have done for us and our family.
1: Yes, Lord.
0: We thank you, King of Glory, Ancient of Days.
1: Yes, Lord.
0: We can never thank you enough.
1: Never thank you enough.
0: Yentimi na wasimye da.
1: Yes, Lord.
0: Papa. Dear Canon, I'm doing an assay in the Sunday. We thank you.
1: Thank you, Lord.
0: Open our tea and cast us.
1: Yes, Lord.
0: It is only you alone who understands our language. Only a tea page for. Only a page you teach.
1: Yes, Lord.
0: Now you need to ask Sanibua.
1: Yes, Lord.
0: Open pie and then you want to.
1: Yes, Lord.
0: Open your new war. Open your own war. Yenu mo bibia ra kan wo urade ho yenu obia yera wase osuru suru hene yera wase tumimura yera wase ewiase suura yera wase asasi mura yeden munyama munyamiecha

All right, get up and let's enter into the serious prayer section right now. So we are now, you rampai bunimu den den den. We are lifting it up, the prayer before the King of Glory. The I am that I am, the Ancient of Days. He's alone. He alone deserves our worship. Still, we still have 1 hour ahead of us. So we can still worship God and still thank God. All right, can you please rise up? We are live on Adom TV, we are live on Praise TV, we are live on GH1 TV, and we are live on Joy Prime TV, Angel TV, Light TV, Praise TV, and also GH1 TV. We are also live on Agogo TV and Adom TV. Share the page. Catch it will be 7Funny TV in Toho. We are also live on Kasapa. The name is 102.5 Kasapa FM. 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
1: 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Okay, sorry na ye sempa bonasia anesa. 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

0: We want to open our mouth and also ask the Lord for forgiveness. Yes, someone fetch over the hope. 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That is our next prayer topic. 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
1: Somebody lift up your voice.

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Be on a bomb pie, jam one day, jam one day, jam one day, jam one day. 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

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Oh! Masoria Torah.

Asempa FM. Real quick, we are going to enter into a very serious prayer section right now. I'll be very happy if I get every one of you who can quickly share the page on Facebook. Come on now, go ahead, share it right now on Facebook. The name is Original FTPP. On Facebook, the name is Original FTPP. Original FTPP. Original FTPP. The Lord has done it. Go ahead and share it for me right now. Come on now, share it right now. Go ahead, share it right now. The name is Original FTPP. The Lord has done it. Or Prophet Bernard Uswansa. Or you can even type FTPP, the Lord has done it, on Facebook. Share it for me right now, please. Be a blessing to people. Even though yemre ne call and so kano crach or say empire me no be bon and be boa. Yes, we are also live on YouTube. The name on YouTube is FTPP, the Lord has done it. Just type the Lord has done it on YouTube. We are live. Now, we are lifting up the first prayer topic. And this is the first prayer topic. Every evil altar that always speak evil of me. Evil altar that always speak evil of me. Abosom biara e radio mami mufia. De bi omo ka boni ne gumi so. 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That always speak evil against me. 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

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Please share the page for me. If you are on Facebook, I beg you in the name of God. 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Please share it for me. Be a blessing to someone. 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Be a blessing to someone. 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Our next prayer topic, every ancestral curse. 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You a liar. You a liar. You a liar. You a liar. You a liar. You a liar. You a liar. You a liar. Trust and declare. Declare it loud and clear. Mwanonya de pa. 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

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Empower your boy and smabo. Whoever pouring something on the ground and cursing my mother and my mother's children. Whoever that has poured something on the ground and cursing my mother and my mother's children. 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I'm telling you, if you were born black and if you don't really pray hard, I'm telling you, somebody will pour something on the ground and curse you for no reason. 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

our next prayer topic. 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Come on now, please. Share it for me. 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Share like 5 times. I just need 10 people on Facebook. Please. Share it for me right now. Share it for me right now. 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Share it for me. Share it for me. 10 people. 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My God. 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Na our dear no. Otalia na why? 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

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Desires of my destiny will be fulfilled. Desires of my future will be fulfilled. In the name of God the Father, God the Son, and God the Holy Spirit. Shout amen 5 times. 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

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Lord God is our sovereign protector the Lord boasts favor and honor

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2 a.m. to 4 a.m. 2 a.m. to 4 a.m. and I said Juma Di Ebaso. Midi Edi Solomo Jesse Ajikum. Between me, I send the prayer request at the Abba. Wait to me, I send the prayer request at the Abba. I was sign number is so 0244 744 204 so number back on the phone no I say it and yeah juma you patch all send the prayer request in the first one out for Emma and he sim no any mean chances here and team patch out 0244 744 204 Sign number and I'll send the prayer request first for one sa ever can ye and I ye and sabeka. And to send you prayer request to Fabra in the form of text message. Send you prayer request in the form of text message. Would you deen a baby kind? Nan your person over home pay I de toss me no. Never be a wow tier I de toss me and sa. 0244 744 204 0244-744-204.

SMS, WhatsApp, and our voice note so Eddie Amaye. Number to me a sending prayer request in a fast no a 0244 744 204. Would you

time on soon so befri me si send the prayer request. 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A ye prayer request in a yes send it. 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Aye no ma bebre. Tuesday into Wednesday. 2 a.m. to 4 a.m. Wednesday into Thursday. 2 a.m. to 4 a.m. Thursday into Friday. 2 a.m. to 4 a.m. Ye bom pa ye ama on my Ghana. Yes, sir, Rady say. Everybody won't Ghana mo bo. One for Ghana fun so be a and chayen. Message, you never talk right now. 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

0: 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Radio Adimo. 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A radi, any who couldn't say, Bonifon, Bemma, be our dear chill fee. 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
0: 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I'm called. I'm called. I'm called. I'm called. I'm called. I'm called. I'm called. I'm called. I'm called. I'm called. I'm called. I'm called. I'm called. I'm called. I'm called. I'm called. I'm called. I'm called. I'm called. I'm called. I'm called. I'm called. I'm called. I'm called. I'm called. I'm called. I'm called. I'm called. I'm called. I'm called. I'm called. I'm called. I'm called. I'm called. I'm called. I'm called. I'm called. I'm called. I'm called. I'm called. I'm called. I'm called. I'm called. I'm called. I'm called. I'm called. I'm called. I'm called. I'm called. I'm called. I'm called. I'm called. I'm called. I'm called. I'm called. I'm called. I'm called. I'm called. I'm called. I'm called. I'm called. I'm called. I'm called. I'm called. I'm called. I'm called. I'm called. I'm called. I'm called. I'm called. I'm called. I'm called. I'm called. I'

0: Abigail say, Mammy, me fear for one more deal, Nama Yasum Jean, I debi a to me a beginum. Tell what the end is after Mammy, oh, ever yes, you demo. 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

0: 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A slow Yesu Kristo demo say. Ma aku dear to child saving fee o Yesu demo. 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
1: Pacho Missi, Uncle Fosu, and Mamma, and Mamma, be unworried. 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
0: mean, I radio bomb pile used to demo. 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
0: Enye se obako etina. 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Ah, some jay. 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I say, Radio. Or tin in pipe way more day. Oh no, fair for Ultra Tom, but your first and I can say, Wisdom, no one, Pachocasa.

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Yebon Paye Ma Janet Ajay. 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

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Yebon Paye Emma Mrs. Siema. Yebon Paye Emma Abena Ewo Techiman. Yebon Paye Ewo Yesu Christo Demo. Emma Vida. Yebon Paye Emma Rita. Yebon Paye Emma Obaya Konongo. Yebon Paye Emma Steven. Mami Pukua Efia Fima. Asari, Sister Philo, Sandra, Steven, Adoma, Yabon Payama, Lawrence Biney, Thomas Ade, Joyce Owusu, Fora Pokwase, Jehu Bismarck, Yabon Payama, Vivian, Yabon Payama, Magi, Asari, Yawasari, Yabon Payama, Doris, Yabon Payama, Nanaya, Wo, Italy, Yabon Payama, Mrs. Kwesi Owusu, Yabon Payama, Mami Akua, Inspector John, Yabon Paye Edimau, Kwajuba, Yabon Paye Mam, Grace Emma Obi, Yabon Paye Emma, Akwesi

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Is anyone among you afflicted? 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

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Lord, give Na se obi pe awo na ema ya otimi ye desperate. Oh, and wonyam kenya me hwe ye maami ya ye nua ba ya wa wo at 61. Wa wo se dabre Monday. enra Wednesday na na ye ne birthday. 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Oh, say. Richard ekachire ni kusa mami ba. 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Don't get desperate. The Bible has provided a solution. And the solution is that if you are going through affliction, we should urge you to pray. Pray. And I know pay ye be bom paye, one kasa ube bom paye. Na James was 16 ho, and was say, Mumma, yanki ka yen fum swa, and chre chre ye hu ye hu. 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
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She prayed herself. On one kasa kwa radio mi no obo mpaye. Hey, sometimes yes, me yesofu, but sometimes me timika echre obia one me who say wa ye good person me wo pray your friend prayer partners. I have a book called Who is your prayer partner? 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The current Anglican Bishop of Kumasi. He's my friend. And yes, is your praying partner. 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

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Yeah. 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Ebe hano. Nemum channel it into prayer. Channel your troubles into prayer. Yeah. And God will answer your prayer. 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E du ba bi aso for yata. 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Asempa mre na utie on asempa 94.7. I love you so much. 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

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I love you so much. I say, daughters, one more remix. Ah, Omwaye. Omne Sandra. And Omu Future Sandra. 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
1: 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He deserves to be adored. There is none like our God. James Anani Anope Wutiemi. 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There is none like our God. This morning I have my brother, my everything, Sir Jonas Tim crying and ope babe di enim ne afra kwoduma ngwane nim nti umian senkunu sunu ye ni David be ya adwen e was Psalm 150 the last verse no say let everything within you bless the name of the Lord, let everything within you magnify his name, let everything within you exalt his name. So this morning you are alive, I am alive, we need to bless him because he alone deserve to be adored. I can see the Ghana flag, the Ghana dresses flowing all over your body, and let's move into the throne of grace. And we bless you, Lord. We give you glory. We give you glory. Open up, open up, open up. God bless you. And Pacho Bra Facebook says, yeah, Bra Facebook. Thank you, Jesus. Thank you, Jesus. We bless you, Lord. We give you glory. Let's worship.
2: Oh, near why am I mafimu, me da was you, where radiate.

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Let me know what means, especially at the end. You know what you are, Yaki. What way, G and Bob? What crowd and it's a mobile? What did you know? What did you offend? What do you say? You want to come with all your. What do you feel?

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Can you say I'm a Kobani Banyefe? What do you say I'm a Kobani Banyefe? Can you say I'm a Kobani Banyefe? Can you say I'm a Kobani Banyefe? Oh,

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I see your continual promotion becoming a reality in the name of Jesus. I see your deliverance becoming a reality.

I stand here as if I do everything. Minister, please, if you are a parent, listen to me and listen very, very. This Jonas Tinkran you are admiring and excited about did not just become. What am I saying? I said I did not just become. It had to take the grace of God to drag me. To drag me from the muddy areas and to lift me to that stage where only God deserves all the glory. So as a young boy, I looked like a dullard in the classroom. I was so playful. Actually, almost everybody gave up on me except my mother, who kept believing and kept taking one step after the other, ensuring that God's purpose for my life would come to pass. So this particular personality you are admiring, you see, when you admire me, give all the glory to Jesus. I said, when you admire anybody, you feel that the person is going forward, give all the glory to Jesus. I can't say what their thought, what their source of inspiration and power is, but I can tell you that it is Jesus. It is Jesus. One joyous super, 99, 1999, 19 years. I nearly committed suicide as well. It was just God that kept me alive. You see, your children may be going through some challenges, but don't label them with the challenges they are going through. And I dare tell you this morning, don't label your challenge. Don't label yourself with the challenge you are going through. Somebody says, I'm poor. You are not poor.

Manja Yesu odai. This morning, I want to say a very big, you know, good morning to Reverend Albert Okran, and then, of course, to one of my fathers as well, Mr. Emmanuel Deck. To me, God bless you so, so much. And, of course, to my wife, God bless you so, so much. Mrs. Elizabeth Yawatinkray, a mother of three, who for the first 3 years, it looked like there wasn't going to be any child. But out of the blue, God just came on the scene, ensured that there was a Japoma. Then God brought him to the scene 3 years after, in St. Trini and in St. Pat. You see, I am not talking rhetoric, I'm talking reality, what God has done. That is why you need to be able to open your mouth and tell the world that it is not over for you.

blessings in your life. I don't know what your state is, but God doesn't care what your state is. What God knows is that your state is not your status. Did you hear? I said your state is not your status. Your state is not your status. There's a status for you. And the status is that he has come to give you life and give it to you more abundantly. It can't be any different from that. And that is why you must make up your mind to serve this God from the depth of your heart. Over the body to your mouth. Get your day no more where. Can you feel it? I'm going to feel it. I'm going to feel it. But if God sees you and he acknowledges that you are serving him faithfully, he will undo.

the Lord is good. Nia Erade Akano, Senior City Biano, Bebem na Abemu. Just enjoy everything work together for your good. 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
1: well a transgenerationalist yes I'm a transgenerationalist that believes in Christ so much that if you cut me through and through it is Christ on the inside Christ on the outside Christ everywhere I teach, I speak, I write. That's basically what I do. And so Jonas Tinkren's purpose is to encourage the determined partner, the temporarily downtrodden, and believe in the godly dreams of others. The American say, Michelle Manfun crying. The American said, your dream said that bravo when you're the baby could see baby. It's like baby and young couple be me free, ain't you? But you say, send me it's baby. Would you never quack see baby? And I think so. So when you are doing quan dear, me did a pa ni say, a bit me up bemo. As I knew my way in, no me ye any or dog crunching. On only Jonas Tinkren, which are they? I will bet the KK and me 1 J is just to say. Now me a kingdomite, me a denominationalist. I think that unfortunately a lot of Christians are denominationalist. I detest that. I want to be a kingdomite and not just a denominationalist. And so, and that's it. And I love Ghana to the core. If there is anything everybody around me can tell you, it is the fact that Jonas loves Ghana to the core.
0: It's very important to say, always you love Ghana because that is the country that you belong. Yeah. And you cannot take somebody country say Odo obi my essing one kasa woman. You must be proud to be a Ghanaian. No matter how the challenges, no matter how the difficult, that is where God has brought you. Ahano nyamedi wabesu enti as you say we are proud to say me ye Ghana ni Ghana ni mapa. Me who say program bi e basu nti me pese yen kan program no asem kakra. Bacho program be na e basu say no.
1: Nti bacho eye Triumphant Global Ministries, aka Chapel of Triumph, headquartered ewo Achimota, Gulf Hills, headed by Reverend Dr. Abraham F. Ailabo, Omuna Yena ye 24th anniversary celebration. Na Epatro Ambrasi mwa ye starti free Tuesday, the 7th of July. Yes, and it's running all the way till the 12th of July. Yes, intino. And any program na basuno, intino what program na seno, ube mu Reverend Dr. Abraham Ailabo, as always, delivering powerfully. You'll find Pastor John Ephraim Saxwell of Budumbura branch as well. And then you find Pastor Hansen, also of the headquarters. You'll find Reverend Mrs. Uduak Ailabo, whose message yesterday was electrifying. And then you also find, Pastor Michael Opuni Frimpon as well, also delivering mightily on Saturday. I'm actually also delivering on Saturday. And on Saturday, I dare tell you, it will be fire on the mountain right from 8 a.m. And all these programs, remember that from Enea Kosi Friday, 6 p.m. they start. Saturday, 8 a.m. Sunday, 8 a.m. as well. There will be anointing services. There will be, impartation services. There will be mantle, impartation as well. And then, of course, as for the word there, the baby of Triumphant Global Ministries. And so we do the word inside out. And that is what will be going on.
0: Different money to Jana.
1: And in Bacho, I'm Brazil. My open say, Unya, who make inquiries are 0244-611-907. Reverend Dr. Abraham F. Ailabo, number no. And so you can connect with him. For all those who are listening, who probably know me, I'm sure you know my number. But in case you also want to connect with me, it is 050-3162-162.
0: 050-3162-162.
2: Reverend Patrick, you okay?
0: Reverend Patrick.
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0: And a keyboard is in so.
1: Pacho Michael Festus.
0: Michael Festus. God richly bless you so much. All right. I wish you my dedication, Emma Alatula.

Okay, yeah, for dedication, my bushia on my own birthday. So happy, happy, special birthday to Pastor Felix Nyaku, with his colleagues over Mount Zion Room 3 of Assemblies of God Theological Seminary. Into Omukase, Pastor Nyamin Shrao, na on your kesia, on page on fee, adumu kwa adumu. Nia ushira onfa no me kan sa nyame no ontu no boase na onshira o

many are the trials of the righteous. This is from Ghana Union Conference of SDA Church Music Ministry Department. We have Music Week. Yashas here. All churches. Now, team is integrated for mission, understanding the Seventh-day Adventist philosophy of music in the Ghanaian context. In Tiatun Safro say, Yashas here, Nanyami Aduma, yes, Saturday, Ochina, any Nadichino, and I yedi Jumedini na Eberi, in Tibomodian say, Udun Ubeshim na Ayenshira, Edi Amao, Ewo Yesu Christo Dimo. Amen and amen. So happy birthday to Bismarck Kwame Danso. Happy birthday to Bismarck Kwame Danso inside Choco. And Ope Wuti Kwame, you are unshrao. 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Ewo Jesus Christ dimu. Amen and amen. Okay, so this is from the camp of SDA, a Seventh-day Adventist Church, a Diamond Field Ghana Conference, Airebi District, where Airebi there, and I'm going to say, or down, of one see Airebi, a Dubia, see Tresso, and in the Akekan Union, and Women's Missionary, no, Omanya 40 years, wow, 40 years anniversary, 40 years Thanksgiving. Celebration Saturday 11th July Saturday. I wish I could be there to support them, but my spirit is with you people. Team is sustained by grace. 40 years of ministry. 2 Corinthians 12 verse 9. Now Ayiribi Social Center ho na jumede ni na ebeba so anopa 9 a.m. Prompts and upon 9 a.m. Pacho, who makes it way now with their friend number way 0242551055. Now, women, the women missionaries, Ejinemu, then we have Mama Gifty and Amazing Grace Singers. Mama Gifty and Amazing Grace Singers. Then we have Kofi Ejikum with Jinemu Dindin. Then the host pastor, no, yeah, Pastor Daniel A. Labi, Airebi District Pastor. Airebi District Pastor with Jinemu Dindin. Then we have Mrs. Olivia Enim, Women's Ministry Director, DGC. Then we have Pastor Dr. Nyakon Asari, President, DGC. In the Yatun Safro, say Obibiara Embra, Betra say Betumi Afemuna, Yadi Ashe, Unyankupon, Dian Unyam, Yankupon, Enshira, Papa, Ewo Jesus Christ, Demo, Name Sorisuno, Eye, Mami Abna Frimpoma, Mami Abna Frimpoma, and Ope, Yankupon, Enshira, in fact, Oye Supem, Oye Supem, Rade, and Tony Inchinesu, Engu Abrabo, so Dicknesses, Dickness, Mami Abna Frimpoma, Oye La Latino areas. 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

0: Abusa fono nsiambo asempa 94.7 FM ene eye ya wada ene eye 9th of July 2026 asempa sports news at 6 ena musum for set dazi gumwe jama disi anopayi mende ebe msemu fono eye Eric Sia Dubwe di ena 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
0: 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what's any kake one want chatin but gana ni ena oye ena enu ena Ghana for akasa edi afa sans and semu.
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5: 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That is a stake. Ye ni she say ye yeah, yeah, qualify for World Cup because ene ye your grounds are ye jina ye matches jina ye de bonti.
2: Assemble
5: 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Ye be ukwe embe faso a ibe approach game. 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Omo attention.
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5: Ye say use of it this year also ye call World Cup. And from Togo, Liberia up to now. E show mu team say ye be call World Cup. It no one all the time. Though ye nye say tuntia ye winning all the matches. A0 in a for no. Bibi team see your football bets and granny focus. Which the coach no so yeah ready. Any players is here qualified. So rest assured.
2: Asampa 94.7 FM head coach Edema aye Black Maidens of Ghana Nana Adakwa eno din semwe tu dwa na sene se nyame aduma eda meminda 330 e wa Cross Sports in the match we e tu dwa Rafi aye Astino in demu 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a striker 3 times go key Nes Mun Ewa my Ghana your Premier League in him Ismail Adu Akasa what the ensemble to Janis Moken Yanese one way a legend at the house of Bukanemum said ne kotokone ase pa 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
6: Hassan Kotoko has always been Real Madrid and Barcelona that rivalry, you know, it's always there say omo bo edan we create crana that aggression, that energy, you know, it's always there. Wow. And you know, and I make us say, you be a there's no way over to because in Kofu and yes, be a Obi Baka say, draw and yeah, drew and yeah, drew. But the weight that the team carries, you know, it's something else. So, Kotoko play BT and not make a small make or no super cast as a match. Perhaps like maybe, and yes, be a the team itself, you know, has this impact, always some impact on you as a player. You know. It's the same, who you play and not only a good draw before Pobi B, Ubi Fi, Ubi Ra, Bass and Rabbi Rasted, you know, Ubisha, if it is supporters in what we mess up.
2: When in summer, Ismail Baby Jet Ado, and they were the Atuja and Tihas Nikota Canadian, especially in phobia. No, so we are player now, we said, yeah, it's a can be as soon say mentally we are strong and so elho. All right, Yakubu Abdul Salam, or no, and I am president, the money where the Biasi, and then so, and then, and then, and then, so the Biasi Bobocono, Eja, Nessa, Yaton. Na Yakubu Abdul Salam una ya president to adbi aso bi animu se yankonko a se yankonko an waje mu amate se die na yesembu no yakoy ankonam na sesen ni si etie yanyina no eye stakeholders na nyi bia no Yakubu Abdul Salam boye mu e tim no woton ana ehunsem etisen.
7: But for now, the mechanism is not able to. But for now, the mechanism is not able to. The problem is that I have achieved. But they are sure that they were near my corner. They are still not to be answered. For now, I can't want them 70% of the account. You know, they are so interested.
2: Enti Yakubu Abdul Salam Enra Anajo Ewo Sports Night so with the head of sports Professor E.K. 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
8: discipline is the only answer to success. Don't eat too much. Be measured. Don't speak to your girlfriends and your boyfriends. Be disciplined. Sleep at the right time. Just target the podium. That is what I've been telling my athletes. Go and make Ghana proud.
2: Enti Ora Samson Dean no wose kwa bia so monko na fem ko make Ghana proud na message ba ko sande to ho ese ene Ghana Paralympics nesaja we president wose appeal edem aye corporate Ghana ene private organizations I would only say baby adu no om ehia mo baby adu no na ese om ehia mo se kwa bia so om betimi agi no na so na bia so etimi akonkan ti se de om ehia support.
9: Always, government is the major sponsor. Government alone cannot do. Like I've been telling, you heard me say, that we shouldn't be relying on government. If we continue doing that, we will continue to fail.
2: As what Semba we need to FM.
9: Do is to do proper marketing of our brand and be able to get people to come over. Because I'm always part of the VIP class of sports. There is no competition, there is no event, there is no international event which has ever been perfect. I have to be honest with you. Every competition, even the World Cup, you've seen.
2: I can tell you,
9: people who are in there knows it's not everything that is perfect. The same applies to teams. We cannot have a perfect, but what we need is discipline. And discipline is not only the team. Also, you, the media, you are part of the people who must also be disciplined. If you are able to sell a good product tomorrow, the feedback will sink into the minds of the athletes. And you will get the results on the field. If they hear negativity here out there, they go to the championship thinking about per diem, a little over $100, saying that, let me take my per diem and go and sleep. And that is my message to you, the media. You can help the team to shape up for success. And we are happy that you came in your numbers, you came to support us. God really will bless you. Whatever time you have wasted, always, government is the major sponsor. government alone cannot do.
2: Enti when in Simon Ra Samson Dean, what they at two ja horse support in the Omu in here pa. Walk up on a gusua air cosu, ye do quarter final. Into walk up minutes with Bernard Paddy Ibuchi. 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deal ewo remade for Asia Essence Emra 2022 will free Morocco or free humanity Eddie Monaco Nana se club Monaco ebe PM or Remadin no Sika nebosum 85 million euros and only Sika Ness Abranten or Digu 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
1: 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So,
3: you dream me, Dana, saying you are no woman on it. You almost see a cacra, you almost will hunu, yes, yatia, in it, Nasia, yeah, cabum.
4: Memory Debia, a bonusia, a pemusia, a question of what a change in your home, our approach, said the Akuhu, any diabetrufi, the Yahu, near her, the ye, near the Abba, the Enyano, and you can say,
3: yeah, yes, abrochin kuma na dimu tintim pa
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3: 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They're all

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2: Ladies and gentlemen, it's showtime!

Tantalizing Thursday. Yeah, muachi, I'm Wakwaba, Eddie Abba, Thursday's edition of the Ultimate Sports Morning Show. So, Eddie Adopay. Baby, I'll be on your faster, Emma, Tradian Pon, said the Rastas, no Ebekano, Yamfama, Ja, French, if one of Efren, Dre. Menim said, Wame, divine selection, divine qualification. Bibi, I'll call so, Eddie Adopay. Ofana, said Eddie, I ain't ye.

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No sia pepepe or the sports news at 6 ever ever so mo. Baby adwi ye toaso e de free baby a go mo ajama de she e de epem ye na yeri eye the morning show no we e the only sports morning show in GH obia agia.

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Baby Obia na wakoswama na da Sempa 94.7 FM. 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Shannon Zuse ene on the show. Mr. Charles Osei SCB. The barrister will be on the show. Esanse eye aka nefuano makumaku e 29. Na Commonwealth Games. Mr. Olympic Games rather. Olympic Games rather. Tredra Glasgow, Scotland. Anti Communications Director. Edema GOC. Mr. Charles Osasi be the barrister. Will be on the show this morning. Anti baby, I will be on the show. And Koma Huro Yina Ebedi on the show. Abra Yatanase from now up to 9:30.

I may your host Medino Aya Dennis Asamoa. I want to know Aya Latula. Being supported by the able team of producers. Abednego Komensa, aka the Dotman, International Pablo Iman, Bernard Padibuche, Philip Otuo, the Gunshot Man. Alex Rabinastone, Ewan Kofar, Man Sotechiri, Ghana's Maestro, Yosu Presimu, Head of Sports, Professor E.K. Wallace, Deputy Eric S.A. Dubuedi, Sanso, NIN Sports Director, Samuel Kwaradi Renji, Ken Kaninja, and so, also, Kasho Nuhua, and I know, Yatnasi, Yina, Yakayan, Tuma, Apa, No Sebako for Emma, Yedi, Thursday's edition of the Ultimate Sports Morning Show, No April. I just fell from the mothership. Out here, brothers, about to rip it on another tip. Sadazi Atanasi. And TN 10 times you ever call. Now the bon crater, I know the word Chibiana yet to me, Eddie Abesomo. I'm a Bibian, so Akoso, Kama Kama. It is stick and stay. Asempa 94.7 FM. And I was on Egusua Utino. Baby, I will be on. A brand new area do, Yedi, and Nesomno, to us, Eddie Amount.

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0: 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A strong. A sign a top. Ye wo 300 agent nationwide. Enti bo modern se obeje o Syntex tank. And this thing's tech for Enkasa. It was 0244-335-168. 0244-335-168. And now www.syntexgh.com. Or say a strong.
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2: 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And eja papers nun su emunsem bi aba ne ye de besum won asempa 94.7 FM ewo the ultimate sports show no so. Na we ora intim fojo Reverend John intim fojo wano nimfoni ena edaha. 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Honorable Mubarak Muntaka Sempono. 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Edura mia na yose ufa. Ema wankasa nube dezi ah, and I face I know my course. No government officials be one edimutin to mine and ma, sir. A year, and there's a moon a drone united a borrower, and also a confans and send baby a banana around team for your say, and it's our government officials, nene or moi. Oh, yes, I didn't know. I say, interior minister, honorable Mutarak, Muntaka Mubarak, air canon, there's any omo mudi na yen sansu emponu in your mass and form go to a fiasi, interior. 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The only was say Ora Ernest Ofori Sapon. There's a businessman named Funny and a and what you say Unimac Chancellor Ofori Sapon to strengthen academia industry ties. Ntiano enonom what them party as they say there Ora no Yapono and Sembun Abodi and Wenya Ewa Unimac for Asoya and there's any inaugural Chancellor. 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
0: Sir Dazi, I don't know, young Fasida, Emma Gomor Jama this year, Yamensa, I don't know, Miss Row, Anopay Utimia Shannon to say, Mula Sports, and ye come for Eddie Amao, and he Anopay, Sir Utimia, 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
3: morning yao
0: bibia fine
3: I do send a yawada.
0: This
3: is my sweet son.
0: Yawada. So I'm with me, SS Senegal, I qualify for World Cup, I bet you September or Morocco. But I'm in Oka, say, I'm about Uganda, Abo Togo, Abo Ivory Coast, I'm paid the embassy in there. I'm on some kind.
2: As I say, I'm on some kind. Attention in New Omosu. Attention in New Omosu. Attention in New Omosu, and come on Saka.
0: Ni, I know what you know, so president is Wakasa. Se oh here the players here your blaster players here. Was the same come we as a Ghana for third deeper say a brother to say a bonus 9 them now. Over a man who will be no ma
4: coaches kura omo free kuro nso timi toa players to but president here the eye ohun on this World Cup you know say to e nko fo jino obi e no timi obi e na no to bi but also we to national anthem no with pride as a spirit bi timi be wura o national anthem no to na e wontu nso obi on the field of play yeti president mra
5: during the World Cup, our parents are all fancying out. All the education, the dignity with pride. They're all our parents. But from the station for playing for the national team, we have to sing the national
4: anthem. Ghana man pay in, no?
6: You see, I mean, cheer team for a nano pay. Aladula, Ubekaya. I don't know, sir, it's if we will remember my submission here after your first game against, I think, Panama. Me bekawa. Say, a baby, I may observe here. Sir, and you ran a yellow match, you know. I observe that. Baby, we see what Hanum say. Does it mean, sir, one, your players, you know? What won't name your national anthem not one? Again, does it mean, sir? Is it they don't understand the national anthem because this is not the first time. And I think, sir, a very good observation that your man pays one win and national anthem Atula. The kind of spirit every woman, I just say, be a way.
4: I'm call parliament to grab bedding. Let's let them do crew my bed you.
6: But I was say,
4: please, and
6: then you hear them because, right? And my mind, so players be and our teams be a countries be a two national anthem. Sometimes, you know, who wants to players to be quite here in this war.
4: Yeah,
6: I am telling you. The kind of emotions I want attached to the national anthem, no. This I won't see us here. I remember this tournament here, but Vinicius Junior also here in one of them. Matisse and my baba want to national anthem. Most of the players who say, I'm going to national anthem, now we are not proud of him. Because they attach emotions to it. And it gives you that pride, that honor. Say, Fanese, on my yemu, a 30 million population. Among the 30 million, mu, you're selecting the part 26. You are lucky to find yourself among the 26 selected players. Are you not proud of it? Say, yen huo biya, look at the number of players ayewo. Adudwa na pese omu kobi. Are you not supposed to serve the country with you? I mean, that pride I say, Wankasankasa, who is BT? Ujrahona, ye, two national anthem. Yeah, she, other players. Yeah, yeah, no. Me, dear, me, nim, dear. But, sir, and paying for at the bayer, we hear some more.
7: The ultimate sports.
6: Ah, oh man, pay you guys. Eh, I can't watch them now. Yeah, yeah, kase ya. I can't be buying. So players, you know, no, no, they even say, do not ya wo wo amanoni. They how na ya wo wo mo. They even say, Inyaki Williams, no na dia ya wo mo dia biya mo nimtu. In fact, he has in the boardroom to teach them. Said they are sometimes, you know, say a freestyle, a jana, said they are players.
4: Entertainment time.
6: How many minutes will it take? Say you night, you know, two national anthem. Who you play a crown? Yeah, television, who now you two national anthem. How do you feel? Mikai does this. Yeah, but your host tournament to her. And a Ghana participating in any tournament. Ne do a tema ebe to national. Yen yina even who dem kwaus original ho. And next side money na ye hubium. Ye hubium does this. Ye to national bebia wobia. But I don't know, I took you down to the extent that and yeah, two national anthem crowd, but no, Obinam. First, no, Ghana national anthem. And for whom the baby I walk, the moment I start now, baby, I will be a who's original. Who movie? And see, media, I bet you me touching all this while. Sir, I was saying, you know, even from the top, I was saying, you hear some. Now you can say you no policy, you no mandatory. So we a player now we represent you on Manco Kro Ghana. Baby, I will be a no. You two national anthem. I was saying who say who to be. Look at this country. Say you show for World Cup. They sing their respective national anthems with pride, with emotions. By any day. Who play a beer? I say, I just don't understand. Me name the Ecoso. Black Medis. Oma bo number of matches like set kind. I say attention, no. Then you know could be black stars.
4: Attention, the wa.
6: But these are ladies.
4: They are doing well. Oh.
6: They do so well.
4: Another
6: they are doing so well. And a man almost every year biano, yen ye ma omo qualify representing of Ghana or my respective competitions mo. Almost every year, unless I'm ma say black queens are qualified for is it Poland?
4: Omo ko Morocco.
2: Morocco.
4: Black queens Morocco.
6: Make a World Cup no.
2: Mm-hmm. Yeah, come
6: Morocco.
4: Afcon.
6: Afcon. But the one I omo call September no. There's a tournament in
4: September. Maidens for you, both qualifying. And now, yeah, me a man about who's qualified.
6: Yes, for Poland.
4: Yeah, yeah, man.
6: In September. For my World Cup.
2: Yeah. That is under 20 princess.
6: Princess. Good. You see,
4: Queens, yeah,
6: but me name na honorable Kofi Adams. Oh.
4: Ah. Ne.
6: Oh, maybe some question. Oh.
4: Oh.
6: Oh. Oh, yeah, why, dear? Because
4: no.
6: The band what to say, black stars. I could that hotel be cry up a moment if you hold that. Oh, my God, say, oh, my God, you say, oh, my God, what to be that? But a man, dear, the beer won't be so sad. I don't know. A marble boy, a marble, no, near a dim papa.
4: Why be pen?
6: May be pen, but. Me tie near India. She said, Mr. Togbe Afede, His Royal Majesty, Oak Ladies, no.
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6: A car won't know, and yet a kitwa.
4: Tell my dear name, say, my car won't know.
6: Because experience won't.
4: And yes, now so you say cow mouth.
6: There be some idea. Oh, catch a beer.
4: So worry your crowd. What buy you in Nipane Woy until you want your bat and a penny?
6: A check.
4: The experience never flew.
6: A free room.
4: Okay. Maho, Kappa.
6: Sir. Because almost every way, every business sent to a dinner, say a duo time, maybe a more camper. May come inside your
4: machine. Maybe so.
6: What you say? And you know, me name the entire. But you management committees. Our Honomo. And I'm a boy. Black princesses. Oh, management committee. Black queens, there will be. Made this, there will be.
4: Made this, may I sure say, Nanasa food drew come home. Because, did they call Omo Hotel on me who Nanaho?
6: What for you, US Naba?
4: Oh, yeah.
6: Miss Serena, no, my godfather, Miss Srell. Miss Srell. Mumanin yem we hear sem. Because almost so, almost we busy now. In my what? Almost in my work, right? Should I say that?
4: Yeah, in crown, kuma 17 years.
6: Almost in my work, almost so, almost we busy now. Almost show almost
4: 17 years. The old one.
6: Say what? Family? Hey, Charlie.
4: 17 years. One hour.
6: Oh, say. What the? Besides, say how almost can't even echo.
4: 17 years. They say we go school.
6: They don't scan the coin. I'm allowance. Nadia, the man, we the coin.
4: I'm going to be free.
6: Share. Who that now? Oh, it's me send another food rule. Minister, oh, yeah, and this is the time I will need them. The sports minister, Minister for Youth and Sports and Recreation. A man who crowd more parliament, it won't move him for that gender. The only thing the FA can do is to facilitate. I'm a DNA on BB, I'm structure everything. I'm a present my sports ministry.
7: The ultimate sports.
6: And the then Ecoso. Because this is not the first time.
4: Debbie.
6: But that flight, Musha play Mutra. Sometimes, yeah, if you say easy, sir. It's not that easy. Or bounce on coffee, you can campoon for another assignment. Nini na mu fere nyi na mu na ka crown so atabi sebi sebi sebi o ebe ko wo mu coffers ma wo mu so no mu de on be bibi no eno so be ya sem must they cry before sometimes never way on anywu say say we said these are basic things eni ku no kwans aka ba bon tempo say my wa bo qualifies
4: aka last
6: head of
4: born the weekend.
6: Meanwhile,
4: question the guy, the performance near is superb.
6: Excellent. Now, I'm a boy, we are no qualifier. Ube whom pay you for? Ube do mechi.
4: Ako Morocco.
6: Ube whom pay you, Makasiakas here. But a process. And I'm a firm, I said, I'm a qualification. And they call Morocco, I'll pass a wood DHA econo. Poland, Ube whom the pie, be DHA ako. But we pay them a case here. We say we be fear chiraba. But here is the case, the main architects of the game, no. Mr. Management Committee members, Mr. Sports Minister, Honorable Kofi Adams, Mr. Parliamentary Select Committee on Sports. And recreation, Miss Samu. Where so come why you man? The welfare of the players and management committee members, technical team members, and also a kahubi.
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6: A come responsibilities in whom we are begging you. Yeah, my minimum of parliament. Yes, Samu. This is the time my Muslim was a Mukasa. I will say it's a money. Say move push it for the well-being of these ladies. Because it's becoming too many. Every now and then, you have qualifies. Problems are made this crack. Say that a make crack because hotel say hotel come better. You do a do a what is this?
4: The fan is saying attention or World Cup. So I see a boy.
6: Say a kwaba. Say a film. Say a film. Eti yaba, misremu. Muntia, my one ka. Yentia, the better on last one.
4: On board 11th Saturday, yeah.
6: Ready. It way, na ke ne ye o musika. Eko. Na, omu watch na Friday. Ah, Saturday, omu jira pako. So, eneje ni ho.
4: Nanijo.
6: Aba. Misremu, pe yufo minu. Se, ombe tu mi aye. And then, yeah, I perceive about China, the Bahano. Now, good news, you say, Omonsaka, or Malawans, Nina, now, Miss, eh, oh, you're clear, Nina. Eh, you blast us, Aka, you bear. They also deserve it because, Sabi, you'll be a woman, Duno. Omansaka can do her.
4: Blast us, now, they're back, Mr. Had Honor, be our so attention, who be up a so sponsor of his skill, go, Machi.
6: And then, yeah, other competitions, and then, yeah.

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1: To show national pride, promote unity, and build excitement. We from FIFA, the reason see our bo national anthems. Or see, this ritual celebrates the country playing and help fans feel connected to their teams before the match begins. To make this moment more powerful, FIFA include an update. Or see, we are entire squad, including substitute players. We say yeah, bonus player and so we are bench.
2: Sorry,
1: Ejina. Now also, but
2: Mosaya. Yeah, but we fear we create
1: mission. Sorry, Messi. Yeah, we need to know. Okay, we must say fans no so ekan.
2: Yes.
1: What they say? Enti eyadie bia. And yes, and we need on. And we be on him national anthem no. Yeah, it's just na eku school. Meme kai pa class 3. And yes, class 3 po. When there's a national anthem at school, wherever you are, you stand. Wait, by name, sign your money in Assassin. So it means you discipline. Actually, you discipline. And now, in the national team, no, you had to know a national anthem. Us, God bless our homeland, Ghana, and make our nation great and strong. Bold to defend forever. So, what is national anthem? Nasia. National anthem, no. Ghana, national anthem, no. So, what is I mean, Ubeto, unyina hodi. Ubeto, unyina hodi. Engine at siya bo national anthem. Being it blasters and the 17 black queens ni omo makano. Yao. Baby ya ye bo national anthem no TV ni subiano. Sa wo ye support o. 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Ube jina brane. No etimia defend Ghana no forever. Enti, national anthem na, composed by Philip Bewo. Anye bibia kikiu. Oh, man, ejitum. 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I come rani de obias, and obianu anano oto. Against Colombia, we don't pack back. Now go here, no. Not blessing him too.
2: I want to.
1: But meanwhile, I had there a way a game no.
2: Yeah.
1: FIFA the abem and to want to a and a FIFA or consulted the various countries. Not waji or national anthem songs. And to now the abia because we are bibia kekeu. On the unse manfenika on the lighter note. So untimin to national anthem ne dia and you need kwansi from abesejisi no. It means manpenia observe bibi and the players no moko kampa and the blasters manager committee should take this. Say omni beto omunso say at least. Say teacher kra na beko teacher ni kra na beko and say obi anya kakarika on the lighter note, ni dia manpenita so unti min toa. But yao edu one mwa anya kakarika sem. And it didn't support us ni nya edu one ya boka na national. Not Ghana alone.
2: Oh, no, unse.
1: Oh, coach, no nim national, onim God bless our home na Ghana, but kakarika no osa unti min sakra. 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
2: Carlo Ancelotti. 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
0: Otubi.
2: Otubi. 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Ye wa three stanzas ye national anthem no. 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At these stages, and it's a wood. 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
0: So, I know,
1: 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And strong.
0: Want to meet Yano, pay, Yanko.
1: Mumbo, we know. Yamma, and not in your case, yet the pen was in the pain. The man may come to you of the blasters and the football association at least. Once away, dear, and now dear, be a yaw, yaw, chim, ebby, and nunti, I'm a blaster, and I'm
0: going to be a ultimate to a problem, no, but oh, national team player,
1: no, oh, banu, oh, yaw, call up, and I'm on send a man.
0: No, oh,
1: yaw, call up, and I, now dear, be a wa. Oh, yaw, call up, and I, if it audio, video, no, my son, send it, I mean, West no Eddie man no ato. So in simple tidia man penny na kan unyo bi ane kan yo man penny na kan. So it means enu yano. So ya on the lighter note ni dia and penny phone sum no omu fanya omu vanse book ni.
0: See you entertainment time. Yeah, what time is entertainment?
2: It should be on the lighter note.
0: It shouldn't be on the.
2: No, it should be compulsory. Aye na that. I interesting wo ho.
0: Yeah.
2: So what I say? Look at the first stanza no. I see the first stanza focuses on making the nation strong and defending freedom and right. So, say we go competition now. We go go fighting other countries. Are you not representing your country?
0: Yeah.
2: Are you not supposed to defend and the freedom of your country and the right of your country?
0: Yeah.
2: Is that not why you are there? Obiaba, you see the national flag. Yeah, choir, yeah, opening ceremony, no. Flag band, and Eddie, you can't before a show, I was crazy by your way. And yeah, national flag.
1: But Obi on him to the soba, oh, Jamano Mobono. I acha, bear few days, no, who Jamano to.
0: Espresso, Jamano,
2: I'm telling you,
1: Obi Casamon, see Jamano. But Jamani, yeah. But in the Abato Hono, no. Yamamanko on the black maidens. Unse black maidens of Ghana started ball qualifies in the Ninano. Na ye preparation towards a World Cup. But media, a dear Baku, I'm going to say, when Sasubo we, our other national teams no a face, no. A Subobia, ya a bo dinina. Black maidens in ball matches, no, Aqua Stadium Akoyubi. Unco here Baku crap. Maybe unco here Baku crap. But if it is blasters, you force go. Gate bebu, ebe hobe ema. 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
1: 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Anytime be a no make it so say. Black maidens under 17 and 20 year. Ombodos, dear, and Subia. And to Mutuanamon. And I'm sure with the sports fan na abano. 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
0: moral message being not the abbreviation. Tell said if he didn't pay his children's school fees, he should tell us.
1: Why did
0: they? Yeah, that is the account.
2: Why?
0: And your moral to Unti Yao money school fees.
1: Menka. And the way I'm doing the example, Nana. Oh, I bet you
2: are
1: going to have a problem.
2: But this are.
0: But it will be the best. There is Tago Siala. Good morning, please. Let Dazzy and Nida come sing the national anthem for us, please. We beg you.
2: Oh no,
1: yeah, Fodi, 100,000.
2: You meant to be at the national
0: anthem.
2: Oh, why not? I'm not to three stanzas in Nida. But I finish.
0: But Mfabati,
2: Nyabutre.
0: Mfabati, man.
2: No, Nyabutre. Tell me.
0: Meba.
2: Tell me.
0: Me tell you, Nyabutre, mami. Me question, go be the message, bye. You know, send me my one to me. Tell me, be the time, wait.
2: That's what I'm making. Let's see. And eh, say a banu say Mijina me my anemo. And I'll find some Mijina me hometown for an emo at Osu. An attache.
3: The ultimate sauce.
2: And you've been a seven catcher, me say. A composed reserve will send me to. I have to do it.
1: As simple
2: as I have to because a me my. A who boss say. Any GD I me war my no more. It's not my could be a meduno.
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2: What can I say? But then,
3: the ultimate
2: say, you pick you from somewhere. Now, does it represent who am I? Did you send you my dear way? Now you're in your car. And no, no, they are not the same.
0: But
2: it's a buy. Now I say, oh, players, you know, name totals, but I say, my football, I'm about totals or studio. Is that what we want?
0: Oh, there we say. We are even mixing the national anthem and the national pledge. We have to stand attention for the national anthem and the national pledge. We put our right hand on our chest, but we put our hand on our chest whenever they are singing the national anthem. We are Kofin Tojan, former Black Stars player, and the Abba Saki Elimo say, Allah, Nina, no, could you stop this explanation and sing the national anthem?
1: Doctor Saki,
0: Ni, eti yana to. Dara 4% to.
1: Doctor Ali Musaki, I am so tone di anonye. My voice new to unvance in labo.
0: we are waiting on it. We are waiting to judge the whole channel. Yeah, quite human. So, Honorable Kwajuba Ajumai, former NSA board chairman, Ahumano, so young Connie, Honorable Nkodi, and Komoka Kra. Listen to leadership by example. Honorable, good morning.
8: Good morning.
0: Young Kopa, I am Boko, now I'm sure. Arabo, you ever buy your Black Stars is because Oko Bo when you call Huma and the Oko who ye any the SA ya. A bit me abuama baby, do you know yet me a sacra no more quay any mina, you ever be the Huncomo, but the any di Huncomo is CIA National Anthem and Como. I'm a pany HSA, Ohe and Stars here call World Cup, ye do time I hear to the National Anthem. A pride I beat him de tono. Ye players in the overhead money, ne be a buddy, artisan or tono on tono, betonia the idea. And to transfer Bena, ye National Anthem no enya eye ewo ye Black Stars no so si ye besi akan a
8: bakunia ebi kan na adama sama matcha vampire from the people
3: the ultimate sports show.
8: I think that a good call because me I observed something going wrong with it on a man along with the Uko Stadium and your ball anthem now. Okay, things need to be to a one tema. The mood of the players are essential. Countries need to be almost
3: the ultimate sports show.
8: When they are singing the anthem, a chair how determined they are. I mean, I'm more concerned about yet they know because yeah, two anthem, who's the players, you know?
3: But
8: most of them don't even recite it. Now, meaning, sir, one, if they don't know how to recite our national anthem, another two, your friend is saying, they don't want to sing the national anthem. Now, so much concern to me because so uti anthem ni munsem na who could defend the Ghana flag na who the munsem be adwuma. I think it will even give you a different posture and attitude when you are on the field of play. Let's say onte anthem na se na se ya unim voice no unti mi en tubia uja park en sokra me yesho se ebeze nkubi na ubo. But if you really understand the anthem, you understand the words, you are committed to me, I always say to now ever boa I'm a, even defending the flag of Ghana, every year different. So, maybe I think that your players, you know, at least your flow is on national team of Ghana. The first point, I'll say orientation is not from the which my player national anthem. Because what flow is on defend Ghana. Not just the anthem. Point me to be God bless our homeland Ghana and make our nation stronger. Point me to very alarming. You see, I think that the observation is well noted. I would say it's me carrying on everybody defending Ghana anywhere. But when you understand the words in the anthem, who committee, I am aware of my mind.
0: And did they say, no, by force?
8: And yet by force, your will, it should be composed, and your force. But your will, say, now who could defend Ghana? Now, you can committee who to national anthem. And then it says, who would defend Ghana?
0: Okay.
8: The any force, but any orientation also before her, her Arab countries, no, come play, say, one to my Tiga Pocha. So, watch out, also, who would a woman or minor, who couldn't woman or minor. But, who want to now, who play it, they come here to a Mazona, among.
0: Exit from the competition after say Colombia share cover kwa yentimi ante yentimi enkosoa engine enchodie ni so say e kwa ni because adie bia no say okum na anyeyi a usua bibi film say de beya obetimi akowa ni mti recommendations ben na ufi say obetimi de aboa say de beya betimi I write a new story with the Black Stars.
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8: Your team exit. No, maybe only. To be frank with you, my catch was the team did well by going to where we were. Say team call the second round of the tournament. You know, yeah, there, and that was the limit we can go. Judging from Senna team not ethic. Minuna prior to this tournament, Minasha say did the poser team no become a choir. Modern boy mo boy, you know. Na you knew some bit me bruise level no. Team are overcut tournament. Na O first level crown him. Tima overcourt tournament. Matches are. What they build up to the tournament. Ulusunina. Tima overcourt tournament. Wapamo u coach. Nothing of a new coach. Now the coach by all two matches or so. Baku coach so on Okobo Bakope. You should know that the team wasn't a formidable one. Also, the team couldn't even gel. And see, me, your first match, your team now, victory, Second match, the ball draw. I boy, and escalated to the next stage. No, I said to myself that we've done well. Many shows in Yakobo Bono in England, we thought that we could even pull up a draw. And see, yeah, yeah, we're team no handless, they say. Maybe a team no could do. And you can't even my idea better than where you are your coy. Team no holding. And you could do baby and Ned. And what happened? And I can't even see Yako. A being why you reach me, Ako be. During the mighty German, you can say, oh, move from at a good stage. If you could do a beer, do a year. Also, to me, I hear any year. Maybe there be a mechanic. Ghana for yin na ye pebo yin na ye te football ase
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8: and kobo a ye diwo abontino. It has a reflection on the team. I say omo omo di team na chino omo omo team na omo manage no omo dem omo omo wells no mutie Ghana for enne. All the time it shouldn't be near omo nko ape players omo pe coaches omo pe. Against listening to Ghanaians, players in Biwaha, Kwaku, or see a momo experience. Players in Kufuwa, or see a domo bump. Omo, omo, omo, omo, omo, ebe omo, omo, omo, omo, omo, omo, omo, omo, omo, omo, omo, omo, omo, omo, omo, omo, omo, omo, omo, omo, omo, omo, omo, omo, omo, omo, omo, omo, omo, omo, omo, omo, omo, omo, omo, eschew nepotism, favoritism, and we are many players made in a make a bitino. Now, yet me a tono. But let's sit down, see me, our prospect, because you anticipate you know, put you up over America and Canada. You are a woman, let's maintain it.
6: You are a young girl.
8: Young fan to form. Near how you will project the Black Stars.
0: Honorable Dabepa, na you bet me a jai Germany crafting, Portugal crafting, Sakasano.
8: And the only thing I, because, yeah, a real footballer, these teams are also huge, team. Yet for player by player, so the for Portugal team in CEO, or Blaster player Benna, and the Portugal players apart. So, would they compare what they are now? They are analysis, say, even teams with such capacity, such experienced players, players of such caliber and experiences, almost me, if you are the same stage. Now, it's just what they are in say, crowd. Men kase yent min kwe nim essing baby na ye ye wono. Don't get me wrong. Don't get me wrong at all. Say if you are home compare Portugal Germany. But ya betchen se my ring say baby if free ye muno. Nen ye. And I me di can catch se ye timuna na ye de call work up na GDN. Me kase if we don't meet you mu program ya mu re do bakwa no studio cause a ben asare ni hurricane best share best 20 but let's see the performance at ben to put you up at the World Cup. Eh, solid ngini make and say won't mean anchor say on your comparative analysis when you want to evaluate your team. It's a idea I want to mean I because also value your team and others. But yeah, no my year we can do better.
0: Yeah, no my year we can do better. Cecilia and Yebehia, long term manager and answer short term recommendations, anything?
8: Because, yeah, okay, sir. Emra Otuado, my illusion. Out of the African tournament, may the article be by Sokai.
0: Okay.
8: I gave a clue of how our team should be managed. I believe in consistency, persistence. When you're consistent, now, what I'm planning to happen to you, you fail. What do you think of a short-term coaching map? You say a short-term vision, you know, let's maneuver and pull through the way. And for before we are Emma, you see, I'm going to work out. Coach, you have a the last German coach, Jefano, just a month before the tournament.
0: Okay.
8: Maybe 100 teams in 7 years, 9 years, 4 years, 2 years. Morocco, the Accra, almost the same coach after AFCON. After Krabba. So, we should have a long term plan for the team. So, we said, plan on. You can evaluate your plan. Say, okay, for short term, then be an opposite, we need jack approach. Oh, anyway, I say, you go for me, No.
9: As simple as
8: you have a plan, you succeed. And now, I'm going to be doing more. Agogo. Now, I'm going to say, about your team here. Now, make a choice. Have they studied where my class, the team came from? Anybody in there, there was a plan. There was a kind of Ben Kofi 5-year development plan. There was a plan. And they work according to the plan. And they never do where your way. It's even there. Short term, no man. Let's have a coach. You have a committee on that side, 2 years, 3 years, depending on the performance. No, I evaluate what one or so. But I did hear, in a way, Madame Fo, way, Minia, in a way, I'm making a DD. A DD, you know, and I had to know. Oh, yeah, from away, really. Maybe a sky, yet my man, which mama you be. Young for way, where your choir over family player M. What blaster ever may abba do a beer.
0: Okay,
8: maybe I won't. You bet now what the beer. We should be serious as a country.
9: A simple FM.
8: Young for plan. I pass a planning. Am I a national team? Quakundi, and you are a horse. Ghana, pa, Oseko for Daniel Adonu, Willie Brown, no, Omu Kodiji, Odatilam Timok, under 17. Ya GD, ya Joe World Cup, ya Kodji under 20 World Cup, ya ko a lot of finals, so under 17, under 20. Na enayebo African youth championship, Ghana is not in appearance. The Arevo.
0: Arevo.
8: Because we don't plan. And then, over here, players, young Bobo Lee, yeah, team owners, will be a player, we play any, manager number, member, we play any. So, what are we taking the country for?
0: Okay.
8: Yeah, yeah, personal interest. Yeah, the DNA, but DNA, I am a bank account. I control anything I am done. Building a solid team for the nation. Never mind, or my name is because, yeah, rare.
9: A simple F.
8: Yeah, but work up. Anama, say any England board draw. There was a new feeling in the nation. There was a new feeling. And it's a flood, but I was in the parade for any person because of the ball. Then go for a ref. Go for a ball. Because I'm one of them, so I'm going to be free names. So I'm going to be a bit of a ball. Because football, no, it has a different passion altogether. And I'm a ball. Canada. Because me will be on Canada. I was shocked. A nipa Ghana blaster jetty. Now I'm on a Kwanho Echo Stadium.
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8: Maybe I'm going to say, Ghana and Tadiano Omania, there was a feeling. Oh, Canada, me who beat that at any international tournament. Oh, I've been going to every tournament more since 2006. Make all World Cup, BRB. And the feeling was different. The enthusiasm was different. In the actual year, no more year. Not to be joining now. So,
9: a simple F.
8: Or minor atmosphere, SSA.
0: Okay. Say,
8: yeah, I'm pe long term plan. Now you any person minkuminya a didie ikape ye any and free ye management of blasters ne nyakika hua under 17, under 20 Matthews Claudia me too mudin crache under 23 because we don't plan for.
0: Okay.
8: For them. And on Ama and your family. Yeah, family.
0: All right. Honorable Kwajo Bajaba, Yeja, Honorable Yeja, as the Director General for NSA, Eddie Nkomo. Ye nim said next year, Nyameya Adoma Ghana, ye be host 220 AFCON. But in Nkomo Kakro, ni Edi, Ewufia, and say, so always said, Nyoma Ekona, ya anye fast, say, ye stadium ahro no ho adwuma e be din se e betimi a host ye AFCON no for next year. We are surprised.
8: Several times Ghana your attitude was various stadia. Yes, stadium maintenance. I don't know. I can't remember Ghana. Your football and so on. Connecting. Abaya biaba. Your approach towards sports is different. When you are committed to something, you give it your best shot. But when you're committed, now I say, oh yeah, Lakadesika. Oh, my any way, yeah, we see it my way, yeah. And then some of us. The certain nice thing in Chibiana, I buy, Omo EOC, African Athletic Championship, and they want to say something about a good gun and
0: anything.
8: Then I say, that buy is not ready to commit money into the numbers only yet. Emra Akufo-Addo your president. Emra no yet committed, say, of course, free SFS. He committed budget to it for discussion. And then free SHS has come to stay. It was a success. And before school free. Sanity. Say, you're ready. So, Ghana sports, Ghana football, you're going to put anymore. We will commit money to it.
0: Okay.
8: And then say, you are going to make a car. You know, you did one. And yet, maybe the mayor spokesperson or a mayor, I can make a car. And this is. But also, maybe a professor, we discuss him. Now, we know him. Then make either a maybe. Now, there was a match between Adriana and Inter Ally. Our transfer stadium. Me, my uncle's stadium, but we had a report about meeting. Now, say, you get Sky Abba. Now, Emma and Kofua on Bay Edma. Who's a Uberbola? Red Cross over security for Ba, genital over Ombe clean.
9: A simple
8: idea. Neshika Abba, a 642 cities. Sorry, what the bed was still more. Well, that's your ground to be fun talk. So, near Yao Ekano, a dangerous. Bino, who could determine to obey ya, or so boy who said, would he catch him? One for Sika, I'm a shim, would be net. We'll work up ya, you, Yeah,
0: Okay. Yeah, that's the end of it.
8: Okay. Yeah,
0: Honorable Kwajuba Ajuman, a former board chairman, Edema INEC, former MP, Ewa Asante Achimago, and our team in Kano. Coach James upon Elfia Sanso, and Mr. Charles Osei SCB, the barrister, and so Atanase, unrestrained president, vice president, Ewa Wed, and so Elfia Onukreya, communications director, Edema, GOC, when him say, I got 14 days. Na Commonwealth Games, you know, top form our Glasgow, Scotland, and Tiaba Abedihu and Komo. Senior, Pacho, good morning.
11: Yeah, Nia.
0: Pacho Apumboko, dear.
11: Ala Tula and Pacho Boko.
0: Yeah, they are Kopa.
11: Mpeme ho aso.
0: Yeah.
11: Mpeme ho aso.
2: Odi design.
0: Baby and design. Design is definitely from.
11: I am Mr. Meka, but coach up on some minka. Ono so do kasa maminka minka.
0: Oh, sir.
11: Oh, coach up on there.
0: Coach, good morning.
11: Kasa menna.
12: Good morning.
0: Now obi ebe issue over house ma by barrister tank as say there say one year ni ye no.
12: Enro me no kasa bi. Me say nobody can convince me.
2: You can convince me.
12: I can convince myself. What does it say? And you say, old family, old family.
0: So you convince yourself.
12: You convince yourself.
0: The right start, but you're starting and coming about. You're medical, you're being quiet now. You're football, idea. I ain't me amp him so I'm quiet him. They are perceived quiet him, dear Nessie.
11: I have some more. So, Alatula may far as Empire FM so. Na Master Ghana for. Muse Ghana for Diao. Ghana for a chat a ja Joseph Black Stars Echo World Cup. Na Nkunim dia Nanka. 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
0: Okay.
11: 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I'm saying that. Mumye nyabo tre because Coach Sapon on Coffield to any day with the intention so konu akwa kolusu. Ebi an nshise ebi. And to he would go into the game normal besisa obeshia tougher opposition. Not in kunimdiaba. Oba a lessons for his the next game. Intimesre gane ni bia akuma. Ada Black Stars ho enu nti se anko ya na bufu aba. I was happy se na ye best start na manfo ni gidie o team ni mu na a day or two before your first game na Jesus asan wo town. I was happy se na ye nim se America kokra be ye din Ghana fo fi kru mu ha e ko America. Both politicians, any businessmen. Na ye me wama. Enti ya mame niji ye. Enti se bibi achia anase. Nanka ye per results bi na amba. Ye met nasi. Na ye misa ye honse. Dene chia ye. Ala tula. Ghana Black Stars problem enye coach.
13: Ede.
11: Me ke kamba. Coach bene mba kromu ha.
13: Okay.
11: Coach Ben Nema Krumha. Jay is up on Monomo ye. A be before night, Tikrumha, no more ye. And a moamuka say your players ni muomo. Tia starts here before Brofo. Avram Grant or Bakroma, na he no fee. In fact, one more Bakroma cry no more quality coaches no. One by ideas and quality ones near by him. Chris Utin or Bakroma, na he no fee. Near by Carlos Kuros will say, why? Oba na him of you. Yes, in the World Cup experience, he won't be there. But in the HDN, he could see ye. Oba first game near Bonabaso. Oba second game, yes, he won't be there. Third and fourth, na Jensen. Problem near your coach. And now in England, Abo. At me, hold the England. Now, next two games. Against ABA teams, are one more home, they were from England. No, I could lose.
13: Russia, Colombia.
11: No, I could lose. The problem is not the coaching. If you, I've heard people call for the head of Kate Okreku. People may have issues with Kate. But you see, Black Stars is just one product of the FA. And it's a Black Stars uncle here calling for the head of the people who manage football. Obia wane nenso. Ba me se Black Stars problem no. Enye GFA president. Enye coach. But womu ni problem no. Ah. Dena ben kofi mwame ye. Womu be ye nshishe ebi. Senka. Eventually. Ebe affected the Black Stars. Ala. Problem no. Eso papa basi tu asia titru Black Stars
13: problem here
11: me fan ntuma pefra
13: problem here then
11: maybe emrepem no we will talk about the development of football. Okay, me one gap pa me hu eye transition.
13: Okay
11: one gap me hu eye transition say nipa ni fi under 17 near de no under 20 wakobwa under 23 no ko Black Stars. Na Cameroon for our model be na na me expect say Ghana for be suan sa model Cameroon every age group team omo transition and omo promote to at least nipa 5 into the next squad and Ghana at some point yesterday say ye ye bi emra ben Kofi Kofa as a 5 year development plan e ba ye ah Suleiman Tare mo start under 17 kojo asamuamu sa squad no they started promoting them into the next level of the senior teams. After Asefu Amu squad 2020 under 20 and at the end break here. Asefu Amu call World Cup by and so I'm also third. None of them was promoted to the Black Stars. Asefu Amu squad no. Na boy be wo my friend say do Salifu na boy no bobola na boy bot say Michael Asian. Baku kreni wa ye promote to no call Black Stars. Enti ohona problem no. Estati fi ye. Enti transition eye baku. But ye sorry ya. 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Ye nsuya Morocco. 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Morocco for omu mko World Cup emma. Emma amansa nko che World Cup emfasu undi.
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11: Abide in Sika Shim. 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Na woman say reinvest in sports. 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We are complaining about pitches. Pitches are debe under 20. Why sika ni yemfan kwaye? Yeah, na government should invest. Government invest in and fast one by yadi. Pitches ne di ya call World Cup. No. She come by
0: yam fan kwa sa pitches.
11: Yam sa bede wum.
0: Don't know ya NSA boss kai. I say ya call World Cup be 5. Sika da
11: yam na Peter Chumesi, former NSA boss. I can say mbi say ya call World Cup be bi yam fast one be nyano. Yam ma wamu 1 million. No mu fancy si pitches. Ebe ye issue wo kroma. 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But I sit here also as a leader. I manage sports. Ala tu lenye easy. 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So I blame game in there. I won't support it on any day. Yeah, the kwame nko ne pamu kwesi nyantechi. 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
11: ye peden. I am not saying say Ghana football is the best, but menye ni say achia se ne yeye dede saa no enti ensama aya ye kafa ye brand and ye product no mama ye nye careful. 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
11: me. I agree the national team score here obia benefiti.
0: Oma mo fa okofa bi ba yi na akaso.
11: Ala tula na yeti hey multimedia benefiti on World Cup ni ekọ ye no.
0: Yeah.
11: Commentary sponsorship awunya ye. Journalist e tu kwan. I am not saying so bi chia. Am I yenka?
0: Yenka.
11: But Emamun destroy the brands we have.
0: Okay.
11: Because yes, I na now no me who will be post. Almost say Nigeria ni be crying post 2 years. Almost say Obiko can say a insure tunnel. President Mahama to helicopter Muna for the Enam Ghana. Na Nigeria ni ne say. Ministers ni be MPs. A kwashia Wellington boot. A no more than a moon so mokaye.
2: President
11: Nam Yuma Moka. President Nam Yuma Moka.
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11: Wanya so amobeka na say yes you be say a national disaster na president Akosha White.
0: Kuruma.
11: Enti ne wo be ye bia seka. Ne mo wo ye leader so so a. Ma waso enna ho. Ne tie ne ododo ne ka. Se nyansa wo mu a. Na wafa. 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And Tasuma, near Obeya Ama or mine any age. No, why ye? And you make an essay. Yam Pamono, it is not the best.
0: All right. The barrister and our training can ye call Commonwealth Games home and come work out 14 days. And see why ye Casamafo, Edema GOCD, ye be free Black Stars, na ya to us all. Senior and patrol, young call Commonwealth Games in the Suminitaka 14 days. Young read the history and Ghana's ye Commonwealth legacy.
11: Yehwe Ghana modern ball in fact Commonwealth Games abakosem and say yeah the Commonwealth nations yeah yeah na emre bi atwam Britain and na UK edi yeso no
0: okay
11: and na okan ye nyina bo mu say obefa akwanya bi so na afi emfie nan bia no yehia true sports and na go kensie na ye dia ye enka bo mu enti emrana queen etisona eja wo mo start saade ewe enti since 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Commonwealth Games na the history and now the performance of Ghana at the Commonwealth Games, and Essen Games, Bia Yako. Here your modern boy, Essen World Cup at the various levels, Essen the Olympic Games performance and all. Yes, started call Vancouver 1954. Year 1966, your G medals, all time medals are your G. Yeah, now make I say, Sam Reno, and your relay team, a winning gold.
0: Okay.
11: At the Commonwealth Games. Since then, they be NCBO. The next time I hear there was 2022. And also, so your modern boy, I saw any our Commonwealth Games. And T say, I can't one more year, dear Palma Ghana, our Commonwealth Games, sir. Obi to say, Sule Shitu, or no Aji Medal Amagana, Azuma Nelson, and so Aji Gold Amagana, Margaret Simpson, and so no Heptathlon, Waji Medal Amagana, Deborah Aqua, Aji Medal Amagana. We've had top guys, sir. Womun Aji Abasubosun Kwama Ghana. In total, Ghana has 63 medals in Commonwealth Games history. Na boxing, any America too. Kutrukuni America, and Aji medals, no do na bakum yenubi, na behu judo, taekwondo, and as other discipline, ewum. But all time, boxing,
0: okay.
11: And athletics. Enti, our history at the Commonwealth Games has been very, very rich. 2022 in 1966, and Ekoye. Yeah, very confident, say, Afia Yekoye. We may repeat, ye Esi, Ghana sports. Echo from sports performance, echo from generally. But if you listen, I prepare this contingent, and we will go to Glasgow na ye de inkunim die sonko aba. We have just 14 days, but ahobuana ye ye no. Ye de normal betutu ye ni akọ Glasgow.
13: Okay.
11: Ade inkunim die sonko aba.
0: Ye ye the countdown, the media narrative, the public hype and I know so that's saying
11: World Cup no na eja.

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1: Alatula, it's not been easy, but we're using the traditional platforms, to say radio, TV, newspapers, social media, and at any day, you know. Yeah, but the World Cup, no, and Akata Sokakra. But after the World Cup, there is Commonwealth Games.
2: All right. After the World Cup, no, there is Commonwealth Games. The barrister and World Studios, yeah. Your Commonwealth Games in Hong Kong, EAD, and Operia Delegation, Logistics, and Ghana House, and so on, said the Nyoma, AC Echo.
1: Ghana House, a project via MP4 Trimupono. Now, as I said, your fat games, you saw at home Ghana. And within the games period, no. In paying for the Jumedia B about my friend Ghana House, Omo Koboja, at a trade fair, Omo Koboja, our Glasgow. Na ya tun safre Ghana jadi phone, obi oye juma businessmen, so oya den. Take advantage of Ghana House, abe promote you. 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
2: Scotland
1: ye take advantage of the Commonwealth Games to promote Ghana. 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
2: To you do Ghana House, won't go on.
1: You Ghana House.
2: Yeah, Ghana be our honor.
1: In fact, it is a trade fair. 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Now, yet your tongue Ghana. That is the whole concept. In the Ghana House concept, no. Let's come back to Team Ghana. Emrantia makuma emrantia no maba makuma kwa 40 ena womo ko represent Ghana e okay. 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
2: are they call
1: yeah they call
2: okay
1: e makumako enkun na Ghana ebe compete in but nipa dia 9 out of the 9 disciplines na Ghana eco representing and I must say we have done enough preparations. We have done enough preparations. And like I said, judo 2, track cycling 2, weightlifting 4, para athletics 3, para swimming 1, and then para powerlifting and so 1. Now, as I speak with you, the para powerlifting, para swimming, para athletics, any weightlifting, woman in a training in Ghana, track cycling and so in Ghana, a woman a training, swimming. 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

0: 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because your regime say ye prepare your mrante na ye maba na ye a wo mo de nkunimdie bi beba enti Alatula, the CGA, Commonwealth Games Association, Ghana, epe se, wamu Commonwealth Games ni mu, in 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yeah, share and she share an asset ranking. They are well ranked, and we are very confident from athletics to para swimming, any weightlifting. You be Commonwealth, not yet the BBPA, Abba Ghana. And training has been good. Ghana buying an asset or man paying through Sports and Recreation Ministry. Higher allocation of budget into your name paying for a gusu dinka into town for the release to be made into government is supporting
1: okay
0: and then an answer so Bekaya easy group foundation and so ebe support the CGA Ghana to prepare team Ghana for Commonwealth Games na eba so na into aka 14 days the 23rd edition of the Commonwealth Games eba so Glasgow Scotland no Ghana beko na ye kwa ye bebo ye homo din se ye din kunim die bi beba na Ghana for after the World Cup challenges no wo mo ni be so what the Commonwealth team Ghana will do at the Commonwealth
2: chef division ye ho
0: ye friend Ernest Danso ono na ye
2: Ernest Danso
0: or ye president for Ghana baseball and softball okay. Ernest Danso na ye chef de mission
1: okay.
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0: Alatula team ne ye very compact
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2: ya the 40 medals
0: a projection
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1: okay
0: enti bibi ti se para powerlifting Tahiru Haruna ye wa resem se obebo ne homoden para swimming young boy a friend promise ye wa resem se obebo ne homoden para athletics omo ye nipa miensa bo cho 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
0: ala ne okosoro ba fo
2: Ubehubi. Oh, boxing.
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2: Okay.
0: Yeah, the medal, but I'm very confident. Men can be brave, Mr. Men can be brave. Me see me do bisamia. Me fe team here. Nipa 40 no. Obi aye potential. Obi to me the medal aba. But ya kata ya ni ya the medals beba.
2: All right. Yeah, we with yeah.
0: Anya baako. Anya baako.
2: Yeah, we team ni the best. Yeah, we corporate partnership ne alternative funding. Anu zono. At the same na the odi be chat with na yeah fancy.
0: It's not been easy. You start a TW radio Cape Coast and easy group and then an answer one by and a bind pet and a buy a moa. May first FDA so Ghanaian athletes deserve better. May who's a corporate Ghana any businesses and your musica be brilliant World Cup move because you go US. Ebi afere ebi enya ne se ne no mo pe no they have taken advantage of the World Cup to promote their businesses me pa cho Commonwealth Games no so ba so wa brochure enya one discipline ye ko UK I mean woni me ya dwene se ewi ase de eye America ne England ansane aka na baba we are going to the UK opportunities e wo ho me betna hey mabo easy group din be emprensa mabo TW radio me yesho so bi ba be support to Olympic committee and the Commonwealth Games Association kono so de ubo no mo ye bebo ni din di mesre akonya e wo ho emre ne nka akire ye para athletes ye boxers ye athletes wo mo nyina hia 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Emre Ghana, the Commonwealth Games is a big platform for any business to associate. The Commonwealth Games is a big platform. Ah Ghana ni kwaje medal ba. Eye nkran hye ye anu nyam. Emrante na ye ready. Obi atie mi anope ya. Akonya wo ho. Obeko GOC secretariat. Ana se obeba asempa. Say what you say, Akonya or Officer Oboa Team Ghana. Disciplines, you know, para powerlifting, para swimming, para athletics, weightlifting, track cycling, judo, swimming, boxing, athletics. I say, Bakono Granny Moon. Bakonia discussion, baby. Inti, your best stray. A multi sport event, any echo. Minim, say Shapiro Tihe. Say, and yet football coaching, obey, yeah. Oye coach wo school na athletics eye ne number one sport edu intakwa he reveres it more than soccer intakwa but essence or transition be football coach inti na no pe bi osori a na oba betena ha papa eti o coachi hockey o coachi every sporting disciplines and he loves every sport inti the chief executives who played hockey in school the chief executives who did athletics, the chief executives who did table tennis. I'm using this platform. Ghana is not just a football nation. We play sports. Your best sre athletics in Hiamwa.
2: Okay.
0: Boxing AGD in Hiamwa. Swimming Hiamwa. Judo Hiamwa. Cycling Hiamwa. Weightlifting Hiamwa. Paraphony Hiamwa. Your best sre corporate Ghana. Encourage the Commonwealth Games. World Cup, it's over for Ghana. Opportunity wo ha a Commonwealth Games. Institutions ne wo scan omo pe platform. Omo fa omo medom GOC.
2: Okay.
0: And the Commonwealth Games Association. Na yebe bode rama wo omo nyuma. And at least you should be so proud. So wo omo nya sa support no omo de koji abodini ni nkunim di abre Ghana.
2: Okay. Mr. Charles Osasibi, the president for Ghana Arm Wrestling, Onukruya, vice president, Edema World Arm Wrestling Federation, communications director, Edema GOC, Common Games, Common EDC. But I'll say hi, senior presenter. I'm watching the show live at New Jersey. Special greetings to you and your panel. Black Stars will rise again. The barrister has spoken so well. Much respect. A pretty good chakapama there. Ode Eba, and Kweku. Listen, say Allah, please ask Charles or say SCB whether he will contest for the third time as president of the Arm Wrestling Federation. Kweku, listen,
0: me yesenka afi kra de enka me nko bio me yesenka me nko bio na me ne shapiro mo na me no omo aka akirem se never say never
2: okay
0: emre ni do you look at the situation and you take decisions in fact na me ne painful bebre aka se after 2027 me my bread arm wrestling I would have done 10 years
2: hey.
0: But
2: sky is your contest too.
0: Oh, on a crowd your kind of hunting, you know, and you
2: no,
0: oh, made shine a coin and hammy.
2: Okay, okay, what is your sky coin? How
0: there be because minim say or game, Nasi,
2: oh, yeah,
0: our passion for arm wrestling,
2: yeah,
0: yeah, Juma, he was in charge of Greater Accra,
2: okay,
0: and I feel say, or you set ye.
2: Yeah.
0: And even when I'm gone, na ohia akwanchira. See, you need obia or passion. And yes, I would jam will be good. Say, yes, any panam fan shan a conwa. Ye jam will be good.
2: Till bit is a sky, yeah, the shan a conwa, yeah,
0: Obia. Sky loves sports.
2: Yeah, meaning
0: he would have the network to continue.
2: Okay.
0: And that is the kind of person I'm looking for. And yes, you might have a big you need to be our interest,
2: or
0: be our network. Yes, a big one. To catch and say, do her, you will take that decision. Maybe in 2027, maybe
2: 2027, there
0: will be. Oh, come here. And in 2030, Ukraine,
2: and your own fashion common.
0: We need to prepare somebody.
2: Yes. Zone your interest.
0: My vice president, Kofi Adwejikun, ewo ho. One Edwin Amankwa, ewo ho. 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Including Sky mo nyina. Ye de leadership be ma wo mo, no mo ato aso.
2: Okay.
0: Nemo, mo nye careful. 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
2: Okay. 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
0: The likes of Herbert Mensah. Leading rugby, you have the likes of Mauka Fagenu leading tennis, table tennis. You have the likes of Ivan Siabua leading badminton. These quality guys. 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
2: Na where they are yampa fans enko.
0: Ura kujoba e kasa. 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Ose long term planning. Ehia experienced leadership, long term planning. Ehia a certain structure. Now who put two structures in place? Unye na ye pamuwa. Why nebe babe ye? Mama yantu yebo.
2: Okay.
0: But you see, yani efra football. I hate to say this. Football qualifies for World Cup once in 4 years. Enumpo ye 3 year eni qualify. Okay. Ye 3 year. And you qualify. It is a way of business. Now the way neighbor to football so to qualify in 4 years, sir. Now we need annual championship for football. Hey, AFCON. And also you tell me I need to qualify. And also you about Africa. Go and check table tennis. They be on Europe near America. As a be say home why I'm the man. Go and check arm wrestling.
2: They be
0: on Europe near America.
2: Near America.
0: Taekwondo, judo, anti businessmen. These are various platforms. Meme World Championship. It is so big, sir. When you come to the World Championship, a festival. I'm wrestling at World Championship. A festival. This Commonwealth Games are echo. A big festival. Why do we wait until 4 years? And some journalists are sorry. And some corporate institutions are sorry. And the journalist, Mumma Munimre.
2: Okay.
0: One more Moody athletics, a chini table tennis, a chino. They are taking advantage of the opportunities. Why do you have to wait until 4 years? Now, 4 years, World Cup, no, Israel, Obeko. Eh? 4 years, World Cup, no, Yadikoche, Morocco, Obeko. Why are you interested? Because it's in America and Canada. But these federations, you see, every year, one more World Championship. Woman, I'm Europe near America. Why don't you associate to grow your brands? Why don't you associate to grow your person? Before say it's important here, Benya, a certain reorientation. Everybody, the corporate institution, businesses, journalists, and all, Yenya Jin Sakra.
2: Okay. Medase the barrister. Young Kong Manaso 0302216545. 0302216546. Yemfa I call is Makumaku and Numano Pay. Now Yemfa NC and Koma. Starting an opayan ye be at the atumdia and kaino and fam a share kwano pay. Hello, good morning.
1: Agbedefu
2: meet you.
1: That's it. Mr. Wa, I didn't hear me. I dad and Professor Mekano about sports stadium our Ghana. And Mr. Wa, you are going to be there. No, so I can't stop it. Kuhua, Nanka, where you make your money? So,
2: oh, there, Kasa, I say one tranche. I don't know what your name
1: is. That's it. We challenge Mr. Anuswa. I'm over 18 years. So, Mekano, Ethiopia. I'm ever ready to face everybody.
2: And come, man, into you, be. And come, man, into you.
1: But see. And so I'm now on mechanic to be a my ready to face any problem.
2: There will be a platform where you have my own car and money to be a unification and funny powerful. Hello, good morning. Hello, good morning.
7: Hello,
2: good morning, sir.
7: Oh, morning. Now, boss, I promise you, sir.
2: Now, go for him.
7: Anyway, I've been watching my brown watching my own way.
2: Young Quay.
7: But I'm a paid you. The balance sign, so what's the deal?
2: What's the end of the day?
7: Oh, they tell me, I said, the catcher was a papa, or here, Juma, stick it here, in fact, and Kofu, but we're here, Juma. Now, or Danny, I know what Danny. Oh, Juma, pa, oh, yeah, or the boy who they would come and was did you. I just say, you know, you soon. Nancy, your boy, or home, or did you, and she, man, a fantastic, ever call you. Blast or SSB, Nancupon Shaw, near to my pa, more body ball, my Ghana. Mumbly say, no, oh, said, Debbie Amakase, as I all African game, and I African games, I Ghana, you host two, you know, and yeah, Hamon Restia, and Kagana, the medals, yeah, yes, Ghana, Jim Medes Bibrina, Ghana, Jim Medes Bibrino, make it so, no. You cool no, sir. Ham wrestling. No.
2: Hey,
7: ham wrestling.
2: Hey, baby, I would say, I'm wrestling. And yeah, ham.
7: Oh, Charlie. Yeah, I'm in your town.
2: Now, ham wrestling. Yeah, the competition.
7: And yet, yeah, who knows? Sub bananas. Who do never see you? That coming baby. The boy is him. Oh, the boy is man. Gata. Everything. Only monster. Why have you too much? Mister Papano. Or born a homo di pa. In fact, or born a homo di ye. If you best there, couple's body said you're more canoe, best mumbesum, then you man could and yet there be a work up, work up, we are quite by a term. He said, no, what banner? What done you made you be brave? Oh, trust the Omu Yajuma by a was a young kofu. If you made you say a pejomu, a jumo moyen, and what day? And then work up now, you have to sign Kofu be brave, and the minister said, what to wear now? You are to wear, what to wear. We first come to him, and let you say, or Monso and Mapo Moyano, Minister Bois, Obia supporters, no, why you, so and conform when you market say what Ghana hang now, move from Kobua, such as oysters to be in the Domo, and let you a moko, Yuki, a moko Bomo Homer Day, and your Shagan and Munyam, a moko Panya Ghana, Frank, that was Yuki Hall.
2: Okay.
7: It's almost so far to say, and where do you go? I come on, I come on. That's a bit.
2: That's what I say.
7: And me, but I'm the wife.
2: Ojo Sopa 0302216545. Hello, good morning. Hello, good morning.
8: Good morning.
2: But you're dinner, baby. I can't say, Fran, away.
8: You're from an agent because of female problem.
2: Nana J.
8: What's the name?
2: Nana J. Patrick Metunga. FM.
8: Yo, Alasula, when the before ball studio do I do? Wakasa. And there's one thing that I have an issue with. I said Ghana, no buy. Once in a while, care about the way I use your foreign teams, you know, like Portugal, Spain. Normal Twitter players, normal yeah, standard. But it's the same thing with GFP presidents and so. So I'm going to say Britain. It's been my own prime minister. Resigning. Why can't we pressure our GFA president to also resign? You see, we can't understand that. If you say,
9: I don't see why they have a chance for the first term. This is the second term. And go, yeah, we should be able to change the person. We shouldn't be doing this politics.
2: That's what I think. Or James, I criticize it, but if I attempt DNA, it's a personal attack, and then I don't know what.
9: Yes, I did say, yes. But if you are giving him pressure to resign, they should allow us to give him pressure. Because I'm calling you, Anatula.
2: Okay.
9: Why, Medassi?
2: Mr. Medassi, I'm for last caller. Hello, good morning.
10: I like you.
2: Michael Ajano, a.k.a. Ajana 1.
10: Shapepepe Opehi Gelis Ashabwa Eki Alatu.
2: Ajana, and you.
10: You remember my super papa. Really, Yakwabe, and everyone was a Sayama Wingia, everybody.
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10: Yeah, I'm controlling the ambassador. There is a problem. Say, you leave you, I'll call you. There is a problem. A call here, a better said, she's a dear black or baby. I'll call you a sheep. Then she says, I see paying for the idea. I give you beer, send you, and the show me prayer. I will say, echo. And who watching the watch match? Can't get a shiny away. Yeah, you keep it. I said, you're a controller with that.
2: But as Michael Ajano, yeah, the Afro for Nina Ebesia, na ya die home at Tonkra, Ediaba, Barrister, you call me name Oko, meaning the Odibitra to now, in Jacqueline.
0: Me Pacho, me damasi, Yako World Cup, Baba, yeah, stock taking, obia to me canadian, meaning Segana for the yaw,
2: okay,
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2: okay.
0: Because I tell you, Kobema, na a yahad, and Shaman for crying, Emma Womoso Emiso Mumwa, Jemma Tenian Coform, Yankoson Kayadine, Nayam Proffer Solutions, Quaya football, no bet to me, if I football, Black Sars and your national team, a bet to me. Beyond that, Yako Commonwealth Games, Yadia Yakwa, Nyaminti, and Yahubuenti,
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2: Yes, we da say. Coach Jay Sapon. Ya de besi ya yon komra eba. Ya beba be din komo.
13: Oh, krami ana.
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2: Ha ba yon komra.

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1: 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Na ye track and call ma kuku damnoa. 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
6: Robert David make us free Germany concept was for about chief where omo e wa mana ne nemu omo atia mana no dia na omo chief no omo kura na so program no mu aso project mu e nwanwa
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1: 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Bisa KJ and the hammer. No, ever vibe a or Docker Painter. 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Or more ma a ho eja aso. 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

0: etia obanyansa fusu omunye wan kana sam tema futu sam kakre wa supreme.
1: The National Pensions Regulatory Authority, NPRA, is the regulatory body of the pensions industry in Ghana, ensuring the compliance of the three-tier pension scheme, being the mandatory basic national social security scheme, first tier,

0: 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Ito yen chai crow.
1: Nyabot shit.
0: Asa wo Samsung Care Plus. 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
1: And also yede.
0: Charlie, Samsung Care Plus. 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
1: Eh. And girl has S25 and also can
0: 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Uto yen na wo dunia go chen crate. 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
2: 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Francis Amo Eddie Heavens ever bad down. 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
1: 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This is my national flag. I'm proud of it. 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
3: 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Yanko na Yanko fa amanoning semi na emra emesomo. Nana, good morning.
4: Ya ubi ade.
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4: 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Omo soko soko asoba ene diye du fie dada. Aha, ne teams ne draw so 48-1-1-1 but 48 no. Ebi wo mu ne bi so aba fie. So tonight we are back at 7 PM ne atanas 8 PM a kickoff. And now yeah, the France and Morocco and so a game on ti ye be di akire ne awesa ne ho sam so esi etie e wo no more. Etie sam rekwa beti asi kwenu ne yakọ keju ana kasa ne yare kasa edu bodde bia meka se jetu ato e intercontinental ballistic missiles ne de ba. Na ye kan say we are live on YouTube. Yes, e live on YouTube ne so me patro YouTube no e asempa 94.7 FM asempa 94.7 FM. It's okay. One year, so I can wanna be the answer to my queen. What's my third year? Yes, and Shuma season 8. This weekend at the West Hills Mall finale. No, El Paso. Nankwalano. Alatu. Kwame Nkrumamuna Abano.
5: No, because it's here. Bio Okrana, yeah, what film no Abesha and I.
4: Serious,
5: oh,
4: yeah, ma, one more ye, almost ye,
5: what you can know where your 4 months are over.
4: Tumi shwa kwa la nims e.
5: Nesta
4: ebi obi. Eh, we pwenye naso ya kwa la.
5: We nina.
4: Yeah, that's true. So, it's going to be beautiful. 4 PM, ye gina Asia. Then I started crowd at 6 PM live on TV. So, you better have a siyako. The legends are hodro ebas ye. And so, nyasem ke toa. And the say, ye wazo ye. Ye Stroma season 8 grand finale. Ano tu yen tingwe mune yen chwe. Unse World Cup toys kaka wada fiyaba club mu. Se emre wo honi adi adi a. Na the conversation around. Conversation echo su nina ano. Aye se. Aman fosi ye skew adeno. Ye chini adene towards. Aye Argentina. Se Argentina NG World Cup.
5: Sana manfu.
4: Sana kofo kan Canada. Referee didio. Manam. FIFA referee chief. Aye Pierluigi Collina. 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Watsene si din. 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Sene matches. Aho no nisiko. Especially Argentina ni Egypt. 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Ono di oso. Ono ni US mobile. O kano kore. Ni US mobile. 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Nukwen ni se. Referee di match ne pa. The beer yet can say course over now as everybody was when you enter. Yes, oh my, I want to show you, dear, etia, Tim B. Now, I'm gonna, yeah, boy, Argentina, man, I call a firequire, Yachin, too, and then I'll bet you any of the singing and I'll say, Fau, yeah, Jima, Argentina. Now, her foul, no, yeah, Unipa, Sala, Epenwa, you know, and two different, in the Sala tournament of Vana, and to your mouth, yes, I'm so mad, you know. Asa mmo ye mo kama na konko fotrim se ye wiam Argentina ti Argentina kokogia na sampo ye wiade ne baomo no nyesa na ti mu nyasa sampo ne kan ya no ne sema Collina eso na no atum ni adade a sorry na eguso build it up e build it up Argentina newspaper bi kura na de abetom kura sana aye the Europe for na sumo nyasa ti to the Federal Bureau of Investigation FBI investigated the Argentine Football Federation for a possible fraud and money laundering. Say, work up now. One more air corner. Yes, in the name of my family, yes, I'm Ketwa. It's a report to Neba Banichi. Say, send the Argentina Football Federation, you know, more than $300 million dollars. One more air sending, one more movie called banks and the companies in the United States. More than $300 million dollars. If the accounts of the FA, banks, companies, be more.
5: The more you remember.
4: Suspect. Suspect, suspicious. It's a movie room. Say, Bupa, the China Football Federation, as social member. Come on for crowd, I'm a fan reference in the anymore. Tell me some more, yeah, like, be the founder, sir. You know, but it's an answer. I would downplay the quality of players Argentina was a banner, sir. A happy power, but Argentina, I will quality. To the BBC, now I say, yeah, dear Momo, Sika, I say, money laundry, no one more, yes, money laundry, no, and yeah, who referees him, no, I mean, and so, so you know how I investigate, I know, a BC call, and now there's France and Morocco. Sudden news coming in. Sabari, Morocco, he done a super. He's one of their top guys. So I'm hearing him say, imagine him a second. Now he's been ruled out of that game. Hamstring injury. And when you're in Tianon, and some of us here. And oh, really? Bani Siani, Utimun Ejagabano. You know, Utimun Ejagabani. So Sabari won't be in action and against France. I don't know the upper one, some so ever. Now, Yaka, France, a seminal. And it will be out on a drink, World Cup, you know. Do obeti miage sa teams akai no a teams akai why na betu miage eye trophy no bia obisa and obi e phone as obi abetu miage na dwen but near here and be wuchare now FIFA chief of global football development and former manager Edema Arsenal Papa Wenger and American Asami one way French ni now so say say French ni no can say was it team abetu ma half France and France to me near few World Cup no eh Spain who is Spain few are the trophy is for France. Of your bar, France, a bar. No other team comes close. France has no mentality to be a France Debo Bono. Or you say France made match World Cup. It's a Wenger
6: Cup. I know you would say I'm French, but when you France will win the World Cup. I know you will say I'm French, but when you analyze a bit the World Cup, when I told you before, today the train goes at a certain pace and you have to be capable to get on the train. And for example, the Asian teams have gone all out because they could not cope with the intensity and the pace of a game. And they have not enough arguments technically to combat. So the real question for me is Spain, if one team is capable now to beat France, I would say it is Spain, because they have a technical level that is better than France. They have a quality of a team play and the culture of collective football that nobody else has in the world at the moment at that level. So,
4: I said France, Niger. But Spain, ne bit matete France, and then ready Papa Wenger there to die. Now, Akato, Nebro, now Judge Klopp are taking over as the manager of Mannschaft of Germany. Klopp can say, Mikato said, will be our price. Now, media, media, Mimpo Bema, and about you, Mimpo Bema, where you're about you, say, I am a tuni, a yeah. Basta Bassin, Mimpo Bema, dear Mimpesa, Unsiao, Dofuntia. You're Benjano, now, but you need to form. What feeling, ah? The entry form, Nabina. Yes, it's a man of Pepenka, Kosapo Koyinidiano. If you have not met your meter, never say never. Media minya bida, media. That's why we say, what grass was Jibia? Which is 3 months across. Yeah, we are only ambition. No, what a cross ambition. Now say every what the cross ambition.
5: Cross.
4: The cross ambition. On my back, but the cross be ambition. Yes, a second back entirely. That be entirely. But who's been for cross be ambition? That be. Never say never. Because some was all no, so throw ball, co United. Ne almost to throw you, but never say never. You are aware of it to throw. Yeah. It's never say never. Cross say, and me, what's the Germany for the buyer? So by Edmund. Papa Wenger said, Germany problem, no. It goes beyond Jurgen Klopp. Klopp is not a magician. We are all banned because of the way the Germany footing now bears the corner and MS savior. No, MS is the fortunes of the Mannschaft. But I say Klopp won't go on to me yet. So, we are a good manager. You need good players. We are a quality manager. You need quality players to be able to perform. Me and Emma, no, or say Germany was a place, but Germany problem, no, a cut down below. T.
6: Well, nobody questions the quality of Klopp to be a top-level manager. Good players need a great manager, and great managers need good players. So you need both together. At the moment, they will give hope again to Germany to come back to the top level. Will that be enough to change definitely the destiny of German football? I'm not sure, because you have some deeper problems in the country. But
7: I agree.
6: Last for a while. And so you have not, what I don't want to say, I do not question the quality of club, but I just do not want that. That hides all the other problems. He's a clever man, and he knows that as well.
4: He's a clever man, and he knows that as well. And then Papa Wenger said, "What do you do? It's your best Germany. You're about to make an announcement to me. You're making a grand announcement. Mexico for some more coming. Have you got a judge? You want on patrol? I bet you are from across. We see a kind of my boss paying. Mexico guys, we see a kind of your mom paying patrol. And they all know my power. So I'm a boy, Juma, as the head coach and from the Mexican national team. I pay your boy, Juma. 147 gave the ball. Edema, Mexico. He's the man to continue the legacy. Go ahead, start here. Eddie Emma, Mexico. For if you are by the one, some bar. Monaco for so club issues. Can't send my call. Felipe Luis was second in my church. And that's what I'm doing. Second, I'm more paying. Now, I'm Flamingo. One in the coach. I'm going to be on Cabo Cap. Crani at the Papa. I'm a Pamono. Sans Thompson and the number two in the which is the Monaco for. I go find out. Felipe Luis is the man for the job. Felipe so by no. And you may be a young manager.
7: It was an easy decision to come here. I think the project of the club and the support they gave me, the way Monaco really want me, they call me, they come to my house and they present the project to me and also the players we have and the new project we are building together. And so that's gave me all the warmth in my heart that I needed to come here and try to help the club to achieve their objectives. I know that supporters have high expectations, right? We're gonna build a new project. It's going to be not

0: in say nay moko piemu wo Arsenal for catch am say they want to reinforce and so Bruno Guimarães or Newcastle player ono aso nano Brazil for penalty one ko bo say no omso omo nya na ko mpe pa because Newcastle akwana di komo akwana ya lasa lata mu ibia a shock Newcastle for say Arsenal for and e dada no a chese kwambi aso do so do say again we start here in hostel bia no be man a better offer and a better option e te no no that say no asa mpe we ye bibia bibi kito bia na ne bo afu me man say bo ah be man bo ojima chere ba ko no pega wa ye bibi kito be and me bo oh bo ah I'll be like ala to me fa we nya Oko piemo wo Morocco am sports minister na sam na okan na. Me nim ni Africa for me bredwa. But omo ehu omo ho so omo Africa for nyende.
1: David.
0: Says the sake obi afi ma ka omo nkon die. Am for say eh ya ka Africa team ba ko. Ti Africa for na fa chi time Morocco. Abra mo ne France ko boy. Sports minister Mohamed Saad Berhad say hey hey. Ye yan bo ya support. Mfan ba lock bi amekan. Ye ko mo ye bo. We are representing Morocco. We are not representing Africa. Munyasa and Africa is behind you. Africa, you are not behind anybody. Yeah, come on your board. Man, it's my muffin. Yeah, Morocco phone. Yeah, come on your board. Oh, Charlie. I go on. Oh, guy, pal. Team from South Africa. Yeah.
1: Team,
0: brother. Team, yeah.
1: Me too. I'm the team. Yeah.
0: Nala too. Team, me change with your man. Name me ball quicky. Why? Nah, why? Yeah, yeah,
1: fast, pal.
0: Over 40 years, ya shi jamasa. 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Those few times in the you know, bonding together na o mu anaka o ma te enya hwe. But there's a reason FIFA me to adeno. Moroko fu yi. 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
1: 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When Sabe can't the open latest foam and so at the mattress papa abedraso and he said over done na hobert over sorena or hoarding and what didn't be added and aqua media mattress papa bebuano a latest foam or say your partner for life and tibo modern so when sa ever count mattress now when so no bibia added an aquam edia my master bands in every kind of room a war a Morocco and a France game and you ran on what
2: oh za
1: but tough form no
2: I'm in proper national anthem yet here.
1: Good morning.
2: Morning. Now, predict a win, Waka.
1: Predict a win.
2: Bansi Beka Morocco. So, yeah, organize a pretty special predict a win. No, be a quarter final, a cozy final. Yeah. Send a text message. See the number not 0244
1: 340
2: 426. 426. Predict if
1: you okay.
3: Starting from tonight.
2: Tonight,
1: yes.
2: In the boom, TV.
1: UEFA Champions League.
2: Special, nice. Yeah, special, special

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1: Okay.
0: You bet you be a bako. I can't whatever electronic a year be now. Once that technically a form of a lottery like oh and yes what we do and our catch and say national anthem no na bansy num to you. But you say a rehosem say even Ghana, if you school. No do na refi. Even schools anthem cry. Wow, school anthem. Anthem cry.
2: Unya film.
0: Ah, music masters. I said that. I call rehearsal. Levy singing. Grovo refi. But what I say? But His Excellency has. Until now, the first gentleman of the land. You know. So observation, you be a review. Me cry there. Me go. Me concern. Kesi. Na me nim say. Mpeni na ayen sa. Say a two anthem. Na don sa tobo. Yeah, cool. Screw say a pledge in a dear son. I promise on my honor to be faithful and loyal to Ghana, my motherland. And then your dear son, too. But you ain't in our shack. I feel
2: what could you happen? So,
0: your players here, of course, what near bonus night. No, Monsieur Gombosso. It doesn't change. I make us a minimum say, hey, Bia, National Sports Authority for, and now one or so, Mother Moon with me the most. But let's teach the men and the ladies the right thing. But what I say, Anka. My band, I said it's for the camp on Bobo Saturday. I'm just come home. I said,
1: I'm
0: going to focus. Why? Say, so I'm going to development. The development, yeah. I'm going to focus on the focus. And you're warm, I'm going to focus on the mom. I'm going to focus on the mom. And that's the arrangement. The dynamic, I said, I'm going to let me organize it with some sessions. Be near the Oman firm. Send an Eric Ekano. But what I say? Say, yeah, you know, requirement for collab there. A burden.
1: A burden.
0: Man, no, they're burden. Daddy, I know, His Excellency, your best record.
3: But what you ask, so won't you mean to her that you don't qualify to play for
0: that's them? What I'm saying. That's what I'm saying. You, yeah, and so you are making it a requirement.
4: But along the line, can say on the lighter note.
0: So that's what I'm saying. I said,
3: but even if it's
0: you have a communication expert,
3: I think he's right.
0: Yeah, be,
3: Then I will represent you. We'll represent you. Obia. It comes with it's Hanuman.
0: Man, my brother, we are granted the CC Animosity Council. We go where you encourage people to learn and let them know the reason why they must sing. And no more buono. But what I say, it shows it is part of the elements that proves our sovereignty as a state. And I a metric for commitment and dedication. But my main thing, I hope I say, I'm not responding to His Excellency, sure. Not at all. Sure. But I'm saying that what kind of observation near on your kind in Tiramaga say, so yeah, the requirement I always want you to encourage. Let the person know why it is important, say, because when we are there on the international stage now, we are showing, we are selling ourselves. This is our national anthem.
3: Yeah,
0: we must sing it and ignite the emotions and passion, the dedication in you. This is one of the things, apart from the flag, it's not a football logo, but I know. It's a Ghana flag, but just in enemy. And these are elements, so the point about singing national anthem is very important. How do I think?
3: Enkola, maybe under 15, under 17 phobi. And yes, say, yeah, encourage you to sing the national anthem, to teach them why they should know how to sing it. I think I'm cool. But these are mature people who knows that. I'll be demanded to sing the national anthem. I will learn. Because you are mature.
0: Bansi, you are thinking in a small space. Oh, players, no, I'm from your warm Ghana.
3: No, but I can't. Oh, with that.
0: No, me won't tell me can I say? I'm saying that ten American can bring your dish jama be brain. Recording you no crash share more be our phone so.
3: Sure.
0: So until there are measures, I'm saying that don't let us think one way. And say we pay necessary. We need to make it education, mandatory education and training. What is here? Anthem workshops. Encourage them. Your training camps now. Let them sing. Coach support here. Oh, I call training camp if you go. Besides, I'm my training national anthem work. That camp now. Debbie. Sebi. And four moon in our So the administrators, the technical leaders, and all new who say, as a country, na Morocco ni Arab say no number back or you can omutu me tone by heart. Ay effort. What's an American as effort aye aye.
4: Yes, yes, sir. Normally, yeah, you find say once I walk committee member now of three man we must know how to sing it.
0: But it's a mistake to assume.
4: Yes, you know, men to can't give say Voza. Moment national anthem.
0: The team manager must make it a requirement.
4: Okay.
0: Say fine kwi.
4: Ah, but as I make I want to say, kese, at that particular moment, you know, it take it as I'm saying, we are in the moto, national anthem, we are in the moto. And it does not occur to anybody say afena.
3: Okay, but we are to not to a moment to know.
0: But person be catch senior man say, omo bo mani agunia man.
3: Yeah, yeah, yeah, correct. From the top to the down.
0: Who assume say Obia? This is not the only timer. And I make it since when you started participating in international football tournament. Okay. And I use my senior coach as an example. He has been part of them. Even club side career, called Champions League now, they are say be humble.
4: Yeah.
0: I'm on to. Thank you, Mr. President. I'm saying that it should be integrated into team culture. From club level,
1: okay.
0: Team managers no must ensure. Say Saturday before I be started training here to national anthem, before I be end training here to national anthem. And now Eric Dibe can say you the initiation, no? You know I am too back. You see, you are not a deliberate effort.
1: Even people with coat and tie couldn't sing the anthem. At the appointment committee, how much cobol of
0: war? Oh, good person, Chelsea footballers, they are cobol of war. In quote, I'm so canoa. In quote, but you see, the truth of the matter is that Namaka is a fee school. No, even school anthems cry a ref.
3: But and Trebi, how are you gonna for Nagas? You who am I gonna?
0: Well, you
3: go England. Oh, I'm appointing a foreign coach from Germany. Coach, you say on to national English national team on the bench. It's a big debate to England. It's one of the reasons why Thomas Tuchel could have fewer. They might not appoint a foreign coach again. Because if it's where Germany, so even though or yet you're England, but he won't sing the English national anthem.
0: Okay.
3: And the English players are by force on you to sing the anthem. So,
0: that's why I'm to.
3: Said
0: God bless the Queen.
3: They are not saying permanism, but your actions that you show.
0: Emrantiano, dear, oh, the baby, now the
3: baby. Time for him to say,
0: but that's what I'm telling you, sir. After school, no money be here or say school, your bar assembly are here too. Your cap let me at one time, and no new option.
3: I want you then.
0: And I'm a cap program, no, I make an integration into a normal GDS for an idea or. To instill and inculcate such spirit of nationalism many when into you the child, you know. A kanyama is sheer thing collabrim. Oh, I'm saying once a assembly no amount of problem. Oh ba ye beto. And no class by class cry ye chre emma ye to. But ye chre in a coach chre so no move so once I gun and idea uko school unim to. Sebi and a coolest in the ban yenuanumana or mo pass you through the formal education system and or the bobo. But what an American has said, until we should make that effort. I'm saying it's a good and clear cause. His Excellency will make this. Of course, one can one beka.
1: No, one beka.
0: Yeah, you know, you hit TV now. You can't. Where is he intimate to know? But that's why he's taking. Well, on the lighter note, I'm saying that it's a very important call he has made. South American as it. It's my day rehearsals. Normally, day before I beka. No, it three stanzas by a 2-1 pe. A 2-1 one pe. We should be able to sing it near the.
4: And the foreigners now too, and not land them American. What could you happen?
0: Ghana for no. How many foreigners?
3: Blacks no more foreigners.
4: The whites were. And there was a group there.
0: Well, obese, or they found. Obese, to pass. See, until Ghana Korea for be to your gospel near your chorus. They will learn.
4: Yeah.
0: And come and sing. Was your support to us? They will learn because it's on the internet.
4: Yeah.
0: Oko Google na lyrics of Ghana national anthem Obenya. Obe bokra tie and some about you see, we make effort, baby. A bansy person, conyas, I mean, tenacity, but I'm saying that we may be overstretching the arguments and not just them in Pemmy mine.
3: Okay, not to that point, but I find me on the other side of the coin. Actually, how are you any faster do your mind? What the mega,
0: but it's the same thing. Send me Domi, my year, Miss Yato.
3: Yes,
0: some are person, but I've said that on the part of the footballers,
3: Arab CIA, North Africa for your king. Oh, Baba, they don't fight over winning bonuses. Yeah, and call for you.
0: We feel that
3: we are doing the nation a favor.
0: But you see,
3: sir. Yes,
0: this thing about nation favor, Moroccans, Arabs in general, no, and we are committed on the field of play. I'm saying that Ninina, no, this Udio Monim, no, no, but yes, she say, be Abuam Nadia.
3: Solid.
0: Until America's administrators and leaders are, yeah, the team will never shaman sano. I'm saying that it should be part and parcel of your program. Say, fine, equi. The way are quite intimate to your item, or how, whether a lie to His Excellency. See, but in some countries, they can make it a law,
1: yeah,
0: a policy, say, or a convention.
1: Before I play, if you have a banner,
0: you should be able to sing it. Yeah. And now more banana man to her. I mean, that can but say be, you know, Papa no the human or you're very nice and on show kitty or say and the like, but no I can't say.
1: I can't say my same pan or come. But say, just, we can't no, no with pride, but we go for ya. No
0: guys will be as a spirit of fan on him too. But mumaye mung me and card and I'm come and mung come as a yeah effort see a bet show. Hey, that be
3: say no spirit of fan.
0: That be okay, the tune itself, no. I was sitting with you.
3: Yeah, but we were gonna
4: say, "Please, I'm
3: gonna speak."
4: Timmy, let's bless you.
0: Almost. Aye. What's the tune itself?
3: I don't know.
1: Question, say, Master Meba, national anthem, no? Yeah. The impact Biba on the field of play.
3: Oh, yes.
0: Is, yeah. That is yes. The ball. So, all player, and yes, I'm make a nobisu. Now, I want to say, emotionally, you are charged. National anthem, you are charged to go there and defend the flag and that song, our sovereignty as a state.
4: As man as Nyakuna.
1: No, oh my friend. Oh,
4: when we move from Manukosa,
0: Osha flag near Bo anthem now. Yeah, the Egyptians, the Hussein brothers, and it Hussein no more come. The name Egypt and everything they stand for, and no more protected. But what in America? Messiah, all ye, the extension, the Palestine stuff, what Egyptians stand for and they believe in.
1: Okay. Scamada say, that is the question. What is the impact? It is Wabaga and your channel about the
3: impact. Impact, I don't know Egypt ball match. Zikuna, or share a second go near him. Or grant interview. Yeah, interview. The guy was crying. Yeah, go for Mufi Munu, chairman, Ubi.
0: Oh, Obi, our power expressing emotions.
3: But sometimes, me share. I told you that interview be on. We being kind to how the player feels to play for the national team. Or they make sad, you know. And no man can get in. And then they define any part your actions in the defining who you are and your intent. Or they make an answer. Won't you mean him film that? Said me and Yaman who I said, me share a video of Fatah Ishaku near Singalu Dusedu. Proud to your game in the back. Fine, that maybe I might be wrong about how I may analyze issues. Fatah Ishaku, I video. Yakubo, I think Yakubo is Christian or the last game. And Oka said, I think name Suoto, since Suoto, so I'm going to train. And I'm like, what is this guy trying to tell us? It's your duty to train. And this the country that you come from, if you are tough and call for any 1 week in Poko, you think that in Suoto, now you train Amagana, so you have done something. Been see that. This.
0: No, I've been training out now as well.
3: Fatah Ishaku.
0: Why didn't
3: you train? I'm training. Now, shower. And then some other kind of video, to my understand, that's how I see it. Then some other kind of thing that, okay, training, we have done something extraordinary. Or since you're talking about, we are still going.
0: So, waiting me, I are.
3: What do you come from a nation whereby people even.
0: Also, to me, as a JT,
3: that's how I feel because. These players, most cases, almost feel say, almost you a favor, and that's why they are not. That's why I'm not committed. No.
4: Allah, we go. So, who are you meaning? Now, Papa, iti, we are back home. Daddy, I want to hear back home.
1: Man Sutini.
4: Oh,
1: I say hello, Kwakusi Allah. Good morning. Reciting the national anthem should be encouraged, but must not be a must. Most of our MPs and public servants will struggle, Papa, for singing the national anthem. But the call is very necessary. Teach the players, and it will be easy for them to learn. I know, hello, Kakudi Odifri, UK by, I don't know, Abraphobia Seller, to the president of the land has spoken. We should make it by force to sing the national anthem from Abraphobia. Abraphobia, the owner, so Edibai, I don't know, say our players have taken it lightly, playing for the national team. They don't take it serious. I know Tom Dio Dubai, I don't know. There are Ghanaians in the US national team, but they sing the American anthem because it has been made mandatory for them. What President Mahama said is the truth. And also David Dia. Or the Ebekains, I don't know. Is that okay? Where do you say question? No, and number in front of you say, Juma Pau, we just say national anthem, we impact Ben Deba team. So, what? And a sky day.
3: When you love something, you put in over 100%.
1: Yes.
3: You want to love, I dare be out, baby, and I want to do one more dish.
4: Yes, soon. Yes, push you. I remember a typical example. We put the new anthem. Once I make a cotton, maybe from the tender, you're back packing. So, as the Thompson, you'll be. Mubro, who fed you? Okay, I know. And the time I team, no, from the tunnel to the pitch. Ebe twama ombe boss anyo mo no players na kata de ho adanse yes e ma some we spirit bi e wura wo mo e ma wo yi wo mo ye e ye de se wo mo ye e ma supporters no me ye press bi ni e wo him bi him I think 557 yesu mi jifu ni wo be rebound I feel it. So, say, we a player. Now, who could defend it with national flag? Now, it's your West, now, your national anthem, no more. A whole crown, a renewed mind, say, you have to do something for your country. It's a who here.
1: Liko say, I only saw Marvin Sanaya sing the anthem, and it really showed in his play during the World Cup.
3: Ala, you can't. What mean kato ni ndusu? Adiye bi adiye wakuma pena. Ono na au ya yiro humo. And actions and patterns ni determine ni pa.
1: Ishmael, hey, master.
3: And no words. Other niggas.
1: Ishmael, I mean people what?
3: Obviously, among all the yeni ya wohegi na. Dear, it's your blasters. You don't go to share baby any by force. So, share baby, so she and no my fagana who the anthem everything. I listened to Bujubanti interview and then somehow Kafa Gana do an inuman. He knows Gana more than if you're in a Christian. As I know, man, the chair how any panokas or represent to Bukun. Why? What is the American?
1: Yeah.
3: The difference between the North African and the BBO, they love their nation and they feel proud representing their nation. Brazil for national team. So, much track and couldn't circle, no, not Captain Nigel Vivian. Dunga's time, I had a video article. Matthew Dunga interviewed some of the Brazilian captains. Or since some of them can say, we are lucky to be the first 11 player representing Brazil. There are a lot of quality players that will be able to play more than us. So let's prove everybody wrong. Hey, Brazil football, I'm a call apart. What do you have here? Hey, different. Hey, the feeling, you know, how I feel so about more. You know. When I hear people say, we are too hypocrites. Sometimes when I hear people saying, so player B, Nelson Obama, be Holland, or some by England, no, what you should. Oh, Bakura, so we had opportunity to play for Holland and England, and any of the big nations. Oh, but I'm not
1: sure. Oh, reasons?
3: The players who feel that they want to do it. Let's say I'm your first one.
1: But a coach,
2: let me say, my coach is Arsenal. No? I bet Nego, no, okay, push. And you, ma, you best starting match, you're born in Wunyumasu. Wunyumasu. Oh, yeah, to so I'm getting fun on it. Just the whole stadium, we say, but I say, I'm
1: Coach Day Tapo, no, as many say hello, Allah, good morning. I remember that was one time a panel member at your of your team said before any tournament the team must be assembled at one of our stadium and play the national anthem into their head. You say the last time we can be kind of studio I say you assemble players na national anthem you can man and come team.
3: Yeah, discipline is when you're doing something and nobody is there, you're doing it as if you've been forced to do it. Discipline, you say, yeah, sure, say, by a man, can boo, no one can boo. When nobody is here, you're doing the right thing. That's where come my dream, we discipline. The players now, I said, Obi are representing Ghana, including me. Make us say, I'm coming to a bedding. Obi are Ghana, Nibia must feel proud, say, Unimasa, or Peso, Shia to Nunu, no, Toya, and Huahua. So that when Sanipan, Omuvuko, Jina, Ghana, Nema, or Yabi Bia Kunwama, Ghana. What the mega is? Now you see, I go share penny. Penny, my 1 year, we are on our own. Yes, share the song goes on and on. So penny, no go to America. We go to America. So penny, na kwa no bin share no share too. There must be something. There's something more to it. And they say black players of our own US. They sing it. The same black players who free Nigeria. No more ban Nigeria. Maybe I'm to Nigeria and tell me I'm. Maybe I'm to Ghana and tell me. It goes beyond. Yeah, for so be so. They are not willing to learn. To even think of singing it.
1: But I say, Thomas, say, Masalatula, upon all the kitty, the three host nations, Yamutu, and the likeness type today. Master, my memory here, France, in Morocco, yes, from Sydney.
3: Yeah, Allah, a tough match. If you say, France is still my favorite to win the World Cup, just like I said, Wenger kind.
4: We are winning.
3: But this is the toughest game on Babobo so far. Even though we need five games in here, I don't think France have bought any team and a strength here closer to the Moroccan team. Even though only Norway bought the last group game, but that game against Norway, Norway unparaded 10 of their starting players. So it's more of a second strength team than France no boy. After Norway, Okobo, Sweden not a good team enough, about Paraguay and Sweden identity. If it's a France, Asia, team for the first time in the tournament. Now what they know what's searching teams on number boy now. When you look at the Moroccan team, this is also their toughest game on Baboni. But I think Morocco for next year, opponent are closer to French strength. That is the Brazilian and the Netherlands national team. But France for next year, Senegal, Iraq, Norwegian second team. That's what I would say. Because Norway team about first two games, you know, 10 now starting against France, and on board Sweden, and on board Paraguay. But when you look at the Moroccans now, about Brazil first game about draw, about Netherlands about draw, so it's a different game altogether. Last 4 years, Morocco do semi-finals. France nation two new uniform. This looks more of a golden generation of the French team. But how Moroccan coaching be deal with that Sabari? I think Rahimi also brings them something different. But and then, be brave, Jina, Ashraf Hakimi so. Ube share the PSG guys, you know, deserve to do a Bakori mu, and Dembele mu on the right side, or whoever the ball, it's difficult for them to deal with him. Morocco center back, it's a dupe, any read. Can they cope with the former Mbappe Debano? It's another question I see dealing with.
1: Okay.
3: But Morocco team, the goals in Yomu, but they are well organized.
1: Okay.
3: And the game, the better way be a person could be if the Moroccans make sure that Omon and Kumpi number keep on back phone very well there. But the French team, your team, Yala, Yamponia, at any time between the ball tournament, I still feel they are slight favorite to advance to the semi finals.
1: But that's the Master Banson, Akontajo, say, Alatu, bravo, good topic. Yako, but Yako, no, Mame, Emma, Miangaza, Mabushi, and Fuina, Yako, and Shedding, on the 8th of August, on the 8th of August, you know, Yadimia, Ayamianti, Tumpum, Ewo, Ayajinijin, on Saturday, 8th of August, Ewo, Openin, Kwabena, Asamoa, Nifiho, and no, Ewo Presby, school, no, Etiwope, and Yadi, Mrs. Naomi Asamoah Kisiwa, they don't know Eberton Permina that same Saturday. Nano, Yapen Crabre, oh, Honan, a question that's on 9th of August, Ebo Presby Church, you know, Yako Nase, Asori, no, Enti, Yako Kasia, near the Emma, a year, Naomi, on one Casana, Papa, Pain, Jacob, Kabana, Asamoah, and a mame, Anidi, and a Mata, a Fia, Accuracy, and a Ukunani, Ukrainino, a Prince, Asante, Frimpon, a Assistant Budget, a Analyst, Ewo Jam. 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

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And your Instroma Season 8 Grand Finale. Wait, serious artists and a music icons and a bass here. 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
8: 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bidi and in pump room, bidi away, and ma will see a fita, a bow will say who buy every more, more, na a ye, if you can with, then toral toothpaste, ma will noom at the home, and ma will noom ye shame, 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Who pay be a toa? Conformacy and a shop I walk in crying. 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Sir, who pay do it to swap? Fred 0266503031. Toothpaste, nay, a live global toothpaste. Mao say, and Casa FDA Adi a jetty and crowd to eat at to me.
9: Time a so. West Hills Mall, every year, butu. And your Enshoma Season 8 Grand Finale. Wait, serious artists and a music icons and a air bass here. Bisa KJ Edin Hamano, ever vibe a bottle, Doc Painter. Francis Amo, Eddie Heavens, ever bad down. Makes Max the Gazin, so any crew no, or more than my whole age, I saw. Contestant Ben Abetonium, work by Jack Hex with a Manzi Batnat Brew. 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Belembe with Bessa Simons.

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2: 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And your Enshroma Season 8 Grand Finale. Wait, serious artists and a music icons and a bass here. Bisa KJ Eden Hamano, Ebebaba Bo or Docker Painter. Francis Amo, Eddie Heavens, Ebeba Down. Makes Max the Gazin, so any crew no, or Mobema Eho Eja, a saw. 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
1: mm
0: yeah say any that numbers of blood

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1: 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Sorry. 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Sorry. 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On Timmy, in a whole year. Now, so I started on my guy and within 4 days. And I'm going to have the demonstration. Now, I'm paying there. 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You better Dr. Cosby ase.
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1: mami me kan say appreciation goes both ways. Appreciation is very important. Who appreciate you, Bia? It's like who catch and say, Mamfu from Kahum. Mamfu from Kahum. And into a who here, a last be not obika, me out a crowd, me worry, but not obini ni kunu, met one of my argument. Obeman is so hiffy. Into ya obano, I appreciate you. Obana is a who here, you was a dear. Into obani, my downfall. Into Nikun is assassinal cane, and you as a yaka kasakasa. And Obi Ebusa me say, how is it not your country? I'm saying, it's just these two things. And your Obama na said, yes, say, oh, if now say, well, Obama been so wow, when your party fear, oh, if ye, Obama nation. And it's when your Obama, oh, if ye, mawa, aya appreciate, no. Also, so, aya was said, yes, say, we na, and you know who didn't say, ye, ye more about the name woman, and who he has to say, why ye no, ye more about the way, dear. And it goes both way. It's very important to be appreciated.
0: Mi kunu de wo be ma o ye mi kunu de ye mi kunu de se mensha aya mo nto white car fa apa fa ho ni na mo fa flower money mo ni
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0: nti ya mo ma na nya
1: ye DNA no ya hya da and tune ye into that level
0: go mo ye di yesu she says you make as the obati me be beti me obati to me you
1: and I me I have never believed in that but me just say
0: what you did that and me yesu say na me an kasa why confused
1: now when I'm confused, I'm not confused. Now when I say, you need to be ready, you know, and you're going to be at all. Now, Miss Amelvio.
0: Yeah, my way into me. Now, what?
1: Brah. When you see that Honor will be at all. Oh, no.
0: Oh, yeah. Oh, yeah. You're not the awkward. You know, I saw better than I see a father. Now, dear people.
1: No, we had it. Now, who will you go to so? Who are Honor? No, I'll tell you. No, what we are not having your question. No, I'm short. And so you cannot understand us like that.
0: Pese, UK. Ababa webi miemi anefu wo twom na nka kae bonu. 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Se court in Niska man. 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
1: Tu ahu no.
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1: Ene
0: 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O se en self stroke na amonu nti harassment na mo di on the back court. Ankasano.
1: I said we said be a man or work. Yeah, you're very good though. No, there's no question mark. That's our DNA. Most of what you could tell my babies are men, Mancasan, because I didn't want you. And now, what back come a come of fear now could be an answer back up on Taco for the ABA or a lesser than. Oh, explanation to that. But I'm about to be an explanation to the behavior be all behavior. It's something and I media say you more quite on fast or yeah, yeah. Appreciation that goes almost so be fear now about or with a warm Colombian son. No, quite draw you 6 to 5. They be obey your quantity, they could not dress over, no bow, be driving crazy, so make a show of the coast square.
0: And no, dear, a mamma be brie.
1: And you have a master tinamo, you
0: bear my year call was about Toka channel.
1: And how many people
0: bear my babies of Toka?
1: Okay, no, how many
0: but so who, mamma?
1: Few.
0: Okay, young fan too.
1: Few.
0: And my hen a yibi.
1: So what call him?
0: Send a whole question of his army.
1: It is easy, and Marco a lot of emotional just changes. otimi wa hanu bi so oba nani age be kaka no edi we go through a lot though if you be now my sister here what three stages we e ho ebra ovulate ebra chese bibi ani ho ebra menses na ba mood is so ho nyina it don't easy to be my gender it's not easy to be my gender at all
0: and your monko se
1: yadase and you so go fear you appreciate
0: my dear
1: and I face some no so no so we have say appreciate but so ba so contribute to the house so bua me yem bua for and tie e normal so bua me
0: we mem appreciate you mama pa we hu bema bema bu ho a we ye stubborn so go say one na now for to say ah adwo adwo de me hia na
1: nkem so o ka che won na fofo a un country
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1: But
0: remember, was ah, because ah, banana.
1: Yankoback.
0: Me see.
1: Yankoback. To all catch and now for no. Me catch no question. Say ye beautiful lines. And kabe hunu say Emma na me ma be friend on waka. Obiti ma kusha and now for no. I catch and say ni pass me see. Oti say and I me read. Oti say. But to say it in front of the hearing, you know, to make say or no be appreciate. I because me go can't utin be ode.
0: And also there I am because Emma. A man who born a basso bakwa, woo woo.
1: Oh,
0: boy, you're a basso baku, me and me and
1: say, Diana, make us say, Obi, me, say, be a ne, our in planning our resemble, say, be crow, oh, ye be ne, boa bassoa, a yadia, ya boa pampem near Charles and Nesta, my amma, too, baby, dear tone, see a mammy good, and what's a Nesta, my mammy, excellent. What you say? And to send me the win at 2 and 1 can say, oh, yeah, why are you now? Can next time we rest me never go have because me person me jina baby me jina na. And to say, be a ubia, the be a meka, it's not about even our way. So, yeah, what about so baby and I dream pronounce that it's all misbehavior. What dream of
0: a man, baby, you know, next time, no. Why are you here? We are appreciating our Ufi Senke was here, Tremono. Next time, no, yeah, we expect you. One, yeah, pe. It was a memo, what dear be say. Relationship, my dear, won't you mean young good? What's that you are? Bena, why are the year? Because you're with dear, why are the
1: but appreciation is full.
0: The next time, ah, obey your baby cry, what do you need when you be child? Eh,
1: doctor, appreciation is fuel to fuel us to do more. It's true. I am. Remember, my mom home one day, when he say, "Emma Pesca, eh, fine, unye skana with ya, but so Obama the end of mawa, eh, eh, the chance I want to
0: say, and you, my bokra, ma, man, ya minshra, ma, kura, mema, nebo, Emma, he na ba, you, mama, mema, and you cry, your body appreciate him, ma, kura, mema, nebo.
1: Because you say, I do, when you na, eh, I think say you automatic, who cry, we, mema, na sa na ba ya ma, mami. 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
2: What's the problem?
1: Me and dad for, be ma mo
2: nyɛ. Now what's the problem?
1: Me and dad for.
2: But bobo, this is the situation na sɛ ya na nyɔ ma sɛ. This is the situation na oba ware for. 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
2: Yes,
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2: Me ba me busa simple question. Enye e kan say e kan say Joseph and a Potiphar yere odwane free ni nsam no
1: mhm
2: ah
1: yeah
2: na da na ma na kan e yam nwane free me man nsam that question na me bu say o ma me answer o
1: dey he no
2: say so
1: e your ba na make say e me ma ya dad eh on to dad wa
2: na Potiphar yere no na da Joseph
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1: And no granny, oh, crab, I guess, oh, bad on the need to fear, and may perquam out with Fiaco.
2: It's
1: not almost about a time, I don't almost hang.
2: Okay, Mamma. It's Obaya, Mamma, the catcher, or say, oh, bad on the need to fear, no, Hammond, I'm with open a soba, me, I'm a pomono. Now, what penis, so I'm on jam, I'm in Copomanas. You see, it's a more problem, Yama.
1: And one,
2: but a mamma, you too, like money, you so. But
1: hey!
2: Oh yes.
1: And mama na you so ma say two la say na mo ye no wan o hi mo mo ni drink say me be so bad down.
2: And my problem ye ma two la mo you so e ye mama. Asama makai just process it.
1: Oh dear, mama me go process it. Next thing I know. Asem we dear, I would never agree say mama mo tie me abonte. And mama na e you so mo ketre ma. 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
2: me ni movie crow
1: ah
2: my friend is saying
1: yeah yeah South African movie. Yes,
2: aha.
1: Typical of how men behave. Typical of how men behave. And using no. women. Using women to just fight against themselves.
2: Me say, Emma problem ye ma
1: number one. Emma used to, Emma as a two against
2: Emma. Reason in a mama on. One, mama four, etchini, eni a mamo.
1: Eni ni a mema.
2: Etchini ni a mema na ma mema.
1: To suit them.
2: Against Emma.
1: Okay.
2: Me
1: 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Okay.
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1: I see.
2: 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And then I'm wadi abuasasa. And I say relationship. 0302-216545. 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
3: Thomas,
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4: Hello, good morning, adisen.
2: Yami adro, mehoye, na onso e?
4: Oya, di ateye. Okay. In fact, mu program na mu yenu yenfa agro entrenchen is very very educative. Papa na mu mumidin. I'm using my own marriage as an example. She ebia maware wo that sekenti mayawade abo amamre ene emra ekwanso obema fufrunti. What to actually say, my Obama, I call high gun amount. Just recently, in fact, Emia, the woman, hey, when him Susia, hey.
2: But George, Jahoma, you, and then I'll eat it to Firu and Chad, then you see.
4: Listen, one, Messica, yes, sir. Two, Memano Kama on dressing the way or dressing or better in your mind in Tia or for the one empty. And yet, die.
2: Now, I am Paso Sika Samonye.
4: Oh, Miss Cassam, yeah. If you cramp, say, you have to say Miss Cassam and your grandpa, Miss Channel, prepare, if you grapple at one point in time, me catch and say, Mammy, never send me the market here, H. Level. Now, you will send me a yellow boy, Yambra, Afra, if it's there. We have so many years ahead of us. Now, yet,
2: okay, last question. One and I worry, Eddie, how many years?
4: In fact, yesterday, in the year 2003.
2: But your one and I worry, Eddie, how many years? I worry, Eddie, and I'm a busa on your time.
4: Okay, Eddie, 18 years. Yawo, and Kola, too.
2: Okay, in the 18 years, in the bia, we see Kasem of whom today be our person or bank and like, as a who did no crutch and say, na meji.
4: Ah,
2: I want a problem. No one, that's a way, you know. Answer my busa and say, me, you know. I'm in trouble, be a problem. No one, same problem now persists for more than 15 years. It's no bana bemoguno, a buno. Because every day be ye. So what you say, that is why. Menka said your bana enye ana eye. However, you have to also adjust certain things. Na nyoma ye ye because said the same ebeye na chepe oba obefa ne ho adwene. Se wo be ma wo be ma
4: o ni se make me dey matete na
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4: ayo juma wo
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4: but it na ba ba so me e ti se me sia e bo impen e bi
2: ba cho se
4: me sia 6 o'clock e bo impen e bi morning and evening.
2: Okay. It's unfortunate, but I think that you also have to work on certain things. Why? Medasi. I was here to you, maybe I see you because.
1: Meda nyame ase papa na se nka ye be ma na se oba na on bua na no tra na no tra
2: yeah hold on here for course na me ase mi se no we o kan we nya wo tre enye debate ni ye ye. Good morning
5: doctor
2: mbacho dini baby akase free
5: me di akase.
2: Okay, you tell me nyaba
5: doctor o se ase mo na wo kwa mo kan me ko. Baby, I'm a man, so I'm be appreciating my now. I some of
2: okay, me too.
5: I'm a man, I'm a man, I'm a man, I'm
2: a man, I'm a man, I'm a man, I'm a man, I'm a man, I'm a man, I'm a man, I'm a man, I'm a man, I'm a man, I'm a
5: man, I'm a man, I'm a man, I'm a man, I'm a man, I'm a man, I'm a man, I'm a
2: I'm not sure. Now, if you are not ukunun di hobi,
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2: 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It's in your boy was out with China Genesis. What do you say?
5: Come,
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0: Why?
5: Now you enter the room and so are you.
6: Also, why are they?
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0: pesa
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0: Eti e ma one thing these days area may be more adwene e no no. O se TikTok na ye addictive. 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
1: addictive.
0: 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Don't compare him to your husband. Any of our members who are naturally who will be creating the team where Dene, and no ho. Any of our who are, what should they be on so can create you know to be panic and create the salty. You should know the differences here. Before 2 calls, I can't have him. Mama prophet to Swakebi. Hello, good morning.
7: Yo, me pacho with you. 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
2: 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A bit was same situation now. We meet and find why. Joe Obi was one. Okay, so being so dear, I mean, I'm a prophet now.
8: Prophet, me a record a question.
2: Abrantie no. Okay, Abrantie. 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
8: Okay.
2: Or say, new neyere. On any neyere atena 18 years. 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

0: 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You should know the differences here. Before two calls, I can't have him. I'm a prophet to Swakabi. Hello, good morning.
1: Yo, me pacho with him. Why down my head? I mean, I'm making a sample. Let us send me this one question. B. It's an mini bin to know. Not Mexican or Eastern to know. Maybe the angel me, and I say, the moment that.
0: Your prophet can have a way of dealing with what was him no for you, but me because me can't crack a better was same situation now. We meet him fan with you. Why, Joe Obi was one. Okay, so being so there, I mean, I'm a prophet now.
2: Prophet, me a record a question.
0: Abrantiano, okay, Abranti, about first, no,
2: okay,
0: or say, new neere on any era 18 years. Hello? Joel, hello?
3: Hello, hello.
0: But your lower radio no need to when you found your last. Hello? Joel, why? Aha, would you need baby a cassette free?
3: Because I send me a cassette
0: free Kasua. Kasua, okay.
3: But you know, sister, they can be sister, they are obeying the senosi. Let me go out. Oh, this busy nearly, but we are not in our world. And then I'm person big.
0: And another person okay.
3: Imagine, you guys say, mini visa. Oh, I can't say, you're in your room. We do one year, no more.
0: It will be better pair was on what the end of the year. Was it? I am Cassay.
3: I am Cassay for me, Obejami, it's every year now.
0: Alright, me dance me new about so near chill story. Nya be sharp. Okay. You have a call since your prophet. I brand tiene de na na work and say on any yaware 18 years ni. Na on any yaware ni sika semunye. O ma wo tu. Aha na oba na e chere ni say onko mbo no homode na onye na ono person o chere oba ni say de owa no no. Iti okwa ne bank kura kwa printing na juma e statement abe chere no. Say ni owa no no. And every day be ano say sa discussion eba you no be man person change say no your one no kure no odi man no oba no so person change say be man ne mo ne ho so kakra eti adru ba bi oba na e fed up en was it there be de bia ne owa no na de bia ne owa no de ne me so me here because ya ware buru 15 years ya ti de ya ti mu na mu en na be man ntia say sa de ti no oba ne ko na

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0: Robert enu nti se ono no on ze two
1: ono no ma say
0: two
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0: 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We deep boy in them. So for who boy now? Who time now? No one
1: yet. Nice guy.
0: Any no fair. Any is here and your wire now. Elder.
1: Or rebel. Pass on in Nanko training. What? Came man is sad. Che? 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What your own kakra? And look at me, woman, Nipano. 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Only in reality. Na problem kakra ba want him. Na niniano, a fan in Yama Koye. No, o free fianano, or call o Nipano a sorry tia niniano first.
0: That is wrong.
1: Yeah. And here, red flag.
0: That's wrong. I just saw Nunyan at Granon
1: in one dream, Papa. Where would you be to own? Only baby apart from Munia, what down for what is our soft for Obia or Soreba? I want in the book of Shatta for only the Ketim with someone in the Timitun said Didi. No problem, Kakraba Muntem. No onimse assume see and obeintim Pewasem. No problem, Laba Muntem or Chinning with you. Adding a hook of bomb, echo boss, any panama. Yet careful.
0: Come on, enemy.
1: And you be
0: come on, Emmy.
1: What time for a carbon woman now for or more carbon because of
0: you?
1: What we are saying. So, my intimacy and succeed, they'll go their separate ways. As I'm making, or per reason, ɛde ama na tamfo no ne nua na tamfo no sɛ bi ɔmo atime nya nyina so ɔmo so aboa no ɔse o me nua no watwetuo ɔbo so ɔbo so okumi so ofrifie kwa no wankan nua na ne nua ne ni fie Pato wat ya se, na tamfu ni tiye because of opening di.
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0: Yes.
1: You're very careful.
0: So all this while.
1: I'm telling you. I'm telling you. 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
0: Wow.
1: Yes. Because you told me you're nipa on. You're not moe. And you scan a nipa here. You're not moe. You're not
0: moe.
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1: 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Or say, you became a dream killer. Now Trevor say, me, I became a dream killer. How? You know, say security man or one hour in a year juma for more than 25 years I won't no no. On an juma nagging problem ni solution.
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1: 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It will be good, it will be prudent for you to let go. Me preach about that thing. Let go. Let go. Let go. 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Let go of it. Wafa usika dwane. Let go of it. O ma me wona na na hwe o. It will so be suama. E wi ase nyina hunu se wasu ma me. Let go of it. A true stage bia you need to take a concrete decision. Na a poor mental health. Aso for be brain ya problem e wo mental health mu because and sorry maybe atete won asori be bi si oja asori so for adwene ho sa ah ade me ya ma asori be pa no oja asori e no na kwadwe ho sofo u be wo 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
1: say
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0: 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Mene wo business. 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
1: 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Me move 60%. 60%. 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
0: 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Wa wo say, engineer apostle Kwadwo Safu Freeman. 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
0: my god
1: kojo me catch o me say
0: bobo ballistic
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0: bra bra bra bra camera better am be jina me chain bobo bobo yeah bobo bra bra bra that wo ballistic
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0: yeah
1: onipo o access to your toilet or access to your washroom. 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I won't need bonino. 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Only power access to your kitchen.
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1: 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Oh, your abrofu ni be out green soon yet.
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1: 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But yeah, papa, dear, come out, bro, for your bonnet, dear, is a big before.
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0: 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Elder Adams, a war, 2 Tab ministry. Only a chair, Radia Sem, and Wechi, Mene, Sopho, and Thomas, and so Ebekasa, Nafi. Yet did you medie no a berry, a Proven Yami in Shao?
2: Amen.
0: Fama osofu nyama. 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
2: Etie fo ene ahwefo a mo hwe ye social media. 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Mpa cho bebi owo no mesre se fo aso FM yemreti a wa we ne tie. Nsem Radin ewo edema wo. And every year, Holy Spirit, I hear your boar for your tones are for Sebedi and him kind ever acquainted him. Me, I was so my say and can't share one man. Before you touch a man, no moon, never such a woman. Oh, we are a dinkunim dear by the Asadama or say one hour. That was so a dinkunim can see my son, Jesus Christ to him. Amen.
3: Amen.
2: A betun you say, oh, nipa beji de no woo. What you say, yes, oh, nipa beji edino, no idea no woo. A young young uncle for a top, but a message can see a pa and about 2 messages in or nipper beje dear, no idea, no woo. Ye can't say I want your own tea, I say. Your name may be a was a who was as we so as we free as I so. So when who not so free as I so as we answer who are. Oh no, hopa. Emma would do what them. Emma would near open out the young home because never was saying a woo. And I will who ne do a copy, baby. Yeah, jina Job chapter 10 verses number 9. Job 10:9. 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One share obey dear chile said we are pressure obia sora na no si form the T C form sikana no be a dear chin one should be dear chile sa one do beco and you go so and so no. T S for so feminine T and say one Job ewo edema ko.
3: Job chapter 10.
2: Verses number 9.
3: Verse number 9.
2: Or say.
3: Or say Kai say one you know me say and you more. Na wabema me madani in vitro beam.
2: What's the or say Kai? Say Yanko Pon Eddie Clay and then you know. Aha, na sansuna ne wie ye no obeda ne mfuturo. 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Not as old as I saw, and Valu, one number, and yet so ten will be not here. In the job in a Casachon, or Bill, Waco, and Fin Finasa Babium or Casachu.
3: So when you're a Miss Annum,
2: yes.
3: Now be Mamma than if it true beam.
2: Call 18,
3: Job chapter 10, verse number 18.
2: Intentem pa.
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0: okay
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4: of figu hono
5: three ranks yeah
4: of fee
5: or epie firi ni mu e bae three ranks so before us na three rings and be ban ye na
4: emusie
5: emusie like hey. Something like emusie smoke
4: na unhu na wo
5: spiritual me pen na me hu
4: ti anona na unhu na chance na

0: 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Womu chure mwusadi ya noma esi koho.
1: Or responded to treatment, but the condition is very, very bad. But also responded to treatment. And see, the same fire in the air, but say, a rade bear and adum, now I get up in a bed here, a same way, a skin of umlaz, a honor star, papa, a fear. Nasta, a honor, a zulu fono, neti homo, oh, a honey, yeah, the view move free, the view move free, ya woo more, ha, because there banned ye, a you crew, a you crew, ever say you city, and you mean me to see, papa, you know, or not take. Township and I know no per gun of one bit you up to now. It didn't that's what you and I say, and Ra and you break a hundred with me. Sorry, at any given time, no more cob be a whole watch here, and no more when you mean baby a whole watch. And see, the whole mock a whole be brave. So it didn't with me, Jane. Now we know why you like an omok boon, the punny coffin, no more the war, no more war, the Kayan and so we got and you said the gun of only be empty no more.
0: Wei ayasa menye se bia wo pia bontio ene okochia nkwanhia wo chene dem ene brebrebesi wa kwoto no ne dem achesa dane awrofo sempane nkwan wo panyini wo bempa ye ewo amanane sa wo sudie ho nsam so 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Where am I, my friend, and Canadian quay? Calcum Yajinuko, Kuanum, Opanina, or Hap, Wabaka, and Opanina Kaba.
2: Pacham Jimus.
0: And what do you order?
2: I didn't dare say, I'm here.
0: Yet the radias is a say, the Abenio, now know your situ. I say, the Yasse Kain, my penis to a one country, and one is Wakas and Guabagana, a Wakamin. What is saying?
2: Okay. The ANC says the saying is no more a demonstration. And is no more march and march. But it's rather, it has turned into the usual South African and the South African's lifestyle. Criminality, any robbery, attack, any other offenses are very relative to the South African and for that matter, the Zulu boys. And for that matter, of course, our boys, and also the general South African public, boys, you know, a living on second of history activities, criminal activities, any all other manners. Accusations say Nigerians net on drugs. Accusations say foreigners and Abejumajuma. Accusations say how many Africans and Yachiwomu in South African jail? How many Ghanaians? And our South African jail. Any Ghanaian or South African jail, no, immigration related issues. But in terms of robbery, among they themselves, if we're talking about, say, even rape charges, South Africa tops all the whole of African continent. In terms of criminal activities, South Africa comes next to Sao Paulo. Johannesburg comes to next to Sao Paulo, more than the Bronx and the New York and then Brooklyn those days. See, I can't criminal activities. It's the first on the continent. No country has that kind of a record close to South Africa. America and then Brazil. These are the hardcore. And then Manila and then some other few places. Thailand, Bangkok. In terms of the lifestyle of the South Africans, Nankasa, it is not only a matter of say, Nipotintum and as a fellow Africans and as Omuko Mukum. They were looking for a way out, omo politicians, in my own access. So go out there, mon covering your lapses, mon covering inefficiencies, mon covering your incapabilities. Yen timin servo the South African youth, dear Mama Juma, now they don't have any answer to produce and give job. Yeah, creation of job. If a government is to create a job, does it mean a government and take company? No. The government is to create enabling environment. For individuals to thrive and have companies for individuals to do and not to employ. South African government, since, as I mentioned yesterday, from Nelson Mandela in 1994 up to today, you're talking about 32 years, South African black presidents or black ANC government, Omen Chimin produces 7% of a stock added to the employment, your friend is saying, record. In such a country, a better woman to make the Omoyen. It is goes beyond the immigration issue that they started with. They were looking for an avenue. So also being called Nkrumah. Now it's all one second. And these are things that they do, and they're doing all the time to themselves. Look, in 2010 and 2009, South Africa, 6 months into the World Cup. Me, I was a fan member of Lucky Dube. We had a fan club, Lucky Dube fan club. It was based in Paris, way back in 1992-93. Tabo released his slave in 1991. He did it in France. We were there, so we became fan members. Lucky Dube was voted to be the person to unleash, to release the 2010 World Cup. Ah, Shakira, Ebaba Yaya, or Saudi South African dancers, or DJ close to $10 million. Look at how they killed Lucky. How can a South African claim say they didn't know that this is Lucky Dube? Meanwhile, school no ko see the man is the same place we see in school. We see woman. Kana umkukunu nwiyeno. Kana manfanko. What happened? You can go on series and series of high profile personalities. Woman kase kumomo.
0: And yeah, yeah, yeah. Say you. Eba ye. Woman for her ni musanka. Emrabe ye. Jumananki ya tiam woman sa diamoye na nye. Omoman penyini. Eno anisu oba. 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Ena xenophobia diya mempeneso. 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Enso asa. Woman timiche danka. Woman. Entu anamobia.
2: Ramaphosa has no answer. Because he is the cause. And the originator. He has done this, he has used it, and he knows how they use it to gain and to continue power. Why? A Zulu president, their friend is a Zuma. Zuma did it two times. Even the most efficient, quiet person that one would have said, say, one cried, they know I'm a little bit moderate. I had Thabo Mbeki. When Thabo Mbeki mounted, pressure was mounted on him, vote of no confidence, and then Zulu, own free presidency, Aban the vice, Zuma Abano. He also used xenophobic attack. At that time, we were stretching towards on there, or yeah, against the frontline countries, or yeah, against the Zimbabweans, or yeah, against the Mozambicans, and then the Namibians, and then the frontline countries. But Zuma never started with the foreigners and the West Africans. Emra, Unya, the first problem. The second problem, we're going to see an election, the same strategy. Ramaphosa. One of the first elections here, winning the first presidency. All back on the second election. He did the last one. Omukum Nigeria Niba Onyima. Obu Bien Stomaki Akran Tukne. And then Ramaphosa. How many deaths were not recorded on the street? At that time, many of me had a conversation in Ghana Tuma because not Ghanaian citizens were not much involved. Ghanaians were spared. This is the first time Oma started. There's a lady. Minimum Kaseria, I'm not sending Eddie Abram. She released a song about what? Home friend, baby mother, and baby father. I've sent a song for you to play. The first country already, I don't want my son to be like, I don't want to have a baby father like a Nigerian. And this is a popular song in South Africa, released about 6 months ago. Where is that induction coming from? Where is that orientation and those things coming from? Mm. It's an idea orchestrated, supported, and then also sponsored by the South African government, which is very much complicit. And for that matter, Onu Ramaphosa. Because, say, Omo try so Omo kwa the white neighborhood. It will me ensampe, so watch it here. Me ensampe.
0: And then Omo mampen, yini unse, and anu yedi nkwamono nanku wabaha, ene mpenyifoka se, one train. 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Nansu ye kum Ghana adeshe, Ghana as ye nimri yo wana.
2: Na catch the government on through the medium, and the media service, lines. This is a rebuff on the face of South African president, which was enough to disgrace him. This is a state visit rejected, stated as such. And then there is also a diplomatic protest, stay by it. And he said, Oba and Tessa, whom are you trying to pamper? Oh, pamper Ramaphosa, or are you trying to paint yourself? And as a government, and Tessa, you rejected the state visit originated by Ramaphosa. Now, let me turn around and say, now visit in the Dawa. Yes, yeah, the visit in the Dawa. Let's see how Trump Nakasu Obagana, Ubet Makachi and Sema Oma. Now, Masuswa, Nuwe Jagana Ambassador Smith, Washington, New York. So, should have said it, sir. Even for it to top it up at coaching, Yasiya Mane Ma, Kokofa High Commissioner, no Deputy High Commissioner, Free Krumho. Then they will know. They continue killing your people. They continue with the atrocities. They continue with the mayhem. They continue with all the things they are doing. And to one man, you should be very bold and stand by it, sir. Ma'am, one man, some of the reasons which some of us have said, sir, they will not stop it. And to just punish them diplomatically and they make them feel bad, because what presidents of the world do not want to see, even Ankiya no, sir, maybe now, remember, or solve problems related and that's affecting my nationals. And then I care for saying, and then Ramaphosa, Uncle Oko Nigeria, and the citizens also change.
0: Hey, someone say, Missana de Adoson, Yadawas, Yanfa Wunsia, Wapanina, and any Dinkumwe, or your international diplomatic consultant, Farouk Al Wahab. Equia.
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4: 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I will share a branch pie ya made a picture we ya. And ye who will be ya, that is a from the master will be ya. Ye tree a home free sane manaho. 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
6: Presidential Sanitation Day. Now, when a police for all the security here, I was region, they are meeting. They are meeting all the assemblies, MMDCs. They are meeting all the environmental agencies, a share assembly, that name. And everybody involved, all the 29 districts, I was greater Accra district, all the constituencies. There were 34 constituencies. But when it comes to district, it's 29. The event of serving presidential sanitation day were all the 29 districts. So then, abiding institutions in the deploy OBR staff. The current institutions that all the ministry pass across OBR in the staff. The event teacher OBR were all the 29 assemblies. Now, I'm going community by community. Something that I'm going to because I'm actually a Yamiya Duma. I'm going to control vehicular movement. Cars are going to move. I'm going to say moving in a press conference.
0: Wei enkra kropo mu soafo eno no Linda Oklu na tezo wade nsamu tudwa ne nkwa santimanta mu Dr. Frank Amwako hene wono ne soafo
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0: yeguso ye hwe doctor no ai asantimantem de no ai
3: manfo adwen kire no se de ye de atudwa no ene wo ba Facebook na obi dum bi agi echa na se bi abwachi wa yi adom on Facebook na de ato wo na de adwen kire ni bi ato ne akenkan e de
0: amaba
6: So far, so good. Issues that concern the president declaration. No, you need the BISA, maybe so now, every sure sense of prayer, and the BIA will now come. Now, we have more channel here Friday, no, and see, I'm sure my all government institutions, schools, and all other institutions say, among any workplace related cleanup exercises, throughout a dedicated team, a mayor, dredging name, the silty exerciser, Ongusu Omori, no, on Saturday. Weekdays, no? And they have a community respecting household cleanup exercises. And basically, those are the arrangements. But so far, no, with regards to flooding specific issues. issues no ye working areas are ye flat tuna if you guys with me na no ye ye e ho aduma this Sunday no Friday no Saturday no ye be ma ye adwan sa ko ne se ye e ho be pre e bi me e ye workroom e ye mo shizo go ho that area na ye no pa
0: Asante mantem so afo Dr. Frank Amwako hene nene inye kutie yeno. 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
6: 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Maybe to them, Elkodu. You pay it to my wall, get a back and start. Something, maybe I'll let people work.
0: Where are more friends? Hey, wow, hey, no, as I ho ho ho, kakra. I'm more friends. 15 months I'm as well for and on a company. Watch the idea, moa, and you're about Zoom Lion, Ube Piemu, wa, Nenya governmental affairs manager, woho, Yenene Chuchenko, Mo Ernest, Morgan, Aqua, Wanusu Chuchem, was FDA, Echina, Womo Tiegu Monteno, my Yajuman.
8: Zoom Lion Ghana Limited is a leading and a giant waste management company in Ghana and now having about 28-29 companies across Africa. President Ka say ye 2 day cleanup no. Na ye say say ye hufima and ye nti ye bobwa ya huna ya boa. Na ya humbwa no it cuts across all the levels in sanitation. Echina no ye the trucks ba sisa in runo. So we have compaction trucks, we are bringing tipper trucks, conveyors, payloaders, backhoe. 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In addition to this the most important thing is who say flood ni buy one of the problem in ra na egugukru then one other thing tin say abubu ya for no bebi omo say ra no muni bebi omo de beko nti ebi no ho ambo mu de begu ebi an ye bi ho de begu gates na dia so we are open 5 of our transfer station. 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
3: 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who coguo. One more assembly for ya the Monfis Aboro, Mrs. Aboro. Was this all ye nip a quobit says Zoom Lion for? Why in the waka dear ye de Prawagana ha? 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The said name, dear Nina, were here for. 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
10: You'd for the Brenam, a Namana, one in your domain, and Tabai and Pron, Nesabia, a debut, or your crown of Woody on the Kanka, or the Wawash, until you have only uncle for into Anka, yes, a Duman, a Duman, and the Yaduman, a Wash, a Bia, one in the Aquabrich room, one in me. And up here, one a year, Juma. 6 to 12, Awaho. I sound it 12 to 2. I sound it 2 to 5, Awaho. One who could be one in him. It's not then one in quite one in whom. One in your blue organa. If I circle her, your tomb, nay your beer shop, bear tenor. This I'm Saban is coming to Belusu. 2 days later, you bet me their proper Ghana.
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12: Sadiyo, ofa bank ya diye sika kotoho, esa ako yi sika fiwa. Eye, 2024, number of cases are 716, 716, out of 16 million, 2024, number banks are 716 and 0. Endu 1% in book. 0.5% in book. Endu. Boba 2025 pa. Esu 316 about 472. Naturally, the banks na den se say egu na kwa mu a omo reduce this kind of risk. Oba amount na amount a esi ya 2024 na 75 million. And so over 2025 pa, esu a 357 million. Which means say yeah, you can now you keep your phone so online and I say for risk na air control ho. Because obi e hu say e ho na esi a obi a e kikapo. E ti no obi a so But in far ways, so born into me from both years, I said, you're part of the world, maybe be my mono. Any part here, and I'm Marcus who is rich. And so, and the owner now, till Christ, oh, sending his cat to Momo. On Momo, no crown, or pursue his car, or car, say, na you mammy. Not in the pin amount, no way, yaman. Says, it's Askana now, you ain't Askana now, you know, no, no, no, no, no, no, no, no, education, and I was a calling him, Sessenia. Banking association, I'm start a year, but they will say, and foul pin in Mobi, and foul personal bank details in Mobi, or this and no link, not only more, mem, click so. So, our education is burning in high because of this inclusivity strategy. I mean, I think it's a Obiabe buying to the recent development of financial.
0: Upon your question, any way, you'll be a wabbin' pay ye a water tax, a mu anis kasam to your finance. Your friend Kennedy, I'm walking.
3: 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Now, Yanka share your share at the Shian Sam Sway. So far, what done no, and when we young for Haruna Drusu, Napanich, let's say. If you bread did be a and Sasua Maya swap one one shaddy, she am with Semno, and near man and near who, and near man someone as what ye, nor didn't even hear, I was share one of no, nyan womo, no ma, any day was say. And quad anchor to a walk was you could, suba money a be a fair fua, and near church for swank what didn't it ye, near to the one, near quasibro ni can do's and don'ts. Next, let's say. Sa abrofu ye kan dus and don'ts wa. Ni awasa wo ye ni dus no. Ena ni ensa sa wo ye ye si don'ts. 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
0: Nye don'ts. 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
3: 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So afu ane se. Ache se fo ya to odi egu. And I dish here for swat toward Diego. And will be a first you by money and one of both. Will be a yen ye wope. Was this idea way? Well, no, not bless us a haruna drew success swap for dear and daddy. Eighty, I say, yeah, yeah, shy this year, Munsam so. Yes, if we be the any moon. Nam penum fua, what could that word this year, Musua, I can be. Nanya wobe yenna say. And red beer, Sasa, ye did say ye teacher near what for more. Sukuni akwa da wa fom wo wu sukuni akwa da de mrehye wo nsem se mebro checheni so ayese kira akwa nkwada de na bebo wo twedwetwe wose sade ende entare wonya so so na de ntie no.
13: My primary concern and what probably gave President Mahama sleeplessness is the growing indiscipline in our schools. Indiscipline involving teachers, in discipline involving you learners and students, in discipline involving examiners, in discipline involving headmasters, and in discipline generally as a Ghanaian disease. We need to work at it. So today, the Director General of GES is with us. You are empowered under President Mohammed's research agenda to deal forcefully with any act of indiscipline in our school.
3: Abusia so afo haru na idusu nunu o na samua woke wo wie se pe and inspector general yeah chese be school so awodo ye wo mayi mu nyina national schools inspectorate authority wono en wodi animu ne 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
14: We hope and believe that next year we are going to extend this to all public and private schools, prestigious schools in the country, where hopefully we want to start from awarding from KG1 to senior high school. It is a bigger picture we are having, and we feel that this is a way of helping to reset the agenda that the President John Dramani Mahama have for the country. And we hope that, again, as the Minister May mentioned, in this place becoming something very, is becoming rampant here. And again, we are going to listen to GES to ensure that part of our requirement for the award, discipline is going to be one of the key factors. The only hope that Ghana have is having quality education. These are the children that we're yearning for. These are the future president, the future minister, the future member of parliament, the future speaker of parliament, and the speaker and the future ambassadors. So there's a need for us to lay a solid foundation for them to grow. They're saying that Kaja and Young is yours forever.
3: Abusuani awuti ye Professor Tahiru Salifu Azeko and watenene no.
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0: The big game, our host, France and Morocco, so. The second quarterfinal game, Morocco, so. Okay, sir, the year 2022, Morocco, our quarterfinal of free war, our semifinal. It is a name, ultimate qualifier, yes or no. And the only African country wako semifinals back-to-back. 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It's Yanchin and Mate or Debi, Omon and Yanis, and I'm on France of Fonny Mum, and a woman at Chien and before no crano, as I abatomaho, and no acquire idea about Quash and me who is there, Morocco 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you know, Ness Medica say. 2022 odu semifinals and African team ba ko pass average so ko weya na so wako no employment no so unu se Morocco there's a 34 matches near or ye unbeaten obia entime enfa na chi enka form and what you know qualifiers are your boy 8 matches and a Morocco boy e bien wa Morocco obi entime ede na chi enka form eti match we eye match ba ko a wo share him say 2022 said that France eti no e share no e World Cup ni no. On also meeting a dinner way, so none also as chef France and then it's a coa de coa nes emre and a bit me atira and no any kakra and then mede and also mede abroad. I said, yeah, they no, yeah, and then I said, Nasiano, Ebaco, Ediama, and Mikua, woman so Anna Ebua, Emma, yet work up management, you know, Yade and also abroad, Ness and Neno, Yeda, a year, Betano Fuase, near Gaverna, water, so I say, Nafli Azar Paint. Bigo Energy, UMB Bank, President, Rush Energy Tank, Sports Water, is a Yankano Water, Ayana Washington to Kumi, only a ABY, Yankano Water, a water, Sports Water, also and a Dream Energy Drink, Alive Soap, Fortune Spread, Lawson Heba, Focus Technology, Tabia Takum, Rand Lottery, Kiss Condoms, and Strawberry Gel, Quans Estate, Electroland Ghana Limited, Star Cement Limited, War Lucky, Nessa Star 288 hash, and then
1: why,
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1: 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kwaten wo so we die da ne kwa mu pe e be bo pa
2: himself open organization the board will be free over the year on the passage of the non-custodial sentencing bill into law. Crime Check Foundation here lead advocate in the passage of the non-custodial sentencing bill into law. Otherwise referred to as a community service bill. And the Nyamiadom Abeye law or crime check in the you are free prisoner. Omo tako na ye petty offenders project ye de baye no. It came cause na ni community service law. Prisons ne be mabuso. I didn't introduce you the petty offenders project. Which is Oma won kujina quota. They define the Thomas Woman to be in trial. We go in and pay for that. Now you are my abwa epinum under our integration project. Because now since the inception of multi-party democracy in 1992, Osha Ghana, the BIHNA in the Committee of Nations, Kabi Mamin Kabi, na yini community service bill. 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
5: Charlie, you know you, we were serious meeting be.
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2: time aso West Hills Mall, every year, butu. And your Enshoma Season 8 Grand Finale. Wait, serious artists and music icons and a bass here. 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Work by Jack Hex with a manzi bat nut brew. 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

0: me be at you live at antonyonline.com, Facebook, Twitter, Instagram, TikTok, and of course on YouTube. 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
0: We need time to mention your name. 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He knew them. So where are the captains? Let him wait. Ayene. Eni a footballer say a blasters say. Adena say that Biara Mo Diskako. Blasters say. Ko 7 years, 8 years blasters. Eni a Biara Mo Diskako. Omo Mi Diskako. Omo Mi Afcon ko mun timi qualify still who this ka ko we just me say catch them who this ka sha dem the bia who make loss profit ma still this ka so eh di entia na so ma me say oh yes Say blasters the tournament and as a national teams they the blasters we resist them now we said the same thing we know here we need to call ya baku ajibuyi we man be you home work here so then we resist them we need to know what you kwa no ma catch them in Ghana for me say same we call the same thing we know in Chiafiri we done me we are close we don't hear close Pia me chese se ma no ma wuse sane me kose no ma 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
0: 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Ajinya me. Me o boss ru ni asasi o de me ba asasi so. Ajisu o na aka ene bebem. Ba mumu die. Wu ni po de se ni die. Oh my goodness. What's that mean, sir? I will laugh in the almost in the capital letters. Oh my, who job bless? No one what? Who job bless? No one cares. And in the ticklish ghetto, me Oraku, me minim rules no. My catcher, Mudimu, Yamu, my fire, Mamma, Mussie, a jersey show, pa, when I summon the fire, who parlor would be here. 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
0: 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As to some ferry, because of a day. Sick a dear passanti. Sick a dear passa, a free ceremony. But with God, all things are possible. 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
1: Fireman,
0: we are the last person, CB, our Ghana sports minister, our account, we will contact. More sports ministry for money sports minister. Who knows and come here, say football, any sports be. Say, a football, you also. A football, I say. A blasters, I say, a national teams, I say, or blasters. Say, blasters, no. You in here, your football, no. Sports minister no so ohwe na kwotimi ay the every president and then ko fo say ah ko fo tena football aswe osa so many years results ma football ni kwa na ko fo blasters ni kwa na ko fo national teams in kwa na ekofom but these same people say ah woman bit my these same people say kwen omufa so say kwen omunam so etimi yede esa tese yentu mi so aba ni ko jina ni asa to mo obi aye adwuma ba 8 years 9 years 7 years whatever 7 years eko 9 years 7 years what di why a leader what di football anima all this yes resource bi ama o da so pese wo ye dey wo di animo eye e di enti e di na wunya wo all this yes resource bi ama ye nyan susu aso pa bi a wo ye football mo ye kwa ni yare eba national teams yare blasters yare local football yare football ni nkoyi uni resource se resource wo a fantastic but who need that resort a resort in yet from 6 years 7 years 8 years in kunina who resort in yet what's the stone I am to miss waba and this is one can't quite yeah to about yeah on no push you'll be up again in sir we are two swaba yeah only challenge a beer because what you see baby ano what treat your baby ano if you want baby you will feel me what also obi ko no obi suba obi abeye Ghana football kakia no obi so so ide aba obi for for no so the ideas about the town ni awu ye twa mu no ni akoko yanim baby chinchina benkwa eti all these years we need results for Ghana football mo no what pekwan bi so ma pekwan bi so sa says tintina the only results no ye be sa kwa kwa ye na ye ye be kwa koto de so aba ye be ma na ko wonu post biem anything na Ghana for asori anything na Ghana for any abri na dey we na ye did da anye be mo Ghana for na ye ade we did da ye football ni say did da anye ne a ho say kama so did da ama your politicians your president your sports minister your sports minister no matter me either abua Ghana for amenya institutional power eye football but any time we fight on professional it's a matter of time and we catch them say sports minister was as sports minister on sports minister one no also go hwe or hese che se ye football na enko ye no obetumi ama ayi enko fo mo hwe football ne so no sa football people fo no wo mo betumi ye football ni but where is the sports ministry where is the sports minister where is the sports minister and where is the sports ministry dey no worker e dey no worry mo fire me ba Ghana football yen to me today Ghana football we can't do the same old things and expect results you can't do the same old things and you expect to say the same old things and the same far results in my football yeah for 7 years for 8 years for 9 years results be ama and you are still doing the same old things how would you get them a new result at the end of them one year result papa new result at the end of just them one when you are still doing the same old things then me expect this sports minister no only be taking action but me I dey a take action touch your president say no nipa ba kunkua 7 years 8 years 9 years 10 years eh je football so football ni koyi and still nipa ni person wey dey that's what now oye oko won no post wo mu chiche election fufu ni ka se obi a ntimi ni contest nti won wan eko ni so no check ni records ni records nya papa baby get on fire ni records nya dey papa football people records in your papa for all these years results anyway results in my not sports ministry sports minister out to all what to all since you tune in 93 hard says walk off friendly match in a World Cup it be seen there and a Ghana for a catch up say the blue kunto sika bia fundraising bia wo ye bia wo jiji for World Cup especially sa ticket yesin ko for ton ticket en chese e accuse mo kura se mo ton ticket en amu de gu sika na gu mo botom bi bia be pie bi bia be pie si World Cup wo bia sika sem the taxpayers money ticket amu ton ye se ticket mo ton gu mo botom ana mo de magana foa bi bia be pie. It will keep you people on your toes in a professional way. On to sell mobile accounting, she can't be able to call World Cup. And your boy, Papa Bianne, what about you? Your film, your Nadia, she Morocco for no. Baby, Omadu, as you almost say, Omunye, they want to win the World Cup. Who could do one of 32 hours? What was he saying? Who could do one of 32 hours? What was he saying? Yes. Oh, madam, baby girl, I don't like this thing again. My concentration is not about this type of thing. Please, don't do this thing again. I don't mind. No man fifteen into me. No many bread, many abri. Ah, a natural mistake. I'm dreaming on your media, my and I, the general, I say, you know. When we are in tough light, mamu for the baby and come, I say, because I'm where I be for. And I say, yeah. No problem, if you claim if you move me so still, my fire be an amico. I may throw a DB. More fire. Ah, ready, I'm gonna take you off. And I want you to know how. And only home, you know. More fire. Sports minister. Me ba wo su biem woni sports ministry for in na mo no wo se mo hwese the same old things na ye na em fa resource in my football mo no mo play my football for ni nya sa di biem en sakra wo se ba wo se mo na mo hwe se sakra bit me aba be catch them en na FIFA en na ye ni ati ye ku association na FIFA FIFA Sanchigana na ede. When is through FIFA? When is through FIFA? A good year in the idea, no man being queer. What's a Ghana for? Any Ghana for paying for taking action? What's a sports ministry taking action? Say no man being queer way, your football anymore. What's a sports ministry? Any Ghana for your politicians, your president? What would you take action? Your football in queer. Someone take care of you. Let someone with interest. Let someone with interest be. Because blasters when you see care for one, or see it to me a blasters ye. Or say blasters to me bubble a chance. Or say blasters to me share blasters to me jack up. But the taxpayers money is killing in a most sad call blasters. Resource a man I'm going to say sacco. No interest, they say. No the percentage. No more much is candy. No yes, can deal basa and answer say. Yes. Because sika kwa resource ma eti sika die basa mu cheska ni di
1: sisi wamu
0: na kamu cheska ni nina yin sika die basa en kamu bere mu betiki ashi se masa about say 7, 8 years, 9 years now football ni eko form ane se eko form local league eko form national teams eko form yenya resource biya yenya trophies biya yenya mpunto papa biya from football amoye. So why do you still want to be the main man? Why do you? I didn't think I still open say your leader. I didn't change China open say who call no post. I didn't change China. Yen si san woman. Na yen making sure say open say Gina. Gina no kura be Gina no. So onu obi kura na Gina mpo kura kenya hiyo. Umbe disqualify ubia. Ni akwa kwe yen onu post ye ye. Esi wo kura we mu. Esi. Adi e unni resource wo football mu. As to be our own corner, Utigina, near your own oppose, on oppose. Wow, you know who say? Who can you know who say? Shall all these years, 5 years, 6 years, 7 years, 8 years now, results, Papa be any football in from Kwan Yako and Guasian, and you could be a winning master of the country, and say, round of 32, Wabo Homode. Who told you that? Morocco, or African country, to say, wah. Was it baby, what do you know, the last four on Ukraine? Nene nye, kapu nini wape, wene kuta vision, When now teams were ambitious. When a chess war person in the football, ye. And yummy drunky tea, DBA, bibiki to a beer of football. Open bibikasio of football. I then am with a moon play. Look is here, Jimmy. It's the money Ghana Blasters in the tournament. We must have match Bakubi. We a few after 3 matches. Namufi said, and no one on the chess. Yaya, Diana, Modia to Ghana Fua, woman, you know, former woman in Bornimu, one of you said draw and answer when Bakubi Abanti. Yeah, washing the Jessina and Yaji. Well, I don't begrudge them. Ghana Fuano. I mean, Cassa Magni B, and will form me Bimu, any woman in Bormono. I don't begrudge you people. Me in fact, taboo on him, Momo. If you question me, de taboo the abomo. Oh, because moon in Bormono, Modian Camodian is a blaster as a solid team, blaster as a share, blaster as a bona homoding, Yaji cap. It's a comedy, a moody, and it's a winning ball, new crown, your gun, and yeah, would you do any wash a gun? I just would you any who gun? I say, any adi gun, I say, any adis are fine. But woman winning ball anywhere. Woman winning ball, you also muck. Not gun of woody, a chicken, no way. Woman, I have to two magni. Ya bribe woman. It is come, woman. In tea. 7, 8. Whatever years in it. Football in Kuyena, football they say national teams is say blasters they say. Nanu ya run of 32. What's a meme mama ninja? Now why do you tell me say you're called World Cup no? No be any GD. Why do you say that to me? Say you're called World Cup, no be any GD say. You be called World Cup no. Akwa kwa day. Say ye boko akobo ye homo din but who nana born blasters now we yene say yes if your blasters plays based on merit omo munim bobo fa coach based on merit coach obi to ma coach ye technical team what is some confogia any players bia of you your choice and your Ghana choice because we benya sika omo ho we benya faso obi omo ho but on yene Ghana ho what the choir we see no obi any hope. See a bit to my boy, oh my dear, do run of 30. To who told you say a boy, oh my dear, do run of 32? Can't kind of form basa basa project, can't kind form pan kind ball with swire cowboy, ball can kind ball and tire blasters cowboy. Ah, you could do run of 30 to a ball. A dear Nija bedroom, a dear celebrating bedroom. Some blasters could do run of 32, a year celebration, a Nija. A Nija be any. How do you tell me so what qualify for World Cup? Who says you who qualify for World Cup? That means who team? It also says you know what world stage now team perform a World Cup standard. And blasters and team perform a World Cup standard. All in the name of say, my selection. But I don't call fairly. I say, okay, Obia, my football, my football, and you match your football. It's match your football, so I have blasters. So. I also must blasters here, Mufa coaches, Papa technical team, Papa. Now on new team fair players, Papa Moya scouting, Papa fair players. Emma blasters here, come on. Blasters a what dean, blasters and yet dean kit to a blasters a Ghana. Edia a Ghana. Blasters at me a J African Cup 4 times. I produce great players. Da. Now blasters are what drew World Cup. Quarter finals is that blasters could do run of 32. Was a miracle World Cup no be any GD. I didn't think I know be any GD. What do my four can kind of thing I know be any GD? What do my four can kind of move your football? Anything I know be any GD. Mosala say four can kind of more a year of blasters, a moon tin crow of blasters, more year professional selection. Munya selection based on merit of blasters and anything I know be any GDA. So who person the reason why Ghana for no be any GDA or blasters in Mudia and another Ghana for who fees will be any GDA and also be any GDA or blasters Mudia. A juma four can kind of move your football. Ball of phone and move your football selection phone and move your blasters. No, Munya selection, Papa, anything na obi ani sa gidi no anything na obi ani sa gidi no na wo kra wo fele ai se wo kan se moyi anya wo fele anya wo fele yes se me ka kire mu wo angbopo mu dia che se 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have a sports minister one no also lead the charge no sports minister no also lead the charge no say football ni nkoye all this years mun timi nyen ye mun resource so nobody among you people whether the leader or whoever stand the chance say also timi contest eh football pe nyini biem no but you people afa kutu kutu pansu bi bad ways bi ana mo pesa mo koya yeye on the post esa ma ni panasa to aso 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toes and make sure say ni on some fata e wo football aso yo no obi free all sense is here about football as well and it should be the sports ministry sports minister not so here na mahama president ni ni nko for so ati ati na omo so so ai dey abua me yetumi ayen sesan
1: fireman we your
0: yes here about to say oh yes sports what and you playing for mo here your football ni so certain thing awo ya ma unko jina biem ya ba unko no post ya me unto so ababiem o nya de fifa we ni sheka 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mo boa na we get these people out ni ye football ni fofura mo nya obi aboni o mo reform ni wo mo mo ti san wo mo we just want to change to make sure that things will work for our football more fire now yanko yenim baby girl yanko sokoto bam and our faces today bet winner alasa munta kama kosa ebeba numbers ni 030 2211701 030-221-1702. Numbers near 030-221-1701. 030-221-1702. Oh, mo kase. And no amount for us and they say. Yempe Muruku approach. Yempe Kived approach. Hey, and yeah. Uko Kived now could see and yeah. So as you know, Kived in the bagana ha. And me a coach in the shiny for me. O person swing again who are DNT. O bagana ha. It will be swing again. Ewo Ghana football because Ghana shiny for me. And now, I will get a OCMP Kived and I am Pay Muruku for me and Sue football. Sports Minister, Sports Ministry, a year change. Football, I say, or Ghana for year change. Woman catches home association. You are two about one count. And a FIFA. Ningina, a foolish, a kankai, a ye papa. Enye no kure ni awo se ba ne ba emi e wuto ye eni se eni se say awo se sports ministry ni ne lead that charge to make sure say you be who the way forward football no style aye ye how we be develop you how we be say ho say ni e pese Ghana football no e sori e gina and sports ministry no ni minister ni amria eye ye. Minister the no folly folly womo, minister the no kobo womo, minister here in bed with them, it won't work. Most sports ministers, the moment money blasters be too coin, money kofu mubuka kosiano, namubi biasisan. 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Enkofo mu be ya de na masika no enwo ba ni munyam ne mfaso no enkofo ne should be professional also mu hu adwuma ne ye in this case ya man kofo bi chances are o ma say football na say blasters as say national team as say local football enkofo no be ba be catch there say o ma association o mu ne to o ma ba you need the sports ministry the sports minister you need the politicians the president of the land to understand, say all this while these guys so-called football people for me, almost for results, be am I. So we have to change things. Also, Ghana, yes, it's a normal. Away your football, him. Also, yes, it's a normal. Ghana, for more for personal, fire an insister, sports minister, no, so sports minister, yo. Because you're quite well happy. Sports minister, never says he can't go. Sports minister, never says he can't go. Sports ministry ho woman ebere say woman mo bona woman ji appearance fee no ya mo appearance fee ni on ebere sa no mani na and this same sports minister one she say your football ni bet me results bepem ebere se san am no man ko here why should even this sports minister be there. Why should this first minister be, if this first minister believes that this so-called football people are okay, they are, then this first minister, he doesn't know what he's doing. The sports ministry wouldn't mean amoye. Ball way, I will find a way to qualify. Ball of four blasters, go boy, who, and now it's where Ghani. We didn't go for a time, abusing go for us during the match, tournament, you know. I feel more Ghani to me, Gary. I'm going to go to the music, I'm going to go to the woman, Masi. Nonsense.
3: 030-221-1701
0: Oja 39 more fire. Sokoto ba. Bet. 69 yet you. Bet winner.
3: No, no, no, no, no, no, no, no, no, no,
0: no, no, no,
3: no,
0: no,
3: no, no, no, no, no, no, no, no, no, no, no, no, no, no, no, no, no, no, no, no, no, no, no, no, no, no, no, no, no, no, no, no, no, no, no, no, no, no, no, no, no, no, no, no,
0: no,
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0: no, no, no,
3: no, no,
0: no, no, no, no, no, no, Ubi a nye pro flow why na leo mo fire yan ku yanim
3: reku bet winner
0: sports ministry or sports minister no also a boy sports minister no also a boy sports ministry one also a boy
4: aya diwo pa eh if you are mo se yan ko Morocco ni e ko se ha mo mo bo mo bo
0: pa
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0: But winner, sports minister, no more Ghana for your body yet. One year old, what Ghana for?
5: Now, I don't know,
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6: eh me das on se asema wo kan o ma dada ya che
0: ah unim se team ne nya
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0: se ye be ko se
6: fa ko so ye se Cameroon do mo se ye ko je cup and then you show one match.
0: Thank you.
6: And then you buy.
0: And you're
6: going to see your Qatar. Thank you. You are going to surprise the world.
0: And you're going
6: to you're surprise the world.
0: And you're day.
6: And you're real.
0: Okay, Sabra.
6: And you're your friend is saying US, Mexico, Canada.
0: Yeah.
6: What's the way they're young?
0: You're free Qatar. You're going African Cup.
6: Maybe say African Cup. They're not going to meet
0: you.
6: You're
0: free Qatar. You're going AFCON.
6: You're going AFCON.
0: And it's so yummy.
6: And then you say, Bob, you say you're qualified, and you're not qualified.
0: Exactly.
6: I want Morocco.
0: And then I make
6: a lot of qualified, and then I'm qualified
0: before Morocco. You can't go to Guadian, only a way, you know.
6: We need to say that we need the yata today. You trust and yata the Jalabia.
0: Thank you.
6: We are a group with
0: the fire.
6: First, so you're Nimgana, sir. First, you're called tournament. Hey. Yeah, young Kobe, be a semi final. Your finals need to be called.
0: And the Ghana.
6: And you said you were by, so bad you said you were by, you know. One much achievement, oh my, your tournament to be a yako. One much achievement to be a, one best achievement, we.
0: Ah,
6: omo best achievement. Ah yeah, your friend say tournament atar World Cup I ko. Omo best achievement. O man ti me qualify for group. So go tell me can I just say na o kan. So omo best achievement. E wo black serve wey ya tournament. Yet me qualify for group stage. Any we
0: wallahi.
6: Put dem to omo. O go ke ma bari ab kala man. Dey na we. Me keke ya ka.
0: Ah. O radi.
6: Keke ya kan ai. Mari mu magana to ko. O mari mu magana. But we get a musugaskia. No, no, but we get a musugaskia. Man cannot crunch up. What you say? Oman dada ya. Ebe uni. Songo ni amiba uni say.
0: More fire.
6: Yema yema abayano titi. Uti yema abayano. Ebe FIFA nkasa. Enche say ye. Ebe 2 minutes ni nakuia. Yena ye boa. Yena your friend say national team nakuia ye. Yena bibia ye ye diye. Mani papa kum yenubi. Ebe hodu ye to ransom.
0: Yeah.
6: Say national team ni omo diye.
0: More fire.
6: Okay. Omo team ye. Ghana footballer.
0: Yeah.
6: Obati said, we are the football people. Who are you? Say we are, who are the, you are the football people. You cost any more Obata Obaben
0: about.
6: One of your matches.
0: Aye.
6: And you got a phone. It's a say, you to be cost any more. Yeah, I do my pen away. You can crunch up Tongo and no one quite a bit to my football. No my and yeah. Oma force to send Kagana be kunanim or winim DNC. Ese omo nyira twa mo ho na enye
0: gbefa twa mo ho
6: o ale so go there
0: all the sports minister no wulam
6: those football enna me kano ese se aban ni FIFA kasa na sports minister no wulam na e kasa se se se adu se ju wona de eye eye ko
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0: mate
6: aku
0: ala ye chenda be Friday
6: yes Friday
0: ala ne fe chamiu

0: to be ankoda na me adom na adom dum as usual good night ojia
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for helping us. 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We're grateful. 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

0: Adarom I share as here Ecosi Sen Impact Project. Yene ye nuanom ye members of the Renal Patient Association of Ghana. Se yebeko mwa bosumi bia na panye wase omu wo ansana wa started dialysis treatment no. Mwabwaye.
1: Is it a back to back? 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
1: It's a privilege and an honor. 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
2: Ladies and gentlemen, let's put our hands together for Ekosi saying on Asempa for winning the best radio TV program, Ghanaian language, of the year.
3: Congratulations, Ekosi saying on Asempa, which is part of the multimedia stable, for winning the best radio TV program, Ghanaian language, of the year. 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
5: Political program of the year, radio. Ekosi saying. How did it end? And the host of the show, OB, steps up to pick the award.
4: Congratulations, Ekosi saying.
6: Sometimes when I'm listening to discussions on Ekosi, I'm a keen listener to Ekosi saying. Every 2 o'clock, I'm on it. I'm listening to they are the current, current issues. I listen to Ekosi saying, for Ekosi saying, I don't miss it. I think this year I haven't missed Ekosi saying more than 4 or 5 times. I listen to Ekosi saying every Tuesday. When I sit in my car, my driver doesn't tune to anything apart from 94.7 Ekosi saying. I'm a keen listener to Ekosi saying. And I listen to all the discussions, who is winning, who is losing, whatever. I listen to it every time. That is how come I understand current issues, because they are the most current radio station that discusses current things. That's why I love it. There are other stations, but I'm a consistent. I don't know why they haven't given me an award, because I am one person who listens to them, but they don't know me. Faithful listener.
7: Ma mini kan ecosystem ma mu tin kwa na no enyonyamo a ye di ashtem ejuma pa mo ye ni award ma monya biji di pass e adanse efe ecosystem asempa monso gana se bi ma min kebino mu pia bo ma e kweli titru sane amodi akan kasa ye ejuma ebia wo de bia otete ase na ansan bi tu kwan e ko ne nam America, New York, I want to taxi and fire not the Pacon or Tier. I could be saying, I was taxing able AM 1. Now, so meaning I can be Enna, Yabom, and Bashu, Amamon, Abu Body, and a radio Instagram.
3: Amen.
7: Yeah, away enemy.
3: Yeah, that.
8: You see, in this country, I must be honest with you, we spend so much time paying people to talk. We don't pay people to think. If we pay them at all, we don't pay them well. This is what is the problem of this country. All the mature democracies and industrialized countries you've seen, they have always found time to pay people to think and not just to talk. Because every day you get up on your airwaves, what do you hear? Let me tell you, go to Burkina. We are importing vegetables from Burkina. Burkina is getting greener and greener than Ghana is. How many times do you hear people in Burkina knocking their chests and shouting about their achievements and what they are doing? The achievements are being felt because people are thinking about the future of Burkina. People are thinking and interpreting their environment and finding answers to the challenges of their environment. Here, and I keep saying it, in this country, I analyze the politics and make projections 10 years back, 10 years forward, to see where Ghana is going to get to. If we do not change and look for think tanks that can sit down to think through our problems as early warning.

0: governing systems. Every problem that is known and has been solved in some country will always come to us as a new problem. That's what I mean by paying people to think. All the researchers, go and see Ghanaians outside this country I have met. Go and see what they have been able to do for other countries, because those countries are paying them to think. Some of them are not even interested in coming back to Ghana because nobody wants to become part of a talking society. They want a society that acts and achieves results. But who do we glorify? Those who can insult each other on the radio in the morning.
1: Who should take the blame?
0: All of us. Because I keep saying, when people say the media goes to do the, it is not the media. Does the media sleep and just conjure stories? We send the stories to them. Because all this social security, corruption, whatever you are looking at, people are looking for these security outlets because the future is unknown. Who can climb the ropes in Ghana today fairly? Even university admission. People come to their MPs to go and assist them get admission. And when a country degenerates to this level, that politicians are now involved in academic decisions as to who gets admitted, we have a problem. I was in health. I went to interior. I got all the bad press in relation to not allowing these protocol things. People didn't listen. I said, don't worry. One day when you are traveling, you get an accident and you are sent to the nearest health center, and the only person to decide whether you die or not is a protocol list who went to nursing training with FFF. That is when you get to know why protocol doesn't work anywhere and why the politician should not be taking decisions on matter. Those are unpopular. It made me very unpopular.
2: Those who, for the greed of money, for themselves and their families, are destroying our water body, may God kill all of them. The people are committing genocide, poisoning our waters, and we are looking on and playing politics around it. It's evil, it's barbaric. The people who manage our water say that, look, now there are children, they found mercury, cyanide, and things in their blood, causing cancers and limbs. You will see the water is very clear. But when you take it to the laboratories, you see chemicals. That was what they said on TV. The woman said that the fact that our water is clear and you are drinking it does not guarantee that the water is chemical and cyanide free. Some of the politicians, some of the opinion leaders, some of the chiefs are involved in the pollution of our waters. And God don't punish them. God don't punish them for destroying our water bodies. How can you compare a few hundreds and thousands of people and the activities in killing 33 million people? Foreigners have entered and they are mining on our waters, and we are looking on. What kind of a people are we? Can you go to China and go and do galamsey in China? Can you go? Which country can you go to and go and do galamsey there? It shows the weakness of our system, that foreigners will come into our country, go into our forest reserve, and then our water that are clean, and they will mine in the water and pollute the water, and we are looking on playing politics with it. Any politician, any chief, anybody in our water bodies and polluting because of the money for their pocket, and our systems are being poisoned. May God kill them first. And we have the army, we have the military, and we can't enter the forest and arrest these people and stop all forms of galamsey. We can't do it. It means that we ourselves, we are inside and we have interest and we are lining our pockets. And anybody here who is in galamsey, get ready to die first. Our waters have become Milo. Milo is mass murder. This is stupidity and nonsensical. And when I see Chinese people carrying guns and they have guarded off the area of the galamsey, and they are now threatening our citizenry from not coming to stop them, and you see our military men, these military men are also there, and they have also expressed interest. So this government must not fail the Ghanaians people. This government, because the previous government, they toy with our river body

0: in my life is that your friend is saying galam say there and the best stop here and the am me any wo me dey wo your best stop am I in galam say how do I stop galam say am I in the army. It means that the people who can stop it, the military, the police, they should do their work. I'm a pastor, I'm preaching. The best I can do is what I am saying, that this is mass murder, it is genocide, it is killing our children, and it must be stopped, and it must be stopped now.
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2: 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So if World Bank report no. Enye se ye pira. Edi se baby. Se World Bank a indicted the finance ministry. Se sike biye oho osem komodi ye juma. Anka. The effect. Of South flood here by NKB and Kenya say no. Yanye. I'm still at 2 4 that's your finance minister or Sasha defense ministry. So, are we serious assassination? That at 2 4 should still pretend over such ineptitude. I'm a nipa, Shinomon, can you pass from a japa dear? And you may go. Then he's still the finance minister. Sika brao, kiasu ye, ya fanko ye juma, watina so. Ena say, watina say, unwilizi sika no. Ame ni pe u. And Mr. President, he is still the finance minister. Our side defense so. How can such a person be the finance minister? And our side oversight responsibility, our defense, how? And he is still the finance minister. Any pe u say,
0: okay, Nana, clarification, yeah, production, Ediaba, last Tuesday, ano, the Interior Minister Eko Parliament Eko ma update wa maye de figa no ese enipa 5 enipa 35 ena ashiri wa mungkwa sisi ano 6 6 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
0: enti edien enti dien na we expect we expect say
2: American cano
0: ebeba enti nana ebeba
2: the finance minister still at post why
0: enti then we expect say president and declare national day of mourning emanipa 35 nana
2: you bibi ni ehusu wani abre na the following day na wo chifita na wo him na wo sa
0: nti nka onye den dia na na person yi
2: 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A BM identity in our finance minister, that's war. When such a report from World Bank in that channel, see, wow, I didn't also that's war. Sikaba, but Sikani Eduna won't find your what castle. And then they say, now what I say, and they say, I if you have him and you put 35 for who? After years, I got my Sika. Asai over 200 million. Ah yes, abe ediba yabobo saka wo yo. Then the finance minister no send kodi say sika ni ye adwuma. Anka. Yenya sa amani hunu we say no. The person is still at fault.
0: Okay. And nana de na na che say ede na na ye guarantee say yen fa no say sa project we one in some few months are 1 year few months are ban yi ba ye. So mu ye yimpa anase se already fans na inkombe to me awie amano aserve the purpose ntia ye before sa disaster we ade na chere
2: utie expert report nya na omo ka se at least interim measure anje betumi an se nka ye be tititi ye gata si mu na efiafin bi ye firi ho de omo ka na no ono bi eye interview bi wo ho nom ohima wan ka ta asem no omo ka all the time. It is a guy kind of buy. Yeah, your long term solutions, oh, that is fine. But in telling me, I am saying so better to now could take away. I wouldn't say give it to me, I am to make you a bit to me. I'm not a bet from the one yet. Unless you can't want a World Bank, I bet to. That's the care of Mudiaba. Now, also with this basic, with this investment, I'll be an ocean action with delay. And I'm not a rent him, and you are still the Minister of Finance. I was ahead defense, so a radiant Uncle Santana. Oh, Arrow, Nipewa, Nipewa. Now, to force him as your finance minister. Afibia, I won't, and okay, Yenyasa in so, Yenya, Yenya, Massa Nipa, a Diasen Nubeo. Hey, then I to force him to the minister there. I assist the car with one fine Yaguma. to Ghana.
0: Enti wunya yanka yira to forcing and Fabi Bimra.
2: Either he resigns or he's sacked.
0: Samuel,
2: I didn't know so that's your finance minister view. Didn't know so your finance minister view.
0: Okay.
2: Yes, yeah, emojani nyana on esano. Omo wunya emojani on esano. Emojani nyana on esano. I just saw the cut as a World Bank report on the buy and World Bank. Wah. In fact, my John online publisher here. No can kind of do as a part. Any part 35, I wunya emojano. I want to force an esano. And he saw the finance minister. Yeah, Yanis on the Saka defense, South Saka home. The senior and senior defense minister at forcing it to many person who not as your finance minister. Oh, God have mercy. They are narrow. You put 35 a hook.
0: Okay.
2: Thank you, Betty Mia, yeah, to force him, Betty Mia releases the come on the edge, man. Debbie, another one called for what you are to force him. And now, Minister, so on Pesica, my. And now ministers will release the car, and there's one tier sick away. No, why only a Greek ministry? No more Kuntoka. Pierre Nadia Koba. Mintia, and any part 35 no. And you are still the finance minister. Mr. President, you have to sack him.
0: Mate.
2: Or direct him to resign. Now, my two me said, Beshe Ghana, Yabra Boom, the boy of Hubayan, I said, my two me said, O Nio, you've been to know, Ghana for him. Why?
0: Na se president and sakeno on one so resign here. What's next?
2: You know to me, no.
0: What's next?
2: Then a phone in Abu say, World Bank is a Kebiaba. I wasn't cut to forcing Edidjuma.
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2: Why and your mouth will fear piano when it's out to force him? I can't be. Then for
0: the right.
2: But Sanka, ye be beer. You were Mahama. If he's serious about this thing, his person should be sacked. Shall I report me? I indict him. Bad me. He must be sacked. Says the carba, and you will see go.
0: That
2: is in your pan yaguma. There be one, me and pan yaguma. I mean, swato.
0: Mate, Nana, I think that is a nasia story na adiachi a president and nimpeny phobi ko yeno. 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Edye na wespeti suwa mwenye.
2: I don't want to say tuntum.
0: Tinko mwuse tuntum kwa nasia sorry.
2: Mwuse tuntum nasia sorry. 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We are in a state of mourning. Inti ene transgiving ye ye. 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Awe whatsapp. Now, what does he put 35? Now, what's your car? In him,
0: Matty Nana B, Mamenasi, and your brother, dear my Harry Nana Boachi, and I know a D and Common on the Donafin Nana B, or your national organizer, Emma, the new patriotic party, and I know a D and Common, but they can't buy money, say, and ne. Eye community concern na ehun komo bia na yedi no nyambo ochna ye prakrum memenda so ye prakrum o comment awodi aba and I feel se wo adwinchire bia ubetumi akye wadwen na wachiro de obekire obra 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Ontario, Canada, or so Chiana Yre, and ne money in a now far above a ram or something near my Hammy Show Free Community 18, ya da say, and now Bernard Edusay. 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
4: 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before Munyama Bonina, which had a year yet, and tell Mojo Michael Drap was to me, and that you know, Pierre, what did your mouth? Munyas in Campano, so say Anna Mubayan, and make us to the 2028. Why send it to me that I'm paid down good in you, or make you know when you let you wait to have what I'm on my way up in that direction.
0: Messum Medas say, Yabefa of a fro, Memoir how?
5: Ya, Odo.
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0: Nya mi adum. Ye frost the office.
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0: ati
6: bibi sa
0: sir sure sir if he died to be free presidency inti obi ye join I'm sure.
6: Ah, and the Nina Gana for the president Nimu Edin Wu Timwa, Yetremu, Yeti Directive Apache, who are Ube Pier Store, Nutrain, Nayanya clean up Nivy, and Sawaba the Bio Store. Mrs. Amidi Quavia, Yanu, Mitia interview, I only a friend is MPP for organizer, Nana P. Yay, said the Mitam and Beka, and MPP for the Mukasa, Mushagana work for ye, sir. 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And yet, the Papa Mugaya Boy, yet, Mufana's minister now was done. Mukafan and Bernard Mabua Puntante.
0: Okay,
6: I mean, come
0: on, can't on so home. Memoa Howe. Bemena, you're frozen everything.
7: Collins in ye. Midway drew a mamole.
0: Yet you.
7: Yanko point shira o papa papa papa papa pa. And I mean you are by kind. She ahine. This is the time. I was say ye may ni bray as your mind. Bin pia ye bayam on yourself. Bin pia ye bayam on yourself. She and this in the MPP womb. Ye me and this in me pure me moja mini pia me bia me ye a manu. Nemo. The good people of this country, and those who say NDC and MPP, if you have money, you can send me no, na ya ye ni se ni ye kikai, enye no kre, do do na, wa boate wo NTA and SNE, what ya say? She, aturenche ma, etu ye na no, enye ma yose, e find this ni find PP ni, e send this ni nyoma, e send PP ni nyoma, e send timemi niya on to a ba. And then in the bench, let's say, would you wear here among your 70 year, you better have my wound, MPP, you know. And you have totally forced. And I will be on your question, and you deliberate, and you support and MPP for Kotuaba, and I am with your date to answer, and a year day. Clean up, no. And members, is up, the boss, and they say, oh, be any Samu Kotuaba, Munya Musheshe, Namu Franco, Mujia, Musumati, someone that's being him. And I did be MPP, Muya the year, Kamutia Bemu, Muya the MPP, Kamutia Bemu, and ne, your finance minister way. Yet then Kosolia, Obisua, Ojina Brano, send you to Koyako Sammy Huyari. It's not yet, let's say, I hear Menewo Sebi, Yaribi, eh, yes, eh, Koboye, your hospital, a walk, or my guide, Muhania, and was here, you're doing Negu, near who say you know a hospital papa, or be appointee. Na ye chino or see me si pino. I was see a jan and not quaman on it. Oh quaman on yako sound ya your hospital sakasia waha. You will call a boot teaching hospital. You will reach hospital. You will confirm chikumasi. Hospital major ones. Hey yo mind dear. 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Never again in the history of Ghana,
8: Medasi. 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
0: Mema
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8: Adango, mekazi afu seko.
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8: Mimi aba, mefesa ukatre MPP4 che. 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you're a finance minister. If we are finance minister, I don't get on my way for me, or the corporate room, and it's necessary to feel. Let me hear from you, Ghana. Madam, put a shut down, and before that, do on my way 2016 up to 2024. We got 2024, everything, and then 2026, a woman. No, she's among one and woman. No, they should say, I'm on the way for the thing. And then, every before I'm friendly, on my time for you, I'll cut out.
9: Good afternoon. Did you say you are going to my
0: way? Yeah, me a drum, but you're from San Francisco.
9: Yeah, from me, Kokoapia. Me free hatcho. Yes, I know. Say it's your duty as a journalist to educate, to inform, and to entertain. In time, person educate Ghanaians. Since I started a juma as a journalist, I'm basically busao. What was the minister be? Aire. And you say, hey, we UK and the US. How on the time soon saw the war? Obe war from Fanochi and Akoli Buddha.
0: And the menu will be a fiend to meet me.
9: Very well. One who said, Prime Minister B, and our President B, and our Speaker of Parliament B, our mindful from European countries, say US, UK. I'm a free hall, I'm about to die. Our, your friend is saying, Ghana Hanumda. You see, on my name, team, no. They are paying for no. They are not taking us serious, though. I'm not very serious because yeah, facilities are what they don't assess it. Yeah, free SHS. They are paying for more money, Kobe. Yeah, hospitals, money, Kobe. So they don't know what is happening there. And I'm like I say, you be any, you are not going to be any. They don't care about us. I'm not saying or my penny team. Oh, this is team here, Kwan. Every time we office, we're not going to say. 4 years old, over free suno, neck one I say. We have so many untied roads, El Croim, it is in Zota, not erosion at Tianya, at the Gugatem, not a piling, Kakranka, Kranka, Krabuana Gata, and I am a better than Zovai. Why? Me, I don't think that these leaders know Mudia Nimino, or Modre or Mino. They just come in, amass wealth, and then go their way. That's what they are doing. To me, I've advised myself, say a best ally, send me a cotwa by there. But your first say of free.
10: But your meeting in Kukampa, just a fee, a confessor of Pabuano.
0: Cocuity on.
10: Edifine, Metia, a confi MP, honorable or a coquino, a national juma or your group of mine. It just be a matter. We call election or police station chairman. I'm fat. But you said next time we, in Tinamada, a confessor of Pabuano, and this for Moya. I'm going to talk about my baby, but maybe. I'm going to talk about you. clean up exercise. What's that? The confused after one of us say, Ina, young Kaya, Umbum, and young people from Kumia Kama. Now, I want to get here, eh? President, I say, yeah, your money in the Missoma. Ubia, we go to your monk. Yen, bear 2 hours, 3 hours. Yen, for your groom, if ye not want it. Your own panel or your own panel or no. Very nice environment. See, your mama, when you're queen, send a bear. I want to go to this half of 1 hour. Omit me at now, now a margin from my. It's just the message. Stop number two. And if you don't say your politics on my way
0: more.
10: I'm very disappointed in Nana B. In some way, I'm okay in Stabla and fuck him because say, I can say, I can't. But you, you discover how not to say the person complaints or don't anymore. But you, I could see saying, it was Empire FM. Sometimes, you know, and if you don't say, Even Omunye Kumkra, I need some Kasawa, I used to be one.
0: Okay.
10: A disaster is in Ghana. It's from Opa. I'm about 8 years in Yomu to me, Ghana for. Near some Kasanchen. Now, Yamaba, a buffer for some black. I buy here. Instead of being on beer politics, let's stop the survey and pay for the Buba say, of course, I'll come on to my Union Zen. Medassi.
0: Mr. Medassi, Mamma, how?
11: Hello, Assassin.
0: Yamia drum now sway.
11: Yamia drum. The premier of a Jackson.
0: What far?
11: The premier of a Jackson.
0: Okay. But you get
11: you. The
0: offer.
11: I don't know if you saw the Facebook, you say, Ukokuma, Okonkoko,

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1: mm
0: 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white aso for kuku dam obi demand by say won mu mu nyina ti ba ko tremba bi chi o mo ni esa say ni pa 35 wo ah e ti ye ni futu for a president wo ah say so to president fo oni mu pa say say achire no Nipping or Chinny Woo yet, yet to be your friend saying, yet to be your flag, yet to be seen in class 1 week. Then some cassette at Pogana, the president went to Mancasa, went to Manasa, went to Mansu, and one so big also where you are catching finance minister here in Jessica. She cannot hear you, and the emphasis cannot say, and so then for me, your Juma. Remember me, the quarter of mattress, maybe more could be in bottom. You be your friend saying, what the tell you, be your obeyes, sir. Boom, baby, yes, can be cocky. Eh? First, you can't intimidate me. You move me palumpo, I've registered, yes, I've registered to Nipanje. President, I've registered some men who are catching. Huh? I will walk. You need one more, and your man say one more who. One was a president, and so beefy as well, Cochia, and I'm minister, be as you beefy as I'm going to be a Cochia. I will look up at my minister and can you be a book? On Concofia and what church home? No more sympathy. And this MPC, no, and so to form alien, you know, Ubin Wako, I
1: okay.
0: The NSMA, Abraham, I will hope.
1: A big
0: president, be this is our yes, I will do. Bemum, Ocha, and then I'll listen, but I'm here, you want to
1: matter
0: your friends and memory down. Look up, Marco Prepra, but that's in your
1: mind. Yes, yeah, that's it. Na comfort, okay. Comfort is our sharing a free USA. Yeah, that's it. Oba comfort. Mahai.
2: Yeah, no.
1: But your friends and everything.
2: But your friend, the Gasafi, short in the new one.
1: Okay, need you.
2: Madam, me da was say we energy ma pa we. So to ma so to ma se pa. Na na bi interview a o ye na ni ya o ke kan ni na di ni. NPP buy me dey dia me ba radio show me say amemo ye ntwa so NPP ga be ni di e. NDC su ye ni di e. E bi so mo NPP for say we ni di e. O mo support bi a o mo fam ma do ma ma. E say 8 years ya ye ma NPP no. Ni important na o mo ye ye. O do river. A body mama to or go with them, a yin short of my year. Say, Mama, the way contacting Nama Nina Bema, or Diana, then this I say, she shall have the party this kind of man, or to me, or go with Anamana, Papa, you have a course, you see, no, can't send this a new consent or Mr. White, short of my year, or my friend, maybe so. You two are Bana, your punza, or Momo, innocent Nipal in Kofono. Shall you a co-father president, a co-father former president, or Katawana, a young people for Munda Natural, Munda Natural, the young man, or my womb, short of my dear. I'm a wife, or my baby, it is Munuana, and I must have something with him, who said, just press an answer again. Munuia, Munu said, a woman with a year and a month, a year to a job, 8 years, no, yeah, wish. 8 years, not young, I know, what co-father with him, and a wish. Musha a duma bamba air yet for now. For now, player ever prefer container from yet to that one and apaga. Yet said, for now, echo, and I said, previous, yet railway, railway from here to Kumasi, and to be by it, yet what to me, scattering.

0: when only consider when we a DC got to a car, who a DC got it. No one can say, Rollins said, MPP is a threat. My democracy.
1: Okay.
0: And we'll be on to about my MPP. MPP is a leader.
1: Mate, made us say, and Johnny, our Johnny, we are Kwame Foster. Kwame Foster, or so, or showing if free a chim bomb. So, Kwame, yeah, that's it. Me for last caller. My hi,
2: I mean, good afternoon.
1: Yeah, Frost and Berman, everything.
2: I'm a chim tap, Isa,
1: Isa, it's you.
2: Yes, Shaba. I mean, you achim taf new taf watching zongo public toilet ba kusi in new taf watching zongo and then you program mess a whole woba kum ha and yasam kitwa and you is it him zongo nfo fun into public toilet ba kukwapusi in you yasisi woo. Yeah, yeah, plastering with beer every. They say, Adani is what's Adani Gatus. Adani Gatus. They say, drugs, and I'm on Tonton Womb. So, if you go, Kuma, you will quiet, I say, to my dear, before you do, Kuma, Arena. Eh? They say, you're calling for their sorry, you're collecting their sorry. I say, I've been banging, you can almost in your uncle, I say, it's here. That is almost rumble for rumble because I deal with a depa. You see, your assemblyman, Okuma, your MP, your DC, Okuma, Chimta, Kunu Zunku, Sabane Cafe, Sabane Cafe, Hagen, and I mean, I'm with me, Yare, many African, yes, sir, and come fast and Papa, because you're called Abbe. You're called Abbe, and a second, Irene, Adiba Kunsa, Hammond, one was empa. Adom eye station mimiti invite bi am radio se mi nu be sonin na bakuda bu bakuda sepa
1: yeah that's
2: it na happy with South Africa eh arenia enya de pa nso te bi am be program am wo South Africa nyu bi am bo e hami asempa e hami popopopa
1: yeah
2: because not as akwet say ni omo ye wo honum omo didi enu anum no eh de e te ye to mu bi akuni. I mean, you say your poem will be happening. You can be a ya.
1: That's
2: it. I know that I don't want to see you. I want to put that sanity or copen you. The neck of my ya and go to quite and cast or quack open your baby. You pass over Unia or two quack wanting or quack open your baby. Maybe I don't want to work your quack or struggle by the brain now or the baby by the bet maker. You put the brain or mine.
1: Mm-hmm.
2: So I mean, you're into
1: Matisa. Yeah, that's it. Yeah, that's it. Isa, I am a last caller. Meant to be far offer for be a beam. Now, messages out there by YouTube, memo bossunafi, yene NPRA, any incomo. Adi, Mati, o message no, so I wouldn't you words are what you mean to be in kind. But the mechanism, that's it. 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
3: 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ejuma ye for no na ano eye 5% and I'm going to say 5.5 ye tifi ejuma ye ni no ne contribution mu na ye de aka employer no ne contribution no na ye ate 5% no efi mu na ye de akọ tier 2 in the tier 2 no eh 5% ya tie fi total contributions na ya dey ko employee no and as a worker no the pension contributions no 5% no na ya ti na da ko ma tier 2 for no
1: okay
3: na among manage tier 2 no from trustees na trustees no oyo mun kwa no manage
1: omo ni corporate trustee no
3: omo ni corporate trustee no
1: okay
3: na en yesa oyo mun kwa ye wo corporate trustee na ye wo individual trustees corporate trustee na ye ka corporate am say ye beti as say ejuma and I say ejuma ya we go through licensing process with then embrem no ya licensing as a company ha into some confirm na omo after omo go to the license na omo by NPRA then NPRA will give them license say omo and your pension hu adwuma and your form corporate and no your adwuma na your individual trustees no omo no omo ye ankra ankra to say we say say me say me so me by NPRA na ma apply say me say me ye trustee individually into we suppose to me aban na be trustee na mom say oba as individual trustees na ene ejuma bi na edo oba say me de esimesi eba na ma license no na wa behwe me pension so ama me wo medwuma mu
1: okay
3: ha nje no no won't mean ye friend saying won't you manage scheme bi a perform say a scheme ya license so no eno pe no betumi aye
1: do oh, okay
3: ha amuno ya form individual trustees normally no mo wo ndwuma m te say bia multimedia say
1: yeah
3: motie tu no e bia mo pese mo use corporate trustee no na manga sa ma form mo own internal trustee board ha no workers na in management maka bom na ma set trustee board no ma manage
1: okay tu
3: no sana
1: and so we corporate trustee ni fi hold ma ye wo pension fund manager
3: okay
1: your work custodian and NPRA when na mo manage tier 2 no ejuma no dosso sa ho ho no
3: in fact
1: ditemuom
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3: Omona omu, share scheme nusu ankasa. Na yewo, sana wakana no, pension fund managers, ene pension fund custodians no.
1: Yeah.
3: Fund managers no, omu, omona omu, omu buwa trustee mm-hmm. no. Pension fund custodians no, so, omu so buwa trustee no. Omu buwa trustee no, ne we se, pension fund manager no, or advise and I say or two trustee no for send your be invest sicano. I'm a so abaso baby amano. I'm a contributor. No. But what am I
1: saying? Metia sepa
3: a trustee no and a running scheme no. And no na many in our scene and so.
1: Okay.
3: And no take decisions to run the scheme, maybe a contributor person changing a because last year by a date of birth from myself.
1: Yeah.
3: But say be our issue with date of birth mm-hmm. and answer or beneficiary issues be an answer persuading statement that trusting one or the other call.
1: Mm-hmm.
3: Now trustee no a high and I say offer pension fund manager no say buami. Na me invest sicano contributed scanner margin, me invest them for some brussel.
1: Mm-hmm.
3: And don't know my advice trustee no how best to invest the contributions. No?
1: Okay.
3: I'm for Sweden. Aba so into no baby or system no more. Me say me
1: boy body. Is a publicity.
3: Aye.
1: We are near my invoice. No what you are.
3: Me pa hobi aje.
1: Ati asi.
3: No. Aye. Baby omo oho. I like lancing swam. Aye. Say omo ebe ye sajuma. Omo boy trustees ma omo I invested sikano. Na pension fund custodians no. Omo normal omo your banks omo dey meet me and say banks dey bank
1: yeah
3: aha
1: so more bank be
3: dey bank be yeah aha omo dey omo your banks say who or system me bebre AF pension fund custodians omo ba NPR na your license so omo na omo crease ka no
1: no okay
3: omo ba trustees no omo scan ko omo hu
1: mhm
3: dey omo yan na papers eh say oh you trace ka we akọ account mu and a scheme way account as a scheme way account you trace ka we atumo but om scan dia omuhu but omunya document HSS scan we ho pension fund manager so sa om scan omuhu nia okro sika no
1: eye bank
3: no eye bank no because scan no ebeto bank account no and the bank no trustees no omaya we custodians no mo kachre trustees no and our contributors no of course the employer so document ebeko akoma trustee na HSS we try scan we ne monthly contributions and I say skills so chebo sumi bia at the money employees no twia at that account ni mti koso dia ni dia ni dia no kura asset no kura friends say skeni na and he say trustees in person o invest and I say person dey skeni ko to baby a o ka kire custodian no na custodian na yeden o dey skeno akoto ama enforce ade abaso nti obi a won adwuma o ye
1: obi
3: a won adwuma
1: na obi be ka say custodian, NPRA, corporate trustee, pension fund manager, bebre. Adina, a man ya din se. Ye bekani yina boom. Na organization bako. I guess I juma winina.
3: Yes, me too. Was a missing as a kakra. Na ze.
1: A juma non se responsibilities na se. Much it must a pretty among institutions no. One organization to be handling yina.
3: Okay. The other thing is, scam asem na yekan. Iska. Na pensions council so, say a new compa because, yeah, American say yeah, kofu bebre no, and I say you may kofu bebre no. That is your only money they're going to rely on. Amoko retirement.
1: Yeah.
3: That's the only money amo ebenya na mo dabo mo bra. Into no, say you shouldn't ye. Into ya chichem, into chichem na ya chichem no. Eno aye bamboa. I mean, yeah, the ma friends contributions now. And I say, yeah, man, nipa bako mm-hmm. skinny now. So and I say, on have access to just skinny now. Obia okay. On the juma way, we a crisica, we advise way, we administer way. I'm obia or the juma way then. Oh yeah, into no for sake of protection, no, to protect the contributions. Into no obia on the juma then. Oh yeah, nipa bako mkra. And I say, nipa bako share. A skinny now.
1: So no, okay. But ain't you know Ora Frank Anderson and you know Dinkobono manager corporate affairs ewo NPRA Edna Ora Roland Avenue Adiku. Yes, or your manager, employer compliance and zona coordinator. Roland. Mahai.
4: Ah, ye nua.
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4: and this omo ni omo one shareholder na se investor a ombetimi akut tikro afa adwin bi ebetimi affect sesika no apart from that no as regulators no on a day to day basis on a daily monthly basis no we receive report ya monitor investment no e make sure say be bia ya kire say mon fiscal no to no mo dey to ho ana mo ho I was say ba ho so no e make sure say mo as trustees no mo take that responsibility Apart from that, there were safeguards be a yato twato as trustee no so no chair your corporate no your individual no.
1: Yeah.
4: Individual no you are equally liable on any action mo be take ya be affect sikana bebi a mode beto no. Mm-hmm. So mo amfa crime paso and I'm amfa mra kwan bebi a mra no chair say mo fi sika no to. Na mo de koto na eba ne say sika no ho eto chema mo mu betia. Enti saa enyama ahoro a ya chisha to ho no
1: mm-hmm.
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1: no nti the safety of yesika no protection de ye nya rest assured ese mo bo ho ban maye
4: met mark aka esi su pi se sika no de aho safety ne de
1: okay
4: ya de a e da ya koma so because pension ya long term
1: mm-hmm.
4: so bi be ye juma fi ne mrant brim from 20 years ko di 60 bi a 45 50
1: mm-hmm.
4: na e be du so ba ko ji ni sika na sika no aho de no form de ya de a da ya koma so as regulators
1: okay.
4: say be make sure say se, sika no a bit me a sustaining the pan senate.
1: Yeah, yeah, that's for the assurance. Inti yes by one ye juma. Okay, inti yen she sikano mojiji no. Yen fan se bebia misikano echo. Omugo to me se omodis sikano a be mo personal business. Ebi owe juma bi or so odd or the investi wum the yen yan faso into an emphasis on nipa economy employer and a personal business. Obetu di says can I investment and this
3: in fact pensions ka
1: mhm
3: yan first ka bia
1: sa
3: baby say we are employer in fact even mm-hmm. we are employer kra na say wote contributions na unto me mfan ka osika won fan ye wadwuma
1: okay
3: ya sika ewo eye employees no o musika
1: mhm
3: na wate into wote pe straight da koma trust you no
1: na fund manager no so betu me use
3: Dabi, obie nu wa disa odin sa kan sa sika no umtu mfa mfra usikem embra no ehye she say you want to me em mix pension contributions with your own money dabi
1: mm-hmm.
3: who was separate account for pension contributions no we invest the bia we separate no kra umfa kan usika ona senior me Roland kan no say you want she bia e da to ha ehye she say yeba na say hu say Wode sikana afra ada afra osike mana se wo yusu de aye de ambre no etia na se ye do ko court street
1: okay
3: ye best first case no we sanction you sanctions in the baby. The sanctions here, the extent of the wire noir. Say, you do court, I do be court. Now they are the court council. I then. What can the pension get there? Your friend first get here.
1: Don't to me, you should send me the investment in Jessica. I will now own your beer, idiot.
3: I'm ready to say, the investment.
1: Okay.
3: Then for so, abaso. Now they are my contributors.
1: When I was set, what the investment in?
3: Trustees, you know, no more scam. So,
1: okay,
3: and the trustees, you know, the main administrators of the contributions, you know, and no more a big versus scam. But send a mechanic beginning, no pension fund managers, no any pension fund custodians, no more boa trustee, you know,
1: okay,
3: I'm an amanagi if I say scheme, you know, and you know, say scan bar. Trustee, you know, Nisika, or the shiny employees, and also the teacher, and or the yen, the Jumano, on fat pension contributions and count.
1: Okay.
3: Contributions there, or manage say contributors, you know, and I say employees, you know, so Muko, retirement, more or more to me, I did it, Chomka. But in yes, or the befriend, Nisika, either idea or no, ope,
1: okay,
3: no more coins.
1: Okay. And see, Roland, say pension fund manager, and I say trustee be Obusam and Koma Yedi. Nini na yemre wo obusa emra no so a edien na wo ho sanctions bi edien a modema safo no
4: edi as regulators no you want shehe bebre ah ya shehe ah efa emra mrso bebu mra so there was here yo se a banner investment a se na mchere ni investment na ye ye no ana be bi e diska no eto a ye de boy, Jumaku, other places, no. Say, Banner, no, you want to share your guidelines. I was all this kind of to me. Say, who this kind of a to baby, yam, she shall say for scano to her. And runner say, and bon one, because whom you know fees, trustees, you know fees, custodians, you know fees, fund manager, you know fees, every sir investment, no, bay, no, emu. Se ode kwa tu bebia emrano nchisha wose fatua. 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
4: Ubetuya. That's the fund manager no ne, trustees no. Apart from that no, se, yehu se, sa subano na wede ne di say ya ahoden ba kwa e was regulator na say ye beje on license influence him. Na say e jo license as trustee e timi de emran say e timi de scheme no ema trustee fofro a o was a ahunya na na
1: ABS pen say trustee bi maje ne license influence him.
4: Oh ya jibi ba enye kwan a e beka say why wo investment kwan so but the bua o meet the requirement a chere se o wo sa ahoden a obetimi di ekura sa sika no
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4: contributor
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4: there be say say there say na o ya baba wa de je ya ku ko su ye ju eje
1: ti wi gidi o okay
4: because emran is there just oko wa home
1: I just say yes
4: sister yes and I say yame mpengu say wenya yare bia untimi enye ejuma biom ah doctor sa certify say o ejuma ye e bedin e no no so no obetima akoji edi ana oye about 50 years now ohwehwe ejuma bi wa ejuma yi we film now ohwehwe ejuma na untimi enye ejuma e no so emrano makwan say for some years ohwehwe ejuma na unya oba na obe three or
1: Ebra when you're 50 years
4: above
1: and above.
4: Yes. And no which means at 50 and above, no wash juma unya. And no is assumed say you are getting close to your retirement in tea. And Ranma Kwan say we go through a certain process. We go through the process and you certify say oh yeah, we be a wash juma still unya at age 50.
1: Okay.
4: Emrana Makwain say yen ye. And the one way to but yeah, any kind of say was say wo as contributor no. Strong and healthy now no. We need the usika
1: nechi. Yeah.
4: Because for employers say na ya church you know employer na juma na say or t because of some machine no or that facility to do the deduction so be yiska no but emranzo o yiska no pe tier 2 no o yiska no pe e ye wodia nte wo say or the eco trustee and our scheme am join say na be immediately no scan bet me account into investment amount and this say no dey hia na say wo no SAS scheme now more joining no. I was say unya access to a portal with me at from time to time.
1: Okay.
4: To be monitoring how much sika ya ti ewo wu sika mu e di ato ho amao. Moreover, saying a sika ni enyi ye di investia na ana wo employer anka sakra no. With 2 months na o hwe no sɛ wotua na ndi sɛ ɔhɔnum no ntua ya ɛno na obetimi akɔ employer wati misika
1: ntua
4: ya ade na ntua ya sɛ wo kyerɛ no na because you are the first point of compliance we make sure sɛ wo employer any dasa nyama no sɛ ɔbɛkɔ so a comply with the deduction and to deduct ya emran sɛ by the 14th I was so making sure sɛ sɛ sika no ɛkɔ your friend is a scheme now more joining no.
1: Okay
4: and he said one yes sir and on with me escalating to a to MPRA now you teach I'm making sure say why you see can alcohol baby I was and the monitoring and they more important
1: on so we'll check wow you're contributor no.
4: Okay so we'll check your statement online with the scheme now or join them.
1: Okay but my main kind a bit more questions or YouTube ha mom between so every day ever so now justice and come up poko any why or send me Mr. say NPRA okay maybe someone said tier 2 trustees no on between me update their records no through the NPRA short code no possible
3: Debbie.
1: And you're possible
3: Debbie. Short code no I don't know just to help you to and I say Ebwam to say Obehu who scheme and okay. I say we trustee but say we update you record and I say Obey changes be our contributions and I say we scheme no mudia I say I say unya trustee no obekom portal so more online obekom now update so mu online so obekom office na akwahwe na wa update your records
1: na because I say only 5 different companies aye juma but me no pe e na o check here ohunu so o check mu code na me no pe na ohunu nti o person hu se bia omo update e wo e hon mananka wonya 5 ni nyina
3: okay so o check here on check with ne Ghana card and a snit number
1: okay
3: and you know on you so two way no fine check so check in a still a tour I think say he can come to our office and I saw on my friend no man and you must say bobo one
1: but when so I sit here too near between media koye it bit media could see our say be a koji mortgage I bit media as collateral tier two no
4: tier true no emrano emma quine say wait media is see awa for your primary residence. So first building a opese unya.
1: Oh okay.
4: Aha, but and yet say what a dying and our pri or and dying the dana opese would they
1: now better was
4: say no investigation is eka processes no. Aha and the attendant say you go so fine tune the processes no. Say say no your some of the banks and some of the trustees have gone into agreement almost year processes are on be bo amasa akwenya no betime adaho ama obibia opeso onya ne first a o meet the requirement because kan hu say you sika no na ho odin etimi ɛboa wo ma wotumi ɛyɛ saa deɛ yɛka
1: yi. 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What happens to it?
3: Say, wo multimedia, wo free multimedia, wo kɔ adwuma foforɔ mu a yɛfrɛ biribi brɔfom no yɛfrɛ no porting.
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1: any part here na you bet me a nominee
4: percentage ni 100%
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4: so one of it they say with because a legal process no e bi mo a on the port and trustees ni bi a port and available by be hia say we sign off because a legal process of nominating somebody to inherit your estate because pension assets we be bi a wire wa bwa bwa no say that chi bi no
1: wa bo brena wenya yeah
4: and I was say we call trustees no I was say every employer no employee I wo adwuma mu no make sure say we be saw trustee we be saw employer one mo trustee say na be a we timi akoh akoye sa update no na from time to time no at least every 6 or 1 year and also we make sure say who nyasa review no
1: okay.
4: In terms of who your beneficiary or your next of kin and a beneficiary say yeah, in okay. this case
1: okay Matthias enti no e was say my 9 year enti bia wo de what contribute ya che but why drink call nomination ho na
4: David
1: me kra kan me kai nomination kra de o e bia na bi wo ho ntino e wo say me boy chiri
4: sa e wa real our boyfriend
1: e ya montamra montamra so na
3: ade ba ko me say me de
1: ka
3: to so no say sometimes no yeah Johnny scheme no a if you say yeah nomination partner yeah incomplete yeah ya dwen say bia a SNET nomination na yaya was SNET no.
1: Eno
3: abe to me as of tier 2 there be. These are two different schemes. Esun tier 1 na esun tier 2. And the nomination why am tier 1 no. Sa nomination no won't me yankofa nomination tier 1 nomination and for me tier 2 nomination.
1: You say Abena ne Anderson a e was say o ko tie tu hano san ko ya bina ni Anderson
3: sa why here for tier 1 o ko ye ni san o ko sa na o person be tier 2 a
1: ma ko
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3: e hunya
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4: oh the mechanics as contributors no yema pensions yeah pension contributions enye ya di hia ye ni be di echi na ye make sure say employers no so omo eti esikan because e esikan no moti yen follow 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
1: mate me da say Roland Anderson dey na catch up
3: well no na menu aka no afutu ana de bama etefu ana se pension contributor so bia okay. Or ye dwuma or your contribution bia no ma woni eden and call pension because so many people ana say most of us no pension is our last resort
1: yeah
3: iniske will be bia
1: ini obi o je je padi bu bia
3: e pension ana ye bom modin say ye ko ahumje mu a e be den e be didi ho nti mo ni kon and to tune JJ na edu ho say wo ko pensioner afina we mu say oh maybe a me year no 5 years ago
1: moment
3: ya wo be cause adwuma na egu
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1: wo be machine no
3: because they've not paid attention to their pension
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1: 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So,
3: it remained that I say, you know, Mwaman on it. You almost see a cacra, you almost will hunu, yes, yatia, in your etnasia, ya cabum.
4: Memory debia, a bonusia, a permusia, a question of what you change your home, our approach, said the Akuhu, any diabedrufi, the Yahu, near her, the ye, near the Abba, the Anyano, and you can say,
3: ye, abrochin kuma na dim tintim pa
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1: This advert is FDA approved.
2: Say yes, pretty the men
3: from the boys.
2: Na ye track and call ma kuku damnoa.
3: Senior, yeah, yeah, yeah, yeah, yeah, yeah, yeah, yeah.

0: She said ye to be a dear, and so she knew shop.
1: Mary Potts no way.
0: Minya, so many pursue ye, and so she knew but whom. As I'm for business with you, be one. I mean, why, yes, I guess I never could know. The Biani had been for Frau, and so I'm on to be any. Also, be a dean say, and yes, some drain when you. Hey, yes, Cassam. Bills were way dear. Make your comment, not my GBU. 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Bills see, and stroke graph. 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Bills. For Sika Samu, how you know, but dying.
2: Jack, but I better be my young cool.

0: no abo na electrical ghana limited e di stadium enije ne e ba ofie we die ya tete niamo ne nyina aso ye pese wo go bia pefe na wetin ya baje also asa wuti stadium hobby and it's in here bro 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
1: You know how money moves in Ghana and across Africa. How it really moves? It doesn't move once a month. It moves 100 times a day on Ecobank's digital platform. Airtime for that your sister. Transport for Papa. 500 Cs for Saturday's funeral. 2,000 Naira for the cousin sitting jump in Abuja. Because we don't just move money, we take care of people. Money moves in every direction. Uncle to nephew, nephew to uncle, sister to brother on Monday, brother back to sister on Friday. And it moves together. The funeral contribution, the susu, the wedding levy, the hospital bill in the family WhatsApp group. In Africa, money is rarely one person's transaction. It's many people moving small amounts toward one purpose. That's how money moves here. And there's one bank built for it.

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And your Enshroma Season 8 Grand Finale. Wait, serious artists and a music icons and a bass here. 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
1: Say yes, pretty the men from the boys. 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
2: time aso West Hills Mall every year butu. And your Enshroma Season 8 Grand Finale. Wait, serious artists and a music icons and a bass here. 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Makes Max the Gazin so any crew no or mobile ma eho eja aso. 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

0: Free Stroma Season 8 Grand Finale Imu O. Eye Kwesiara, 12 July 2026. Ewa West Hills Mall. A ewa Akra Kaswa Kwantin Ponoso. Kaise, time no eye 4 p.m. na ye nyinda yatinase. 6 p.m. ni a picking a live ewa Doom TV so. En Stroma, yes, Shere. A Doom TV, ye wazo yes.
1: In the morning, I brush my teeth.
2: Oh, Fabia, now what you do say? And now, who did you know?
3: Mom, Pa, Charles, I took piss, not that the buyer no. Send me this chimney, and I'm a num shame, and I'm able to know me.
2: Wayne, excuse. Abo Fratia, what's sorry, no, Pa? And what's the what you true say? And son, where did you? Now, oh no, so Edna, yes, sir. What you true say?
4: Yes, ma'am. Medical kits toothpaste now, or the buy and run, and it's a trim, you
2: why, dear? Kel kits toothpaste, dear. Yeah, yeah, ma'am, or fratty someone with the infirmian, or pimum fiancia.
4: Ma'am, Mr. Dad, this is a strawberry. Now, you'll be semi dimple.
2: Debbie, any a toothpaste, and your toffee, why? Yes, sir, yeah, the Kel kits toothpaste. Be ma'am, or fra with the infirmian, or pimum fiancia, dear to tree, one will say. Every say, a boy, a sea, and one boot. 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

The National Pensions Regulatory Authority, NPRA, is the regulatory body of the pensions industry in Ghana, ensuring the compliance of the three-tier pension scheme, being the mandatory basic national social security scheme, first tier, managed by SNET, a mandatory fully funded and privately managed occupational pension scheme, second tier, and a voluntary fully funded and privately managed provident fund and personal pension scheme. Employer enforcement has been beefed up, and therefore, we are entreating all employers to enroll

0: PRA, ensuring retirement income security.
1: Know how money moves in Ghana and across Africa. How it really moves? It doesn't move once a month. It moves 100 times a day on Ecobank's digital platform. Airtime for That's Your Sister, Transport for Papa, 500 Cs for Saturday's funeral, 2,000 Naira for the cousin sitting jump in Abuja. Because we don't just move money, we take care of people. Money moves in every direction. Uncle to nephew, nephew to uncle, sister to brother on Monday, brother back to sister on Friday. And it moves together. The funeral contribution, the susu, the wedding levy, the hospital bill in the family WhatsApp group. In Africa, money is rarely one person's transaction. It's many people moving small amounts toward one purpose. That's how money moves here. And there's one bank built for

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1: 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Mamenchia me six letter area executive sitting na any me current executive for the constituency. Mamenchia the current community constituency chairman. Friend and chairman Stephen Adobe Anyubi. Any o mean me assure say me now for taxi driver said Daniel Fori. Fori media me assure say me we be mu din din a wo tie. Na me campaign team cast me body a me nyasem. To be campaign team ni na menchi obi bia. 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
1: 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into the yento abama eh Francis Chairman thing me da number 2 e be da se ho me kan unto me da se ho
0: number 2
1: we are saying
0: we nipa 2
1: we are saying ji ase ho na wo
0: sir
1: we are saying ji ni ji bie ni we are saying chance ho dey we are saying ji ti me kan so we are saying you pe bie ni ji where number 2 ase ho un say party ni ya nwuma 2024 yin ti me amoy enema hu daru Party name when you say you bring your about to new year
0: within the constituency.
1: Within constituency, meaning national.
0: Okay.
1: Even constituency, you know, you must pass. You have to have more than one man for see. Yeah. Offer me constituency. I mean, find one by one. Offer a annual military area. I have no annual military because when you constitute, being quite serious. Maybe at Timota School, no one.
0: Okay.
1: I have no say no. And the MPP, you see, Circuit Court, you see, District Court, you see, Municipal Assembly Office. You see, you have a share, you have AMS, you have 2018, you have a Municipal Office, you see, you Electoral Commission Office. Wo kɔ kisa ma marketa ye si market wo anu ye ebrɛ ye nua fuse ni wo hɔ wo ba ne atimata hospital ye di aka ne ye kɔ hɔ wo fi hɔ a wo ba friend saying atimata hankasa akwan ye se ye bia ye ye wo du 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If you know, so are your electoral area about quite what and one of the big electoral area MPP for Yamor vote and Nama. You be a friend of Kubim, not quite from a friend, a cool hotel, they call a high tension, not quite in Nanya, but Yam Russell, never yes, any man, Yam Russell, you never be brave, Bani Buema, will be 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
1: 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social media me no kasi me just as empire stream on YouTube.
0: Yeah, real life.
1: Aha, but can I nanka enye sa dia no? 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But ene dia as empire stream on YouTube. Obi aye social media. 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E ba ni traditional media. My reporter I'm on Man FM from 2011. My producer. 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
0: yeah.
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0: we active on social media
1: me ye active ukọ facebooka anope bia me countdown enna me no kase wonum say aka 872 days to 2028 election anope bia me countdown eno kra no eye a form of communication for minya and then ofa me Facebook page me posti ade bia part na ye my video is a chess party, Juma, and communication. Maybe I drew it, and so you'll be a traditional media or access to traditional media, and also access to social media. Or from a TikTok page, and then you follow me, inquire 13.4k. As this no numbers, no, and then I'm a little bit broke, uncle enough. Or uncle enough, my brain say, Namia, do a party in your bass, let me be our communication officers, police station be our communication officers. A dear Sammy, they bombs, not bombing man for no more. I see on a dear training on study communication. It's on your skills because of you or was skills about only mini Pumukasa. Experience Ben Owa or the Babua, and that's also the Babuan. It's a woman, I idea why in Phoebe, be in Phoebe, do no work with intimate we experience. So it be a program time, seen a dear program because it's a 2 to 6:30, a Monday to Friday. And say, you are better Saturday internet. Saturday, no, okay. Saturday, yeah. I say, who time I send a message. I say, who time I phone him. When you say Thursdays and Tuesdays and Thursdays, yeah, we hear some friends, community program.
0: Concern
1: 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And now, my hearing about being here some Monday, but anyway. 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
1: 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International will say, and that's my 2 interviews.
0: Zao.
1: And then my kokuroku and my asempa.
0: Why asempa?
1: 2 ni na ye. 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
0: yeah
1: e me ko communicate for constituency my year radio tour big platforms that's why media ni multimedia two big platforms yeah. I work Ghana ha unti me nyi film
0: and our doors will always be open for you
1: unti no mess let me man for ni say panier kra to from e work kan kwen no fa e say amam for te e won frame ma me hwe ne yetu ho na mo na ma boa executive am no ma ko share wo constituency ni mo e 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
0: but o ba ye o so
1: imagine
0: o so imagine be white
1: oh yeah yeah me
0: so imagine be white
1: and there she crown between 800 to 900 there e se minya
0: eh out of
1: 1267
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1: see me you ne make asempankwa se me pese manfo no hu ne se asempankwa ma me 450.
0: Wow.
1: Na PCF mode asempa mami 350. Na PC mami 350. I just said one. Okay, ne. I don't mami 200. And yeah, 900 in any year.
0: Eko fi wo ya di ka wo.
1: You know, me sure me man for. Said yeah, me sra omo ne yesa omo hu me mobo
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1: yes na me reporter
0: now she party office one
1: na me me reporter
0: na ye reporter
1: ye reporter
0: bide me ko piece wo che se draw e draw one che se ye see fight up
1: police said down
0: enya de ketwa na ye tobo na me tin me dey ready ready ready
1: 2020 na me ne we na ye na na we na e fi am kwa na e bad oh 2020 me am fi am kwa ta man grenade juma 2020
0: thank you enya easy wo ba mo anka sa hush
1: but it's yet, sir. Yeah, when you yet, yet, yet, yet, yet, yet, yet, yet, yet, yet, yet, yet, yet, yet, yet, yet, yet, yet, yet, yet, yet, yet, yet, yet, yet, yet, yet, yet, yet, yet, yet, yet, yet, yet, yet, yet, yet, yet, yet, yet, yet, yet, yet, yet, yet, yet, yet, yet, yet, yet, yet, yet, yet, ye kan ye na uto kania kura asisi anase atutu kania boom ye isi on made ba kwa asisi won se o me se 133
0: 25
1: 133 no ye dia 133 ni new won se 1 plus 3 ya he
0: 4
1: and a 1 e se one here dey 1 won and a 3 times 3 say
0: then a kick am boom
1: me ba 1 plus 3 say
0: what's that
1: we go 1 plus 3 say
0: eh 4
1: and a 1 plus 3 e 4 into no and a 3 times 3 say
0: 9
1: the one nation 15 I can't hear them.
0: This is one nation 15 beam. At the 133 into who you want to when you know the
1: one year 3.
0: Mama kwa kwa masomra. Na wa be your calculation here no. Many Maxwell Mahama eni komo sunyane East NPP we say yedi kwa bo amane say High Court we hold the injunction at to constituency no so ye nyame adoma Saturday election no. Na Maxwell eka and me fan so mo no mo de e ko ko ta e de tabo no atoso no Maxwell Mahai
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2: 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So I'm part. Or who can sort of track that happen? I'm saying the party ID card account. Name is so. Or the passport picture be kura account. Because we name not. So we're in this thing. So we're still putting in. I'm saying on fan card. And I want to say, men can I want to say? Tatanum abacotem and tremble. Never to me objected to Katano as a preliminary point. Because Katano, they know who Nipa or Tura Katano. No, kind Katano, a term. Never to boo. And don't kill an American. Then Nim Nipa, you know. Katano was said it to change.
0: Okay, indeed, Meba, Mahama, Jina Hamame, Omo King Kain and Krata any moon semino. Na set to say, a dinner way.
2: Or say, my didi ura kwasiami achemi atem. My didi ura kwasiami atem. That is what is in the letter.
0: And on kwa?
2: And now, my man say, and tuaba, and on kwa? Did you hear him? And the meka talking. And the one who make katano copy. They should give me a copy of the third stateless petition. And I'm saying, baby, petition is the omua omodia. Let me say, I didn't know what pro would be. They still be at your car at half an hour. No one said, there won't depend a copy. I'm a depending now. I'm playing an engine one off. No, Mr. David, I'm on for my name. Now, all you need video cracker. When I say, Alhamdulillah, praise the Lord. I can't say, Mr. Mumbo video, no. Mumbo video, no. And mommy, I'm in here. I'm in shabby. I'm on more audio, no. By him, I make come with some fear. Among what audio, no, among the evidence and family. No, it's okay. The point about what I mean is to be edited. MPPM, you know, Krata Swan, a total N9, Article 4 of the party's constitution, actually, grievance and disciplinary procedure. Or since the party W assembly capacity W, not if I'm going to deal with one semi yard, one true Krata and from a disciplinary committee. And then the key one, what the FCC said, they are still here. They are an ad hoc committee, this is a vetting committee, into disciplinary committee. Because disciplinary committee, young Kunimuno, one of them, and they were coordinated. Ah, a bema, a Houston, no, Abba. Not me, Yabo, required in the soup, Mabba. Now, Fede, my Yapina, of course, examine. Tidy pan. Almost said that. I'm talking. And don't tell my maker says, move what in here? The mood not that car, so I got the mood take a decision. Move up, take a decision via any more. Mood to me more. The woman really need. No, I'm talking any of you. But you can. And say, about on here, there be one of Facebook, what's up? And they say, one disqualified.
3: A simple.
2: And many may young could be also a youth organizer. Let me say, ah, yes, sir. I'm sorry, and I may be sure that at the command constituency appeals committee are a region. Say, Bo, the Akulini, my Nath and Trinity, our vetting committee name. Because vetting committee, appeals committee, or only I can see the dealer terminal on the chairman, our committee anymore. And I'm a truck at the piano. And the unity say, never far would die. And say, I appeal committee between net. Appeal committee between net. Can claim the set. Tabi a brutal binado. A seven way did war a war. Constituency, no. A papa and after a money. The thing they are in the work at a. Time is of essence, a bread effort. And I'm a scripture in 70 at the Complete National.
0: Okay.
2: National.
0: Okay, Tim Maxwell. Wankasa, what did you write to me at him?
2: Mami, a pesi kosi ni ya be batia pa ti se me. 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I have never. 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Mafia tu. Ye ni ni mtrim. Na nani ye gili. IT coordinator. Any research officer. Womu ewa Dersin committee ni so. I can't tell me support us to say. Then you need to say, then you have it. Now, around me, I can't say, or a person above him, or above him, or the Trump, I can't know what. I can't tell my name. This is what they are telling my people. That's the part in 24. Now, no, you're a JFK, a track, a Babylon thing. I say, NP4, we believe in constitutionalism. And say, constitutionalism, as it's anything, as it's not power, anything. There are limitations on the powers of even the MPP constitution, where we are subservient to the 1992 constitution. He said, I think you say about the system who echo upon the party and cabinet media, the constitution, and Kata HSA, and was said to be in Libya. He said, Jim Reddy, if we believe in the rule of law, he said, the Yoruba JFK Eka, I respect him so much, he was a fantastic man for me. If really we believe in constitutionalism, I expect to say, so the electoral commission for ACA, so among organize elections, you know. But the money and program it out, our committee, for a committee for the United States, out of Urem, then your moon said, well, you imagine, say, when we to abandon. Well, when we get to the river, we'll cross it. The man, you're called court to us.
0: You're
2: telling me, you're telling me, what to make us, I'm not asking Jabba, tell us, I'm this guy. Any boys, you know, I call past office. I call local past office. Let me tell you what the guy. It was in any east.
0: Okay, but so you say, and yeah, Abuane Kwasi and Kwana Yatem Didi. Unimsa.
2: Nimsa a chance so kwan.
0: Nti wo kan ne sen ene kwa wiachi ne bimu e interpreting ne say e yatem didi.
2: No, me mean touch.
0: Unka we.
2: We man lip. Me touch, me come the visa da.
0: Nti wo hwe hefo na yawo sa.
2: Enye ora ameya wo. Onu ne boys, you know, ene e yeta. That is what is happening. And this is the IT coordinator or then a father, research officer or then a father, and saying to them, I'm going to call for a second. I'm going to call for a call. I'm going to call for a second. I'm going to call for a second. I'm going to call for a second. I'm going to call for a second. I'm going to call for a second. But I'm going to call for a second. This is the political mafia.
0: Now, I'm passing for a second. I'm going to call
2: for a second. I'm on your candidate here, previously, we support you. Now, over there, Bansua, as a delegate and a veteran, and a man, I don't have that power.
0: Baudi Oba won't support you.
2: No. To be very frank with you, I'm a very right-winger politician. On your damn support, you know, I'll support him. Over for 16 good years, oh, careful, why are you? Nipa Baye, the Omerina. That is me, my personal decision. And also, the interest in the decision cannot override the decision of the party.
0: Nature said, "Dear, what it is so much cano? Any intro? A young pass or bow on support? And no answer no more can."
2: Mammy, let me tell you point blank. Me two way. Me we conform support you in terms of election because I believe in my conviction.
0: Mm-hmm.
2: For example, you are JFK. By one year, you are Wadu. Well, you probably are supposed to JFK, and everybody knew. You see, you will tell me, ask me, on the political organization of the party, I don't support him. I don't like me, Trump.
0: Okay.
2: But I mean, me, party, she say, you know, reorganization, you know, media friends about me, and it's like a beer, and I'm a boy.
0: Okay.
2: Stay with me.
0: Maxwell.
2: Stay with me. Yeah, by force, they will say, support you again.
0: Maxwell.
2: He didn't mean support you, know, ahead of time, you know. I don't know who he said. I was saying, of course, because he said, "Bechi, now Oyin is that no, I didn't want to say no one."
0: Mate, Maxo, mamena se eni ebre wanya amame. Maxo Mahama, eye sunyani East MPP, oka onuna, odni ura bakwa, ye freno Prince, Bedurai, ono ewo penkwase, ewo sunyane, ena edi ewo election no, akwa High Court 2, High Court onso agrante, edi injunction, atoso ewo hunti, nyami aduma, same mede beba so anase masono, ye di ni bedi echi nega she update no, kofigo,
1: Trabosi, do not have any governor.
0: Okay.
1: Only you to organize for the constituents. We say, yeah, or go in your friend say, oh no, push, I don't know, no, no, so on, or cause you're a governor. If you be a money, good afternoon. And me wish you now all the best, Namia Duma, Saturday.
0: Okay.
1: Mean to me, and Casa, me wish you party all the best. Mr. Mimam for say, campaign, yeah, and we are no agony, you could be. Young Kwan could be at him. America crack, young candy party with me, yeah. Send him a say, me. A banner said all the media platforms have a tongue party now. May they be a tongue party, the son of Mr. Say, Ubias Bede. A beton party, and Kayon say, Yanya town for. In Yanwin, you cry no more call me a political opponent to cry, and no mushy as Yen and for Nanya, a political party backo. Nian Shen say, I couldn't die in 2028 and your concussion. Nian Fan Kaboom, any party, and my party in Yakono. In Fanko 2020. 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So, the message I'm saying, I'm ready to say, you're talking about my communication officer. Mum, mummy, now I'm intimidating you, man. You're saying, "Mum, niya." And I'm calling. Bibi, niya say, "I can't hear you. I'm not here. I'm not answering. I'm not answering." Say, "I'm going to answering." I'm on your cell phone, but Ghana, you're not here. You say, "I'm not here. I'm shipping Ghana." Intimo. Message I say, "Me kuwa."
0: But you see, I did that hope.
1: O man penny wa opposition or decide we ab aman yourself.
0: Mm-hmm.
1: Wabab abem. He says he cannot so much on what chen is saying. Sesi kama kwa chende sain. Sesi kana msa mo chende ai wamu chende sain.
0: Okay.
1: Yesra mo wamu kwa yeni msa mo chende koko fubo abonye ni sinye mau. 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
0: Meda senobre. 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Na mamene editor of the Hawk newspaper no Eni hon enkomo. Charles, majo.
2: Minya ba meje usu.
0: Nete sen.
2: Yesu adun ki. Bia woko.
0: Ye de radia se. Ya hon report na se. Ene delis ni mono de hog de matro ha se. Alhaji Lotu paid 400,000 Ghana cedis for headlines. Charles, but meche ba mami.
2: I'm in charge. I issue contract. My news date. Among favorable publications for 10 months. Basumi bia movement 340,000 and to omotria 400,000. And a dear man is a only surgeon. Now, as whether say management. Approval, no? According to auditor's report, no, there was no approval. And you know, that is the issue. The woman contract of 400,000 Ghana cedis without approval. Now, co-processor, as I said, FM on Mudia Mana. The woman says that my news is that Gibbon need be specific. Ada se wa ye juma na wa nye juma no ba no mo je se anya contract ne fa so ko di ni sa won na enye enye na papa mu a aha enye te ne se se bo hunda uru gos ama fu isu pro ndc ai oversee anu mo zu o se ye
0: Charles, a wana a chichi masuka krano. Because okay, can you ba this part o say the findings have ignited debate over the use of public funds for media contracts at a time when many pro National Democratic Congress media houses and communicators say they have been abandoned and are battling severe financial hardship. So the fact is Oma omye pro NDC media houses and nasa communicators enya sika ana womhunto womuntino bibi say entumi kwaswa na yentumi fa juma no ema ubia onye pro NDC ehon me pesu chim mame
2: yes I'm but yes but ubia deserve it obenye juma ni bia ye but dia ebi ni ho kra no how the community has seen a bit of oneself. Because it will be a pro NDC media. What it means is that only Duma Boy NDC, one way or the other. It's on one dimension now, Koshia Bonte, Sunia. What do you mean?
3: Yeah, na watch it na wo fair nipa media house by 2010. And I watch a man wa movie. I think you'll be able to complain.
0: There was a NDC phone call and Didi Anna.
3: That been a comment no more for the select is my new age. Comment. I mean, can go money mass. A car online portals, Ghana, ha, a year very strong girl. Will it be my new age?
0: It's our baby south. And the minimum the criteria be a odo odi judge
3: it na I criteria na na ya renisa in the comments when I make an say your competence and your strength and your capacity are you na di to me say over private arena Ghana web et so as over stations are more online portals support now my joy is a very city online. Nina so my bad no more yet solely online now. I think Ghana web is on top of it. And it's a cash spread Ghana web. A return Ghana web. So why my what went into it?
0: What went into it?
3: And then we could come down there, I'll be speculating. But what I know is that Zams says, I generated debate. I'm up for this three, I'm up for. Maybe if you share innocent to go ask no. Okay, Jugu, overseer editor. Maybe if you share Nasser, no. Who are on our way? I go for her. We read the Vitamakur, no one a master. Because they are not getting. And when I meet a sister station, I know a castle. I'm not crying there. I'm not part better for Munyabi. But it is a known pro NDC media. Who touch and will be answer and cabby, names will be any bee. There will be no complaint. That did that any day, the Munanana. Anna.
0: Hmm.
3: Or chain or chain will be any bee as there will be complaints.
0: Hmm.
3: And can your case?
0: Na Monsaka, ye, and as a report ye a buyer, no more boy, she say, Bubinya alleged Lutu. I'm not responding, Anna.
3: We are reporting from the Auditor General report that you're public. So far as I'm not adding anything to it, I may report it clearly based on the report. I don't have to call you.
0: But it appears say Debiano as a we interest. Yana kwaye Eneli. Aden interest ben awo Eneli ho.
3: Oh, na so we share stories are media bad nene Eneli kwa. The middle story, yeah, and we talk about story. I know Eneli. Auditor General report. Me hear four stories from that report. Ene, Oshé, I Doctor Louisa and Abisi would then say, if we saw report to move, CT vet, if you want to, I hear what Jadek, any Minister of Lands and Natural Resources in Sudan. You know, if you want, and the moon yam a target. But I think Ghanaians need to know, as they now won't say about the beer and the Becker and Chess, and you'll be new way to be a new beer and issue. Would you ask them for the intro? I do say, yes, and fight. Ah, would you them by the end? Come at them. We are near Yabo Abaso.
0: CEO salary ne ho sense no akosi sayin
3: oh the see me ne aba yeah story dada
0: mhm
3: e dey abi tuja na na omo se you need never and then they were not approve my threat, my letters and what have you. Challenger ye one or no. And come make your publication now. Whose duty is it to prove otherwise? It is for you. But they will say me necessary may be prove that the story now my quit. My trust I'm not found. What do you have contrary? What are they? But they say me mum and say me fa a new year. You know my betrayal, you know the almost 13 years they be out with court actions. Challenger ye was media ewo Ghana han oh but ebe ye nyankopon de ebe ye kakakaka
0: mate
3: we will not relent
0: mame na se ene obra wanya de ma yen Charles na ye nyina ye
3: that was ni mo interest am so manya wo story ni mo
0: yeah ba ya usia oketuku a jene se mechia no ta hwene echia no ai
3: Okay,
0: for
3: a short of 400,000
0: Ghana. Bibia be fine.
3: Because
0: Shadow
3: no
0: abuvio.
3: No
0: abuvio. Onya bo ande na genye ni. O su de
3: de. Bibia
0: be fine. Bibia be fine. Wona waka, asa me ho
3: na chapa uchumu. Okay, me ho
0: na Ah, za.
3: Oh, waka innocent akade.
0: But Charles, all the best, Wati.
3: Thank you, madam.
0: Charles McCarthy, eye editor, The Hawk newspaper, ena ye nina din komono. 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
1: 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So,
3: it drew me in that I say, Yan Muaman on it. You almost see a cracker. You almost will hunu. Yes, Yatia. 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
4: Memory Debia, a bonusia, a permusia. A question of what you change your home, our approach, said the Akuhu, any diabe drufi, the Yahu, near her, the Ye, near the Abba, the Yeno, and you can say,
3: Yea, Zen, abrochin kum on edim tintim pa
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3: She said, yeah, yeah, to be a idea. It's a she knew shop.
4: My report no way.
3: Minya, so many punsuya. Yeah. It's a she knew but to.
5: Hey,
3: man, you're not going to be able to do that. I'm going to be ideas. Ideas are not going to be able to do that. I'm going to be able to do that. I'm going to be able to do that. I'm going to be able to do that. Bills wo ho idea menye comment na mantwea bi o ye wo free emergency loan kwasi salary loan working capital ni startup loan bills si instro kra fa Ghana card be apply and ya fre 0596 920 833 ana 0302 200 390 bills fa osika samu ha onyina be dan ye
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7: Do you know how money moves in Ghana and across Africa? How it really moves? 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Transport for Papa. 500 Cs for Saturday's funeral. 2,000 Naira for the cousin sitting jump in Abuja. Because we don't just move money, we take care of people. Money moves in every direction. Uncle to nephew, nephew to uncle, sister to brother on Monday, brother back to sister on Friday. And it moves together. The funeral contribution, the susu, the wedding levy, the hospital bill in the family WhatsApp group. In Africa, money is rarely one person's transaction. 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
1: 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Bisa KJ Eden Hamano, ever vibe a or Docker Painter. Francis Amo, Eddie Heavens, ever bad down. Makes Max the Gazin, so any crew no, or Mobema Eho Eja Aso. Contestant Ben Abetonium, Web by JK, with a Manzi Batnat Brew. Yaka Wuntieno, with Samuel Owusu. Belembe, with Bessa Simons, Sis

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0: 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E we are 12. It's a 12 p.m. sharp. It was Sunbury, Ohio, 43074. It was any location. No, it's a bombardia. We know a family get together into Baunia Busiano, Namunina Maba, Natcha say, Modia Nija Beshia Nijia, Na Matimoni, and Nija dear ye, so near the Bia Okohon Ma, I say, a demo shenny, a Jumasa. 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
0: 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Jesse. Nigina.
2: Traffic will come.
0: And then they see upon the Etiati.
2: Was
0: it? See upon the Etiati.
2: Traffic will come. Because I say, Nanka normally. Untum. That's traffic room.
0: Nana, why if it
2: is? So, why if it?
0: But I say, Eti, Nana, your best young couple won't come over and say, Minimum, say, Yami had much now. Clean up exercise now, your cousin. Aha, why am I boy? Presidency, more young horn man, as a more anything.
2: Oh, you're back.
0: Mobile presidency.
2: Yeah, I'm my instructions, a channel.
0: Where started timing?
2: 8.
0: Okay.
2: They be cleaning when you know.
0: Na mu bi
2: ye wi a na ye kwa out
0: be kwa out but mu uni program line na site na bi
2: se bi ye ye re mu ho na wa opese okofie kwa boa constituency no na akọ
0: okay
2: ti ni be 2 hours by 10 no na oso akwa kwa boa na areas na flat nso buy no na ye be chiche yi mu ni akọ ye ni committee for no
0: Nancrophobia, say, or China holiday and I, a
2: China holiday. And your holiday.
0: Okay. And see, you go so born, Kaye, number watching a yapra. Yapra crew. Yay, ye bet your name, best of boys for no, best of boys. Eh, Yabeco circle.
2: Okay, that's good.
0: Yabeco circle, you go proper hoin in a diaba. The answer to your formudia, ye, a small media, and a drum brands, so no. Ena ye de ko hono
2: be good pa we need to institutionalize it say but the BIC ye cleaning me the movement of the trash no ne hia me ti be ye wi ni fa ngu kwa ho na nsu obi nsa ma meto enko pian ngu ti ase yes I know I work zero
0: and
2: it necessary ti mi eye yi ne hia pa how to collect the rubbish
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2: 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Is man ye juma.
0: Sa by law so honum. And as some man a cry manyan and tia se assemblies ni bi
2: as
0: shas ye.
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0: 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But at the end of the day no, my ye bola no, we should ba bi to se maybe any ye war to se me who is ya
2: and
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2: crow from
0: 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Tell no to me and ye it to me prony a dear no
2: decompose ya out for mana de a show.
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2: Oh, me tu ya be 15 CDs, 20 CDs.
0: Depending on
2: 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No, oje 20 cities. Na me do a na we the 10 account.
0: Nti empa he no be fa in the week and I say.
2: Oh, once a week.
0: Once a week.
2: Okay. Once a week. Say once a week. Say ne de bia be pra ofie.
0: Yeah.
2: Kakra na be ka once a week. Unu aduane a say ye ye ni dey say kwa dey ni unti mi ni anajo. No doctor etua o. We say after e mi ni di.
0: So.
2: Me doctor etua me.
0: Ko say.
2: We say after 4 ma mi ni di.
0: Nti we dey there we.
2: We dey there we.
0: No di heavy.
2: And I say me yeah even who di heavy. Say workers after 4 day na yes kenke ne beba so say me am ntumbo.
0: Be do kono pa.
2: Me me pepa o.
0: Ah. Say afua na ne body.
2: Oh, eh ye be wo ne boy nya di.
0: Won
2: e mere bi na o say
0: me body. Enye bre bi asem say na bibi san. Doctor ne say yes.
2: Oh no, see me bi ka chem say hwan me di mri ka kwotoy. Enso na ntisa.
0: Kwotoy we hin.
2: Ah, me to be bi da doctor hin ye ton no.
0: Na se bebi a me todok no ye ho na todok no.
2: E na be dem ehu bebi a wo todok no.
0: Ti bi se wo bebi a todok no.
2: Abra e me se wo bebi a wo todok no wuti ho agenda nko a. 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
0: Ta na se.
2: Agenda set nko a na wo. Ti e na be ka bebi a todok no asem ho a. No ba agenda. Na ayi wen. Alfred wen.
0: Alfred. Alfred se o no so a little but.
2: Traffic akan.
0: Eh traffic.
2: Ya mo ye campaign. So up a treasure.
0: Na time myself.
2: Diamonds on my conda bay. Hey, some party with the moon se moon.
0: That you like a true bema. Napok.
2: Napok, you.
0: Or simply could you never go beside a conobon. Maybe send
2: our hair for our or to send no message.
0: Maybe send an eye, I say. So
2: could you knock a pet or conobon?
0: What a doctor, you mean a ton of.
2: That's all. Maybe a 1 hour told you. O se makola inside o ye ton dokun o na o ko to o de.
0: Majo men to.
2: Ni o to wen. Asika form.
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0: Ah.
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0: Sa service di Benghazi si service. 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
2: Benghazi si service dokun be na
0: service di. Enyo hwe.
2: Dokun service di. 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
0: It would did doctor say?
2: Hey,
0: who did doctor say?
2: 7 CD.
0: Na now talk doctor on the say.
2: Ah, me me talk 3 CD mienu a minti minni.
0: Hey,
2: me na mka chio me nchira baby a me talk no.
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0: O talk doctor 3 CD.
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0: Me kwa.
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2: 3CD wo. Ade asam na akan. 3CD na wo ti abena abena ne ohia training because to di dok no 7CDs.
0: And then my 7
2: years. Yeah, why some raka?
0: What something?
2: There behind the 7CDs no.
0: Who did occur? Me na me akasa naturally.
2: Who did 7CDs?
0: Debbie. Menye fan of Abronian.
2: And your meme can be
0: make up because me to
2: adwuma ho. Oto ma ho.
0: Me to group. And I
2: boy. Oto ma ho.
0: And we just say
2: now group mu division ma anye ni ye. Na koto group dokro abetimi ahu ba akobo.
0: Hey.
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0: Dokru 3 cities.
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2: Misi me di wachi kokoto dokru 5 cities. Me call me kuta 10, me say o ma me 5 because o ma me 7. No say madam 7 ni. 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No say me 5. 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
2: This is my channel. And you'll be on the busy bonding radio.
0: And to the enchant me location.
2: Natural
0: area bay.
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0: area bay.
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0: A moody area bay.
2: Ah. And then mini mood num gametro mupa. Kwato dok won am di wachi kwato dok ra me ho me kwati yen.
0: Na Alfred Thompson and the yeshe the new so
2: be man. Alfred wen.
0: Eh eh you say Alfred.
2: What's the unusual of him?
0: Yes.
2: By now go do her.
0: Yes.
2: Hey.
0: Oba. Debi o yesa ye kwa homa so. Ene yon kwe. Alfred.
3: Yes, and.
0: Na de na ba. 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
3: Traffic na ache me na. 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
2: Alfred wo
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3: abna
0: Mm.
3: My name can't be in jail.
0: Can it tell
3: when you? When government way. Full of settings, no. Or more, I dream a war, my dream one is there. Yen can yen settings. Now, Ghana, poor idea. Omunji, omudi, da. Let me tell them something. When me started Zoom Lion at same weekend, say, Wako cancel rubbish collection. I won't need alternative. I would say yes, Adiana. What is the use? You cancelled Obia. Ne even track back take all tunnel. It's about 120,000 euros. No district assembly, no municipal assembly can buy a track like that. Because they don't have the money. Why could cancel contract? You didn't have any alternative. Chemosi and Kat is my choked. Chemosi baby said, we are discipline. Woko abrochia or munina tono. On poka every 100 meters. Ube must say there's a rubbish collection pointer. So who did it? And now who have to tell woman say, "Ma, you can put the rubbish in the AE." Yeah, here be what Ghana ha. It is a who as a government, who here what here? Now who catch a unit say, "Oh, indiscipline that." Then again say, "Why now we are indiscipline?" No, because you have to do your own. And when they are not doing the right thing, you can tell them that they are indisciplined.
0: Mate,
3: but woman obia babya, onbe collect rubbish. Woman obia babya, onbe chimia gather rubbish. Now who say, "Oh, you are indisciplined?" please, let us stop this settings, no.
0: Alfred, ye chen, why?
3: Na ye make it sure, say, there ye idea, efata, ebe bwa gana man. Omo ba ye, omo ye she yo. They've done nothing. Nothing in this economy. Mate, nothing in this country.
0: Alfred Thompson, ye chen, two
3: bus studio. Agenda 111, omo si omo to me continue because
0: ye chen wo ye.
3: Meanwhile, omo be si 126 marketplaces. Omo bu, ye pe se, school dying, no omo di si marketplace. Usha ye atempa. And then when they come and when you finish that, you come and tell us that you're indisciplined. Let's stop this. Yeah, a nation.
0: Okay.
3: Not individuals.
0: Alfred, yeah, channel. Why? Uba na dia kaya dia twaso. Nanaya, and see boiler home se my dear bedroom.
2: How you buy a kind discipline in assembly?
0: I will say a boiler seminar. So being caught too fun will get them. But at the end instead in our canoe, beans now a de boiler niko gumuno. Enya available.
2: Enya education impo.
0: Enra say na me call UGMC side ho. Na ekwan no ho no ma me sha da nim area ni din. But jowlu traffic go so to me remu ho no ma wo de ko. Me hunu say oh jowlu traffic. Ofa lefta. Utumi remu ho no ma.
2: Go right UGMC.
0: Yes, what to me for the call? Now they see University of Ghana.
2: Yes, University of Ghana.
0: A one in a me who say, Anya Gugu, what I also must see a dying. Anya Gugu, what's aunt, a boon ma, piano, a piano, a digu,
2: a
0: piano, who got a sentinel. Sir, say a sakunwe, an assassa we, ye be to padia, and ye various assemblies, no. Amu what you my pa, and now ye nim. The contract between Abano and Zoom Lion, as we speak, dear, a praprank, Babola, Sano Crano, according to Zoom Lion, no, containers are Cassiana, a Sissino, and a yen a Juma say Obesessa. In two Babola, it was stationer, and yen a Juma, a swam a Fabola, no station. Ho.
2: So, a Honon and Anka,
0: maybe you were seen to be was half a Honon,
2: said Macola. So, Grandma Colette Jumun Hona,
0: yeah,
2: even Gura Wopa. So, there's a man in Tinia Nibu Quaqua Nashish, Mano, and no Adriani inside ho. Or more bound by bed. You cannot fault them because our bed, you ma, we see my much. As I saw a day with
4: this.
2: It be a honor to say big area bisano. As I assembly needs me man and ear echo. And we need to also demarcate these markets. Otimacy. Near share market, a year steady, near steady see a throw, see a shares and market, a dear hint a generating murapa because of the size. Aha, ain't you know? And only say, and see it to me. Now it's me day a baby a baller kiosk. It's me too, need money look attractive baller kiosk. You see, baller kiosk, a crabby a near day a ben no, ye de ashim. Ain't you? We are an a baller, a you crown baller police. Ebe timi so atete enka ne ne ye obola police nti wo mu se ni ne timi kokor round e hu se we a point say what the talk okra ni abai loss ni bi we say all the talk na obi aso nsa we need to have because you see Mauritius at a point no mu bitches ni omu kru mu yefi omu de mra mra sa me ne okor okra mpa unti bi fa chunga monto fo oh in as much as say yesi mi etutu kwan no we need to benchmark. We have to benchmark with the best. We took quite as long as I would took quite away your conscious set on far day and to form. Yes, that's as soon as you see any conscious. So that gradually we can deal with the situation. What do you
0: say? Now, you're fun to form, no, but no one can be so no. Assemblies know what you meant in an hour. Where they walk, Fato, penny for him say. Zoom Lion answers a baller with Jum. Contractor never money YE in Tema. Your proper near sister no. Abai naji, inti yeje ya, ye dema hwani, e ye hwani ya sudie, bonla yi gugu basabasa no, e mwanyi.
2: Mine ya kwa mpa, bobo ya for now in the interim, mene wa mene yibeka, I don't know, local government, right?
0: Yes.
2: We should try and corporatize them. Ni ye nshe, baby or more, they are scattered. 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So, you bet me I dey use them effectively. As it stands today, you know, we be a part of a rubbish collection, a sanitation process, a Ghana. And, you corporatize them. It's also a way of keeping them together and also making sure say they are in some kind of a job.
0: Mm.
2: They help me for almost 4 or 5 years. I've been dealing with IREM. And it has been consistent until CBS or on Tiapa, it's him and Nini Ebi Eden, Eba Beshimu Mami.
0: Okay.
2: So it is very important that we have a way of also roping them into the formal system.
0: Okay. Mm-hmm. But, Nana, on flooding issues, Nana, say, Abay no dia tuja, and now this story I read, now President Eka say, you didn't say flooding, no, Yebeka say, a torrential, a disaster. But Abay, this is still go up once, so say, ye bel limite ni rate no bi anka esunsunso de beba no ye betumi ateso in that vein no o she measures to say nyambo ochna ene mememenda ye nyina ye tie sikrum ya pra ya wie ene she seven na wo wachira ye betumi dia sosade ya atade mampani kanyachi
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0: fan
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2: 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step and say or say in pia relief ya chenye mama almost 23 constituencies as at Monday minji follow up or Felix or but as at Monday honorable Felix as at Monday near 23 out of the 33 constituencies in Greater Accra 26 were affected by Monday near 23 into no yes ya he say relief effort no koso and you might say yes ma be kwa mama baby a water waste ni adena no so el koso. So you see next step no rebuilding and rehabilitation. And no necessary yes start any cleaning no. If we hear kwa continuously, then you miss an education. Systems in place are bit me and making sure the situation we in CBU. The flood the background part, it will not affect as the way it affected us the last time. Inti saan chiche ye ni nina wo hoso obe shwe si kano o de ma 350 no emu puduo no eye se ye debe de selte gates ye debe make sure se baby ese se ye create pathway bia ye be create going forward no enye se drains ni ni ho me ame sister Auntie Marietta Blue chief counsel to president omu area ho bibi se si but ni mfri wo mho. But then they say, what's what call ya or mako ye jumaka crano? Omu be drains, so big storm drains. Under. What I say? Under omu feel big storm drains. Meaning, say, looking all over, it's possible these storm drains in our hole. But pathway, Nessie. What I say? Pathway no, to the storm drains, no obstructions are baho. Ubo wa no si dan yesi so. Bibo ha shops. And a shop see it to a tissue. A quaint be say, cry me, baby, I'm it to me, shop quaint be ma, you sure the chiller will be a sea shop, okay, see be. It tells me, say, and your part will be in any pay a sea shop, yes, see. Yes, see shops now, but my baby, I'll be pack or cry, a problem. So it means that even pedestrian walkways to cry, baby. All these effects, structural near man, as I see it. So going forward, there's going to be a total difference evaluation of what has happened. A dying SSC, a boo, a bebu, a quiet SSC, a yetum, a be yatum, baby a CT, a betty. ye process or committee no matter any police a soldier for no so committee no we say or master say sub committees of experts ah e say say omo so omo e ye adwuma ah omo ma expert advice ni nyina e ya dey going forward no na ye yan so so e me ya say e yi betna aka say ye can discipline asema akoso no say ye so so ye ho wo Otimase ye kaka kokosi ya yesu su ye den
0: ye ball asem no
2: ball asem no
0: so be toto ato abonten ni ade no
2: she look at me a meti we ya zoom lion emba mi area but my find a way to deal with my waste because one kasa no kra no waste no esi u fear is not healthy o
0: but zoom lion emba area no say abandon ni contract on about area before ball
2: that is what I'm saying
0: yeah
2: Ote de meche. Sanko obi obeka se zoom line ni henti me kwotu ngwa bonten. But I found this abobo ya person mene ne eye adwuma. And we can all do that. Because the rubbish in your house okra no e attract one and once na no. Eye disease for you yourself. Ote de meche. Ti nya e make it because rubbish there. I've come to notice something say rubbish dey where dey abey. Either is food, either is water bottles and abibi. Obey especially a food debris no you do it it will certainly will be create into no I mean where is I bet me a dear yes I dey we no yes so so you are soon the also
0: okay a bit more a call for say bibi wo hon mana enku ye na you bet to me adanda na mana ye but say ye j contract be a part be a anya shekra no na a boy environment no ye ji contract ni fi ho e wo bra yan fa alternative bia se ye je fi na na yansem no ye de map na poko a nti wo ko na no obi ye adwuma no na ye cancel zoom lion contract es assembly sen ye
2: e nti no mo cancel zoom lion kon no nti me fa ma dwen ko
0: apra ne de
2: what really happened what was in it
0: the so challenge
2: here for a long time till dey be na see government after government is been
0: yes and the little I know no na efa akatua na yede ma omo prapra no
2: okay
0: we say be here very topical
2: e ma no ko
0: here say zoom line mumu na etua omo pranika but pe a chin komodi no e na eye contract between zoom lion and abai no Abain say e yasemka. Obi a wo prapra no.
2: And it two cities.
0: Odi enfan say obi a wo prapra no. Agreement ni yese bia 1,000 Ghana. But abain say 1,000 no. Odi mu 200 Ghana be ma de wo prapra no. 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
2: Oh.
0: But I say the narrative ni enchimu no. 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No di kituwe bi abre wom. And the one said, Baby, bring no
2: and the baby was the contract is the engineer.
0: Ain't he moji and a moji a praprano? Main me dear cradier, say a bambitum a bainchum, ne papum na yin a yepeno. It is say, Yajia
2: bones a dear bacus so a hard young way, crum has his say, media de be a mecanse, a procurement too. Ojaze, your procurement process na abnance unima. Na sembe bibria ekoso a ekoso bibrie procurement o so we bypass procurement me catch you say procurement ba ko betime at 6 months o dia say procurement to buy this book abnas one money anya din e betime at 6 months because of processes a say we go through inti adwuma bi to say waste management as I saw we hwe nkrofom ba you be all capacity a obetime anya saa tracks dia ensem bebre So we need to really find. We keep saying, "Yeah, me marking, me kwa kudi echi." Procurement process is being and they go through to acquire another waste management company, and now to you contract another waste management company. Or we baba be yes, human, because me not sure say you bet me am another how fast. We are very aware of the fact to say there is the need to replace.
0: Okay.
2: To the mission.
0: Into the na if
2: it's a procurement process.
0: If there is a need, say a very place here. Say you need a replacement. Adena ye mo bi jaye juma.
2: Eno dia da bu ntimi nka sa se
0: bi. Nti enye nti bia no se bole mi ye, you know, is that the case?
2: Because me church says say so uti we say wo ye juma. Why ye bibi bone ya because ye nyi obi ntina console ye nti ye nyi. I'm asking you. Ye baka say because ye nya bibi.
0: But ye you know so bi betena mu.
2: I am saying say
0: ye say ye jai show ni ye and I say ye say obi a
2: o ni ti e betimi ye putupru
0: many problem. But me
2: say you to prune no wo de ne say wo de ne say yin say yan ye training yan bebree wo ho.
0: Will be fit in
2: perfect. But when a procurement issue
0: into so one na na menti ase
2: na na unti ase
0: into the bo am na menti ase into once your procurement no
2: yes
0: ye dem say processes no ewa
2: that is the point
0: into wo abrogate a contract ewa bra wonni any authority
2: I am telling you said abrogation of contract the lawyer needs here wo right if wo feel say bibi enye ewa you know
0: obi ani chi
2: ha into so wo ye no you have to go through a procure a certain procurement process nya sa wa anya the right na da cho ho be chiro. But me not sure say Zoom line giant and I am and no me free. Me time and Zoom line or horn. I still use the bobo ya because of what? Do you get me? There were even times I'm more used to Zoom line, no more ballers is your baby. So we shouldn't create the impression say, oh, Zoom line a giant, you know, how do you get me? Me area one and me teno. And confer no more you see bino at the time, no. Me who saw more ballers is your baby. Necan pom me fight. In the snow, mom, we use a bobo yano, uncle for your dear, cough fast. But to be business, I send the any hana, maybe I may be a so I think that they be a kind of fast, only abrogated Zoom line. What went into the abrogation?
0: And to them be anyone my obey to correct the delay, sir.
2: Paper John, I will ask me questions here. Yeah, what you mean? Investigative journalism. Yet time and you go school. You go school near Connie, I could be some. Oh, call your friend and say, baby, I broke it here. No, I could be some.
0: But so option one can't mean you say you do.
2: Definitely, yeah, we and yes, you say, who says Zoom like abrogation in the young way. Before I abrogate in a way, and they were horse out. I know that we shouldn't make it look as if you say, you abrogate contract in you. You know it.
0: Do you say Abobo ya for the effective man? Ebe boy at this point.
2: Me catch you see corporatize
0: woman. You see, at the end, they will be effective.
2: Yeah,
0: now.
2: For now, in the filling in the gap till we get a new one. Me dey make me believe it because ABI have scattered woman, you know. Because they do a lot of collection.
0: And only someone who are challenge, baby, you better ball and a good
2: for
0: side. They also have a challenge.
2: A different thing now, walk and
0: but still, it is
2: you are moving the argument. Zoom Lion 2 had a challenge with landfill sites. Landfill sites is not say a yabobo ya for probably biara or yet drabish. That is one of the challenges that ye who don't know how many can waste to energy. As I see, a team started segregating your waste. What I say? Now yet me ye solid waste, no, from the other waste I ye degradable, I bet me aye energy kakra efrim. These are near messes here going forward into the future. Because when it comes to where to dump our rubbish, it is one of the things a ye ne a dear. First, kwa nanko for to go see mu. So nimsa. A man for co beach no mako to a goom. And it is not na ye we are abrogated contract in Tina Wayne in Abba. It has been with us for some time that we really need to look at it holistically because minia say the bibia to kwam to person say Zoom Lion e wo hono na yen to onko phone to nwura ngwe ni ha me time na Zoom Lion wo hono minimo bia no pa bi osori ana odi nwura begu me dan ano yes was me dey me pra akwato agu to say one day me tete no ayi me nkrama pie ansa no wansi obi o ti ase. Into this a year of a unity, a wohonya ne. And yet, because you see, I'm be abrogating contract. Government has the right, you have the right, everybody has the right to abrogate a contract. Besides, I will go through procurement process for such a contract like this. And yeah, dear, say, ye child's play. And so, bet me, I saw two boys in a way in ye. Now, at the end of the day, no, by the time I'll be real process, I'll be choose will be no. No, I then. Now why me yanka maybe crowd to me through be say hey bra. What do I say? Hey bra baby you my ben ni hosa. And then you have to go through the procurement process. Ye be bre ufe forms abe fili, baby abe advertising no. Ni pani be okra bena winya ni we cra process no cra so to me kase won't mean ye juma. Sometimes we crack with a least cost too. And so sani least cost won't mean fano. Because the procurement rules no does not allow the person to participate.
0: Nana ya a champion gentle I am point. Enna meneno edi enkobono na ekosisen enna uti no. Yanko yiramuntaka mubrak. Eye interior minister.
2: Oh, is as a man.
0: Oh, when you is as a man, Debbie. Na who said
2: me heart?
0: They when they break your heart,
2: it's no.
0: Ah, a interior recruits an idiot. No, yes,
2: we're quiet, dear young.
0: So, one more buyer now.

0: abrogate a contract. Government has the right, you have the right, everybody has the right to abrogate a contract. Besides, I will go through procurement process for such a contract like this. And yeah, dear, say, yeah, child's play. I saw bit to me, I saw two boys in a way in ye. Now, the end of the day, no, by the time I'll be real process, I'll be choose will be no. No, I ain't. Now, why, me, Yanka, maybe crowd to me through, be say, hey, bra. What did I say? Hey, bra, baby, yeah, you, my ben, any hossa. And then you have to go through the procurement process. Ah, ye be brave. Ofe forms abe fele. Baby abe advertising. No, ni pa ni bi okra. Bena winya ni wi okra process. No kura so timi kase winti winti mi nye juma. Sometimes obi kura kuta least cost too. And so tani least cost no winti mi infano. Because the procurement rules no does not allow the person to participate.
1: Nana ya a champion gentle I am point. Edna meneno edi enkobo no na. Ekosi sen ena uti no yankɔ yiramu ntaka mubarak eye interior minister
0: asemwe na abeka wa yi isa semana
1: o wenye isa semo dabi na use they want to break your heart
0: it's no
1: eye interior recruit ne die no eye asemo
0: because we kwa die ye hu
1: die ye hu so mo mo buy na mo contest
0: ye no what about 1300
1: yeah
0: what about die ye hu ye Abuna, you're sad.
1: You say you're scary, Anna.
0: Very scary. Now, my sister station back, I was talking about me, madam for doctor being in someone or catching me. About young girls who almost bad with diarrhea, with all manner of symptoms. I was better. No, now I feel I hear they say one call you almost ace test. I was better. You're positive. Yes. Now, me come home and say, was a girl back, I call her home for a girl now back, he was tempted to do the test, but Osha Kolana, girl no university. Osha no, was in the heart be break is here be near positive. To a see any baby catches a girl, she we say, and was so mean it, Tikaka non shady, or so she legion pie born in him. Or say, Wana, or ye, ah, on a grand frame, or say, Wana, your friend is saying, or ye, war. O man, call ye test. Me a bobo ye in a room. Na frame. Be a person who search na omra. O ye friend is saying, O call ye any test. O see, O call ye any tester. Positive. It's sad.
1: Very.
0: Ye see, teacher, ni be a near colleague, 12-year-old, the boyfriend, ye Okada driver, rider. Or the asana sani teacher nini ni pemi no. It's a serious matter.
1: But a being so called for Sessa 1300 na say a critic fear and panic. Because a nipa it disqualify modos medicals no. It disqualify modos so into the beto honomo sanoa. Baby na so enya access to the report no and hun say e be a winny me feel into na ye disqualify me no. Intiabani say no, a distro. Abe she recruits na after medicals ni ye disqualify omo no. Do you feel say wase ministry no? E ye open to serve for no? E momo huna na?
0: Ombe ye open.
1: Dabeng.
0: Oh, when ye se minti miche, but ombe ye open because it's no, ye yo first test, ye yo second test, ye yo third test. Ote masi? Sometimes ye anet certain things. Obu ha, for instance, o blood pressure. Uti mi eshe. Ne ye high. Na ebia bibi wo mu a onya cold bia na malaria bia na bibi o ti dem echen inti no they will test them by all means because unti mean test you obi once na won ka say no ano no they have to take them through they will ma take you through counseling so those who are in by all means o fu so mo be fra o
1: do you know that for sure and I say by all means
0: they been here fra o saying
1: I don't know that's
0: it internet is it's the no. Ethics of medicine ye be fra o. There's nowhere be who baby will be who I was own friend and can't something like AIDS. But besides, so, when HIV, it has not graduated into the AIDS, Dankasa.
1: Say HIV.
0: HIV, the virus. No? So now there are beta blockers in Nura, a bit me a day, as every CD and as a bema, a yarino, why the wakote, and as or be fluo. Into any idea, a you. The only thing is that your immune system will be a bit compromised and you should be careful. That is all. As I said, there may be a new tea or yaniam will drew now or no, but you need to be consistent with your medicines. But by all means, you know, you have a frail.
1: Bawji de sakritifie mpane.

0: no ɛwɔ ho ayɛmo
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1: okay
0: you know no I create opportunity for them to be counseled and going forward know what to do with them what you say
1: matter na inti no yenim se base somewhere last month na bibisa and there was a reporter Australia yes meth bi akwa kwadwum ho no ma be say 200 over $200 million ah ninyina no na say a indictment on Oman no because if he had kwaye say na e wobi di mu ye hunu say the interior minister akwa parliament akwa bama ne say ma men kind bro for no o say animani mu ya preliminary investigations no into the 320 kilogram meth intercepted in Australia have implicated several government officials suspected of aiding the concealment and movement of the illicit drugs anti abamufuo bi edin abubabubom they've been implicated e wosa ansemnia yahunu se some minority members ni bi e call se nemi ni shemin it if that is the case abibisa in si we are surprised say minister be can same way
0: say ye di ono ahu ono na ye interior minister
1: until were you surprised say government official say ye di sa
0: some are surprised say ya bana bia hu musa me question ni
1: na bi
0: because nipa de minim ni patrim what am I say? Nipa de minim ni patrim and I wait to so kura obem so kura minim team na ni mi mitim. Inti me so minim government officials for a walk.
1: Okay.
0: On fair di ma meto ho. Inti me inti me nkyere se me surprise and answer me.
1: But do you think so di din ba?
0: Se no no na aka so se ma no kwan no nya. Se din de ye ye investigation e do time bi e do investigation point bi a. E naturally the name will come out. Enye onu kura na be ba be ka. What am I say? Because once you go through investigation, because in same way, BBC, from the very beginning, no, a suspect, to say it is confirmed. Investigations are going on. And I believe that the same parliament will call him to come and give full details of the investigations. So what am I saying? Because the street value of $208 million. But me, at the end of the day, I say, BDA free hand, port of one woman who's a BDA, and I'm fast a BDA, and I'm breaching it. Because I breach a BDA, and I break it. What you say? A compacted a your friend is saying sawdust and on the barbecue, ni no more the saw more furnace in the day. Be dear to wood, no, won't mean fan qua bridge. In the whilst it was passing through here and go for one. Because and there should be a clarification of who is a government official. I had a dear hand walking.
1: What's a government official? So, in your specific,
0: say a general,
1: it's a government official, be a government official.
0: Customs officers are government officials.
1: Mm-hmm.
0: Immigration officers are government officials. Ministries and departments are government officials. And these are not political appointees. Till he brings clarity, I don't think they will be a national fan, a blanket to say, a ministers. And as will be a president directly, political appointees, or say government officials. And government officials are even people who have gone through the process of an interview and are working as public servants. So till we are able to clarify from himself which category you all can, I think that we should all hold on and wait till the actual information comes out. Because me, from me, my practice, me, from me, my experience, you know, me, you know, public service, every public servant is a government official according to the Constitution of Ghana. We work at the behest of the president. The clarification, president quite achieve a government official, the clarification is that the political appointees and the government officials. It's one of my own chlim.
1: Okay.
0: And fed that not minimum investigations ni bad then a beba. A ba or be all you involved the biani. You be meth in your dear CS or so.
1: Because Edian Gwasia beca a bainana.
0: No, Edian Abadian Gwasia beca a baino. A bay in a juman no be so quiet meth a bain or no simusin.
1: But ye were processes ebe famu ansa na kwakodru
0: me pacho
1: wudi na atumi famu ansa na kwakodru bi man so na kwati
0: America woni mo nkrofo ne mo omudi free ho de call Australia ho aka Trump
1: ye yeah, ka Ghana sim
0: I'm asking say aka Trump ana
1: and me say ye ka Ghana sim
0: ade
1: na eba e no is it an indictment of the government is say
0: indictment on anybody o we eye personal person we decide this say na meye His Excellency Mahama was in your office on way away. He doesn't know. And besides, me say wa appoint me, say me Kofi Anadjo amenene na eko. Me be say people don't want to adhere to rules and regulations. They be a ye ka chere say, yenye careful, yenhwe ye bre ye, yenye otimase. And every time
1: say no ntina aban e was security agencies sir. A ye in charge of San Yamawi.
0: That's what I'm saying.
1: And you say, and you say, Omu to me, yen shahang, mampanin to me, yen jumanina, into the way yin penny fool be so monye, into Omu yen shahang, masadi,
0: and
1: to me, for
0: more customs of me, quite mini, say, yea, cause me, I don't like us talking in a vacuum. Say, see, yea, cause me, obient me, cheer me, baby, I dare not fire a far form. Say, if I a board that's a hassay, and a cozy crew be soon or more fire playing call ya. They be a cast has same way so many times to say a borders are porous. I better win him at the togo.
1: Okay.
0: Uti me jina baby to any ehugana. So uti tisi form wahona. Baba be see Volta region.
1: But say immigration offices.
0: Oh, we are in this Aquinas. Be seen, I always thought it's a see a clue, meaning see a close in a.
1: Matinana.
0: But obi de me kwa me far ho. They say a year cast, I may have found a fire. Was it by air? By air, I send airport to
1: food. Aje, bisa.
0: By, aha, but the day you miss aye.
1: Afraid of
0: what? I'd afraid that bent to
1: travel. Nana, what can I say? We have like,
2: what can I say?
0: They were pentaman.
2: Mas, we are government official. May I say? And pong, conaco, con, the weekend.
0: Then I'll be bank.
1: Afraid, meet you. The air can you know it?
2: Yeah, yeah, can you know?
1: Because you need enough time. Nakasa,
2: Mrs. Tay, yet to say,
1: point.
2: Mrs. Tay, yet to say, my own year government official. Because what's in a hana all can no can flood and all can a yina president far from no fast room no far fin fin ya
0: then
2: it's as if they don't have a solution. And now I feel no better say, oh, I dream on kit and a dream pa into a fin or mobile ship. 1.5 years in office.
0: Ah, for the
2: when we say honeymoon. Into the omoye in our office a honeymoon time. Into their omo yo, I dream as omo fane de boo or man and castano, ibini ho. They are not thinking about the nation. It's individual thinking, individual self,
0: self esteem.
2: Adia omo yo Ghana honey. So they are not helping this country to develop. And in a flood,
1: Nadia,
2: I'm going to give you one example.
1: Uh-huh.
2: Biggest example is the Zoom Lion and Wubiso omo say, Contragino, omo tremno. Did they look at alternatives? Or you say we cancel now as excuse. We amount $1 million. Now we ye with you have. You think immediately that company will not get someone to come and sit behind. It is a who ye company like Zoom Lion, if you ho, and the filth that is going to come into the country, cholera, ebeba, other diseases are ever to me aba. Now one drink and unin and unina. Now we hear why drink say, oh wait dear. Because me wa ben mu dia me tbi aye dia me penu na je say eh it's very bad we don't do that as a government who try control juma dwe ho say immediately na say ye zoom line of fiwa wan na be ye juma no that is why agates are choked that is why the floods are happening flood didn't see them that it's only 15 years ago na me nua na eh nana ya all ka say spiritual eh yes spiritual eh ya aban a only me juma ye Eye aban a omo ndwe ga na man ho. Eye aban a omo dwe omo amu ho. Because aban ndwe nipa no ho a, president ne dwe yen ho a. 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Yes na ye ye. Empathize with the people. Omo omo stores. Obi wo at madam for bi ba ko bi. O se ono ankasa onte eyi, ote ayo aso west were gone inside
1: all. Okay.
2: Ne shop, ne ye shop ho. Ne sichi Nemo ne to man to since I am in a insure are your home man in the yes, I've insured a fanoco, but I say your money in a millions of Ghana cities echo. Such a person, you don't need to sit in a plane and a helicopter. Now, would the channel so say, oh, I'm passe, insure alcohana. Go to the person, let them at least feel, say, oh, man, penny first, eh, in a say, oh, wakuma pa, or they be consoleno. That shows a good leader. Obia or drink,
1: na consolation ben a chance, Jessica, dia wo hwere yɛde mama wo bi gye aduane dia wo hwere yɛde mama wo kakra
2: that consolation is the least
1: the least
2: of the let me tell you something
1: to kono do anoko fa de ho abi na kota no amane bia
2: e
1: do na e de na de ba
2: sebi wo ne wo nana te and you flip to nana all your life I'm using your nana because I don't want to use your father and your mother na wo nana te all your life na wo nana wo sesia na man ba ho mpo in be cha man wo consolation say oh shedding na we de e ye nimpa e it will definitely happen but enye hwe let us believe in each other we are here for you na miss ma say em bro 1000 ghana na 2000 ghana would that compensate you would that make you feel happy say we are done for pa we don no nimpa wo nim say say bibi sisesi a obeba begbo no he couldn't even come or she couldn't come but osman say first come bro the 350 million wo we fit say yehu bida said the after macro 70 million now di e no e flood victim sika o agbogbo she wo kai flood victim sika no di e oh dear, I said, oh, come on, move back on the age, man. We've seen some before, and it's by this okay. same government.
1: And two people, so can't you say?
2: This same government. Today, me catch you, I'm saying 350 normal, dear man. Yeah, who be the more mumbe, yes, I didn't have Tamaklo, you mean, Jay. They should not repeat a said, I'm Tamaklo issue over there. Oh, monsha, no mumboa, or more mwofum. And Ghana for some biomini, because these people are capable of becoming a said, I'm Tamaklo number two. Oh, yeah, who be that? Until such people know, you should be wary of them. Omo can say, Omo ko fa 300. First, now president say 300 million. It is can he pay, but no, they say 350 million. FBI, China, Auditor General, Poko shall bear 400 million. We know them, and we know their modus operandi. Omo can say, Omo na scan 350 million, and so, and Omo the 50 can hold without even any approval. They can do it easily.
1: Okay.
2: Because yeni momo.
1: Mate, inti, yen share the last topic, and na ya, ye discuss out the buy, you know.
2: Say
1: if can, interior minister
2: can rubbish assembly
1: oh yeah we are rubbish
2: I can't flood assembly
1: and one I would hear you know
2: okay.
1: Because Ebrene call
2: yeah you can yeah interior minister
1: interior, you know, yes and then government officials so say oh and when we enter shimu or my you know I inducted government officials be a omogusu yeah shimu no the argument then they say
2: yeah by first no the first year na yeah reported case of cocaine ye intercepted or paid to junction wokai be payment na ye report wo the second case was on also on the Cape Coast Accra road omunko intercepted some other items were believed to be cocaine ne hunka ho and also yancho ehunka now in fact the second item was the sika almost say it be a fake in a gold room in a Ghana say this room na dollars in a fake no and net na mo catch and say dollars in a fake the see and you name see this no say what him you say any you name then it came to the other cocaine issue almo che wa around go mo aside on up to now your nya report be a won be a ye din won then this methane no say methanin who say
0: myth
2: to be short myth I am meta something
0: meta
2: once I want to mean kawa we say myth me say meteo say meteo who say then when I say mo dia mo to miss sadin and also ade aye say e ba port ship ba port e be fa port nyina na e de call ye e call crew fufuru so no mo hu say sana myth wo nyamani mo worth billions of say this was dollars
0: millions of dollars
1: $200 million
2: anything I'm say billions of cedis or dollars
1: yeah
2: I bet you may see this
1: I can't 4 minutes
2: but well it tells us that for the time government buy no this cocaine here cocaine there cocaine everywhere adosododo
1: but at least some investigation
2: it is spoiling na investigations what you back up one give me one instance a match or three. Give me one instance a yati report won. Say, oh, I'm part ye che ye. When I yache, when I yaye we. Even a person who get that is so-called fake dollars, fake dollars one pa. So-called fake dollars. But you say, I alaji bin a large ni jane. After now, alaji no. On any say, I alaji tanko. Say, I alaji Muhammadu. Say, I alaji Seifu. Say, I alaji den you obi anim. You say, alaji. Alaji na yira. I'm say, odin ho boba ya na wa yira. This is what the government is telling us. Government, I'm a you who say, we cannot trust them with the reins of this country. Because, we have never heard these things to this tune. Sada. 1.5 years. 3 continuous cases. And more, maybe. because ibi mpo wa ye ntie when I at you they are ntie ye ne dey enim but what is happening is this a type of country ye pese ekoso because now when you hear Ghana the first now obenye say oh e ho na met no kofire na ana e ho na ye chi goke wo kwan so a ye hu ni papa
1: the way dey dey kind way dey dey kind my no
2: apart from and dey oh na na wo kasa no
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0: wan dey be fin
2: oh na wan dey be 2 minutes ma min kasa am wie say 2 minutes aka we hu ye ade ba ko a ye dey be kai na na ya ne ne government say si an say omo wo jubri house ono se cocaine assemble se meth assemble se den ebesi o se dollars na ebe yiro obi antumi bi so question because who be so mo a they don't never give you any response aye
0: ma o
2: nana ya wo kasa na obi a
1: se na ma che
2: sat
1: investigation ashasi
2: o betina ha na ma ye update oni mpo se fa CEO se fa land o se fa den o. This is someone in the Jubilee House. Oh. They are supposed to be briefed first before they even come out and tell us anything. Obi owo Jubilee House are here briefing no. Say asema is ni. No kra e wom ni. It is a woko na woko eh so a. Catch him say no kra e da honi. Na won po won to me kan che. Wo baby same say. Wo baby same say. Eh ana ye land ana ye.
0: Na wo ma busu asem. Ma busu asem.
2: Na wo busa wo busa wi asem. Na ma make be job. Me land e wo ha no. That may come to be my Ghana for AC, say, well, if you have a government, only a Akumapa, Adjempa, now but a money citizens, the voice of the opposition becomes the voice of God. The voice of the opposition becomes the voice of God. Because Nyame, Kasa through the opposition to make sure, say, the Abai is checked. And then, and say, I'm metal, say, I'm cocaine, say, I'm heroin. Ninina, I'm going to my report. They can't give a report on.
1: It is a report to Ben Alpe, Minister, my briefing.
2: About Pedro cocaine. No, can't you about Gomadi and also.
1: But sitting here under investigation. Issues need to see so much. I know said there were releases from the buyer. More etching, ni padodo machitum. Into until say be investigation, assemble moody in the quavy, you know.
2: Wouldn't him say yet to go ha. Na e catch and say a national organizer. A national organizer of NDC. In the second vice was a first vice of NDC. Ya president Nampo can say ya bomb din ewo galam say hu na yen investigations. Over 1 year ni ye won ya report bi ana what be bi won. That is the modus operandi of
1: the government. You're right, Joseph. You mean what's
2: the reason? What's the report? Report number.
1: Well, I don't know.
2: 1 year.
1: But per day.
2: 1 year plus.
1: He was not into it. Yeah. Unless. Report number say he was not into
2: it. Okay.
1: But that's a member.
2: You can't say that. You can't judge. You can't be a judge here. Say, report number say he wasn't into it. After now, government has not. President Mahama named the national security say, Omni investigations on Mufambra. Has he come back to tell us anything? That is the modus operandi of this government.
1: Ene abena pokuwa a mwenye Nana ya Achempim Jantua, eye presidential staffer, edna Alfred Thompson, ono eye NPP communication team member, omo ne me guest am ne odijuma anwumrei. 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
1: The GJ is giving the regional chairman, Mr. Richard Asiedu, a 7-day ultimatum to do the right thing and restore confidence in our democratic and media environment. One, he must publicly admit that he acted wrongly and undermined press freedom. Two, issue an unqualified apology to about Tampa Radio and the wider media fraternity. Three, compensate the station for the revenue lost as a result of the unlawful closure. 4. Report himself, together with all persons who accompany him, to the police for the appropriate action to be taken. Withdraw the slap suit he filed at the court. These are our demands. If he fails to comply within the stated period, the GJ will have no choice but to escalate the matter by utilizing our weapons and constitutional means and treat his conduct as a direct attack on press freedom. In that event, association will publicly declare him an enemy of press freedom and will pursue all lawful and appropriate criminal and civil action against him and all others involved to ensure that accountability is enforced and that no one is allowed to intimidate the media with impunity.
0: Abat kwabira dwumfo wie ne kasa no de agya adesredie so koma nsantworofo zese de ensuo pete ya na yiri won krehanti adabraka nsantworofo fo no ntumpa nye nyina yemwa enkuntia ensu yira ene fifa ye bebere won kran ha.
1: Recent national flood disaster. Colleagues, the major issue before us today is the flooding disaster that has affected several regions of our country, leaving behind death, displacement and destruction. The reports before us are heartbreaking. The report before us are heartbreaking. Homes have been inundated. Businesses have been ruined. Roads and public infrastructure have been damaged. Families have been displaced. We also commend the government decision to organize a 2-day national cleanup exercise across the 7 flooded affected regions as an important step towards restoring environmental sanitation and reducing flood risks. We will continue to sit down for lives to be lost and they will be going around pretending and acting to be doing something.
0: Nipa yetin in Ken eye Ghana Journalist Association. 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Yen trust way. 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
5: For many years we have discussed how to develop Ghana. We have debated policies, budgets, roads, ports, industries and investments. All of these matter. Yet development is never only an economic project. It is first a moral project. Recent events remind us of this truth. When drains are choked with refuse, when rivers are poisoned by illegal mining, when public trust is traded for private gain, the problem before us is not merely legal or technical. It is moral. The law may punish with such conduct after the fact, but only character prevents it from happening in the first place.
0: Chief Justice Yewura eye Paul Bafoboni eni yeteni kanabani senum titina ni adema eye Church of Pentecost asafonum eye Apostle Eric Nyamiche wanusu chile mse openi wakasa ye pa na musumu wamintu.
6: The church's involvement in national development is not a distraction from its mission. They are fundamentally moral and ethical challenges. Corruption, abuse of public office, indiscipline, examination malpractices, environmental destruction, dishonesty, and the pursuit of personal gain at the expense of the public
4: interest
6: cannot be solved solely through legislation or technological innovation. While laws and institutions are important, they ultimately depend on the character and integrity of the individuals who operate them. Sustainable development requires ethical citizens and principled leaders.
0: Pengina ya teni nkeye titile ni Edeba Church of Pentecost asafuna Apostle Eric Nyamiche ni ya teni kanebani senu Swafwa wano ene hwe eye nkulunkuma ahinye ene eye eye Kristosum emunse muo weno okaso di ukochia isa otu wazi ni bako Yewura Ahmed Ibrahim eso eteni nti hu.
7: Apostle, I have one request to make as a minister responsible for chieftaincy and development. The true architect of our development per our laws are the chief directors, and the directors are the
4: Semper FM.
7: They make things happen. It is not the politicians. So maybe after the politicians and the chiefs, the next moral development conference should bring out the chief directors and the directors who make things happen at the ministry. When you go and you say, I'm coming to research, they'll say, oh, keep quiet, he will soon go. And truly, after 4 years, the politician will go. They will still be there. And the most worrying thing is, I have my former local government minister here. When I was resetting the DCEs, one of them told me, minister, please be soft on us.
0: Eti efo mfanche neni no emu nsheda na hosu ni nina na mabon profandi ya maon wei eye local government minister Yewra Ahmed Ibrahim Yetene Kasempa 94.7 asempeti ya kasi ebo nenye wasubusua wutie ya 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
8: public institutions security services MMDEs and with management companies they are going to have it on Friday. All government institutions including the minister of local government, chieftaincy and religious affairs, all private institutions including the MTN, Vodafone, Enter Tigo, all security, including the media houses, media general, and multimedia, Tandawa, yes, Tandawa, Kelvin, Sumpa, 1957. So all private institutions, security services, the military, the police, the fire service, the prison service,
4: Asempa
8: and
4: FM.
8: All other, the Ghana Immigration Service, the customs service, all other security services are taking part in the exercise tomorrow, Friday, the 10th. Then on Saturday, the 11th of July, 2026, communities, residents, and security services. So the security services are taking part tomorrow, and they are taking part on Saturday.
0: Yewra Ahmed Ibrahim, local government minister, and what's it in na yan twasway, Namia Duma watchina prapre ya winim se Multimedia Group Limited, and ye Adum FM, and ya Adum TV, yakia ho bom dia ho kwa a ye bar stop boys no samran tian mabawa. 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
15: oh ready dear ready the hand in Kwano, said you want the party in there. He never bore because if you need too much.
10: My boy, I'm going to say, or change, I may admire. Bay, I made a program by Kwan and Harmony say, Ye, obi a me sisa ne nsuo to ana sa atwe egum nti me sresen ka sambre no ye yimu go a assembly ne mpeka bi ne akiri ne mo nsisa nko
16: ban se in the same no dey to e san se data yo to minji gatem me nya
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18: We want to use this opportunity to assure you that we'll do whatever it takes to make sure that the bank is operationalized this year. For your information, ma'am, we have paid 400 million Ghana cedis, being the capitalization amount, to an escrow account at the Bank of Ghana. And so the Bank of Ghana is now beginning the process to assess the bank so that they can grant license for its operationalization. And so be assured we will make sure that bank is operationalized by the end of the year, the latest. And so what we will now have to do
17: Asemba is to FM
18: put in place the management and the board.
0: So for your Mexican Samuso, you are a doctor, Atufosin, and your tenant called the Atuja Chirim, say Ghana for Henry Muse, and my bank, I'm a penny John Draman, Mahama, say Hobo, a brand of Bontuano, a few query, and a crank to crank crying, and penny for her to be bia. Yet to us, and now young Consen from Titani Adema, a public accounts committee, PAC. ɛwɔ ɔmɛmra sɛ bɛdwafie wɔno ayɛ mra sɛ bɛdwani ma de sia ɛwɔ atiwa isabatɔ mpɛsua no soma me abena ɔsɛ asare nɛn 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
19: Chairman, the work of the Public Accounts Committee has repeatedly demonstrated that many of these irregularities are preventable and they arise because the laws, not that the laws are not adequate, the laws are adequate, but compliance is weak. And this is why initiatives such as the Public Financial Management Compliance League Table are so important. Assemblies facing challenges should equally embrace the findings as opportunities to strengthen their systems. The objective is not to embarrass institutions. It is to build stronger institutions capable of managing public resources efficiently, transparently, and responsibly. We are the public accounts wish to assure all stakeholders that Parliament remains committed to promoting financial discipline and accountability across the public sector.
0: Nipa ye tin ken eye pack eye adwamtrani ono aye mrashe badwani ma de she wo atiwa isabatron pesu ya no so ma mi abuno se asare na otin ken na eba ni se no nipa ene European Union ana musini Musa Mohammed wono so kasa ya ne sem wo de tu dwani
20: public financial management is not only a technical matter it is at the heart of public trust when public resources are managed with integrity transparency and accountability. Citizens gain confidence that institutions are working in their interest. Local governments are better equipped, deliver quality services, and the private sector is more willing to undertake the long-term investments necessary for the country's development and the well-being of its citizens. The European Union remains committed to supporting efforts that reinforce accountability, transparency, and effective public financial management. We also recognize the important role of civil society organizations, such as the Center for Local Governance Advocacy.
0: Enti Musa Mohammed ena yeten kanom na board chair edema Center for Local Governance eye advocacy eye Bernard Joe Appiah ene name wade ade sredi akwa ma aban kra chempanimfo a ewo man mu se se 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
1: 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Now here in the first position, I have 1.94.5, 93.5. Now, per se, I share almost a mark no more debate to say, well, bit me across and your back crosses are mark and over. Not me on my affairs because me Jimmy staff would me Jimmy, I do my 4D.
0: Na eba ni se no bia east assembly wo ho e na empenfo ye sisi chese wo mo ye se 2025 video wo mo bo mo homoden pa na planning officer wo mpotemo eye Moses eye bimpo wo kasa kire mu se no kura pa nie tumi nu a ana se abasobo no empenfo de ma mo no beboa pa mo ndwumadie no watumi ahyemukina.
2: We got first position and we are feeling great and we are humbled by that. They should expect improve services as long as our mandate is concerned, and we are very much aware that this success that we chalk has also brought us another greater responsibility. We are committed to doing more. They should expect more from us.
0: And Tibia East planning officer Anna Watening Canum we a year Jumedian Pen for the Shell swore bo a year assembly basso emukumu dear be and I diamond your first dam emma Lawson Herba Centenonia Miensa your Lawson Herba Mr. Ho 3D Yadia at 81 Ubinam call Lawson Locker Mr. Yemedro Baby Anubia Sesia Hinfi or Badia Nyomen Abukoya and Patro a Hinfi wa and was so CS in him not Bibia Kwe Lawson 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
1: 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God is marking. God is marking. God is marking. God is marking people. God is marking people. 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God is marking people.

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0: mami mu adwo emra adom 106.3 FM asempa 94.7 FM so within the prof Ike Walasa good year catch back pe mete the president's break from now and kopem say game at hand le between Sunday bro eh FIFA 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fuel. I feel cough care herbal mixture, chesty cough, woman conconny samawa, whooping cough, nina, woman appropriate, a do aya, herbal tonic, loss of appetite, will be D. A dioma, a whole new menu, D. Nadia Peso. Power specialist about hospital said, you may uti me, now Tim and can catch him say, while I set him fro, 0244-544-422. Na on a power specialist about hospital, yen chicken kumo, yen remoa, emaniama 8022 ye and famao. 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Power specialist about hospital, omon kumo, and a media chill, kama pano. Baby, oh, we are here for the name. So, mulasport.com.gh. I'm so bad. 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Electroland Ghana se, soccer promotion official air on, a massive discount na ubinya, amazing freebies, achedie, freebun to any tekusim po and a capri bampu wechri. And no pawa big winning opportunities and yes at the mount. This World Cup season a bring a stadium right into a living room with stunning air smart TVs from Air Samsung, TCL, and Afina School. And started from just Air 699 Ghana cedis. Feel every goal, every save beer, every celebration in crystal clear picture quality like you are live at the stadium. And see, that's not upgrade your home, no at it. With incredible deals on air with air conditioners, I feel air coolers or refrigerators, and your friends self regional chest freezers, nothing's washing machines, nothing's super microwave, air fryers, blenders, water dispensers, and small kitchen appliances, and so much more for trusted brands like Samsung, TCL, Media, and Afina School. 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
0: 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Ewo Adum TV so. Emma, Ewo Sports Highlight Show no so no. What do you come over with now? 8 minutes and by. 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
2: 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and then oh yeah, this is coach in the FSA. Toby and the best tracking and so at the Amom, Nafi Ibrahim, and so at Dinamo Chinwemo, and so I almost took ya. Supporters in our GDPA own prop. Only supporters in Rosona Edim Koma. Predictions are almost a teacher apart from Morocco for not feminine. One more percent, almost China said. And I know Nessa 4 years ago. One major Bakwasem, Sabaqua Seminole, and almost has a omitting at Wasso. And found se on the job of a seminal. Omoche se team bakwa or how one pano. Aye, France man, Obeka se. Woman a boy in France, Echi Morocco, Eche wom. It is a name, Omapa, no ma sapa, no ma team via Echena. 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No more so Echi me Achi omtiwe. 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Say, Echie. So ewa ha enye is your crowd na menya fans ribi what's your name
3: my name My name is Terry.
2: Okay, where are you from? Where are you
3: come
2: from?
3: I am from Austin.
2: Austin.
3: Austin!
2: Okay, so what's your prediction for today?
3: I think it's going to be just like Brazil, Germany, 7-1 Morocco. Morocco's beating France
2: 7-1. 7-1. Okay, what's your name, too?
4: Nicholas.
2: Nicholas, yeah. Okay, what's your prediction?
4: I think Morocco's winning 3-2.
2: Morocco is winning 3-2.
4: 3-2.
2: You are not sure, but you think.
4: I think so.
2: All right.
4: Yeah.
2: All right. What's your name?
4: My name is Billy.
2: Billy, okay.
4: Billy,
2: what's your prediction for today?
4: Score? I think it's a 3-1.
2: Three one
4: France. I think France. I think Olivia has two.
2: Okay. 3-1 for France.
4: Yeah.
2: Wow. How about you? What's your name?
5: Ricky.
2: Okay. So what's your prediction?
5: I've got 2-1 France.
2: 2-1 France. No extra time. All right. No extra time. All right. Thank you so much. Okay, dear professor. I'm from Ghana. Yeah. Hey, dear professor. I'm here to the DRC. I'm here to the DRC. I'm here to the DRC. Also, for the DRC. Also, the affirm. Then they all the support to the Kakra. And the team. I'm a home. It's the first lady. I don't want to end the Waha. Obi had in a prediction ever said out is a man ten naya omobo pini me some person omokasa no omo so ade omo prediction ade abano way straight from Boston agopamaso aha and then day ever abeye abakwasem kete abakwaso no e host to the change pa e France and Morocco and a enche won betime ade apim so professor.
0: Okay. Now, whether I need to say, oh, baby, I'm worried because I need to say, as you see, I should have crowned soon, womb, oh, America, she's soon in Hong Kong, yaba. To say,
2: well, Professor, what an idea. Mammy Champ for any year. Once, Sabre, Simon, and I said, oh, Emreno, oh, ha, about 3:40 p.m. Next, Ghana, the minister, which have 4 hours, you need to know. Next, Ghana, the Ekobono, or Chianessa. 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I just say, oh, share supporters, maybe Ghana, Bana, maybe Omonta, dear, as you go, Mokoho, Omoa, just say, Omania Bre, Nine, Yamaka, Kumano, if you're Omonta, dear, or just a son of Kumis, and out to it, and Tadiano, Omo Yogom, what an idiot, make us a condition, a very good Edema Association football. I just say, Riemo, Bobre, and I say, Riemo, Tadia Tiano, Dawa Ghana, now share, Sadia, Abia, and two and toy. And I say, and so emunaye, na bo best, and nomi, and sa ekobono nine, na se eviano, etum kakra, na ebo kakra, and kano, tapepepe, and a weda no eche ewa, professor.
0: Okay. And see, where the MC Beja Kaka, now what you say, Uremu ya, na afin, komobia, a san wech libiano, usa, e yasutia, e bit me aye. So, best of your comment to Nukana, media, so we need that. Say, na no chad, you meet me aside, I'm why if you cry, so I say, na bibian so I be a kama, so I say.
2: Na, and two for noa, and peda for all, but in 2 for 1, and peda for a human in Anakadem, it's a Daruma, the Ghana's most exciting commentator. Out in Kunyama, any Paisa or Kumakra, maybe I just said you might see a city in the air. It's Wadarum out from Nemum South Samba after the game. Now, so Wadarum up is there. The pony my Indian Hooka Craw, America, Edmawa. Let's make me up on your Indian Hooka Craw from America. Namedia Mouse, that time, Nadia, Yabana Brofunqua, Nikachiba Kukra, a woman, not forgetting me at the wrap up and the enemy professor.
0: Okay. I think that would be interesting because you say, why I can't cast a key commentary and not report that they after the first half, no, if a sabah, not why the buffo. So I said, send a bear, oh my crown, which channel, oh, almost a betting your old candy, a cool crew, send a bear, oh, not a boy, so
2: I'm gonna do that. I'm gonna do that.
0: Okay, Mati. And see, Obia, so
2: you okay?
0: And a coaching boom, so I had out more. So,
2: are you okay? Are you okay?
0: Yeah, I'm very fine. Coach Mbuma,
2: you sure about that?
0: Yeah, I'm very, very sure about that. Coach Mbuma extends his greetings.
2: Do you need water?
0: No, I don't need water for now.
2: Okay. Yeah. Then I'm okay too. So okay. We're gonna talk later. Okay.
0: Yeah, I just wanted to inform you that Coach Mbuma extends his greetings.
2: Oh, tell him I'm also extending my greetings to him. And I like him so much. In fact, his analysis is always on point. So I'm going to monitor from afar.
0: Okay. I'm sure that the way you have just switched to English, you'll be able to speak to Didier Deschamps in France, in French too, so that we all have the understanding of what exactly he's saying.
2: I'll manage. I'll manage.
0: You manage the French. call me.
2: Professor. Don't forget to me.
0: Oh, call me back, Jeffrey. 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
2: Mati professor.
0: 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It's awake water no carefully produced to keep you refreshed and then hydrated into a purified refreshing and the purpose no purpose driven so na on normal targeting maybe I could see your redeem cry into true One for Life Air Campaign, no? Yes, support of people living with various cardiovascular diseases. In the Akumaya de Nemo and Konyabe Nano, a Uto Awake Menor Tea, Yadibua Emanema Timukuye. The way every bottle you drink, no, an amount is donated to the National Air Cardiotics Air Center. 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Instrument Season 8, a grand finale, ladies and gentlemen. After weeks of incredible performance, non forgettable moments, no. Any fierce competition, no. You reached the biggest air night of all. Intimacy, Instrument Season 8, in the grand finale, no. Eba, Johnny, a talented finalist, no. Womo Emma, all in one air last performance to determine who will crown Ghana's next young music star. Tim Kwalanki Tua Sebenyado Omo Ewa Doma Chedye no Adum TV Adama Yedi Instrument Season 8 no Yedi Akugu Yedi Kugu no Yedi Ejume Diye Chinchin Chilike Siye Bako Pa Yebo Jwa Data Ton Sadi Afra Manfu Ewa 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artists and so eba a Sunday 12 July Sunday 12 July Shannon 6 p.m. sharp a West Hills Mall in Nabu Jada Taho a Sunday West Hills Mall so be here between Jim Sakoda and the admission is absolutely free and yeteku simple capra na when you cry now oba now the bibia will be also at me and Sabano friends my witness say a crowning of the next a child a star in in what promised to be an unforgettable night of live music and entertainment. And if you can't make it to the West Hill Mall, don't worry, you can reach out every exciting moment, you know, live at Adum TV. In Tinsuma, Yereshen, and after Adum TV, Omsiye Wazuye, and Nen Kuma, and Osuyede Baniabua, and Maniama Etiakuye Diamam. One other important message is so Nkati across from Famao. Relief support for Accra flood victims. And the multimedia group is mobilizing relief support for thousands of people affected by devastating air flood that has swept through parts of Accra. And you may have seen the heartbreaking images and videos. Behind every picture is a family struggling to rebuild itself. And today, the need for us to support them, no ABBA. And we are appealing to individuals and then corporate aid organizations to support this humanitarian effort by donating essential relief items or cash. And the priority relief items, no, include non-perishable foods item. To the neighbor, and yet, Dania, a pococo say, go better, any determined data, yet a question crophono, drinking water. Clothes, nothing, so called toiletries, medical air supplies, mosquito nets, mattresses, nothing, blankets, near a bedding, nina, yede komom. Cash donation should be sent to Momo Naman 059-303-8842. Into Ubu account, and it's a multimedia group limited. Daniel Boyfield, and then the dean also Daniel Boyfield. And then I saw be called UBA Ghana, Tema Industrial Area, Omo Branch Home. Account number no 0251 427880 0251 427880 503. Multimedia Foundation and the Design Shares on Creative Sabro. Into donation, no, relief items can be delivered to the office of Multimedia Group. Yewo Kokumibi and Kanye Fair Fanofa Street, but any one namwa ni achone ye Numu Yaute Street in Tiha and Yewo together. Let us stand with our brothers and sisters in their time of a greatest aid need. Until we stand with flood victims. Wey jumedia, ye didn't the end point Mr. Babia Ubiano. Now on sweat yang beken hunya boa. Emma Niama etia kuye edi ama inyanma womusu insu nanwada. How my green or baby bia or it will be a Tiana washing the song at your mammy or baby I will be a now one cup no and I made a woman come on her crown so 18 Sabro and to be a moon set reference new officials and nothing so crown a other degree is our move to me about the foot of Plano on fitana name a bad intended in the power or more cargo man so work up he or culture and tradition oba next will be dog man so no more semon frank kemu na fee most sem frank kemu two countries in semu frank kemu na fee for the end own fee fee no move ya ubi a two be a national anthems. How much changes pleasantries now fee refreshing a ben Emma King Senator to ya Abusia baby I will be a World Cup 2026 Betano or say believing makes it real now fee Vena Mineral Water say changing people's life as our paint say number one since 1925 Bigo Energy it's a big refreshing moment UMB or see UMB proudly serving Ghana with speed since 1972 official banking partners of the GFA and Blasters Pep students say do the two brush every morning and every evening Rush Energy Drink say be bold be you. Now, for sports water, said don't just play dominate. Vim energy drink, said Vim Day Inside. Alive soup, said feel fresh. And I think so cross Sigma appliances. Woman so at a chin. Now, for fortune spread, say yummy delicious, always on point. Lawson, say omo enase, a ye in kind. Now, for focus technology, say focus on your quality life. Now, for Tabia Takum, say the key to male vitality. Now, for round lottery, say as round lottery, we put you first. Case condom and case strawberry gel. Or say start with case condom and go smooth with case strawberry gel. It's a strawberry gel ni yambasa. Interest in the Mexico so baby bomb bubu dan ya. Unya crisp strawberry gel ni bia boa. E ma niama ekwe de ma. Kwans estate wona mekoto dan no. We build your dream homes. Rest in the Mexico so we retirement year preparation. Kwans estate ko ho. E dan no ma tete so. I'm saying kan na $100,000 na is about 35 yan dia. Ko pe bito na e nyina sumu nyuhe. Electroland Ghana Limited say home of electronics and affordable luxury. Now for Star Cement Limited. Mr. Cement prices no. Is it competitive air prices na ba? Man for the cement papa sweat and sub and tea kind of to not Star Cements Limited. Almost building a stronger nation. Now for who lucky say traketua Neddy Kesie Resona say choose Resona. Nature's protection that moves with you. Into Wemo any air sponsors or Mutechia Boa, Emma World Cup, I can see Kessin and eh, yes, I did live comment to Nathan Sabro. Shannon's mommy say a game between France and then Morocco, and I yeah, the air bro, Ube PM Australia, dear, your coach in Boma, one of Ghana's finest air young coaches in Ghana, oh boy, Juma Papa, I pay air Juma, and he right here with team building in Eaton Sachin, the last team and another in Eaton Sachin, seen a great Olympics. Now, great Olympics, you see, name who sent any Messi Koso, not a Umujuma Dio Dino, I sang on a force, I couldn't name Nabanechi, but pay. 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Sa game we 2022 rematch. France for ebi team Morocco for 2-0. Ewo kata semi final no and omo end Morocco for omo historic run no. Morocco are out for a payback. Intene yeresna nema ebisi akọ awujumade nim. Na se Morocco for ebe e payback ewo san chicha omo edibide. France for omo ewo the never lost to Morocco in 6 meetings. 4 wins and 2 draws no manya. Morocco only win was penalties versus Air France in 1998 Air Friendly Basel Casablanca. Na makacho ni da se glass ceiling game no Morocco become the first Africa na se Arab team to reach the World Cup semi-finals in 2022. Se koba se ne se ni swadi hun 8 mebama. Na they want to break through to a final e wo mjumedia wo mu egusu 18 no. France for form coming in into France for 14 goals in 5 games. Mbappe, it was 7 goals in this tournament and 19 goals in 19 World Cup appearances in total. Into Omar conceded only 2 goals in all. It was that tournament. Into Akinse no, Ebe Nika, Bebi Awubiano, na Wetin Sankan, Coach Imuma, our coach, initial conversation, Nafiyanko.
6: Ebe, we are yet to witness, Ebe, witness, say, I can see a yin na yebisu ya de na afen su yetimi ahwe ne ane bobre ewo ebe kon kan no atimi adin kunim. Having said that, no system are two coaches ne bonyina na eluku similar until we are going to witness a very beautiful game, very attacking football, very free flow football. Na yeah, expect the better team wins, but I'm rooting for Africa.
0: Okay, and Didier Deschamps ana ekita Air France team na afen su kan e Mohamed ono so ana ekita Morocco team no
7: apof. This repetition of 2022, the last edition, the semi-final, I bought Qatar 2022, a France winning by 2 goals today or not. This time around, Morocco, they comes in with much more experience, a bit quality than 2022 squad, you know. Mazuari will improve much more, and he's playing for Manchester United. When Sharaf Hakimi, UEFA Champions League, and Omukita extra quality beer. 2022 no, not almost said any sa quality no. So it's going to be a different ball game altogether.
0: Okay. And the Ken Reginald and our tenant cancer on also edit and come on eight years to your efforts and yama ABC Ako Awaj Media ABPM. And HBNS I can send ever to film. My catch on that say referee Facundo Telu from Argentina. Or no Anna ABD I can see Mino Cassadia. Nes a nipa pian kumi fe chichin benche et yan sabi pimno. Nes a omania bre passe omo betechia boa emaniama et yan kuye or sakins a kesi bitin satujum. Mimobi bi adro kesi bium et sa de ba e gule stadium e just a outside air Boston. Massachusetts, 66,000 fans and under the lights for the very first time. E o quarter finals of the World Cup 2026 no. Womo et yan sanji dem refreshen na bema kinsini et yan satuja. It's Morocco versus France. We a rematch of that famous Air 2022 semi-final Air Basso El Catano for France, 2 times world air champions. Omuche see the 10th straight air semi-final led by Kylian Mbappe, who needs just one more air goal to reach a 20 World Cup goals. Now first so for Morocco and last Air Lions no. Now they rank 7th in the world, no longer the underdogs of the 2022. They've been unbeaten. Whereas in Mexico, so Omo ABT, France for Netherlands, now if they arrive here unbeaten. Into Ukum, Eresan Yama, ACL Kosa, or an Argentine refereeing team led by Eye Facundo Telu, and Afe Sokan, PSG teammates, Eye Hakimi, and Mbappe, Omo Fisi of history, pride, and Afe, a place in Miami on the line. 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commentary as Sempa 94.7 FM Adrum 106.3 FM. So Anna Yede a live a give me 8 years abrel. 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
6: I think we witnessed a game filled with goals. Senior France air quick in transition. Morocco is quick in transition. I think Morocco has come to the game with a tough mentality.
0: Asempa 94.7 FM at 106.3 FM. 4 minutes of 4 minutes played gone so far. We mudia nese France from Mountain actually say ampa omujino munanso. Womo Sia Tintum Nemo attested a year goalkeeper, a bonu, and was a case. Emma Utimisampa, goalkeeper, no, and so a chain of Bobrepa. Where the Utimisampa, Benjamin, a Sammy Lipa, and I just say, what the Emian will be Eddie Fimu, Eddie Ama Aya Morocco Fono, Kylian Mbappe, Wano, Anna, all short in was Reno, 4 minutes of play gone, a first half battle, World Cup fixture, Morocco versus France. Asempa 94.7 FM Adrom 106.3 FM Medi and the Prof E.K. 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Bonu akler bon dia be PM center second pempen so. Nanso bon Etienne Saint Praga be di France na so ma PM e dia ma omo se first pair of fans. Omo asabe so mu bio. 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
1: So at number who cry, or just 20 years into Tim said Ujina Naso, or no Anachino, Pass, no Udima Quatinepa, and Pia Bonso Abba Center Circle, Nasu Muruku, or my Sunday Abo Mana Fubio, is answer Master D. A. France Fona, and who said, Niama 8 to 2 years of Mafemoe, Woma Atuoma Puninemo, a branded Issa Dio, who see a kind of Mafula, Pian Subio, and Sandy Akona Chica Casa, Eddie Amasamel. El Mara Bat, Ono Anaje Bono, or Saint Pian Subio Sade Conanim Kakra, France Format and Abeje Bono, Yerenia France Fons Bittian Sade, Abbas Center Second Pempen Soso, or Pian Subio Sade Conanim, France and Ranten and Ate Praga, you, France and Ranten Ate Praga, Wong and Adebone, Copianso Edema, Oma Brante, Adi, and decide you, Ono Anaje Bono, Pian Sukum Naso, Wong Aqua Twachini. One Aqua Tubo naturally. 8 minutes of play gone so far. The scoreline still remains barren. France 0 and Afin Sukar Morocco 0. 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
2: Fantastic play from both sides. Morocco 4 no. I must say they are perfectly prepared for the game. Yao Boazi against Manu Koné, or the center of the midfield. And then you made different ball game altogether. ASO, my branch of friend, Manu Koné, we all know he is quality. And I, Yao Boazi, also show quality. In TNN, you know, a midfoot action. And in the first 9 minutes of the first half, it has been very cagey. Though, first, France team, and I said, I'm always going to be ahead.
1: Okay. And King Reginald, and I feel so coach Imboma, and I, many of my share of Hanum, one enemy summarizes for this evening game, France versus Morocco. A live commentary, our Sempa 94.7 FM, Adum 106.3 FM, Betano said, believing makes it real, Vena Mineral Waters, a changing people's life, Azar Pinsen number one since 1925, Bigo Energy is a big refreshing moment, UMB Bank said, proudly serving Ghana with speed since 1972, official banking partners of GFA and Ghana Blasters, Pep students said, do the two, brush every evening and every morning, after rush energy drinks, be bold and be you, sports water, said, don't just play, dominate. Bono Ekitam Rante see a kind Edema France this time. Opinion soon as the Tiansanko Morocco format and intercepted beautifully. Morocco format and ASL. One more Edibo no Etiansan Komani Nanso. Yama Entian to 2 year and Famo Mutumasa Chen Susa. Morocco looks like Omo Egusu Eche, Efani O Fit, or giving him his answer. Omunya Bona, one more Chen Susa, but a Menequa Neko. At the moment, I hate it. I had the 10th minute mark, first half battle. It is still goalless draw. I was asking to be a team for Sunyon Quantinai. Bonnet and Sabi Pim. I ran to see a kind Eddie Emma Morocco. Morocco or the Abrante Diop on the board man was Sandy Amak, goalkeeper Bonu. William Erson and Emma Esiakwa. There's a rush energy drinks and be bold and be you. Sports water said, don't just play, dominate. Vim energy drinks and Vim Day inside. A life soap said, feel fresh. Sigma appliances and I feel so proud. Fortune spread say, Yomi Delicious, always on point. Lawson said, on NRC in kind. Focus technology said, focus on your quality life. Tabia Tycoon said, the key to male vitality. Round Lottery said, at Round Lottery, we put you first. Kiss Condom and Kiss Strawberry Gel. Let's start with Kiss Condom and go smooth with Kiss Strawberry Gel. Quans Estate said, we'll build your dream homes. Electroland Ghana Limited is a home of electronics and affordable luxury. 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Wulaki said, Kaketuan Edikesi. Rezona said, choose Rezona, choose air protection that moves with you. Way more any sponsors, no? A total Tony, a total child, more touch that boy. Emma, yet a live commentary, and Sablo and Tibusia. What's here? Emma, oh, a boomfu. The moon can come out to your missus and say, and can I? Oko to send Crando Curano, a ton, Docuno, and a joke, Nabobo Sima, Ubon Sampa, Docuno can tema, Jenica Craig in chain, and Makuka crowd, or she took a crowd Nina, what the Eton Sado Kunubu Kitibacono, Savepe, and Yer and Oha. NT Radio and Wasugusu Outina, Sempa 94.7 FM, Adum 106.3 FM, Philip Otu, AK 47, a gunshot man, Ono Anna, a receiver information from Babibia. Now, on the about commentary airbox new, now, yes, we deliver Kamapa. Now, I bet Nago Co, and so on, and Chebia, and now, Ophini Yeriho, Ebe Kayansa, our Jumemo. Born at Yasabi Pimu, our France for Mantino, Kilian and Bapi, more Piabon, so the common in Nasmo, some Rokunia Brantebaco, what a Fema. Uguso ADL, we trade our draw El Femo Pa, Nanso, against any Uguso El Cosmo, who said, I want air draw referring attention to it, but against any Uguso.

0: 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ewo no adom 106.3 fm asempa 94.7 fm live commentary the vivid description of whatever is transpiring life on the field of play no ana yede ebro Medi Eddie Prof EK Wallace Agudi Ekachi Bakope Ghana's 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
0: Moroko for Mantena intercepted or Mark Femo. A Pianso Ediama, a goalkeeper Bonu, the safest pro France. Moroko swinging the passes together in their own half. Very calm and well composed. It's here in Yama Esiako. Born a Gusukita, Moroko for Manteno. And Drum 106.3 FM, Sempa 94.7 FM. Bono Ebidi, a Moroko for Emanteno. Ma Brante Akimi. On a Pian Bono so Kama, Eddie Emma Brante Diaz. Diaz also a Negusukulu, Diaz Nekonaso. Diaz Eddie Homere. Akuja Bonim, Eddie Ama Brantia Siakan, Eddie Emma Air France.
2: I first said, Prof, game we very interesting, but me, Huni, a ref in the person, they are going into the legs of the Moroccans, but hardly do they whistle. But we won't call France for an air whistle now. We are games, Emma, and discourage players, but I'm so proud of Jesse number six for. Morocco Boadi named game more bono any rotational player France for so here. We are going to witness a very interesting game tonight.
0: Asempa 94.7 FM Adrum 106.3 FM France 14 goals scored this tournament. Most of any AA team left. I was asking him so far. In 2 minutes, Nema ACL Quarnes and France for many abrepa. Morocco so only considered 3 goals. Omo a best defensive record in Africa. And a knee on the BP, maybe a Maduno. Oba Hakimi and Mbappe so I catch out Tim Sampa. 3 Champions League together at PSG. Nothing so far now. A direct opponent. I was Akin Zekesia. One more editing time so a honeymoon. A 15 minutes of play gone.
3: Sweet play from both sides. The Moroccans are defending very well. And I must say, they are perfectly prepared for the game. Who is a France at dominating possession? You know? Only control tempo, not dictate pace, you know. But then the Moroccans are so calm and they are sure of themselves. I must say, we're a super. I think the World Cup starts from here. This is where the World Cup really starts.
0: It's Kylian Mbappe. We're playing ball so they can him. Oh, Kylian Mbappe. We're losing ASR born. I want me to say. Odo wani etwen sanchi mo Morocco mo Hakimi bi ehye ASR ni fan fem wonu ma. Adwuma wo ye na nya adwuma ketwa kwa.
3: Asharaf Hakimi. He is keeper of the side.
0: Ah, true.
3: In fact, ono no obo Paris Saint-Germain right back and an adamfo enso ne Kylian Mbappe and o make sure say Mbappe enya match room to operate all the left hand side. Anytime bi Mbappe be fa ball no, we are closing it down and he is giving much direction on the field and coaching Moroccan boys. Which we some more respect with the man and Prof, I must say, and then once again, like KG, our center of the midfield, Manu Kone, and Ayu Boazi, and our Mubo game. But you see, there's a guy called Unai, or no, no, some ages in Edema, Moroku, or Strasbourg. And in fact, was surprising in terms of controlling the tempo, seizing of the midfield, doing the tackling. He has surprised me. I'm in GD, so we need to remember the same.
0: Adum 106.3 FM, Asempa 94.7 FM. Catch out that say Hakimi and Mbappe, almost three Champions League together, LPSG, but the name, Gomu, opponents, our Kinsia, almost the 10 times you move. Referee and the D, and Facundo Tello. The third game, World Cup, the first one, all Argentina queue here, and now Omadi Akinsi, 18 certain times. So, Bonnet, Sabi Piemu, France, Kylian Mbappe, Obo Short, Peja Bono Susana, so, head on Afa, Ayapuni Chamber, Bukra, Emrantia Siakai, Eddie Emma, Air France, Omo, Ewomo, Omo, self up into the game, very, very well. Omo, so, Air Tomo, Bobo, Koisan, someone said, as a Moroko Fonoso, Akamo. And now, one more 8 minute edited TPS link account. I will give him
2: a professional sending a Moroccan smell arranging on defensive setup right after the defense. The pivot block, no, it's a bit difficult. Say France with me, show on through or behind the penalty area. I think say France want to rely on overhead passes so that they can touch a little bit. Look at the level of the pitch as well. I think say this is different from all that we witnessed. One of my the blade type of pitcher. Pass no really born Kakrapeneko. It will control Kano here, a bit of a component. But this is all good for association football. But having said that, no, Oshe Moroccans no composure with the pressure France and Mao. Any rotations in France for no here. Say France for the swear Moroccans no a creative space. Be I think say the zonal marking of the Moroccans is really helping them.
0: In the Uhima Neza history, Morocco 4 and the World Cup, you know. Semi-finals again, where Atlas Lions and Morocco for Mudiankasa. They have done it. First African team are Omorechi back-to-back semi-finals. It's a nation, a continent celebrates tonight. And I hear here, it was our case. But Morocco for paying for Babo and Tiabekase. One more and Shada and Africa, sir. One more and Kremufua. One more and Yama Asia Qua. One more Elbow Mubra or World Cup. In Tiama, I African nations, Libby now. At me, I relax your support. I can't get Morocco. Can sir? KBA by now, Roku Kuna Nibibri, and 19 minutes of play. Bono Abedi, France for Mountain Hall, Omo APP and Society Company. France is so a yen, a view, experience, death, no, Mbappe will deliver to Omo a third straight air World Cup semi finals. A heartbreak for Morocco, but what a journey. Rank 7 in the world now, and they are not going anywhere. 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I was asking him more than 10 Musu Aisha Shishi Wine, Anna Ebe Chenebobre, Na Wabwa Emaniama Etia Kuyi, Eddie Amasa Kinsino, and see a piano bonus wheels and a conference for Martino, Anna Ate Pragano, Eresina Nema ABC Ako, Born Ikita France, a piano Eddie Abba Nechisa, Eddie Ama Branti and Gini Rabiot, also a piano sober Nechika Kra, Born Ikita France for Martino, Woma Anna Echicha Passesino. Investing in Yama ACL called France near Branton, G, and Gian, on Abeji Bono, Pians Wills had a call. France for Manteno. Omo ASA, Omo Kumri Contente Pet, Namuruku Fona, Akachim on the brick, Nafi, Aedri, Rabiot Sabeji, Pians Wills had a call, Bona Dania Prapres, Amana Kotrashi, Abusia, Adrum 106.3 FM, Sempa 94.7 FM, Ulisi, Ono, and Abu Kuru, Kama Kama Pa, Lujinemu, Eche Fufu, Eddie Emma France for Manteno. Shanusuma me say a goal kicker echoed your mamranti sia kanima Morocco. Betano believing makes it real. Vena Menua Waters changing people's lives. Azar Prince number one since 1925. Bigo Energy is a big refreshing moment. UMB Bank say UMB proudly serving Ghana with speed since 1972. Official banking partners of the Ghana Football Association and then the senior national soccer team Blasters of Ghana. Yeah, you're my film. Pep students say do the two. Brush every morning and evening. Rush Energy Drink, Be Bold and Be You. Sports Water, say don't just play, dominate. Vim Energy Drink, say Vim Day Inside. Alive Soap, say feel fresh. Now for Sigma Appliances. Fortune Spread, say Yomi Delicious, always on point. Lawson, say Warm and Nasi, aye in kind. Focus Technology, say focus on your quality life. Tabia Takum, say the key to male vitality. 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Choose protection that moves with you. Womo Einada and Etech Rabwa made the live commentary at Sabriel. I hit the 22nd minute mark, a first half battle. France versus Morocco, way a World Cup fixture. Emu a 3 year power be and put on your quartine. Emrantia Siakan, Eddie Emma, and Morocco. Oma take it back possession. Morocco, a piano, Eddie Mabrante Diaz, on a J bonus, and piano, Eddie Ama Hakimi. Hakimi is everywhere. Our department of the game. When I saw San Quajina there, into real Munissa and Emma Asia Kosua, it was from Aye Unai. One and a piano, every day, Akimi, and a back to Akimi Bu. That's why Akimi and Tien send you a temp, and my bono at Tien San Quatrashi.
2: I feel, sir, Prof. Sister Mamoru Kuni Francis Bono, the coach has the technical know how. Papa, papa, papa. There's no way France can score them through the midfield. Because when you're not shifting at every pass, and they are not rotating, but they block every pocket that France can use to score them. Now, when they are going after transition, one more course, the full backs and I say wing backs join the attack swiftly, but they don't hang on the ball. I answer they are playing under microseconds, and I feel say every African administrator or coach or whoever should watch say Morocco with Jai Hokra with what I'm watching, because this is telling you, say this is a top-notch, high-quality performance. No player is hanging on the ball except you want to create space. And the passes are moving swiftly. They are creating spaces, even though they are running into the spaces. The only thing France made in the actual 1 year, a wing play, but not through midfield.
0: Born 19th, I'll be playing France for Mantine Kitabu and now Sulebi. We're ministering and sitting on this here, the Abrantani Dean. Any Nusa Mazuri, we see a kind of Manchester United. When on our coach, Chetra Trubi or Honum Panet and I can whoop it in a Panetti, I think. Emerson and Yama is here, Koso. Madame Fem, Eresa, Obetus and Yarefini sympathy, but it's already a Panetti, I think. Western and Yama is here, Qua. Referee no Abiginem, referee Tukando Telu. Western and Yama is here. Nature Ashraf Hakimi. Wono ana eda fem wono ye Ashraf Hakimi usia kindima Paris and Germain obo 96 a year matches ana edi ama ne man Morocco ashe 11 goals but eney konso ana boy ina okoye se woto pampim wa chire wa defender prapra chire obunua no ana akoye penalty edi atia eye Morocco.
2: I feel say Prof Didier Deschamps Eyusu the experience and the ability Morocco now. Oh, we say there's no way Hakimi will sit back, he will join attack. But the best defender Obetima ball on the wing, you know, Hakimi will join the attack. It will be on the map in running feet up. No be Yusu about so many BB and waiting a minya etia one because we share the rant and no make for the penalty. Mihunu in a way so say a penalty do say there was a touch, but a penalty check here. Yeah, I think say check a completer. I don't know.
0: And yeah, completer and come up for one go to anyone's
2: house. But you know, Ajidada. Waji.
0: Ajidada.
2: Waji Wajina.
0: A penalty
2: strategy woman you so quickly say Ashraf Hakimi Beko attacking to Bam so Yabo no pretty from the fullback area.
3: The reality is, Ashraf Hakimi attacking player until moving forward or creating space. Is that the opener, as I deputy is a man. Is that the opener suspect in terms of the speed and the recovery? It's a man all the time, the Ashraf Hakimi in the corner. That space, every Mbappe to him. And Mbappe is exploiting space now. And yeah, moving before a jump on the right hand side of the defense. And I think we're using advantage perfectly.
0: Nti Kylian Mbappe ana wabejina bo na chi penalty etia Emirates Academy Morocco 27 years old and something Kylian Mbappe captain for Air France team no Osi Academy Real Madrid 98 matches 56 air goals no ashe Emre so obeti ashe the 57th air goal this evening and, against Morocco ana
3: and he's a top scorer for France football team all time top scorer and World Cup in international 19 goals out of 19 matches and the second top scorer in the World Cup team.
0: And the check is over. And the Oma confirm, Oma verify. And the Nadia, Pana Tietia, Morocco former Anteno. Now, Morocco goalkeeper, no. Oyen Kunya, but I'm for Shannon Shannon. I think I'm for Bashanison. And the Bonu, oh no, I'm a
2: I told you. I told you.
3: He's a quality goalkeeper, experienced, and also Oya calm, Otone Boase, already Mbappe, Wama Mbappe, and intimidating. On we say Mbappe, Eshen and Nimbibria, or then the presence may intimidate you, Ago Pamanoso, into Otone Boase and take your position. I think a magnificent save by all standard.
0: And Tiasim Bonu. Wadi 35 years, 90 matches na wada Ediama Morocco national team Osi Academy Al Hilal Boboko no. Na a while ago, just a few minutes, na me predict about him and about to pass.
3: Prophet Anka. Prof Nka Wedi.
2: Nidini design.
3: Nga
0: Abubro Nam Sro, Nancy Gosuation and Tom Ami Kwaswalas mihu.
3: What's that?
0: 28 minutes of play, the first half battle. France for any penalty now. So, Abo Ama goalkeeper Ali Dini Yashin Bonu. Achibon say, come on. Eddie Ama Aye Morocco. It is still a 0-0. Our KCMU. I drum 106.3 FM. I sent 94.7 FM. I'm from Crown. Now, what UTS RKC? We'll be sending WhatsApp comment. Eddie about 0244483290. 0244483290. Person and Yama ACL Kwa Nese, Yaya Ben Hydration Breaker Nessa. In the end, you'll be able to work on him, be placed in any officials, will be able to be batted Yabewa. Is as a man, am I home? I see Oha. In the white dead, work up you. Abusia, maybe I will be a Betano. One more at a tripper. As a believing makes it real. Vena Mineral Water say changing people's life. Azar Pace number one since 1925. Bigo Energy Drinks a big refreshing moment. UMB Banks are proudly serving Ghana with speed since 1972. Official banking partners of the Ghana Football Association and the Black Stars. Pepsodent said do the two. Pepsodent was a rush, brush every morning and evening. Now for rush energy drinks a be bold and be you. Sports air water said don't just play, dominate. Vim energy drinks a Vim Day inside. 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We more any sponsors, some more tech, Chirabwa, Emma Yadi Jumedie, Etienne Sabre, or Baby Bia, Uobia, Ewo Ghana.
2: I think, sir, Mbappe, penalty no boy, no. I'm yet to re-watch again. A right footer, you can't stand behind a penalty straight and get your technique right, no matter how you are. I feel, sir, of Gina Bonnetti straight too much. I think, sir, person this evening goalkeeper, no, but in the style, no, they born, sir, me cross side, then I am a boy, wait to me, Gina Chase straight, no, this evening. But forgetting, sir, technically, you have a technique you can always use when you're standing behind the ball straight. Ah, sir, Ochia, why does so many injury? And I maybe at his level, I least expected him to miss this penalty, even though I'm rooting for Morocco. No, the level no any penalty, there was no power in the ball, and also the positioning was wrong. That's why the goalkeeper got it right.
3: The fact is, it's a poor penalty from Kylian Mbappe. The quality of player on here, and it's in your ball penalty in the game. And of course, and you're acceptable. And Didier Deschamps. And you're not sure, Deschamps, sorry, and to told me, sir. Crowdias here. Oh, a star like Mbappe. Na yenya penalties in such a crucial
2: game.
3: See, no about the Gina penalty. I want to say there is nothing at stake. A driver ball, no. Before I say it was a very poor penalty taken by Kylian Mbappe.
0: It's a Kylian Mbappe penalty. Unyano, Anna, Wagbo, Amadiashe, Aye, Morocco, goalkeeper, and Sam Wasom Sekia. World Cup, a lot of great players. And so, at the same time, I'm going to eat me. Ebo penalty to chune now so samba back be make amen said the man country so let's see whether say Mbappe be ten say make amen samama ejiga no any abrisas was say penalty so timi she go shame bona be di Morocco for maintenance o ma be gene kama Mbappe and the coach na bo na chi kama na Hakimi was there na omo hwe ni di say ene obebo am ya hwe oboya na say Morocco goalkeeper Wasom say, come on, Eddie Amon, Bono, Ekita, Aye, Emranti, Siakan, Edema, Morocco. Abrantian, Edi, any Ayu, Oebwadidi.
3: Prof, who are you, Boazi? Just 18 years old. Our penalty boss, Adaka, Nini, and not Danny, 1-2, Sadaimi, and Sana, all my pass. What a player!
2: He has that talent, hey. The quality of work.
3: No doubt, it's almost £90 million. Are you, Boazi? Just 18 years old. And, Prof, quality near high, technically
2: high
3: sound. She said you're coming game it down in the presence of Dembele and Kylian Mbappe. O taking on 1-2 and San Osama pass. The Moroccans, they are in for the game.
0: Morocco for no in for the game. A while ago, they called a hydration break. I can't send it to San Tuasubio. Western Anima ACL Qua. There's a Hakimi and a Coco Supernatino.
3: Sure.
0: And air captain to captain.
3: Yes,
0: sure.
3: And in fact, Hakimi have not had that kind of excellent game. You need say, Yanka, when you all the matches are wabono. Before say, and you may know, why a substandard Kakra, Diaz air cover much more at the manor. And a dupe into a reading the side, no so more. In the Amas and Moroccans near shot all right hand side, game on.
0: Enti uwe monesina niyama esia kodia Neza aswanshiye namsuma Nanwa da yama light off Adada tiko bo neba Emna nao kope nufu anuma E free omu ina asu Ewa saa kensi imu 34 minute of play first half battle France 0 Morocco 0 Imu ay beautiful game Morocco Namsu e beat Morocco for mountain Ye webe tiyan sa tija Morocco Oh Morocco e sevu Kama Goalkeeper
2: Yasin Buanu
3: Bono.
2: Yes, the goalkeeper will get a good offer.
3: He's already had a good offer already. He's in the post of Aguila in Saudi League, and they are paying him well. He's one of the world paid players in the world.
2: Because
3: the goalkeeper,
2: the composure, the agility, the reflexes, is standing out for a world class goalkeeper. And
3: he's showing it.
2: Offer goalkeeper of the tournament, Anya Mama.
0: Police and Edibono Ato Ayakona Akinim. Na obey vet ma se kona post ni bose papa only say what the boy netian san to share so come eh hwe nim se obetian san effect kick no e dey tie amranti sia kind ma morico obo no ten di come na so there be that was a feeble one for goalkeeper Yasin Bonu wono ana so bonim come wato no ten di amane man ten so monye fanto aso om enam e be nkuma na afo no e so mo ko ibrekie na so masa adjo ma de asan sene e pass na so pass signal no Etienne Sankoye. It was a hospital pass. Bonasa Bedi Yasin ho. Ti Yasin Bonu ono na asa so Eddie Amamrante si akan ma Morocco. Na wo se
3: are you Boazi ball or ball center of the midfield no. Ama Andra Rabiot ene
2: Wayera
3: omo mie mi nyina Wayera. She say no when we are center of the midfield Abrante ya fena Kylian Mbappe ono no ball hole and wa shift Olise and na right hand side ho and wa create space e dia ma Andre Rabiot and Olise ababa as orthodox number 8 our central midfield ho. Now the French team are being found wanting so they have to quickly withdraw back and pack the center of the midfield and yes Ayew Boazi no e ball no mo bono omo display total football the center of the midfield and France for no omo akyerem pa
0: 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I had the idea to Mantia Siakan Edema Morocco. No, sir, France, some brand and Jinny Kuni. One no Anna Otaria now, while Shisha Negri or Pimpuma Natati. We are sending my Asia Coast away there, a quiet area we could day. It's in Kenu Kansen could be a one now, so we are sending my Asia Coast and now Sala Edney. And then a career. By Jedi a moment and pass to Kylian Mbappe, the Jedi a bonus, so Pian Subio Sadi Abanachi, France, Womo Anna Erese, Omo Ebeti, Asa, a penetratia. Into Western and Yama Asia Costa, Sina de Bia Mecano, say before, so be penetrating, Unia Sporting Erection. Asana, what here penetrating? Now so, France and A, Omania Panetti Cram, Mamma Bashi Gokipan, sir. Bonetti and Sabi Pio, Morocco for Manteno, Share, Okitani Kumu, Morocco near Ranteno. Onusa dramatize beautifully. I'm a referee, a German, a camera. Football is really played by men. 38 minutes of play gone so far. France 0, Morocco 0.
3: Both teams are exhibiting quality. What is called proper quality. And they are showing their real men on the field of play. I think the Moroccans have dominated the center of the midfield. Though France have much ball or Moroccans for a half. But they cut total calmness in terms of distribution, possession, passing the ball. But you know, the Moroccans have really improved from their last four games of Omabodo. And in fact, they're on top of the game. France, Omo Akacheom, our final third. But Oshé game, you know, really, Morocco, Omo Puvu, though, you're more here, but Omo Ama game, now, so excellent, Eddie Ama. Both teams, you know. Among my fans, one of them said, "Among ye, Bayer Abreu, Ajo."
0: It's a born at ten Sabi Pimubio. World Cup near about 104 matches. But over baby, I had winning Kofu Abedu Ebe Pesuya, Ness, a quality I was through. Person and Yama Asia Kosua. Manfu Binan complaining about a number of matches, lead teams at ten Sabi Pimani. But over my Yugusua Kuko Nimo. Until Snubbina, so I am more refined and will almost strategy the tactics of the buyer.
2: I feel say Moroccans no a strategy of the buyer in working perfectly. One transition is very quick and swift. But when we do the final third now, I think it's a woman in Yabutre. Send a woman Yabutre on defense, woman Yabutre side in the attacker. I feel say they can get something out.
3: For me, I think they are missing the presence of a typical Orthodox woman in Sabari, who have been leading the line from the first game and the pen on the last game of boy and son in injury. The absence of air affect you. Omuni Orthodox number 9 or spearhead the attack, no be kami game, no, I bring you on into the party. That is the problem Omunia final third or fans for the half a year.
0: I hit the 40th minute mark. 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Scoreline is still a barren. We'll be in Tiempo Sunyon Kwatina. 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A bobo on a ten, Tiasa, dear Pimibu, one echo. Hey, Yanin Krasa, Boga Tanga for now, so 80, Boga and Kanya, and he said Tangana Kahono. Tama lay almost 80, Uko Tumu, hey, Kodia de Tumu, Omina 80. 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goals so far. And now I share Eddie Amanemai. Born at Abbey Piemubiu. Imuai den France, Martin Eguso Kita. France, who nimba be on Fabo and Kokra. We can't on Fred. That's a Tefra Gassier. Well, Mutu another here. As a born at Tiansan Kotra Shibu. I want to share no so 18 Sapiemu. I entered the 43rd minute mark. A France 0, Morocco 0. Western and Yama Asia Kosunedia. Nature said Morocco 4, El Coaches no. And so to our own self before we team say baby I do not at one penty I green you team out team coach you but I say who could you probably susika so baby coach you oh and yeah yeah attend the dear back come out new abusiano but I say omu medu fear cry not what the kind cry resign and so I'm saying you official 44 minutes of play gone so far and France 0 Morocco 0 emu ID ye papa Morocco 4 and share name say can be as no on betting a very on with artists no And the rest of the name is a course of place I can see. And see, rest of the name is a qua place I can see at the true to an impo and yet to no more say a bulletproof stance. And the rest of the name is a course of Biba Nom Yomu Mai Naba
3: Antoine Griezmann.
0: It's where the other chap in the papa out
3: Antoine Griezmann.
0: And can you have a more cocoon as mommy do it just young? What about who? But we dear, a brother dear, call you for Treba, and the money, and the animal, and a quay. Now, no work up, last dance players, and you will take room. I couldn't quit in a stance, but any acquaintance. It's Lucas Gian, one more unagible, who pianos and have you born at the same Morocco for Mantana Baji, Lucas, a Sabajan idea, be intercepted, or Sandam Tenten, one so on, born at Tiansabi PMO, France for Mantano, and I ego so a prehonsa. Brantie Mikel Olise Basan Kopian so Edeko Eye Nifan Femho France Brantie no once again no more building Kakan Kadeba and when you beat your side I can't see the mic den. I hit the 45th minute mark and see additional time of Air 5 and Eddie account France Omo Abrante and the Jules Kunde we see a kind of Barcelona but no and a boom so ball pass here no Omo Ebo Mukwena so I'm fat Bonnie is a contrast by France for Martin as I keep in play. Bono and Nikita France. France have a PMU, Ewo, Aye, Morocco for Nafo, Afomu Boshot and Aboni Pafesu. My brand to Lucas Yan, one a jail, Boshot and also a baby cry. Oh, Lucas.
2: Morocco coach, you know, I block your pocket spaces. Bia France meeting a issue. And France won't say, on to me, Nipon, I just buy any. And to know the short table, buy any, but. Iba Kwame said the only thing a bit a breaky such defense a 1-2 combination pass either overhead or through the back line to send your spin for the share a you for the MO film when your sub pass is not to be breaky the pocket a you know when your channel defensive block need to be a one more yellow block and they are low block they are rotating and shifting per every pass, it's very difficult for you to penetrate. But before you can penetrate, unless you use that 1-2 combination and a 35 meter pass, heavyweight pass, power, not back what touch, you're not the Atuma man, now you're breaking the back line. Without that, there won't be goal.
0: Lucas Nian wono ana etmi aposo sa eh short no na so entian sanfa obo 58 match so si aka ma Aston Villa boboko no is also 32 years in tutim sanfa age ama eh short no na hodin sene nim sa enti it was not directly fulcrum into the goal post e ma bon ekofa eh atena no so e be fatu ni tempa so aka sene defense atwa so additional time of 5 no ya exhaust almost 3 minutes out of it. There's no time for the busy bee, and time is the only factor. It's me back na ebe kind of prayer eche nipa o wi asim enti akense ne emu aiden emu aiden we medicine ne ma ese kwa decide we ono ana oni akimi ora se omu ko nyina obi a
2: PS adjuma
0: obi a kitan nyonku so omu de hide enso camera no enya ne clear. The Pian Subio Sani Kumus, France, and Rantan at Praga will be Tensan with France. When Tian Bittin and Macano, Emma Ayabona Abedi, Morocco from Rantan Hall. Morocco. One more Anna Africa came at how much is from say, Mosa, more be a Moko time of which Mokofia, more time with you. You be a, what I say, aye. And see, oh, I'm saying, Ghana cried a moon, you come fast with you, cry. I'm watching Tavia. Time and Paco and Camango. Moon, I'm going for quite a regional gate. No money tickets. Cut ticket, I'm going for a mama by a bat in a numbers. And see, Betano said, believe it makes it real. And I've been a mineral water to change people's life. Azar Prince number one since 1925. Bigo Energy is a big refreshing moment. UMB Bank said, proudly serving Ghana with speed since 1972. Official banking partners of GFA and Ghana Blasters. Pep students said do the two. Pep students has a brush every morning and evening. Rush energy drinks every bold MBU. Sports water said don't just dominate. Play. Now feel so cool, no? I said don't just play, but dominate. Bring energy drinks, said bring day inside. A life soap said feel fresh. Sigma appliances. Fortune Spread said you'll be delicious, always on point. Lawson said one more NRC say in kind. Focus technology said focus on your quality life. Now, if it's a bit of the key to male vitality, the man is a kind of man, Morocco, Omo, and any infringement. I want to marry. Send a name, ABC.
2: I feel, sir, Rabiot, on TV, because near Boadini, and now he, you know, what bread, Omo, open when I touch a ball.
0: It's an infringement, I call you, Morocco, that's the baby. Above not watching the baby cry, Tabia Tycoon, the key to male vitality. And no, and I can bet you one. I feel so. Rand Lottery said, at Rand Lottery, we put you first. Case condom and case strawberry gel said, start with case condom and go smooth with case strawberry gel. Quans SD said, we'll build your dream homes. Electroland Ghana said, home of electronics and affordable luxury. Star Cement Limited, building a stronger nation. Woolak said, track it to an education. Resonance said, choose resonance, choose protection that moves with you. One more, and a touchy boy, Emma, Yadi, Ofan, Edikai, Etven Sambreo. Half time, our gamer, it was Santo Jenim. The scoreline was barren, a 0-0 between Morocco and France. Medin, Eddie Prof, EK Walasa, good year catch Ghana's most exciting commentator. And Yadi live commentary, it was Sambrem. Coach Mboma, and I feel so, I can Reginald. One more enemy summarizes our studio Hanuma. One more so attach the part. Philip Otuoke for the center, gun shot man. One more, and overall, doing you say, yeah, the executive, a producer. I don't know. But I said, the producer of executive producers. Interesting, and Yama is your cosa. There's a no, and a extra bomb, Yama, a champ, mosquito mo, and a wrestling Mexico, some production, and gula side, no, and a omiadia. It's me a question, but then I'm a semi, I'm catching a minimum. Yeah, my dear, so do so into mommy and kill them. I can't even find perfect. She didn't want a money of my eight circle. You might be a salad
3: night. That's fine, Prof. France and Morocco, before I say it's been solid from both sides, but in France now, Abobo no more. Maybe I just say almost more than 55%, Morocco above 45%. France are trying some big dictative pace, you know. Bono, and was standing in between France and the goal, saving that brilliant save, or chair Kylian Mbappe ball no any senior abrantie anso a yefani Dembele a driver ball ni with power nka o Kylian dia sesa angola o yiye ni so no. All the Moroccans have been fantastic too as well in terms of defensive setup, no, in terms of midfield play, no, in terms of catching the France on break or flanks, no, no. Hasaraf Hakimi na me for say on said that ain't show sa kind of quality a you name say and ka owono or no no occurs sa penalty no. And Oshé sa pass na ye jifi ni sim na and then the man Mazuari eko ye sa tackle na and the penalty ne eba you know. And for me before say Morocco omoti me I ball in terms of possession 45 no cry and yet do do na me kwa my expert say omoti me abosa possession no. In terms of quality France or quality crossing in terms of BBR France ewo ni nation. So for Morocco to play like this and end the first 45 minutes with goalless no, I must say they've done a human job.
0: Okay, King Reginald and I'll tell you Coach Mbuma.
2: I feel say Dodo na mekana Reginald Akan, but Oshé near Moroccans na yena. I think say Africans are proud of them, even though they said we shouldn't support them. We should support our own. I'm so proud. I'm so proud not missing this game, but watching it live. I'm learning a lot from it, and I can see say a system a Moroccans coach no Ebono was blocking all the pockets that France can use to score them, and they are very swift to respond to every move of France made. There's no complacency in the team over here. I'm conceding a penalty. No, there's no goalkeeper screaming at any defender to blame him. There was no shouting to run at somebody to prove say one way mistake and BB. This is total teamwork. This is unity. This is players who are dedicated to deliver. Oh, the way I'm boarding in a ball say Obi blame you, Obi encouragement, Obi in your camera attention player on the field, and this is what we call a team. A team is covering one other's fault, and yet team Obi a mistake. Go keep a bit of a ration and say, yeah, what could you pan our Obi too? But near me, winning in a no addition, a woman, you send me on peso beside here.
0: Okay,
2: sir, Oshé gave me no one's yard as a coach. I think, sir, you need to revise your notes again. Sir, you have nowhere going the next 2-3 years.
0: Okay. And the Coach Mboma, and the closing remark for the first half battle, 0-0, you know, it's me, Abba, Ewahanum. A couple of messages about, but I'm going to go commercial break before then. Emmanuel Awuli said, or live from United States of Air Kessiman, was Morocco will lose 2-0, and also tell your man in the studio that we are not supporting Morocco because of what the their sports minister says. And then Kuma Obiso, Eddie Abidja Ewahanum. Now, Obamuan Subiwa, Obi said, I'm enjoying your commentary in the comfort of my sofa, but I don't really care if Morocco wins or not for obvious reasons. We Adum FM number 1, Louis inside a Ashaiman, and Louis and so Eddie we Abidja. I say, good evening, Wallace. The black Africans of Europe are playing the white Africans of France. We the prediction and they say France 3, Morocco 1. And no any Kuma one also Eddie Abidja Ewahanum. Eddie One, it's my name. Listening live from Romania. Hey Romania Ton. Now Osi Lasi, watching and listening to you live. Greetings to my wife, ADO2, Gloria Yaya of Air Mensia Fire Service Station. Into with ye Mensia Fire Service Station, JBOR, Mundum. Good evening, Wale. This Gaza man, I'm doing the listening right here at Tema AC6. France will surely win. Win greetings to the senior most air brother Kwame Eye Brafo aka 730 inside Mampong. Ekwapem Asen passports, no size. And also Ediaba. Big Sharif, and so Belgium. I just said OTA Big Sharif, and so said France. Black Africans versus Morocco. White Air Africans. King Reginald. Fantastic. And onen Kuma. Big Sharif so Eti Radio 1 Ogusu 18. Good evening, Asempa FM. We are listening to you live in Zoom. I'm Oyini Morgan. Morocco will qualify for the next air game. Thank you. And onen Oyini Morgan. And Komo. Now, we are all vying for Morocco to go through tonight. As usual, awesome commentary by all standards. Atre Kassam. In Sibibia, Atre Kassam will be a fantastic evening. Enjoy the commentary on my bed. Wale. From a browser, at Apam. Inti Apam fu yina so at the home representation. Aba. Afro, this a good evening, Prof. Enjoying the commentary inside Amasama Stadium. Hey, Amasama Stadium, Acheo. You are indeed the most exciting commentator. Keep it up. We are Oche Dakun Afri. And also at the Aba Ebija Kude. And I'm
2: saying.
0: Was it Prof? You are loud and clear inside Akesi Logistics. Aguna Nyankrum near a community center. Nes a community center for the one more and so speaker homuti. Now Nana aye okwe adie good evening. Nana oche adie good evening. Na Wallace, your comment dear. We call it release stress. Oh, hey, Wallace ni aye comedy dear. Wallace ni comedy ni or say good aye putting joy on our faces every day. Signing Abebiu aviation. Nes a signing on so Western Messi Koswa. Why are they so the message? Bye. Prof Wallace, good evening. I'm doing the listening. Please, Morocco, will win and qualify. No, so true. No, change junior. No, kind so unkind. Quality, no, qualify. No, so true. But quality to the next stage. And please, this is Osborne. This is World Cup trophy is coming to Africa. Osborne, fantastic evening. And come on, baby, be a ubia. Also, uti. Hey, Coach O'Gray. And so, if you are also sending message in Nepal, on also adding and come on 18 Asaba. The seer of God's grace, man. Huh? The seer of God's grace, man. Huh? See, as you say, Utie Jumedin, the dendin part. TikTok so for Utie Jumedin part, dendin. Fantastic evening. And come on, Ubibia Utie Tiwa. And so say, Utie, fantastic evening. And come on, Jacob Pichon. And so say, Utie, the dendin part. Fantastic evening. And come on, Ubibia Utie Jumedin. Tino, you know, you're not a homie, Tibia. Messa den Kumubia, Akawa Tribia, Esu Mubiano. Asabreu.

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And in your kicker hoopy. Shoshania yatra who focus. Anna HBZ. Costa. Anna Avalante. Ninina ya Focus Technology near my papa ni bia. I am made in Ghana. Na employment of Focus Technology Diama Ghana. 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Omu office wo gomwa akosi jansen. 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
1: To see walk up here, Ecosy, what said the Ecosia Edema can afford SSO to me on new house in your sassy and Tinatai Ninsassi, what it a bonusu, Ukona say a teacher Mante Nana Buamia, what see Elden houses go and I'm walk up in tea, estate new one I was see a teacher Mante Nana Buamino, what it a bonusu. It's no animania, but you dear and son a walk up no, I call Nevia, and what's in and Sansia, Nibo etta from Amansu. 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

Wow, so we do a dumb round lottery, dear. What's with this? Sika de biao. Who bets me at to yen tickets no be wa yen POS terminal, sir? And what yen lotto kiosk are hold winning in ammo? And I say, who bequa yen website www.randlottery.com. And I say, what ye? 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
1: 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They've fully prepared psychologically, and I think mentally they are very tough with a positive attitude.
0: 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A live commentary and a Eddie Ajao. Room Enesan and Yama Asia Koswa Nese Akensino. 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About 5 matches, Nadia Manemai. 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Na ese 11 e shattered player for France. Abrante ulisi. 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France. Wamo e pase pase. Wamo e nyamfantra center second e nkupi mu. Morocco for share so but Omatra now some Morocco for Mantana Benji. France has intercepted beautifully. Every what France can do, say counter attack, liberty and Fadia Ma France Mantana. France Omuguso pushy a boy shot tin tin tin, but that was in the safe hands of goalkeeper Yashin Bonu. Also say come
1: on. Oh Moroccans now. Even though one will hold France, no, many sure one will use a lot of energy to hold them. They are just standing at the right positions at the right time and delivering the core mandate coach at the amount. Me, one way I am in say, when they are not using a lot of energy and France use all the energy they have, still, no, they are being tamed by the Moroccans. And the Moroccans are not using a lot of energy. They are just moving to the pocket. Once a while now, we're moving in zones, in groups, 3-3, 2-2, 3-3, 2-2, 3-3. Every angle, be our players, it's me blocking pockets. And they've not lost concentration from start of the game till now.
0: In the 55 minutes of play gone, first, second half battle, still 0-0 between France and Morocco. And Pierre Bonus will be on Sunday. Conference! Oh! Kylian Mbappe. What Trinity ASL will try Nanka with you. While killing the fastest and so no other car or deficit. About penalty, am I actually that into no SO with me, BB? Kylian Mbappe, a ball shot on an answer and triumpha. Betano said, believing makes it real. And I feel Vena Mineral Water said, changing people's life. Azapin said, number one since 1925. Bigo Energy is a big refreshing moment. UMB Bank said, proudly serving Ghana with space since 1972. Official banking partners of GFA and Ghana Blasters. Pepsodent said, do the two. Pepsodent brush every morning and evening. Rush Energy Drink said, be bold, be you. Sports Water said, don't just play, dominate. Vim Energy Drink said, Vim Day Inside. Alive Soap said, feel fresh. Now, fans who call Sigma Appliances. Fortune Spread said, you mean delicious, always on point. Always on point. Lawson said, woman, I say, in kind. Focus Technology said, focus on your quality life. Tabia Tycoon said the key to male vitality. Round Lottery said, as Round Lottery, we put you first. Kiss Condom and Kiss Strawberry Gel. So start with Kiss Condom and go smooth with Kiss Strawberry Gel. I can't say the Airtwas of France from Martin and Eddie Bono. APP and Rante Siakan Eddie Emma Aye Morocco. Now Sonia Mantian Santoye. 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Personal Nema ACM Kwa. Nese. Aye, Didier Disham. A while ago, sorry. Aye, send a 4-2-3-1. Egusuya Jumana. Anna, what's up? I proper the sounds. I know Shane Mrantino.
1: Prof, you can see frustration on the faces of Mbappe and the rest. Why is Morocco walking and taming us? I think so that is what will be going through their minds. And Morocco for no conserving more energy now to deliver in this game. Say go be a man of extra time. I feel that Morocco will be a better France player. Now, ball to France at Nemo because of energy now, one more conserving our energy because. They are working to tame France. This is unbelievable.
0: 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And Yedi Etin Tamso. Morocco, Ebetin, Abakwa Semenana. And Liberty Pandit, Tiensaba, Morocco, Format, and Ajibono. Oma Trenso, Atone Boise, Kakrasa, Pia Bonso. 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One Ebetin, Ajibono, Pia Subio, Sandi Abba, Fifth, and Afo, Morocco, Format, and Anthony Enkitemu Anche, Ama Benwuse, Abrantele G. Eni Opamekanu, Obeje Bono Se, Kama, Edema France, Formantin, Asen PSG, Esandi Abba. 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Omo Enyan Fantra Center Se, Kaniye. Nasu Benwuse, Achraf Hakimi, 27 years of age, was born on 4th November 1998. Onyini Ukraba, Tobewis Kassinimi. Obo right back, the club at PSG. Uyemudia, Nese 13 trophies at PSG, including 2 Champions League, fastest right back in the world football. He's the fastest.
2: Yes, and no doubt about him. He's technically most fastest right back in the world. A former Real Madrid youth player who joined Inter Milan before signing for Paris Saint-Germain and he had been fantastic in this World Cup too as well.
1: Mbappe, we're announcing the present.
0: Mbappe, I say go! Mbappe, Mbappe, Mbappe, Mbappe, Mbappe, Mbappe, Mbappe, Mbappe, Mbappe, Mbappe, Mbappe, Mbappe, Mbappe, Mbappe, it's Kylian Mbappe.
1: Stand out to make his
0: Kylian Mbappe. One on a Puso Atena, Edica, Ediama France for Konso Neboina. Obo aye 98 matches, was the 57th goal, Eddie Amam, Rantia Siakan, Edema France, Kylian Mbappe, Siakan de Real Madrid, Bobo Kono. In fact, na as was shared and Suye Pais, I said, nobody can ask a penalty. It's na as I said, with me at the Kentian Edia, Wama aye, Eja, Neke Gumuchemuno, and Wabra Sekakra, Omujumedia, Omo Edimu. Kylian Mbappe, Wano Anais Ankunyano.
2: He only gets this kind of goal from not any other player, but Kylian Mbappe. I must say, individual excellent. Magnificent goal by all standard. Position, Kylian, senior ball, a connector to the side net. A bouncing into the net in Ankasano. Echira was saying, Technica, Kylian Mbappe, Ekitani, and yet Ubia Nitini, was a technique, no? Magnificent player, we're proving the stuff of player, no? We're announcing the presence, and we're changing the scene in ourselves. He's, for now, the best player. And I mean, World Cup, you know, he has proved, say, in terms of quality, he's the best player.
0: It's Kylian Mbappe. Ana na ba kwa sema basa ano kwa sana niyama ACTSS dia nese Morocco format na ebe ye ensakra ye ti Morocco eye ensakra ye ebe ni mse kwambi asuno abranti ya niji ene buwadi kwe di ipadi anka ibi asantidi anke be buwadi nansu buwadi Amrabat ni Rahim omuna abe muno.
2: Yes, tactical change. Ayu Boazi and I have moved out. Amrabat, and so anyway, Ababeshe, Omanemi. One, a typical defensive midfielder, one carrier of the ball. Now, we need much more energy at the center of the midfield. On Pesemo, France are taking lead, Ombe feeling free in a match room to control the game and dictate the pace. Now, he bringing new energy. So, we need to counter on the center of the midfield. I should say, so slightly defensive setup, no more than and let the AEC Elena needed to do if they catch the French team on the break.
0: Asempa 94.7 FM Adrum 106.3 FM, a live commentary. France versus AM Morocco, a France 1, Morocco 0. Morocco for Manteno. After the MOA, Peki Pisis, nearest and Anima ABC Accord. But in fact, from the first half to this time, no, they have really been a thorn in the flesh of Emirates Asia Academy of France. Until South France for Kylian Mbappe, wonderful Egono, it's me asset on my part. But we're saying that Nyama is a course of Brante Issa Diop, Wono, Anna, Aye, Kylian Mbappe, Cotton, only last man of Cotton, and what kind of Naba Monti, Kylian Mbappe, when it's there, as it's a hint at table and a situation. Anna was set to go in 10 ma or the bono, at Tiansa Twatina. We're saying that Nyama is a course now, or more FSA, Kylian Mbappe, we're reading 10 pass, so you know, personally, Messi Cosa, Alan Fodier.
1: I feel say prof Morocco phone and yekefla won't be nya red card one later cause ni Mbappe ni nine quick san wadin ya penalty. One set time Mazuai Eko Chana wanya penalty. The same move or ye or dinya penalty no ebin why wa ha will be so pimping nan was happening or hadada amane when you want to move.
0: Inside the up.
1: I think said the buffo. Na the buffo no are be causing Morocco pa. Obiti ni bia o person butu. Na who the buffo show me as a defender. You cause your team, you cause the country you are playing for, and I'll be mad the beauty of the game knock off. I feel say France any lead there, but woman you're comfortable.
0: This is a 3 minute of play. France 1, Morocco 0. Western and Yama Asia Kwa Mbappe. Anna, the status is over there or no? They say 8 goals. Anna, what you have to copy me or?
2: Only Lionel Messi, you know, I say 8 goals. And Kylian Mbappe, the two boss, 90 minutes more so, you see. Bibi Abedi, yes,
0: see. Bono, Abedi, France, from Rantian, France, from Rantian, Jini Kunde, one of the four bonus, say, come out. Pianso, Edeco, Nefa, right. Here is a name of Betty and Saturday here. Kylian Mbappe. Watch ne bobre papa. Kylian Mbappe. Ono ana wama ene abrante Issa Diop or for Sunu to play nonsense. E pia bono so se kama abedi eye France for Manteno. 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Former Air Blasters captain so. 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
1: I feel say the up edani dani nechi too much. You say Ochai and into a loose concentration. Yakobo boni bi are not dani nechi to block. This high level players no. Enya dia ubetimi ejawo say wo mo bo no keke. You say Reji Elia na me catch you say time out say go ni ball. Me catch you say more than one goal wo bo now. Concentration loss and I starting. Because they've gone in for Mbappe, Now Mbappe is in the middle. Now Dembele too have scored.
0: In the France for Ousmane Dembele. Osia Kanema PSG and Paris Saint-Germain Bobo Kono and Osia Kanemomo. Wabo aye 59 matches. Eddie Ama Nemai. Na way and the eighth goa. Washe Eddie Ama and France national team. No. Ousmane Dembele. He makes it go number two. For Aya Emrantia, AC Akai, Eddie Emma Air France. Here is a Betian Santosa, Eddie Amoma. You move, I dead, Emma France, as I said. Impochinebia Mukomun, Cesaria, Omadiomo, Eddie Fremu. Emoi de Eddie Amamo, Papa, Ousmane Dembele makes it go number two for France. Into a second half battle after Morocco near Brantia, on so fancy him. Senna Omotomoto, I don't Ehun ye papa kasa apatre ebia oda eye mikongo fodi enso denzu wesana nema ezi ekwa bono akotrashe wono success minute of play France 2 Morocco 0 bebia wobia obeti e de message no etimi aba ose eye e friend say Pastor Abraham Jai ose hello good prof good evening I pray all is well with you there's a young guy as a Fanny Pedro, and I'm even crying with SVA. Olise guy is underrated in this very tournament, but the guy is just superb from the start of this very tournament. His passes, touches, he runs with the ball. Effortless, serious player. We AOB messenger, and also Eddie Ebai. Obidi Eba said, we are listening to you live on my way to AA OEB, Ali, and then Gabi. France all the way. Wom si omu etie de den den den pa omu ko yibi. Ana omu nam kwa so yibi di okwa ni yon this time. Yibi su kankan hon. Good evening boss. Bawa Ibrahim, football doctor from Aye Mamobi. Namibia. Namibia base. Representation and your summaries are super. Moroccan said they don't need our support. And we are supporting Air France, Isha Lao. And then come on, man, for we bring now so Eddie Eba, I know. We be Eddie Eba, delete message, no. This is the one kind of similar to our genuine to you. No one delete in the camera. A bubble will be in the small game. And see, every son of Yama, every sea, I call out to my genuine. You might Good evening, the nation's presenter. The Moroccans are saying they are not African, so I want them to lose. From Eddie Murphy, Tipton Lane, and Eddie Murphy, and so Eddie Abba. Into Western and Yama ACT, a live commentary on Drum 106.3 from Asempa 94.7 FM. Baby, Uobiano. Also, Ubetimi, Eddie O, Adventure Abba. Va WhatsApp message 0244483290. 0244483290. France 2 ana afe Morocco 0. Interesting. We are saying that my AC Koso as a minute kakrebi etwa media Morocco for no omo etwa papa she yesi usro pepe ni na afe ne papa kremu we e Morocco for man tina unsha kremu da onko boss na wa shi boni pata kremu se kan kitu ebi tebe bi 69 minutes of play omo be twa a hydration break ana yakọ a hydration break ana yakọ
1: center backs in Amua. I mean, yeah, mass space, you know, with the top and world class players, you know. One Bobo now, Dano, a chairman. They will punish you. I think, say, one position in the pool, no, or much of two goals or in a split of 5 minutes. And I think, say, they need to lift up their game as Moroccans and then also standing for Africa, as no matter what the Africans, they can never change it. A Ponetra Munkwan, there's no way a land like a bit, my guys, I'm betting the. That I share kofa. Now I can swim here European. But once I put the trial in term there, I put also the buffo and a lot of things. You know, I feel that they have to lift up their game and then make amends in this game. And yes, I want the two number point, or they will make it more.
0: It's the Omode Warren Zaire Emery and Abemu, who said, can the map Paris Saint Germain 11 matches on such a one goal at the France and our Obechen Bobre, a throwing a quadia map Morocco for Mantino. More than Morocco, a 2-1 10-10 France intercepted. A BP France for Kenya for no. That's France from Antenno. As a prepare born was a born at your Sako trash. A throwing an echo at the Ama Air France. It's a brand new Dini Kanu Manu Kone. One on an Afa born. See a kind of Roma. Piaso de Kone Nimka Kansa and Aswebi. Ranti is a kind of Morocco. Masabe Fabon say, come on. Morocco. One more ever back was some ANN Suana. Yes, and my Asia Morocco from Antenati Praga, only American 10-10-8 Sako, oh Morocco. Morocco has won 71 minutes of play, two goals, and a wedding. That was a case. Yes, and my ABC Ako. Bisa, good evening, Professor. Indeed, you are the best. Wait for Koku Alasa. Koku, fantastic evening. And come on, Mubabia, Mubia, Mutsi live commentary. No, Bisa, fantastic commentary. Yes, senior commentator is seated. Prof, you are on fire. Great job. Coach and King, I'm Nana Adjunipa, Hene Odia, Odia Sempa the second. Josue Oyadamu, papa. Nana, I'm saying Manio. Manio, so she. In the France, we win. We have some Odia balance, make me sleep comfortably, Big Sheriff. And then in some Odia balance, France, we need a man and double call. I was to be ma, Onya Obia, I want to share at 10 p.m. Maybe I will be a also better adventure at Yasamba. Nameche, I say, or a nurse. I say, I want to marry you. It's Nameche, a nurse, or if you get it. I say, I want to marry you. Nameche, this is not time for marriage. France for Achimoroko for Achim 2-0. Western Nema is a hydration break, and people from paying for taking advantage of the hydration break. And see, my TV commercials. Omo eti me bo e shame our hydration break in time to we can carry be na ni o makofa commercial bonu e kona keke ko dia ma Morocco e bonu to kona aknim kona post ni huse papa Morocco for Manteno e the right is ni signal say mo Manteno so munye je wi fetti kick no nanso we sene ne ma esi e ko ya bonu eti asa be di e chire o e dia ma Manteno Manteno di ni unai bonu ana be fa bonu nanso oh o e very very slim.
1: Ooh, or slim, I think slim, or size 8.
0: How's the case in the field?
2: Okay, yes. Baba Sule. Baba Sule.
1: And then Razak Ibrahim.
2: Razak Ibrahim. And then Baba Sule. I'm a type of midfielder. I mean, and you may wabo bopa. He has been the main man on this table, France team. Later, say, Sir Goose, you know, Edibai. And when you say quality, if you now the quality, baby. And we place our quality now. Young as a substitution, we look for the IAE. A bit not changing the course of the game.
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1: I feel say, now France for no assimilated too much with fake injuries near them. They are leading 2 years. They should let the game flow so that we can all enjoy. It seems say strategy are fine, but then they shouldn't forget that Morocco now no one bother.
2: It's a proper strategy, so make keep your energy. subsequent matches if only you need some material. It only you use that strategy when you keep it energy.
1: Because we only said.
0: Empty 74 minutes of play. Still France 0, Morocco. France 2, Morocco 0. I beg your pardon. Obidi Abasa, good evening. I'm listening to Asempa Sports all the way from Pakistan. I see a friend is Eddie Lord Ofori. Into a chair Pakistan for now. Pakistan.
1: But, prof, I feel that game we know. Ashraf Hakimi Emba party no mommy, and I don't know why he's so calm, not operating like he operated in the previous games. Our boy,
2: he has been totally absent. And before said, on my last game, no my boy, and so I tackle now. He come mommy. Before said, I said, tackle no, when Timmy and so on, he has been absent.
0: And see, Obisa, good evening, prof. Please, I'm Honorable Nana Yana from Aye Anomabu. But now listening to you at Kasua, if France win, I will be happy. But because I'm from Ghana and Africa citizen, I wish Morocco will win. But because of what Morocco said, and then come on also Eddie Abba. Will be said fantastic commentary by All Standard Amni Manche, aka Apia Machu, from Achimkukwentumi. Good people of Achimkukwentumi watching and listening to Asempa FM inside Legacy Pop Tanks. We say positive, I say positive all the way. And then come on, World Cup near Bono, say positive all the way. When you're all the way, World Cup for you. Morocco will lose. Arrogant nation, you will lose drastically. You are the best prof. Wallace, you do all. Mickey Darling, Osim, and Mickey Darling, adding the message in the FE Eba. And see a lot of messages in a man for Ed Eba. I say, friend, Brad Kwame, and so say, I'm saying, of your gege. I say, good evening, my brother. Yahweh, Yasha bless you. And see, Brad Kwame, so there. One also, Eddie Abidjanon. I can't say, my drink, my shake, my nika, ye, papa. And I said, I'm my ACL court, I want to share. And also, Etienne Sapiro. Kylian Mbappe has been substituted. And see, what that AOBRC, Utimi Sampa. 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
1: I feel said they want more goals. Intin odi bakola ba na they want to control the game. They want to still keep dominating on the flanks. And I feel said Bakola is coming on with a little bit of sharpness up front. And then we say one more ever maintaining one year. The pami expect say kabi hunoa. 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
0: 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Mateta, Morocco for Brantiano. Brantiano, the N.A. Yassin Bonu, goalkeeper. When Timmy Akleborn say, come on, 35 years of age, on April 5th, 1991. Wabon Omo Dempa, Adiyama, Emrantie, Siakai, Edi Emma Morocco. We see Akai, Al-Hilal, Bobokon, El Saudi Arabia. We're a penalty hero. Won any Spain in 2022 or the same thing against Netherlands 2026 or the same thing 3 penalty shootouts no or we need a World Cup against him who do a Spanish any Morocco citizenship into or Spain and or sign Morocco ni is as a modi omo epene mani nyina ti o ka aye 4 languages o ko aye yashi bonu akachia we need aye 2 Europa League with AS Sevilla before sana o move across Saudi Arabia. Over my next estimated say, you see, can get trade number say between $28 million to $28 million. Yashin Bonu, Nekomo, and Amebo Osano, or $15 million a year, our Saudi Arabia, the endorsements and Kwan Fiadida so, and no Jim Kinkaya, Wanda Go, Eddie Ama, and Morocco for Ranteno. 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air family no can be famous for playing through injuries 2022 and a fake crying after the semi-finals who estimating is sika adventure wa between $12 million and copium $80 million estimated worth no no Oscar out in Sampa sponsorship package so say sponsorship package sponsor Ghana football now
1: I feel say Moroccans are fine when any abria we pese one more HS will be to me but it seems too late for them when they thought or where they thought they could have done something they couldn't say ball here where they share one share or school as well. Well, Klusin and I as a center back and the ball will go to me. But Klusin and I am back with mine. And I keep my own kicker and the home in the ABR and only anyone now. I have not seen him. Maybe they even got the last game on your effect. And he can pass it or be loose totally out of
0: the
1: 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But in your bag.
0: 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Roku for Mantena, Etienne Senya Kick, Mose Roku, Kremuna Kan and Sabo, who are Oka or Fadam, it was Webby Adunai Dine, and see Ojara soon the line and after Oka or Fadam, Ere, Sanema Ebisiako, Ashraf Hakimi, Obijina Bonechi, but oh, good save! 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
0: 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It's a few muna. Ye head out no. And I'm a side net. Oh baby, cry. Now we Morocco. S I S Sakrai Sanse. I didn't change. We need to go. Into the Amini Zbai and Abem. We see a kind of man. A Angus Bobo Kuno. Zbai and Abemu. It's here. S and Emma ABC Ako. I want to media also ever be demo. I can't see no Abedim Rantis. I can't add the Emma A. Morocco born Etienne Sabetra Shebu, a 84 minute of play one, Emrequa Neko, Roku for Ranton, Atubon, Eddie Abom, Chica Krasa, Wadi Ama Abrante, Jimmy Zakaria El Ladi, Wano Anasa Piasbu, Asadia Kunanim, Eddie Ama Unai, Onoso Epia Bonso, the Abana Chica Krasa, Morocco, Wamu Anna Edebono Echo from the left flanks of the field. Piazza by center circle, Morocco, Omo Eric and himself can be Arsenal, Omo Ebet Minitka, Kabiake, Etiasa Tiomoka, Piazza Biosane, Komosa, Branton, Dini, Spy, Wano, Anna, Ebebo, Short, and now Etiasa, France for goalkeeper, Bessel Bonnie said, come on, Tony Tintin, Edeco, Aye, Benkumana, Forno, Eddie Amani Branton, Omidim, the content, Amabi PM, El Morocco, Fana for France. Once again, France betting dangerous on this occasion as there be. Oh, pass away, not a coin. Pass away, not a coin.
1: Opposite, I feel that the idea of a turn out additional. When the people need you, officer, you know the correct position by player no blockade, the space of it when you're angry. These are the things we talk about. Denying the opponent to assess the pockets he can see to score you is very important in a game. Looking at Morocco, Tama and Ray do I ever call? And I can't come here for a fin. I want my serious professor. They had all the time to score, but they delayed on it. I don't know.
0: Morocco, Gusto Abem.
2: Morocco came with a total game plan. Game plan now working to perfection. He read reality. Our hand is here. On say, I'm collapsing here. France take total control of the game. And I'm push your Morocco on more half area here. Players are saying we need Gina Okunana, no more break. So center of the midfield maybe be breaky. Yahoo Boise, the season, the tackle, no, it be here loose. Then French took advantage of it, no, capitalize it. Was out on the loose balls, no, we lose your center of the midfield. We need Nasa to progress.
0: The France 2, Morocco 0. 86 minutes of play. A second half battle. Emirat Kaniyeka Krebi. And here Morocco format and the bonnets as I do. Oh, Kakitua B, Nanka,
1: Bakula,
0: Francis, so SI and Kunyabio, Ewano,
2: Bradley Bakula.
1: Surprising.
0: Bakula, boy, and the name word in the power, but goalkeeper away and your goalkeeper. Obey to me, Ashan and Temsa. I say, Unya Blessing and Fami and Sabia, Okobisa Kilian Mapia, Otistans, and Musho, Bagatro. As a Kenyan mapping, so even on you.
2: I have the same thing.
0: As you're sweeping at Ono, no Bono Gunaguna, but Pede, Bono, Econaki, Koyama, France, from Mantiano. And they are two connections. Oh, that's been cleared away. Morocco, doing well at this time, say, Omo Betty and side defending, maybe Abeduno, Omo say, and why? Okay, yes, Adianca, as I'm answer for Marcelano. Asempa 94.7 FM at Dome 106.3 FM, a live coverage of the 2026 FIFA World Cup. No, and I go so at the Ebron. I will see, maybe I will be asked. Mom said, 88 minute of play, France 2 and Morocco 0. Midi at the Prof EK Wallace, a good year catch back up. And I had a live comment to Nathan Saba. Bon Abbe PMU, Ewo, Amrantis, Academa, Aye, Morocco. Oh, Morocco.
1: But Prof, looking at France now, no, they are playing the system now. Morocco born now, no blocking spaces for them not to concede. No, and no being a winner as switchy our mobile now. France,
2: Yeah,
1: because they are blocking all the spaces and still dominating into their half, trying to score. But the time when Morocco born near France born now, no, not on court to score, just keep France at bay. Only middle, no I end in the play over.
2: France and yet 20 shot off target. 20 shot and a 7 on target. Morocco and a 4 shot, just 1 on target.
0: And see Morocco Obi bisa say, are they now part of Africa?
1: Maybe yes, because they will be coming home after this game. I thought, say, if they have won, can another communique be from their sports minister? It is unfair for him to make that comment if it's rightly from him. But I believe, say, Bibia Oyeno, when Yanipa Dodo said the Wachi, and Yanipa Bitman Akonkai.
2: The fact on the ground here too is the sports minister and the American Federation about the questions.
1: And it's in the comment.
2: Kai, so nothing like that have been said. And Hefano Kai will be in pinpoint here and some Kutu source of Bibia.
1: Yeah.
0: And Obi Diaba said, Prof, you are my brother. I like you. Keep it up. Wait, if you black come in a diaba. Black come in a diaba. And Utimu Sampa, you are hitting the 90th minute mark. And still France 2, Morocco 0. Additional time of 6 on the account. But yes, I stay here 10 seconds in the room. And we're still in the room. Morocco format, you know. So this time, Omo Ebe Tia Chebibiana. Obi said the uncomparable export station in Ghana. Asempa, you are too much. Prosper from Aye, Goma from Japan, Gamo from Japan. And I also Eddie Abba. Obi also any message about Don King, but Wadilete after Morocco is losing the game because of arrogance showing by their sports air minister. And then Koma, and also Eddie Abba. Good evening, boss. I'm Nathan listening to you live from Obusuma say kwapim in my room. Ti Obusuma say kwapim eko tutu eko ahwere ase ni nyina. Omu na etie live commentary. Ti bebia wo bia no so. Bomodia say wo so betieti. Obetie no message number 02444832900 Adom 106.3 FM Asempa 94.7 FM. A live commentary. Brantie Sofan Rahimi. Wono esi akandima an ayebobo kopia bon so kore ni na so anko. Emma Bonnet, yes, I could trash here. Eddie Tia Emrantia is here. Kind Eddie Emma Ebroku. Nian, Afi Mose Moroku. Omu Menewa, any Omukokra, Omu Rantia, any Mamma, or Yanadi, almost a Gomutri. I was standing with San Se, Emenequa, Neko, a corner kick, or if I take a kick in pass to Morocco. Oh, come Morocco, pull one back before we exhaust the 6 minutes of added time. Nana Bono Ekita Rantia, Omu Esia Kind, Eddie Emma Moroku. Benghazi, Afe, and Wabedu, and Tikobi Ekan, Asamampa, if you're America, and Manoy reporting, and Tiampa, Benghazi, Afe, and Wabedu, and the 90th minute mark, Riaete, additional time of 6, born at Tiabedi France from Rantin of France once again, Woma, Anna APP, and Susabia, Womo Ebete, Asenya, Air Consolation, Akuri account, France and Rantin, or Piazzo, Ediama, Branton, D, and Aya Malo Gusto. Malo Gusto see a kind of matches was about 11 matches at the Amani Mai. Oma Piasu go Sandy Abetrika Kasa, or the Ama Abranted D and Diot, Oba Mekano, Wano, and a G. Oma Piasu go Sandy call France for Mantinati Praga. It could be dangerous against Morocco again. Our opponent and Akaniman as Morocco for Mantinati Wagro. Morocco, one more ever come over with defense now, Akache Naso, one more amount to air pressure, not Neko do a year. Final third of Air France and national team now. Now, I can't say I'm everything magic. No, I'm not here. See, I can't add the Emma Aye Morocco. One more and I go so El Conas Debi. Personally, I'm a SEA. What can be Mr. Mufidia Shafem? In the Ukrainian time is the only thing that comes to tell the truth. Born on France for Mantiano and I agree. We are so passing the Tiasa Quadin and Simon Pierce. We are signing Conanim Kakasa. A 90 minute of soccer fiesta being played so far. Yeah, additional time of 6. Yes, I said 3 data. France 2, Morocco 0. World Cup fixture, Doom TV. And Afe Asempa 94.7 FM, Doom 106.3 FM. Live coverage of the World Cup near the bro.
1: Prof.
0: France has a take you on the bureau center second. I'm going to tell you to France and Rantiano. One more and echo you, France. Oh, Rantiano, to Praga, Bion. Oh, France. But some passes say, come, I could be dangerous against Morocco. Now, so goalkeeper. Of Morocco, Yassin Bonu comes out to save Morocco in that location again. France for Mantin, here is the name of Bessiaqua, Branted D, and Azadin Unai, on a Jibon Pierce, we on Sunday, and Tatai. France for Mantin, and so France for Mantin intercepted Bono. Bon Abedi, France for Mantin, and France once again, Upipia Bono, so Asane Qua, Branted, Mikel Olise. We see a kind of Bayern Munich, but today we see a kind of name in France. Emre Nekwa Neko. Edu Sampen Penzuya. What's it? clock no say ABT wo trim isan say unya emfie bebere wetin afa nya hwe oh e ka kitu abi na nka mo bo adie sinachi
1: wa I feel say Morocco aye eager when the time was up so afi no person e bibi so na time aso moreover France striker no nya bo me expecting so be using the left because if right is your power foot why do you wave a defender and go to your weaker foot when you want to score. Why are she in you know went on their preferred foot or mobile now on power foot and what they share when your ball were 18 you came on as a sub when Mbappe is injured then you go with your weaker foot to shoot and score at goal when you know you are not perfect on that foot and umponu ne nice hand ball form and I'm missing we know Morocco are too late amount time is so amount Minnesota a ball senior war born now Nanka, Wombon is 50th, 60th minute, and Gabe Wow. Baka, 10 seconds is a 20 seconds here, and was starting PC, the type of a year of Peshwa Bona. And you're good for them as a team, and you're good for them. They did not really come in the second half, crowd. The Wombon first half, and during the second half, we've not seen anything in place.
0: In the 6 minute of added time, no, we have almost exhausted it, and it looks like the style of play Morocco for Nebon this time. No. They are gradually saying goodbye to themselves. And will end the competition.
2: Well, and indeed, I'm going to call goodbye to the competition. Before, say, 2022, the Ombeye, you know, I'm going to me, and to me, and I'm also. The reality is, 2022, the France and he, I'm feeling. And also, the 2-0, I will cut up. And I was a meeting, you know, 2026. And I was a shed the 2-0. What's your quality of France? Kita, I will give you. Now, what's your ball or more ball? And young one was at the end of 90 minutes, you know, I'm going to be a boom, you know, washing the hands down.
0: And the referee has shown that Ben Eddie Akin sitting in this is the end of the road for Morocco
1: in Africa.
0: This is the end of the road for Morocco
2: in Africa in general.
0: An Arabian air team. Womo and so Eddie Womo the Etienne Sakoku 2022 Abakwa Simomiano. France 4 Asa Chambos Fe Biomu Prekesebio. Interesting game. Anna Etienne Sapiem Ewa. It's Mbappe 60th minute and then Dembele 66th minute. Omu go no. Anna Yede Eddie Akezino. It's me Abanewe. It has been very, very interesting. Tactically disciplined size me no. Anna Omdi Akezino 13 times so. Emma Ene. Omu Eddie Akezino. Na Abanewe. Interesting game. Afe Morocco 4 plus Libby Okrana. Omu Etimi Enfiago Manoso. Obama, Nese, Oma Brantia, the Dini Nail, Oguso Etiono, Emape Efi, Eye, Dagout, Nim Asaba Park, Neswa, Ojinchia. Isan se, Wano Ese Panetti, just at the beginning of the game, and now Oba House, Ebeshe, Klingo, Etimi, Eriflenish, Womo lost energy, no, Ewasa, Akinsino, Persona Eye France, Womo Ekalesno, United Nation, Womo Ekalesno, Ehim, Ewa, Gumanusube, Bia. Now, France, Emirates, and Mabawa, Abaye, France, Mirwajina, and then Umbekati. Oko France, and Missa said to comprehend France, Siri. 17 so as Nepalipa, France, there's a French, and Omo Air Canasano.
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0: Ah, and to rest in the name of Asia Qua. There's a France for Anabon Kumono. There's a Lampoleon, and Vesa Trasan Soda, Image to Zopa. Oh. I'm paying for more. I want Air France and Montessori in French and I'm in the church. I'm you. Je m'appelle Monsieur le Professeur E.K. Wallace. I'm going to be a kaka.
1: I think so it's good to learn languages anyway.
0: It's language. I can't say that. Betano, believing makes it real. Vena, what has changed people's life? Azal Prince, number one since 1925. Bigo Energy is a big refreshing moment. UMB Bank say UMB proudly serving Ghana with space since 1972. 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Sports water say don't just play, dominate. Vim energy drinks a Vim day inside. Alive soaps a feel fresh. 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Now for Focus Technology, is a focus on your quality life. 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One more, any a year sponsors are one more attached. I will come here saying now, so am I edit live commentary? It's a bro, baby, bia, ubia, bia, Abusia, Utie, sa live commentary, dia. Nedja say, a doom 106.3 from Asempa, 94.7 FM. So, any edit bro, we say, good evening, prof. I'm listening from Bordeaux, France. Asempa has been very good, oh. I've been listening to all the games at work on Asempa FM. Nese Uhuma, Nese Eye Osi, Ukrum, Aye de Rough. Asempa FM, Emu Dawo Rough. Inti we Ebra Koku, Ana Osi Odifi, Eye Bodo, Ana Onoso Edi Abba. Lot of messages, Naman Fodeba. We say Africa is coming home, no. Arab is coming home. Rema, Nese, I'm happy Morocco are now home. You know, any command man for Edeba. It is a great one day. I'm listening to you from Esogakope. This is Pastor Promise. Esinu Ignatius Azila. And I also say OT Jumedi. I see Eddie One. My Romanian air friends are laughing at your commentary. Eddie One, listening live from Romania. Fantastic evening, Enkoma Romanian friends. Nina, we say good evening, boss. Bawa Ibrahim, footballer, football doctor from MMOB Namibia base. And also Edinedia Etmi Abba. I'm relaxing comfortably, and they will learn to be humble next time. Mickey darling, Osim and I'm Mickey darling. And so adding the message in Eba. Loads of messages in a month for Eddie Eba with regards to Eddie's game. Now King Reginald, Mami Embisa na Afionfa Eye Ninsema, it tried to our game in India. Now fe yen prapechi na yen sorry so.
2: It's been fantastic game from both sides. Ubiya Oshe game we be who say Afena World Cup no Ankasa Ashasi. Run of a quarter final we know. And he be who big boys, no, real men, no. On the field of play, and in fact, prof, I think say both teams actually say almost a class. Just say France is slightly ahead of Morocco in terms of player quality, and on why you should say player quality, no, and they override Morocco on the field of play. Morocco they were not bad, but then better luck next time. Tactically, technically, France were superb. Didier Deschamps, HS, or your experienced coach. He had won the World Cup before. He's the second time. We caught grand finale in so twice. And our Saba quarter final, we qualified at the next stage of the competition. They are perfectly prepared for it. France, Team Biobesia, France, Biano, a very different ballgame altogether, prof.
0: 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One more ether chip, Lawson Beverages are proud to introduce Lawson Dire Ginger Liquor into the market. But more than that, on Sabbath and Sankabi, Mr. Opera, Utimi, any Lawson Dire Ginger Liquor from Pen Fooding Sausua. One more and Namano, any Mr. from 0248619999. 0248619999 na 0242133577 na one Lawson delay ginger liquor from pain for ancient kwo wakapi wom se utesti of Lawson delay ginger liquor na smoothing and then refreshing and making it more easier to drink into the modern Anderson Sabbath can be from all the beautiful moments on the pitch, no, to the dressing room. 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

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A patch of to touch up for drink a crack to instance a chacha dua. 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A bet your fetting confounding word, you mean, is answer chacha do. Miss Sawa, a vetted and approved by the Gaming Commission of Ghana. 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One more touchy and your day air World Cup coverage, you know, 18 Sabro. Kwan's estate phone paying for say, if you are not get on a 100,000 US of $8, no, and then Obel Kuntunasia, Obel to send your fee to teacher Mante, Nana Buame, and I feel so crown and go Miami Audu Bibri, a 35,000 Ghana City, a 35,000 US dollars, and Omoton. Yes, you can't 35,000 US dollars, sir. There's a fully completed home with quality air finishing. Tiles no air floor no I feel so modern air fittings na feel comfortable and ready to move in living space and I make one see me. Kwan's estate say omo body more than a 1,000 homes in Ghana abroad in our omo yebi come get your own wati. 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In TV also have a genuine and affordable lands and so I will continue to Samsam in Sawom, Okanta, Afi teacher Mante, me patro, a completed house no air available, oh, Kuntunsi, and Afi Sukan, air pampaso, and Afi teacher Mante. 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

0: Bigo Energy was a big refreshing moment and I almost saw Eddie Ajay. Bebacho Betano, I come as a match of that. So, who the 2000 Ghana cities and perfume away depositor? There's a Zika and a bar on only on his house, a babwa, and my Yama at 2 years. Pepsodent World Cup, na midi wada se dem on. Now, in football, you don't reach the World Cup without a discipline. And when it comes to your smile, the rules are the same. 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And see, because every air meal is a snack attack, especially with air people. And I say, a World Cup game, see, a month for a share matches, na and a junior numri, na Udi Bibi, no Risa Bibi, no Bibi, a share World Cup, myself, who we are, a future, and yes, sir, the right defense, no gems. 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This World Cup season, Pepsodent says. When it comes to your oral health, fan World Cup wati. Na ye na yasum enjoy which media ye dimu. Benghazi, round lottery phone pay for say the time is now. And to play round lottery, the trusted air lottery that gives you more chance to win big every day. And to myself, now here is the best part. With the 3 daily air draws, you never miss a chance. Start your morning with an exciting morning draws. Keep the thrill alive at noon with our star midday air games. No, and after so close to the day in style with an adjo air star draws. No, and we add 3 opportunities every day, Monday to Sunday, to turn your dream into a reality. 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Na we choose a game, no. We follow prompt, no. No enter stake, no. Na we confirm a payment, no, with your mumu pay, no. Epacho, so you don't wait. Whether it's a building, that's a new home, supporting your family, and as a who chase your personal goals. Round Lottery say is the best air lottery to stake. Join thousands of winners across the country. Na make it we dream a reality. And see, at Round Lottery, we will put you first. We also attach the power. Condom ya dear bakwa and kind to no and send them crab boys ni boa. Only say condom elfu, ne buan so. Na condom ye soon best and prince. To boy, you so condom ya. Now for the omu in Swagun Kaka, no a sensi, no a san ata, no the pegasum. Every name said, the next match, no besan ku yef your man so, not was a besha debi, condom papa pan, a case condom, and a bidding one dancy the amount. Almost a tebio mubuha. Bepacho, not every chairman is chairman, or a cinema is your cosua. Being a chairman is more than just a title. And the chairman, eh, the wana, will make it a woman happy. Yamai, where's the name is your cosua? Udo take my betty and such and the baby at a flu in Angusinishi, and you say, oh, the eh, niama etunia my year, and a betty abua. The chairman is the one. Who gets air applications in the morning? In the rest of the man is a cosa. So, yeah, bear my pa, Nase, and I do. What's me at 20 a year? You do no pa. What's in your ma, or more atuna? A radio soon, a radio you can say, Nase, a juma, or boy, na, Nase, oh, yeah, dear pa, and tea, Uguma, Nase, or Nase, any other man, trum, trum, any aye, any other man. In the rest of the messy tea, but yeah, bear my chairman, so, yeah, de ne be see you. In the rest of the messy tea, and Nase, what boy, juma. Every chairman who attests that his happiness starts with a kiss. So, many brothers, if you want to be chairman, then you should also start with a kiss. Into the room, any cinema is a cost of the nearest pharmacy, chemical air store to get a kiss condom and a kiss strawberry gel. Kiss condom, and start with a kiss condom and go air smooth with kiss strawberry gel. A babwa, a maniama, a tier to 2 years at the amount. We mu any air sponsor CBI. Womo attach ni boy. Emma, ye de air sports, a year, you may de it in Sabre World Cup coverage. No, Vena Sports Water. 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Woo lucky. I'm so happy. It's a World Cup promo. Anom the aba. It's buy a minimum lotto ticket for just Air 10 Ghana series. Nanya opportunity to be given a second chance. Whether you are who's taking number no, who winning and ask when winning, we betting a part of sa 20 lucky people are. Womu enya 1,000 Ghana cedis no, each from CC Akon on the Sanchez Sukunaba. Also cherish agents no, and so enya the obetting say Jom Ho. In the room there, there's a 32k weekly jackpot for top air 10 selling agents. And if you win, no, selection no, ever happen, almost studio during 8:30 p.m. live draw. And so everything about so terms and conditions applied. 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And as we get closer to agents, no, I will kill some. Now we take, now we ensure your phone number no is captured by the agent on your lotto ticket. Wulaki World Cup, Sikapudo, one man no chop. One so attached. And I had this answer, she said, Nada ate me a brew. How would you be dear? You go so eat me to know. Yet he is here. Now, Yabwa Emmanyama etched to 2 years at the amount. 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Now you could be the next winner. Follow Club beer social media pages for more details and updates. Drink responsibly, not for air persons to persons under 18 years. Not recommended for pregnant women. This advert is FDA approved. It's myself. Open Club beer, dear. And some papa. And I made one dance here. It's myself. Omodi and I say, Obi, you should be now. Emma eye niama etia kwe di ama omo sanwa chedi e Crown Cork na sinu no na wedi eye t-shirt a ebiti abua emma niama etia kukui e di ama nti wemu nada ana eye sponsors a wedi e sports night brim ana 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obisi no matter what and how Airbus Morocco play the results say it all they are beating France the victor and see enia obi di aba obisi good morning. Okay, good evening. You are the master of the nations in your it's your boy Umar Bongo. Hey Umar Bongo. And so Umar Bongo, fantastic evening and come on.
1: Wallace.
0: And see
1: the share offer Angola offer only for offer.
0: Over.
1: So I can't.
0: Hi.
1: Why did you not move about loving house? Oh. Call you Joe, sir.
0: Yeah. Over. Oh, mini bova. Yeah. Over. I'm telling you,
1: sure.
0: Let me know for you. Maybe about me. See what's up on the back.
1: Yeah.
0: It's only offer. Maybe I will be on. Hi. Offer. Maybe I will be on offer. Mosquito don't cry never. And the rest of them are easier question than you know. Angola, the appointment. I'm as I said, yes, I said, yeah. It's a salad and corn and we offer into offer me chow. We are offer Uviano, Michel Pova, say a wish mosquito. Now, what a mania at your queen? Woffa, if any
1: don't,
0: Tiwafa, the beer Uviano, fantastic. Doctor, I never want to be able to get
2: me out of the beer.
0: See, what cup of human
2: proper
0: cheese never to be able to be able to be able to be able to
2: be able to
0: be able to be able
2: to
0: be able to be able to be able to be able to be able to be able to be able to be able to be able to be able to be able to be able to be able to be able to be able to be able to be able to be able to be able to be able to be able to be
2: able Obinu obi chire nene no ye hwe eduabo ho asem kakra.
0: Okay.
2: Na emrante ye ne bi de duabo di agro.
0: Okay.
2: You see am ne wo ka say last week me kan say duabo bi ekonkon ba bi na wale enipa say abri duabo aka o magu dem no. Enya asem ketoa. Ebi so da me ya me krom ko fo duya sokore. Enya asem ketoa kwa.
0: Na no kenken fo ne mum duya.
2: Ye tie ne say Womusa, who can say any papa wanting a dear group?
0: Any
2: papa wanting a dear group? Now, I say, ya fed your boss, eh, ye be a ya goodie.
0: Eh, but dog, if they be a ofie. Now, it work up a dream of Woko Jim Woman for come up. Now, only moon we are, no more to come once. I don't
2: know the idea. Oh. And the question is, you would be a year, you might be so a year, you might. Now, a yajin, some war, a mabunano, canyon, or not, we would be a friend of Penny,
0: okay,
2: near Pinny, money, a children would be a bonum, and the awaitry, since I was born near awaitry near two for. But as a neno, do a crying, you said, you are boy, you might. Indeed, Yaribi brain and nipper, you are born, the only canons are not in a hospital. 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

0: 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Who say, Mitre, maybe say, O Tom, dear baby, I would do sick on the tuno. Ye, yen fan to move track. 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O call, Monsieur, ya. Ubercono, O Munfa, I have baby to say, and me, and I tete in the agro.
1: Okay.
0: Ah, and now. One more near money be a homody motto, and in the homody incense, no mashi or ho. Ha, I a pam a home. Ha, then so see, the answer, and your fan is so be a sir, a abasum, and I say, or your court. Then so soon your manua will be could see out the end, and your bonny mount. Never move on home by our say your bonny, and your bonny,
1: or cotton no more tea or want if you
0: be. Ha,
1: will be a year so court.
0: Ha,
1: as we hear in the year. We hear you hear through
0: the beanie
1: hoda, you hear, but
0: we are so no why and how be a moving so and how. A woman says, Sika, and Yana, Juno Mudie, Nancy, so a do baby. Now I can't be all any part of a wow. Any part of a wow. Sanity. Intimacy, say, Utia Minquadia and Transit. Now what Tom, dear, if you be brave, Union Fasubia, will be a trick car so many years, Unia Japadia be and Freeman, who could drive it. Now sing, I may be here. Nyako for why you be added that that joke upon the subway ye in tea was everywhere and abbey home. Tibi bim kuya, she said, Ya, we are real quiet, Sabiano. One more, ya, a wire, Sabia, a doctor for a moon, a share, nipa, I are Sabia, no mina, a Christopher, no mina, a young cram of fool, in tea, Shannon so. Say, Bano, say, O cope, I are a sa. 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
0: 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She said, now, Odia, you must say, Matthew 23:23. No, or say, Muni, much for the Pharisee for Yachum for. Same ye and me, Tete, and in no moon to Tosudu. San Habami and Sammy Bodi, and me, Tete, and in no moon. 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No, no, we want to Tosudu, the Marana could call the coffee or San Habami and Sano, normally, yet then, and me, Tete, and no. 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
1: To my ye, we are no.
0: Sanity.
1: We naturally inquire my ye.
0: Why ye, we. 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